0: One needs to be fully clear about your methods. Have your mouth to a minor West Hagman Kirby.
1: Three, four, that's clear.

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1: Channel 5. 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
2: Flash and record, bye.
0: 5511, Oak Cove for the assault in progress. No suspect description, no victim description yet.
3: 26.
0: 10H26.
3: 26 evenings. Can you hold us out on 288 inbound, just above Blodgett, on multiple stall vehicles in the Miller Freeway?
0: That's fine.
3: Is that clear?
0: Here's open, go ahead.
3: 1930 boy, can we have HFV down here so for a medical complaint of chest pain?
0: That's clear. Last unit, you're unreadable.
4: C12. 12,
0: go ahead.
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Unison route to the Cove 1 on Oak Cove. The caller's husband physically assaulting her son. White male, 70s, with dementia. And says he just choked the mother as well.

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1: 38, same truck.
0: Any dishes arriving using MGT, air is closed.
3: 1 Adam 33, you can send that code 2.
4: Code 2, traffic has origin 12D70, Gulf Freeway outbound West Colorado Boulevard near the Jaguar dealership. Service road, stalled vehicle, Black Chevy Silverado, need a record out there as well.
1: 12D50, you can send it.
4: 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I'm going to need to check by with info traffic control, please. Code 2.
1: Okay, 24C1, you can slow everyone down.
0: Turn or code. Any additional use en route to Oak Cove? Slow down, code 3 here is open. This is the I-10 inbound in Burke or Cypress for a female walking eastbound. And it looks like she might be hopping onto the freeway and then back into the HOV lane. I don't have a good description, the caller said. The woman who called it in was talking about the highway, not the freeway. The call taker told her this, they were the same thing and that she hung up. So I don't know what this girl looks like.
5: Department 902 for assault just occurred with injury. It was a female that called in saying child was assaulted, and then they disconnected HFD's en route. But there is a disturbance call that dropped at the same location, said that she was reporting a mother taking her kids to fight another kid.

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1: Do have 422's holding. Can have a message. Walgreens Town and 50s on student lines. Traffic hazard KD at Shepherd to Adam 30s. Major Dermot Center to Adam 50s. And the one on Crockett and Sawyer to Adam 40s.
2: Kay lives at her apartment complex. It looks like they got into it about a girlfriend.
3: Heavy arriving at 3421 Antoine at the Palace Inn, advised of a suspect that sprayed pepper spray near the hotel. They closed the doors before it got onto anybody, and suspect left location across the street. Black male, 2526, curly hair, orange shirt, black bottom, unit to try.
0: What's that call, boss?
3: Yes, sir.
4: I'm 34, no more records on Hervey. We don't need any. Thank you.
1: No records needed on Kirby, no more records.

0: code 57, you can send a theft in the beep.
1: Call back. She's minding her, taking her door.
2: 14-11, evening, code 3, searchlight, 4102, Brisbane Drive. Just made by the ex-boyfriend, white male, 19 years of age, brown hair with tattoos, medium high small build name, Michael Prine. Can you check by code 3, please?
3: Surviving.
1: Washington, the suspect with the handgun is going to have no shirt.
3: That's clear. Black male, no shirt and shorts.
2: That was 14-17. Checking by was 11.
4: Yes, sir.
2: I appreciate it. You'll be safe out there. Thank you.

0: 18 Frank 25 Idaho.
1: 25 Idaho, go ahead.
0: Are you able to clear for a Cookie traffic hazard? I'm going to be I-10 outbound.
1: Yes, ma'am. Just give me a second.
2: One out of 33 to 1 out of 20.
3: Go ahead.
2: Is this last call back and gone on answer? It's 17. Hey, you need a check by?
3: Hey, 1801 Smith, unit 1715.
1: That's there.
0: I'm 20G61 Charles, Precinct 5 should be arriving out there shortly. They're going to take primary from you, but if you're there, just hold it until they arrive.
1: 6-1, that's
4: clear. The Walgreens, code 3 trespassers, 3900 Rivoli, homeless individual soliciting, Hispanic male 40s, blue tank top, jeans, tattoos, hat, medium build, and a wider Hispanic male 20s. 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
4: 14D21 evening, code 3 suspicious person, 3603 Kilkenny Drive. 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Do a car travel to where the suspect is staying. Homeless person, the Hispanic male, 30s. Blue white striped shirt, blue jeans.
6: 59 northbound, right before 610 for 2 DOI firms on the left lane.
7: Yeah, I'll give you a call in a second.
8: Continue, you can send it.
6: It's clear. It's going to be 59 northbound, right before 610 on the left lane. It's going to be for an 18-wheeler and a vehicle that left the scene. The caller's vehicle is damaged, but it's going to be in the blue lane of traffic. Yeah, that check out 18 on that.
4: Your number right is on Gold Freeway outbound, and your west over the auto service show number right first.
2: 1 out of 33, you can clear us information and send it.
3: 20, same traffic.
9: That's clear. Meter Record 6100 Main. Andy brown hair, no shirt, gray pants, no shoes.
3: That's good. So, what's the check for AT? 1801 Smith. It's going to be for a suicide of a black female wearing a navy polka dot scrubs, 27.
4: Hey, 3 minutes, you can show us just about.

0: And the reporting on that Montrose call said Mel was at her business, flipped the table, and was destroying other items, walked towards the other area by Brainerd Street and broke the glass door and walked in.
1: There's someone else up.
0: They're dropping Kirby in Southwest, going to be code 2. Have the traffic hazard, 59 inbound at 610, code 2.

0: Tenía fecha en Melocuén. Gracias, señora.
1: Can I get a sound design on the ear, please?
2: 13-2.
1: Yes, sir. They dropped the shooting just occurred on Bellegarde, but this remarks they called the report someone shot two bullet holes in windows, no EMS. Is it clear for me to downgrade to a code 5 or leave it how it is? No suspect information.
2: We can downgrade to code 3, but I'd like surveillance in front of the house.
1: Yes, sir, sir.
3: Show me now the JVC alone. Mail.
4: That's clear, 1835, clear.
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4: Clear.

0: 83 Charles, we have to read a thing. You may as well do that.
1: It's going to be on the theater. It's going to be 1923.

0: And if anybody else is still running Hatsumoto Glen, go ahead and slow it down. Code 3, they have 3 detained.
1: Shirika running code 3 for 13DO2. Call report thermal shot to bullet hole in the windows. No suspect information, no EMS. 7703 Belgrade Street, no other information.

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0: 38 out of 14.
1: 78 out of 14.
0: And you can clear me crash reports if you can send me any of the code twos.
1: That's good, thank you. I'm going to send you that one on the freeway. There is a female walking on the freeway, doing Katy Freeway at Shepherd.
2: 6019
1: evening, see you south, 5-5-2. That's clear. Robbery just occurred, 5502 North Freeway at El Rancho. It says a suspect, Hispanic male, red hoodie, black sweatpants, around 35, flashed a pistol, stole two cases of coke, ran off with a shopping cart when the security officer attempted to reach for his weapon. There's no direction of travel. That's good, thank you. We have about 30 calls holding.

0: Muchas gracias, me quedé pensando esto.
1: Ni buen semestre es eso. Can you just check the area for correctional identification, no vehicle description? I'm okay in Lyndhurst, EMS is in Rock, no other information.

0: here, boy.
1: Hey, go ahead.
0: Hey, Chuck, do you have to clear for that call, 2 over in 40s?
1: How do you be?
0: Appreciate it. It's going to be for a suicide just occurred. 4613 East Ridge Creek Drive for a 35-year-old patient that's suicidal. HMP is around.
1: Hey, Team Frank, 2-9.
2: 18 Frank 29.
1: Just have one man on my backseat.
0: Person, 8415 Hard Drive at the Hartwood Condos. Report of the suspicious person sitting in the hallway of the condos. Black male, 30 to 40s. White, unknown clothing. You know that check 515 42 boy on that.
1: 1521, we'll clear us. I'm going to go back.
0: Appreciate it.
1: Perfect, good.
2: I just canceled that alarm. Are you able to clear and check this code 2 dust in progress dropping at 5200 West Time Room?
1: Yes, sir.
3: Griffin, turn the lights on.

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1: Go ahead.
0: Can you tell me that I told you I love you?
1: Thus, there's an echo to crash my drone on the freeway and just drop exit 57A on 45 southbound. HFD's in Rock. I haven't given vehicle description yet, but there is another one dropping 45 also southbound Bluebell for 10 to 11 vehicles. Any multiple units to check by.
2: 347, we just sent you a message, man.
1: That's clear. Just personal weapon, AC-20s, Baton Rouge.
3: AC-33, boy, inquire us arrest and send it.
1: Seriously, boy, that's clear. It's 4610, Baton Rouge. The caller says the person's walking around the neighborhood with a gun. Black female, 50s. Unknown color head wrap, bluish gray clothing. The caller states the POI stated that an unknown dog in the area killed her dog, and when she finds it, she's going to kill it.
0: That person.
4: That is clear. Thank you.
1: Northeast Sergeant and Monitor.
5: 907, we're monitoring.
1: That's clear.

0: 车钥匙。
1: That's clear. The 333 Allen Parkway is going to be for a spending mile 25 by 6, wearing a tan hoodie and yellow pants. Check out 13.
2: Hispanic male, 56 years of age, medium height and build, bald, white t-shirt, brown shorts, name is Isaac. No other information. They also gave a vehicle description. It's going to be William George Boy, South 53-33, Toyota RAV4, great, over.

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0: I'm just letting sergeants know I'm canceling this code to meet the firefighter. They got the car to move so that the engine could be back into the station.
1: Shelter strength, of course.

0: Eternals 33 board. 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I'm not really seeing anything. If there's any other units coming out here, they can float on code 3.
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2: How's the response, Miss Mesh? 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
2: Clear. Let's make sure it's still showing stolen. Most of the children are northwest. We over off Route 4.
1: That's right.
2: Clay Road, way west. Most of the children northwest.
1: That's right.
3: Okay. Hey. Clear, but I'll let you know.
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5: 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I'll show you all back in service. 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
0: Wolverine 27, put me on it.

0: That's clear. What is the flight?
1: Fishery boy entering 3108.
0: Maybe one Charles, you can just grab the suspect left. That's clear.
2: Seven boy,
0: you couldn't paper.
2: Did he answer?
0: That's clear.
3: 7C21 boy.
0: 2-1 boy, go ahead.
3: What time did our crash drop?
0: 18:13.
3: Clear, thank you.
4: Alright, that's clear. I'm coming up to Gessner and Clay. Probably in like 3 minutes, so I'll get you.
1: Currently tracking area northbound on 3-4. We can't see the plate, so I do need you to verify the plate, but it does look like it's going to be the vehicle.
5: It's supposed to have sexy red spray painted on the passenger door.
1: I don't see that on the flight picture. I don't see it on the video, so I'm not too sure about that.
4: 4-4-27 on Fox, just to confirm it's a white Lexus.
1: Yeah, that's clear.
6: 3-1-6. Send that code to. Yeah, newer white Lexus SUV. The miscellaneous says sexy red, supposed to be spray painted in the gray primed right front fender.
0: 3-1-6, that's clear. Send me a code 2, theft in progress at 5212 Antoine CVS. Suspect was stealing items, is now currently in the bathroom placing the items into something. She's a repeat offender, somebody black female, 30s to 40s, heavy set, white top and white pants. Maybe you need to check by.
4: 4, please.
7: 17, juvenile case.
6: 4-13, go ahead. Yeah. 73K12 for us on the slope.
0: That's clear.
7: Wait, 300 City hit the divider.
4: Reference to that 34 same unit. I'm gonna cut them off at a panner in the doorway.
1: We're in the turn lane, we're gonna go west on Tanner. On 3-4.
0: Can I have payroll number 1?
5: Yeah, on that code 1 or code 2, I'm right behind you, the people on the news.
0: That's clear. Do I have an officer? Himself in the residence, 5710 Saxon Drive. Initially, they called in stating that it's her cousin that assaulted her husband. He left, but I guess came back. Suspect, white male, Kevin Sanders, no shirt, green shorts, tattoos on the head. And just be advised, the complainant is advising that she's going to block him in and let him leave, but she's also claiming that he's barricaded himself.
1: I just do hear the red light. All right, I just got a green light. It's going to be turning west on Tanner. I'll bring it for
0: you. That's good, 1944. With 19 George, 21 Frank, and a sergeant to make her monitor that. 28 Hayes, caller says that she was assaulted at the pool. There were like 5 other people there trying to fight her. Somebody was armed with a knife.
6: 20 George, 03 Frank, I'm arriving with HFD right now on Hayes.
8: Finish for you. Is Fox available for flyover?
0: Yeah,
8: we're not.
0: Seven.
6: That's clear.
0: Code 2, suspicious person with a weapon, CIT, 7C10, Coke Street.
7: Okay, but with nearby, then each would be close out there, slim, so there's mostly not coming out there.
8: That's clear.
9: we just grab her and figure out something.
4: Jason turns into a pursuit.
1: This pass through Cunningham.
4: There's 1820.
9: 1820. Doesn't the precinct have this location as a with the contract as a situation also?
0: At Finnegan Park. It says a black female 13, purple sweatshirt, gray bra with pants, dreadlocks, walking with two knives in her hands. She's walking towards the park.
10: I'm going to need a total of 5 records. I have 2 up here already, so an additional 3.
0: That's going to need 3 more wreckers, 3 more wreckers, southbound on 45, exit 57A, need 3 more wreckers, 45 southbound, exit 57A. That's clear.
11: Code 2 welfare check, suicide CIT, 14E30, 74 Duke Calhoun Road, the West Care Park.
0: Center, not the park. I think they have the park only.
1: Still west on Center, next page is the Eldridge Parkway. Gotta look at it before we get there.
0: 162027. Mr. Gard, he responded on SO. He's fine.
10: 346, give me, make that 4 records. Put it at 3. Gonna need additional 1.
4: There's Unit A. This is gonna be where the suspicious person with the weapons supposed to live. Can we get a unit start on code 3, please?
6: You haven't lit it up yet, right?
0: Unit code 3 to Baton Rouge. That's fine.
4: A red light at North Eldridge Parkway. We're in the right turn lane, set up to go northbound on North Eldridge.
9: Alright, that's clear. Can you try to call back and have her step out? We knocked and nobody's coming to the door.
8: You haven't seen me. Yes, sir. Living the dream. Thanks.
11: That's good, sir.
0: I'm on flash right now.
9: That's clear, man.
1: Call for that on the Eldridge 12-5, Tanner.
0: Go to the freshman 50-30s. What's Little York and Langfield? On off. The line's disconnected.
11: I'll check 1948, y'all under control out there?
4: Clear runner control.
11: Yes, clear.
1: On the orders approaching Little York.
0: Hens on Bellar Boulevard and a code 2 traffic hazard in 19J20s on South Kirkwood. Code 2 burglary residence just occurred. 7C10, side north orange.
11: 24.
0: Get sergeant permission to cancel the code 2 traffic hazard. The parents came back and picked the kid up.
6: I want to frame this clip.
0: Thank you.
9: That's me, 2207.
12: Into our area. If there's something, he's a person.
10: It'd be 46 evening, on my record.
9: 1970, is that, bird gonna be in Kelly Courts?
11: Through a dreads, no shirts. Female states, Mel lives across from her. Patient is currently in the leasing office. HP's around, no other info.
0: That. Okay.
11: Probably 24 on that.
13: Yeah, so it's the correct address, the Rosen apartment, but it's in Central's area.
9: What road are you guys on?
6: The light flag is down. No answer on calling back. And that's the door, so we're going to be pulling off.
11: Boy, check and safety.
0: Get her cell phone.
4: That's clear. After this light, just get up behind me and we'll light it up.
1: 33, 33. I'll take you off.
14: Alright, we're clear. 20-05, hey, dispatch, can you take messages, please?
0: That's clear, sorry about that. I was trying to keep watch command updated.
14: Okay, that's clear. 1950.
1: 6300 block of the Ocean Park, we come to a stop.

0: to have a sea complaint with Point Tubble on Franklin.
1: Clear. 6B33 evening, do you still need on that call, or can you take this code 2 in the beaten?
2: 6B33, did you call?
3: Twenty-one twenty-eight. Is the air clear?
2: 2128, go ahead.
3: Yes, the call drop is 7402 Calhoun. And if so, can you have the complainant meet us at the office?
2: That's good. Yeah, they dropped the welfare check suicide CA key at the front of the Wesley Square apartment. I think the boyfriend was trying to harm her. Suspect description, black male, 25 years of age, tall, skinny, black dress, black hoodie, black pants.
3: Yes, so if you could call back and just see if she can meet us at the office. We went to her apartment, but nobody's answering.
2: She went to her desk. I hope she wanted. Thank you.
1: Now it's Lyons and Jensen. The caller is going to be wearing a pink and blue dress. Traffic hazard reopened. If I can get a unit to go out there and check on the child.
4: That burglary.

0: 1633, boy. You can play this information. I said it. I'm pretty sure we've been here, and I don't think we can get to it, but we'll go back.
1: That's not appreciated. It's going to be for a while for Jenner, Jint, virtual Vertex CIT. 6627 be on our hour. It's going to be the request for a medic unit and a clinical permit for an individual that's suicidal, say that he's a threat to himself and others, and the residents are scared. Called in for the Methodist Psych Hospital. Michael Bay, Brentley, white male. No other info. Related to the other events that we've been called in for.
2: She's going to the office as well at the moment.
3: Seven C 22, boy, can you clear us ORIC and show us out here with 7C 12, boy, or MDT sound?
4: That's clear. That's clear. I appreciate it. It's going to be a code 2 crash major in 6030s at West Little York in Langfield. Two vehicles, a black Ford truck and a white Toyota Camry. Agent, he's en route. Command, you can slow down. The caller has been advised to return home to 3411 Market. I'm trying an updated location. The caller that took her to safety is getting her water right now, but she's not speaking.
0: That's clear.
2: My unit 2128 at 7402 Calhoun Road, please.
4: We reopened it thinking that it was somebody else, but it's the child's mother that's keeping her safe right now.
0: 2128, we'll take care of the call, sir. Well, we are talking to her because she did make a report earlier this morning.
2: Yeah, it's clear. Mr. Gardner, my last

0: was there, Father. He shows making service. Looks like he's probably going to be the owner of the vehicle. But we do appreciate the help.
1: That's you. 4 frame 27, appreciate it, Fox.
0: I don't follow this time.
2: You could open here?
1: Yes, I'm up there.
2: Here's open 1956.
3: Two 42, you can send me the code 2.
4: Message.
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0: What unit was that?
2: 19G32 evening.
0: What is it?
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2: Black F-150, David George John 7652. White male with a white beard. GBOnly.
6: Can it be X-ray Victor Tom 3493?
0: Has anybody put it in supply chain?
6: Yes, sir. We're looking up right now. Last time was Alabama Street westbound from Travis.
2: Ciphering 33, please.
0: What's that slip number? Full incident number?
2: Did you know you're out of control? Left of your foot being killed.
5: Danielle Letty's Westcott in Washington said that security or an officer is standing nearby directing traffic, I guess.
7: Seven, just going to GB that. Under my numbers, clear.
5: That's clear. It's going to be Danielle Letty's Westcott in Washington. Several people standing in the middle of the street crossing traffic buildup. 45 people, 6 vehicles. Advise either security or an officer standing by. GBOnly.
8: Thank you, dispatch. He's going to be on. We're going to start over for that vehicle.
0: Fonzer, Fonzer, we're going to put in for Fonzer so everybody can see it.
1: We're okay.
2: Nothing.

0: of a boyfriend refusing to leave disturbance, 820 West Alabama. He's yelling at the female and terrorizing her. He put her cat in a trash bag. It's going to be a code 3 when Adam 20s.
1: One shooting in progress, 7500 Pine Moss, 5 Frank 30s.

0: 33, you can preempt us.
1: Four Sam 29. You can clear us off of this and stroke check my.
0: Using traffic, we'll clear ourselves.
2: That's, you said there are five people shooting at location in front of the apartments, no description.

0: 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Mm-hmm.
1: What unit are you walking?
0: Fire Frank 2-2.
2: 40, go ahead.
1: Yes, Frank, can you show me an apartment 405, please?
2: It's clear.
0: Hey, Frank, you for one of these code 2s holding at 212 Impetch Road.
1: That's clear, let's leave these calls.

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1: That's...
2: Fireman 22, can you send us the one on the V, please?
1: That's 32 and 2 in Petro, apartment 37.

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1: You ball, stay CD 31.
2: Yeah, that was for 62. You can destroy them.
0: 75005 on, I believe. 5 District. Cozy theft in progress, 5770 Hollister, the Dollar Tree, 5 Frank 30.

GB only for road rage disturbance, last seen through B10s, 290 outbound, now passing West Little York, referred to HCSO. With a Hispanic male, mid-40s, baseball cap in a dark gray Chevy Silverado, King John Frank, 6925, that was trying to hit the caller from the back. She is not going to stop to make a report. GB only.

0: 3B50, that's clear. It's a code 3 disturbance AIT, 1011 West 34th, apartment 172. Suspect refusing to leave, says that he has a knife on him, but he hasn't threatened anybody with it. It'll be a black male, 28, black top, green joggers. Maybe you can start by.
1: I'm on code 1s and 2s right now.
2: That's clear. You can hold until someone becomes available.
3: Foster Fox, checking off the way. I wish you.
4: All right, so you've got one, Roger.
3: Cruising unit F.
5: Finish close.
4: No, sir, running north from the office.
1: Which unit is that?
4: Frank 33.
1: He is out of the mission.
3: Fox, you still with us? Trying to figure out where the unit is. But I think we're good.
1: Clear, 13, check on 50.
4: 13,
3: thank you.
1: Clear.
5: That's clear. Any units that are on 215 West Cooper, slow down code 3 and here's back open, time check 2006.
4: Yeah, Fox, we're at 7500 Pinemont, key map 450 Henry.
3: Are we about to arrive? We need more information on the high.
5: 45, hey, 41, I'm going to need you out for a code peel over in the beat, crash maker. It's going to be an old Spanish trail on Greenbrier for two vehicle accidents, gray Honda HRV and a white sedan.
3: That's clear.
0: They're going to be on Actors now, Northwest. Fox and K-9 to Northwest for Actors. Fox and K-9, Northwest for Actors.
3: Sorry, you're still on the mic? Yeah, this crash. Can we switch over to third one?
0: I think we're going to be on South Central Tech 3.
3: Switch over.
0: Okay.
3: Where's the unit at AO 1 Rise?
4: 33, we're going to be on the west side of the complex at 1-3.
1: Funny,
3: is it going to be related to the shoot here at this location?
4: I mean, possibly.
3: Other Fox Dispatch, what are the details on your shoot?
1: The only suspect information is two black suspects that left in a white Pontiac, last seen at Hollister and Pinemont. No direction of travel given.
4: Hey, Charles 33, boy, won't be on the same.
1: 28.
6: Oh, two, go ahead. I'm an HO2, go ahead.
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0: KX1EJB05, that's clear. How are you arriving on the disturbance? 14810 Crosswind, near apartment 1516, 15 to 20 kids, about high school age and middle school age, banging on walls.
1: Can we arrive on 9323, please?
2: Good call back. I'm just going to memo this, slip and clear it.
0: No, sir. 22B43 evening. What's your location? It's only showing XY coordinates.
3: I'll update it.
0: Yes, sir. Hi, Frank 33 is a third open here.
1: Three is
0: clear.
1: Can
0: you take
1: EMS for phase deployment?
0: 6B060,
1: Idaho.
0: That's good, thank you.
2: Northbelt
0: Sergeant, same traffic.
2: 22B05, you're clear, ma'am. I'll take a look at the board here in a second.
0: That's good, thank you. Hi, Frank 33.
4: 4403, implement on the ship.
0: H30, thanks.
5: Go ahead.
0: Were you able to clear for that good 2 disturbance to the weapon in 20807 Oakhurst?
1: Yes, sir, ma'am. You can clear all of the instruments.
0: I was reporting suspect with a gun threat and caller says they're staying next door in unit 1. White male, medium build, black t-shirt, jeans. Another info. Can you get a unit strike by with 6:30?
2: 10:60, send it.
1: 10:14, evening. Can you tell me a warning? I'm not that far.
0: That's correct. I have a 10 district sergeant to monitor that disturbance of the weapon.
6: Hey, come on, I'm on

0: 1545, no more records.
1: No records, all Spanish Crown Greenbrier, no records in all Spanish Crown Greenbrier.
2: Son is having a mental breakdown, damaging the apartment, and being aggressive with 8-year-old sister. Unit to check by.
3: 2320, show me checking by.
2: That's there.

0: Hey, 13 to Freddy. Go ahead and memo that driver's ID on here, please.
1: 1545. We have one of the southbound lanes cut off for now.
2: NH 30 to 14. Hey, there's a train. You guys might need to come through Polk, that underpass.
3: 6419 Coach Ford Drive at the group home. Call taker heard person of interest being on the garage door. Person of interest came home yelling and called the owner. N-word threatened to kill the caller and another female at the location. Unknown where the person of interest is or if he's still at the location. Jesse House, white male, 38, wearing the tank top with jeans. You need to check about 35 on that.
0: License plate is going to be X-ray Victor Tom 3493. It's going to be for a gray Honda SUV.
4: Okay, so you should be riding on 9892.
5: You changed to 1-0-10.
4: 12-50, you can send that code to
0: the fresh stolen?
6: Yes, that's a fresh stolen from South Central.
5: White female on a motor scooter traveling down the street. This is probably related to one of the other calls that was dropped. Hey, go freeway outbound and DC Farm Service Road. You need to check my code too, please.
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5: No more records on wingtip and see if we have more records.
6: 42, I can turn my.
5: Yes, sir.
0: Let me get one record. Turn around, please.
7: One record 34 Montrose.

0: Yeah, the firearm's right over here.
1: Five frame 22 to 4 Franco 3.
2: Can I get the call back to our caller?
1: Thank you. Use your numbers for use of force. For force handcuffing. On the way.
0: The unit's out here on Pinemont. We can take it over to attack 3.
1: Alright, 20, that's clear. I'm going to go ahead and switch the south end for our rental. I'm headed to Pinemont with a taser. Yeah, we're on a different scene. We're over here on Peck. We just had a force handcuffing. Our suspect's injured, but not from us.
3: Both of you, sir, you use my numbers.
1: Jurisdiction for X-ray Victor Tom 3493, Gray Honda CRV.
2: That's clear.
1: Yeah, we recovered you here on the 3400 block of Montrose at Hawthorne. We're getting a record out of here.
2: That's clear. Stand by.
0: 1250, do you know if this is on the feeder or the main wing?
3: It's on the service road.
0: That's clear.
1: Right, forward.
4: Thank you, short. Scene is holding a female. Suspect took off from location. Maybe use your phone.
1: 33 to the unit asking for the primary. You know, we're out here with them. What do you need?
0: Hawthorne and Montrose.
3: The South Sergeant on the Air Force SQ 3-4 to Bob.
0: 15-4, clear to hold for next available.
3: Appreciate it.
4: 23-20, that's for heavy on Bob. What do you need?
3: It'd be 32
4: evening. Good. Danielle, take a code 2, criminal mischief in progress in the beat.
3: Okay.
4: Thank you. 6626 Casablanca said that female, her goddaughter, is destroying the house, destroying the deck, flooring, furniture, 17-year-old female in a tank top, gray pants.
5: She dropped about 20 minutes ago.
0: Negative, ma'am. I have a vehicle I'm still trying to tow and an 18-wheeler I have to go check out after this.
1: Please.
3: One record, exit 3316, freeway main lane, one record.
1: One 854, one 851 is going to have one female detained.
4: That's clear.
1: 1-8-20, you need Central for trauma, going back to Central. Thank you, guys. One out of 3-3, no more records. Two records that are here just matched.
4: No more records on Montrose, no more records on Montrose.

0: Southwest RV on there, down Gutco 2.
1: It's in here for.
0: Sarge, hey, I got this code to Wolfertrick suicide in 60B40s. Reporting two homeless people bothering customers and employees. One of them was making gun hand signals and stated that he had a gun weapons for scene. Is he clear downgrade to a code 3 trespasser call?
1: So far, it's clear.
0: Appreciate it.
2: Take any 30th away.
0: About 38.
2: Can I get that Megan and Total Service?
0: NASCAR.
3: There's a gray Chevy Silverado, 291605 Nora, Jimmy.
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0: 1820. Can I get a sergeant on the air for a delayed activation?
1: Item 02, evening, Vic.
0: Sergeant, I'm going to give you a call.
1: I can't talk to you right now. I'm on the other line. Well, you better do this, and I'll give you a call.
0: 920 Benitez.
1: Okay, brother. Yeah, just time check at dispatch, and I'll give you a call right now, Benitez.
2: Time check 2021.

0: 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You can say.
1: Sudden progress, 9111 Lake and 6 Tundra, six apartments. Calls according to individuals fighting outside of the parking lot. No physical description, but HOD is around.

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1: Go ahead.
0: 66 Mary 22, have that unit send the program service
2: move off. That's it. 13 on more records.

0: 29 10 straight, dream highway 28 on that code 1. And then you got updated to the suspects. The caller's complaining that they dragged a female inside of a vehicle and started driving off. Female jumped out of the vehicle and they were outside fighting. Vehicle question is a black Nissan. No description of the male and female at this time.
1: You do a callback. Try to get a license plate.

0: Okay, so you think it will need to check FICO 3?
1: You check by attention to your 243.
2: We had a call earlier that 2 out of 7 ran on East 11th. That lady's name was Lydia Powell. It was a different callback number completely. And she was upset that we called her because we couldn't find her. And she said that she didn't want the police. I don't know if these are the same people, but she's calling from an entirely different number and a different address.
3: That's clear. It is the same lady, by the way.
2: That's clear. 2 out of 7, you received that?
4: 07, where is she located now?
2: She's at 820 West Alabama, number 14, calling in about a disturbance with a boyfriend who put a cat in the bag and, I don't know, other drama there. But she just told 951 that she had already said she didn't want police there. But it took me a while to find the call if it was a different address.
4: Yes, ma'am. I'm going to, what call slip is that? Because I'm going to give her a call.
0: We're going to be going northbound on license
1: plate. Claire, that license plate comes back to a newer model, 2023 Nissan Altima, registered over in Bruce Shepherd.
5: I'm for the deal, hey, you.
1: Oh, wait, go ahead.
5: Did you find someone called about 03?
6: 28290.
3: What did I got?
6: 28290. I'm going to need a tow and go back. I have a disabled vehicle in a moving lane. I'm actually was going 45 southbound, taking the Pease Jefferson exit, and we're right here in the right, far right moving lane.
2: Detained, Sergeant. They have her detained. She's not going to be able to answer her phone.
4: Oh, better yet. Okay, show me her up.
2: Yes, sir.
1: One record. 3927 Quarter Street.
0: Can you go westbound? Can you go eastbound to the vehicle?
4: That's clear.
1: Toby 58.
0: Disregarding the other units.
1: Yeah, so you want me to disregard 13827 as well?
4: It's going to be a black Nissan white dog window tint.
1: Around some housing construction in a 3 area.
7: Can you possibly run a handgun for me, please? I'm having NPC issues.
3: Claire, no more records for my cell phone at the Pease Jefferson, no more records.
4: History on the location, and also check the mental health database. I'm in route.
7: Millimeter. Serial number is going to be 214-041-191.
8: I didn't get a return for it.
7: That's good. Thank you.

0: only speeding reckless driver in 6 and 8 20s. Correction, 15 and 20s. 4705 Drive, third party reporting a Hispanic male, 6 and 18 years of age, on a motorcycle bicycle, riding recklessly through the park. No other info.
1: DWI driver not following either. I-10 at 45. It's going to be a woman driving in and out of traffic, black Chevy Camaro. Front end damage with broken taillights.
2: That's clear. Thank you, Matt.
1: Yeah, sorry about the wait time.
2: No worries. Yeah, 21, you know my records?
0: 1541, boy.
2: What is that?
0: It's going to be for a suspicious person with a weapon at 201 Buffalo Speedway in the parking area. Reporting three black male teenagers floating gun at people with green lasers. The unit that can check out 41 boy and a Southwest Sergeant Monitor.
3: And I still need a female unit check by 1421 for a search, please.
4: Boy, you figure it's Joey. Can you show us our arriving?
2: Joey. 39 evening, show me ORIV and send me my code to. So you can show me going off.
3: Thank you, ma'am.
5: Dollar Tree, there are two suspects. Female went right when she left. The black male was left in the store. Floral colored top, pink bottoms. Arrived on foot, no vehicle descriptions.
0: Code 2, 1540, theft of progress, 800 mean at the target.
1: 8333, boy.
2: Sorry, when are you going to send me code 2?
3: Yeah,
4: 967, boy, I'm not here on scene with them. What do you need? He's on the phone right now.
1: That's clear. I ran the gun again, because I think the dash was messing it up. I did get a hit.
4: No, that's clear. You could just memo that hit onto the slip cell feed when he's off the phone.
1: That's clear.

0: Dickens Toy Boy. We had eyes on three black men with the left eye in the apartment complex.
1: Do you
0: want
1: to see
0: the box
1: in your flyer?
0: Yes, sir.
1: Please, if you're available. Clear. RV 635, Red Bluff Road, Unit 3101. Spoke say she saw a suspect in her vehicle moving in around. She said she might have a heart attack. EMS is en route. No other information.
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1: 23 is clear. 25 out of 29,
2: you just advised you had a male in the back.
1: Receive calls of three black male teens.

0: 广播听众。
1: Yes, sir.
0: 那可以说明吗？我今天欢迎我。
1: That's clear, ma'am. Time for 2036. Thank you.
2: Put us on the traffic calculator at the 4600 block of East Crossenders, please.
3: No, it's 4600 East Crossenders.
2: That's clear.
3: Clear.
4: 22, you can send us that code too.
5: We have two males detained, one still around the apartment area. We're going to be on the east side of the apartment complex.
3: There was also an additional call from the mother earlier, but it sounds like the daughter's now calling in. They want to have her possibly transported.To get her some mental health.
4: Clear, thank you.

0: Did I go through the radio?
1: 10381, yeah, that's very with malicious limits, though. Top correction, that's a little bit low. Yeah, Southwest Sergeant there.
2: Control, are you able to play for that code 2 on airport?
1: For theft of progress at the target on Main. I had a call back suspect GOA, just a report call, clear downgrade.
3: 15-4, you're clear.
1: Appreciate it.
4: Code 1 shooting in progress, 54, the approach is 75 full screen. Also, another shooting just occurred, 6040 West Gulf Bank and Veterans Memorial, possibly not related.
1: 16-38,
5: boy, checking
1: safety.
5: Free answers for one of those.
4: Yes, sir, I'll send you the code 1 shooting in progress, 1475 Full Spring Drive. It's Chevron. Says that someone is shooting towards the residence. It's possibly the residence behind the Chevron gas station. They haven't given any suspect description. They're still updating.
1: Okay, the one we're still looking for is a black male, 15-16, wearing the red jacket, black shorts.
0: Press company has clear 55 feet below.
4: Gulf Bank Veterans Memorial for two black teenagers shooting towards the gas station. Towards the residential area too, so the suspects went running on foot, no direction of travel, but the one

0: done is going to be red hoodie, black basketball short, slim build.
1: Siren.
2: Hey, Darren, will you go play on it?
0: Definitely.
3: Oh, and you saw a second bite, Travis.
4: Zelda, for
5: 20 boy, hey, just checking. The 1 year still outstanding is the one with the red jacket, right? Black shorts.
6: 22-7. Is HFD on location?
5: That's fair. Just wanted to verify. Fox is on top. See you. We'll get him.
4: That's good. Thank you.
7: Have y'all seen that guy? Or just with the information we have?
6: No, we're trying to locate that person of interest right now.
2: Yeah.
4: Okay, we're going to be right in the same parking lot. You want us to just check that before we take our code to? You can still give us en route to 8605.
1: Siren 35, are you taking the code 2 criminal issue in progress? Suspect punched the caller's windshield and broke it, possibly on drugs, currently inside the Shell station, harassing employees. Can I get a unit to check by?
8: Siren 39, evening. Show me information, send me.
1: That's clear.

0: 16-38 boy, check it safety.
1: Hey, Sam, you're not haunted.
2: 6B31, that's clear. And the ears closed, be advised, there's been multiple slips, but none of them give a direction of travel. And there is another one, though, that said there was a vehicle at location.
3: 32, that's clear. Appreciate it. 44 and 32 is going to be a person laid out on the street, no EMS. Airport exit and Gold Freeway outbound service road. It's going to be for a white male wearing all black. No other information.
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0: 我不会光盘，我不带。69 evening shelter.
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0: 1029 to South Central Units. We've got a lot of calls holding, and I really don't want to hear the next shift dispatcher upset with us. So please, everyone, try to grab some calls and let's clear up the board a little bit.
1: 6-3-1.
2: She stated that the shooting started at a car wash, so I'm going to go up there and check to see if anyone was shot.
1: That's right.
2: Okay, I'll try to advise you. Alright.
3: 10-20 units of this, any
2: more message? Oh, we got it. Hi, sir.

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1: 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So HFD's en route for syscall. 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HFD is en route to that. Yeah, I can check on
2: 1715.
3: 1719,
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3: Aura. 31 checking by. It's an 18-wheeler with hazards on and a red Corvette. Blue Honda sedan, HFD is en route for on scene.
4: D12, I'm not the proof before code 2 assault just occurred. 10027 Spice Lane, apartment 1202. I need you to call Custom Check Fire with 19D12 on this assault just occurred. Code 2.
5: That's clear, thank you.
1: Project urgent, 7712 Belford for an individual having suicidal ideations.
4: Panic male wearing a red t-shirt and white shorts. HFD dropped a
1: That's clear. Well, project urgent, 7576 West Beaufort Avenue. It's going to be at the Windstop. Third party caller reporting suicidal ideation. It's going to be for a white male, 30 to 40s, wearing a black tank top, black pants, sitting outside of the location. Yeah, that can check by with 1747 on that.
4: 1730, I'll check by with her. Shit. Still on the line, the coffee is still in business.
5: Okay.
4: Said the suspect is making threats to the victim of God and the victim wants his home. He was going to kill her.

0: 11 already, so I'll let you do the early.
1: This is Workforce Recharge. I'll check it out.
0: That's clear. Aging Frank 33, you've been checking me for office calls.
2: 33, we're good, thank you.
0: That's

0: 6E19E, can you switch over to North Tech 1? I believe there's a PST unit that has information that they're going to relay over.
1: South Tech's going to be GOA. They're not on scene.
0: In crash major on the freeway 290 outbound on West 43rd, a red Volvo, unknown secondary vehicle.

0: 3-5. We have one detained. We're under control.
1: Havoco 2, meet officer. Urgent's going to be a wagon call 2225 Louisiana. They don't have anywhere to hold the female or the suspect. They're requesting units code 2 if the DA discharges. When Adam 20s. 12,
2: apartment 1202. It's going to be all the way in the back of the complex.
1: Yes, ma'am. Our MVP keyboard has decided to not work. Is there any phone numbers for a key holder?

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1: Sorry, can you give me one of them?
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0: 713-725-2030.
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3: 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Let me check it out. 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
1: 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Don't stand by.
0: That's fair. Clear DART unit, check box 19G53 Charles. 88 Victor 17 Sam, you can send it to us. That's fine.

0: 20 dB 45. Are you able to clear?
1: Grandman, clear me ticket.
0: That's clear. Send me to McDonald's, 3110 FM 1960 Road. Caller says he's thinking about killing himself with a knife. Has the knife and has put it back into his pocket for now. White male, 58, 6 foot, 200, black shirt, black shorts. Unit, it's your friend.
2: You said, can you just take off with 9997, please? Just pull somebody for now from one district. I see some units that you can pull.
0: 4-3, that's there. To be only for DWE, not following last seen in 3B10, Mangum at Northwest Freeway outbound for a DWE vehicle, silver four-door sedan, George Robert George, 0611. Caller is not following, to be only.
1: .833, you're going to have a rest stop on a traffic stop. You may hate today. Location?
3: That's clear. We're finishing up. Give us a minute, I'll clear off and then we can go that way.
1: Okay, that's clear. We just switched dispatches.

0: One out of 33, you can put us on it.
1: 183 is clear. How are you clearing your traffic set?
0: We cleared ourselves. It's just running slow.
1: Oh, okay. Okay, thanks. It's going to be a 2225 Louisiana Street at the Randall's. Need a Harris County officer, Class B theft.
0: One out of 33, that's clear. I think we cleared ourselves off on accident.
1: Okay, no worries, I'll open it.

0: Does your name very well used?
1: Yes.
0: User, can you please call out and show us a ride on that code?
1: Yes, ma'am. Time check 2100. Going off the Dixie for drive, correct?
0: Never.
2: Go ahead.
1: Go ahead.
2: Can I get a supervisor in here for locking off function?
3: Anyway.
2: Hey Sarge, my body cam didn't turn on. My partner's just rolling the entire time. We're not firmer on the call, but we are making contacts.
4: In Federal, it's a Family Dollar parking lot. There's about 35 vehicles doing donuts, and they're blocking the road.
5: That's not my venue.

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1: Six, 26, you can send 9958, please.
2: Of course.
3: Units in the area of I-10 inbound and Beltway 8 inbound, be on the lookout for a speeding reckless driver. It's going to be a motorcyclist speeding on the freeway. Might be one of our guys. So they look like an officer wearing a uniform. Nobody's following him. Just you be on me.
2: Thank you. 1519, go ahead.
4: UGV for a flatbed to our location, please.
2: I'm Desper. 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Flatbed wrecker, 8900 Veterans Memorial. Need a flatbed wrecker.

City Micah's driver, going to be Fulton at Hayes, male riding a dirt bike, around the park. Then he goes into the complex, almost dead kid, due to the only, you know, following.

0: San Diego, we flat from Key to have a suspicious vehicle, 7900 Wingo Street. We have silver sedan on the street. Okay, five, five.
1: Traffic 11, I'll advise.
0: Okay. Have a code 2 dropping on Pinemont. Assault, 7500 Pinemont.

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0: Can you show me why my MV key is malfunctioned?
1: That's clear. 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
2: Fire Frank 11, you can clear me, and I'll go by 16.
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1: SO2 time. 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Yes, sir.
0: 43 is passing.
1: 43 is there. AT frame 43 checking on the Southwest Road.
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2: Drive 2, you give me a call. Nice, we're
1: on
0: control. Okay. 72. Yes, ma'am. This MDT is moving a little slow. If you could clear me false off of this alarm, and I'm passing up the call at Emancipation Park 0028, you can show me arrived on it.
1: That's good.
3: 514. I'm arriving on Wingo. 0013.
5: If you need, you can disregard the flatbed wrecker now.
1: Yes, sir. No flatbed needed. 8900 Veterans Memorial. No wrecker needed.
4: Those arrived. Our MDT's down.
1: That's clear.

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1: I was checking in traffic.
0: MDT is moving slow. 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
1: 40 Boy, go ahead.
3: Can you clear this warning? Homicide 9400 Dodson, Victor Robert Charles, 1321, punch by once.
1: 18.33, are you going to have a risk on your traffic stop? Have a code 2 hold in major.
0: That's very clear, it's warning, send it.
1: All right, thank you.
3: I mean, if you show me around, man, if you slow.
1: That's good.

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1: Go ahead.
0: Need you for code 2 traffic hazard, urgent, North Kessner and Tomball Parkway. It's for a male in a floral shirt riding a bike in the middle of the street.
1: Rob.
2: Agent Frank Ford, what do you mean?
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0: 21-13.
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2: That's clear.
5: Yes, ma'am. PC-54 Frank. SOS time 2. Hold at the station for the desk, sergeant. 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

0: 02 Crash 9 on the Freeman RNC 40s. I-10 Normandy. Need fresh sergeant numbers for calls holding 3s, 4s, and a 5.
1: 20-06, clear hold, thank you.
0: That's clear, thanks. 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
2: 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Good evening, sir.
3: Yes, sir, good evening, sir. You have to pay for that. What's good, brother?
4: 14-259, same traffic, and what's up, brother?
3: Yes, sir, good evening, sir. Be safe out there. What's good?
0: 329, same traffic.
3: Yes, sir, good afternoon, man. Be safe out there.
0: Brown Toyota Camry.
5: Okay, hey, what's good, bro?
3: Yes, sir, good evening, sir. Be safe out there. What's good, brother?
1: Is the air clear?
0: Here's open, go ahead.
6: Good evening, ma'am. Hey, Charles, it's 240. Can you estimate time as long as you're waiting for a position for a shop?
0: Yes, sir. Good evening.
5: Is the air open?
0: Air's open.
5: 10-H, 38-9, that's our time for unloading shop.
0: Yes, good evening.
3: In progress, 12-7500 Baybrook Mall. By the Dave and Buster's. Both the crash may do 12-10s, Clearwood and Hollick.
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2: 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Good evening, 3LD,
3: 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Okay, somebody can glide
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0: 4 D32, we're good, thanks. 1950 evenings to 2 Animal 7, evening. Section 10, 69, says Hotels 1, letting me shooting, good evening, sir.
1: That's good, good evening, sir, be safe out there.
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4: To go to a location to see if I saw something over there.
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1: Getting a disturbance, 1500 McKinney.
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6: I saw one time floating in Shuey. Good evening.
1: That's not a good evening. I'm gonna stare by what you need to go by with 33. Okay. That's not a good evening.
5: It's in your ship.
0: 1525 Charles, same truck.
1: That's not a good evening. It's a third party standard takeover.
0: I think we have special units in the park today for this team takeover. I think they're working on this one. 91
5: Y 24. We have three units out here. I think this us 23 and then one unit from Central. 09. Do we have any HESPAS unit on it?
7: MCT problem.
1: 49, that's clear.
5: Dispatcher, can you get a hold of HotSpot? See what's the status. We just need an output of the situation over there, please.
8: I don't know if we're not getting out, but we've been trying to key up. So it's going to be me, I'm 91Y23. There's going to be 91Y24. And there looks like a central unit, but it's just us three units out here. We're already in discovery.
5: That's clear. Any updates? What's the situation over there?
0: Hey, you got CRU Squad 5 out here as well. Squad 6 will be out here just a little bit. I got some of my guys following a group of, I guess the kids are just walking down the branch right now, not doing it.
1: Okay.
3: Informing us they're closing in the park early.
7: So
3: there are people leaving the park right now. There are groups of teams, but
9: supposedly they have started fighting, and that's why they're shutting it down early.
5: Oh, 09 is here.
10: And you're clear. 333 tomorrow, because it's...
11: Maybe 15 nights. There's no time to have any NBT issues.
9: Alright, you're standing up on the chimney road.
12: Go 7.
9: Go 7, go ahead.
12: Is the cost of still being updated, or... I'm trying to see where it's going to.
9: Routine, you can clear me, or show me a route. Updates, and it looks like it's third-party information. They haven't heard from their friend.
12: That's clear. We can downgrade it to non-urgent.
9: That's clear.
12: 41, you can show me a ride.
4: And did you end up finding a unit to go over there? And if so, I can give my public service out. Thank you, Nicole.
9: Yeah, that's clear. You can give me your public service now, and I'll send it over to their dispatcher in case we do get somebody. It might be a little weird with shift change going on right now, though.
4: Is the sergeant of night shift 2-man go over there?
9: Yeah, that's clear. And I know who dispatches over there at night, so I sent her a message, and then if we switch, I'll let the new one know.
10: One time, show me level station, please.
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12: 3197, good evening.
9: Good evening.
13: Desso Times 2, loading, there will not be up to item 459. Good evening.
9: Good evening. She said that she can send two single man units, though. I'm just talking about her now. Claire, go ahead.
14: I'm going 398 Desso 2, power shows loading. There's not going to be up to item 359 tonight.
9: Good evening.
1: And 2-3, they're saying the 20-30 people are messing up the store outside. They've been busters. 500 bucks being from more drive unit to my code 2.
10: 31 minute.
1: Clear.

0: 19212, if a Westside supervisor authorizes a Westside unit to go, that's okay too.
1: That's clear. Give me 1 second.
2: There's enough here.
1: 19209. Go ahead and give me a call, man. He says that he's going to send 2 single man units. Do we know if he's armed?
2: Frank 33 evening.
1: Evening, Frank 33 evening.
2: 33 evening. We're having him see me up yes, at 6400 Southwest Freeway for now with laceration 5 arms.
1: Going to be at the feeder.
2: We're going to move the crash to 6400 Southwest Freeway.
1: Maintain district is willing to send units out there, just wondering if he's armed.
3: We're not going to need any records out here. We went live with it, thank you.
1: No records needed. We'll wear live with no records needed.
2: $170.
4: Good.
2: Is there a sergeant en route to Discovery Green? $190 on their route.
4: 35, code 3.
2: Repeat. I believe it was $190. 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Eskimos, where's your booty service for? 281-743-8590. Vester.
5: 33-09, hey, Sarge, just be advised, me and my partner are walking inside. Discovery Green right now, seems like Social Security is escorting people out. Everything appears to be under control right now.
2: That's weird. It's for
5: that should also be advised, Social Security is stating that the park is closed as of right now.
2: 509s. That's clear.
6: 509, just a one-time learner, if you want. Let's do the twin.
4: Yeah, it's going to be 77 of the road, the twin.

0: 22-26 George. I got your message, but I need to send you this code too. It's in your beat.
1: That's clear.
0: Need a Midwest sergeant for low pretty calls, please.
2: 07K, clear to hold.
0: That's
3: good. 70G, for Henry, I can go ahead and check by.
0: That's clear.
4: Sixteen eight through nine, Jules.

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1: Yeah, about to go.
2: 1525 Charles, can you hold me at the station and be your sergeant?
1: The freeway outbound, ETD is another plan.
3: And it's on the server green, 91Y23 device. They're going to be on TAC 2. There's no TAC 2.
0: That's clear. It's at 303 Memorial City Way. Caller says that she left her purse in a restroom and three females came and took her purse. They were going through it. They're still at the location. Black female with a bun in her hair and a long gray sweater. Call slip is still updating.
1: 43 Gibraltar, up to that code 3 trespass, 717 South Wilson, quarter of the world, Wind and Seafood. It's going to be for two homeless people bothering customers and employees, one's making gun hand signals and saying they have a gun. Black male, late 30s, wearing a white tank, now blue jeans, and a black male, or a black joggers, white t-shirt. Yeah, I can check on. Appreciate it.
0: You can drop a sergeant for a little pretty close holding for that district.
1: Link Valley Drive, O'Caffrey Lane. Going to be a vacant search. 4 to 4 to 5 individuals broken through the perch and brought a bench from the inside to the owl. Yeah, I can check 5.
4: Continue 19. I'll
1: appreciate it.
2: HC20 Frank.
0: 20 Frank, go ahead.
2: Can you arrive me on slip 9514, please?
0: We're going to be near the entrance on Gessner for the Memorial City Mall.
5: Going on MDT.
2: Apologies, ma'am. Thank you.
0: Perfect.
6: Okay. Hey, there's my heading on my records.
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0: Pulling
2: 3s, 4s, and 5s.
3: 704. What's going on? So, assault injury, male patient bleeding from the nose. They took a group of black males, 15 to 20, assaulted him, saying the suspects are still there.
5: Black male, 50, tall, blue work shirt, that says Dino, black pants, named Gavin Joyce, and Chickley.
2: Clear. Okay, whenever we get Discovery Green secured, we're going to send a unit over there to code to take that report and get some more information.
3: Clear.
1: Charles, you're on to that code to welfare check, 14010 Player Street. The caller was from Fort Bend. They wanted an offer check on the complainants who was sending suicidal emails. It's going to be for Demonis Martin, white male. Washington had a call back on his phone number. He advised he was going to be at that location. He's going to be inside of a red 2010 Mazda 3. You know, I can check out 25 Charles on that.
2: I think that is clear.

0: and allow it.
1: Oh, okay, that's clear.
2: Regard, it's going to be for
1: shortly, and they'll just know what's going on. There's already a unit.
0: Disregard our 20 district unit, but make sure they contact West with the info.
3: Disregard.
1: Officer West, if you want to send me your public service, I'll send a call back to Southwest dispatchers, and then their units will have it.
4: Continuing.
5: So, 1400 Foxley Drive. 832-412-6036.
1: Fleet Drive.
5: Officer,
1: can you smell that? Sorry? Can
5: you smell that street? Frank Ocean X-ray. Lincoln. Abraham King Edward Drive.
3: 12-1,
1: let me see if you can get someone over there.
0: 9010, right?
1: Go ahead.
0: We have cleared the road.
1: 10-2138. Clear, something happened? Hey, I have a code 2 shooting just occurred, dropping at Veterans Memorial West Gulf Bank for 2 black males and 2 black females arguing, and then gunshots were heard. Did y'all hear any gunshots out there? Well, I see that y'all are still out at the intersection.
6: We're still right here.
1: Your caller's not following. It's a white Toyota, smaller sedan. Mary Zebra Mary, 8301 Texas plate. They were driving like 15 to 17 miles an hour, so like going really slow. They were last seen westbound near Memorial. TV only.
4: Anymore. She said that it was suspect shooting. She heard it and said chevrons.
2: Fortune D10-95, I appreciate it. Code 2, crash media, FSRA, telephone and Wheeler, mail shop, and a vehicle, black vehicle and another vehicle, EMS, and another information.

0: 6849, that's clear. Chevron Veterans Memorial, West Gulf Bank, said that she saw people shooting, two black males, two black females, and she's no longer at location. She didn't give any good details.
1: 20G, 26 short, no more records.
2: No more records on Wilcrest and Lakeside Forest. No more records. In units and maps, that code 2 theft on Memorial City, I'm just letting you know that you can slow it down. Code 3, security, let the suspicious females leave the location.
0: It's 3319.
1: Okay, that's clear. Thank you.
0: Go ahead and disregard that call, and then I'll go ahead and juke it out.
3: Okay, that's clear.
1: B12-9C confirmed, doesn't show us an route to the code 2 in our beat.
0: I'm going to try a callback. It's going to be a crash notification only so far. West Little York and North.

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0: That's clear. Ask me if you're at the Denny's.
2: Here for calls past Q, 3s and 4s.
1: That's clear.
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0: 510s west I-10, direction west I-610 inbound at mile marker 12.
1: To leave. She's an angry customer. I think we had a call there earlier today or yesterday. Might be the same person. Code 2.
2: 214 lights. You can send it.
1: That's fair. It's going to be a black male. Claire, it's going to be a black male, black tank top. That's about all. You can send it.
3: Appreciate it. It's going to be for a meat pop urgent 2575 Root Road at Star Hope. It's going to be for an uncooperated trespassing patient. No other info. You know, I can check by with 1549 Charles on that.
4: I'm still with you right now.
5: Yes.
3: Out there for someone who kept passing out with low blood pressure, white female, light blue jeans, a blue tonic top, outside with a Star Hope. Not sure if it's related to her or not.
5: We can get you to check by 14D539 code 3, please.
3: There will
4: be a 1 nuclear hold next available.
3: I appreciate it.
1: Don't seem traffic.
4: 22B07, nuclear hold.
1: That's it, thank you.
2: 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So I'm at the station having any T issues.
4: For the number.
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2: Franco 1, what you got?
1: Trapping a welfare check for a suicidal person in 88 freeway location. Based on telephone, so I'm not sure if that's accurate anymore. Additional description of the procedure. The animal vicious.
4: I clear off that one. I'm in there. He's just lagging. Can you show me your route to that loud noise in 50s, please?
1: It's 74, saying I'm 25, E-News is on the air. Can you switch over to the main channel on North, please?
5: I think this is going to be the wrong address. I think it's going to be 920 Studimon Street.
2: They were not mailed. They were sent in the armpit. Each of these slips have been dropped. Okay, do you control us heading chest shooting?
4: For a phone service.
2: Clear.
6: Animal 2 means go ahead. Give me a call.
4: Clear.
5: Animal 42 dispatch. Can you give me the call slip number for that?
2: I dropped a new one. It's going to be 0212.
5: 35, so you want to control?
0: One out of 50 evenings. Can I get a sign check for the route deployed? And our suspect has been rejected at the jail.
1: License plate 252. GB only.
6: Two Animal 72, one out of 50. Soon as you get a chance, give me a call. And let me go ahead, dispatch, see if you got a night shift unit with two men, big people, and have them check by with that unit.
1: People to check by with Wind Adam 50 for 2 Adam 7.
2: Yeah, that's clear. Made a new slip for that one.
3: Just so they detained it for that moment.
2: Clear, 150.
5: Chris, it's going to be 920 Studimon Street. You can put both of us back on that call and we'll still be around.
1: Okay.
4: 220, show me around.
1: That's clear. 72-man unit to come by the 2050 from night shift.
0: One out of 50, man. We're going to be en route to LBJ.
2: I'm seven. I'm going to give the desk hard to call.
4: Not to that.
2: No, sir.
1: That's clear.
0: One out of 50. Be a job.
5: I know why 24. The description given by the victim is saying Hispanic male wearing a gray shirt and possibly blue shorts or pants.
2: Clear.
1: You still be hitting at 1400 Fox Lake Drive.
4: 5031, Harry.
1: Go ahead.
7: Hey, can you sign us on 2 times? 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
1: Yeah, that's clear.
8: I'm Harris County here, and I should be 38-9, you can send it.
9: Twenty-five, Animal 4, also show me and route to the Bell and Austin call, please.
6: That's good, ma'am.
1: In a ski mask and on bottoms. Unknown if the suspect left in a vehicle or on foot. I have unit 2 check by. My 10-8-38-9.
10: Six, seven, you can bring up this.
1: That's good.
11: Fort Wayne, I'm going to be blocking all traffic westbound on La Branch and Bell.
6: Square.
8: Can we get a unit blocking traffic on Leland and Austin and so they don't come towards Austin?
1: Go ahead.
10: 14-10, we are grouping.
2: I appreciate it.
8: And what's the info on that shooting? Because we're here at that intersection.
1: Caller says that Hispanic male was jumped and that a suspect shot at him. Suspect was a black male wearing a ski mask. Unknown if they left in a vehicle or on foot. Unknown direction of travel. Caller is requesting EMS for the male that got assaulted. Yes, sir.
2: Square.
1: It's dropping San Emmanuel at McKinney at the Super K store.
6: Did you want Adam,
10: 25 Adam 29, show me here at Bell and Austin.
6: Squares.
2: Dispatch, show me on their call, show me around the bin top.
1: That's correct.

0: 25 Animal 4, show me your route, please.
1: Yes, sir. I have you arrived 2 minutes ago, 1400 Bell.
0: Clear, thank you. You need to stand by, we're switching. Have a good night, stay safe.
2: Can you show an ambulance 7 on scene, and they're going to transport the complainant to Ben's off.
1: Sir, I got it.
2: 11 Echo 7, escort.
0: Escort.
3: Down 23, clear this information, shows warm by.
0: Give me a message, we're switching dispatchers.
2: It seems like the teams are headed back to the park. Discovery Green.
1: That's clear. I got, also on the board is Clay and LaBranch. Caller was going to be at 1300 Bell advised 15 large people, beat up on one Hispanic male at the location at Ruth Square Park basketball court.
3: Yeah, you know, they were looking for the shooting. Have you found anything?
4: 600 South Willow Drive for a motor vehicle accident. HMP's en route to it. No vehicle description at this time. Yeah, it's about 25 Charles on that.
3: 254 Knights.
0: It's 29, you can grant me.
4: Appreciate it.
0: At Ben Tom.
3: Go ahead.
5: 10:20 evenings. What should I buy on that call?
3: No last traffic.
5: Is the suspect GOA?
3: Yes, so far I'm trying to get a description for you real quick. 14-18.
5: Yes, sir.
3: Full supervisor for overtime. Well, Franco 1, go ahead, that unit.
0: 57, Eugene, you can show us chicken by the 549.
6: 57.
3: All right, am I clear for comp? Well, Franco 1, you're clear, thanks.
1: I think that large group of people going back to the original scene, possibly. If you're a one-time unit, make sure that you're not by yourself.
0: 3B44,
5: check in 15. Yeah, talking clearly, so you know the air. If it opens, could you go 3-4 and fast, please?
3: 13-3-4.
4: Yes, sir, ma'am. 3-3. Charles, I'm going to need you for this one to drop over in the beat. Traffic ads are urgent. South of Houston Parkway West at Main. I was advising that our vehicle stalled out. That'll be for a H10 Mercedes C230, another info.
0: East Tex at North Park, and code 2, suicide just occurred, no weapons, CIT 830, is North Wayside.
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3: So it's 0247 is going to be a detour.
5: That's fair. 15-31 Charles, can you show me on fire station 24?
3: Let's see what's going on over there.
5: That's fair.
0: 18-9, Mary Unit 49-18-9.
1: 70s, ma'am, show me check about what, 59 on that crash.
7: Okay. Well, of course, you can do that. I guess you're rare. Russian,
0: you're going to be taking that shooting victim to Royal Hartman TMC.
7: Sorry, noted.
3: 25 out of 2 nights. I just got a phone with command center, and they're gonna call watch command to see if we can get some RMT to help out with the crowd control and the crime scene.
6: Good, thanks. I believe this our initial assault is gonna be related. I'm gonna try to call it back, see if I can get a caller or a reportee. And the male patient for this initial assault was not transported.
0: Two major FSRA 3B50s at 7815 Fulton Street. It's going to be a male patient in a blue Honda Civic. A white or gray Toyota Camry left the scene.
8: Hospital.
6: It's 25 out of 33 evenings. It's a two-times unit. I believe it's my only one. 25 out of 33. Are you free to take that?
8: That's clear. We'll follow. Let us head back to our shop real quick.
9: 05151 is in the inside area. There's nobody on that slip yet.
10: The center just left. At this point, it's okay for a one-man unit to follow Memorial Hermann Medical Center with your one officer following the ambulance.
9: Street at La Branch, code 2, it's still holding.
8: You're going to Memorial Hermann, correct?
6: Yeah, Memorial Hermann TMC.
8: Sorry, yes, clear. We're about to get to our shop and head that way.

0: 3-8 dispatch. What's the last four of that call up off that cell?
1: Sorry, can you repeat that?
0: What are the last four digits of that call that dropped an SO?
1: 0151. I sent it to your box.
2: This is UK.
3: Yes.
2: Hi, is there a unit available with an ANSYS reader to come to my location?
3: Oh, 09237.
1: That's fair.
4: Hey, that code 2 that happened over here by the basketball courts with the Hispanic male that was getting jumped, did anyone ever come out here and make contact with
5: him? Okay. I've got 10 Henry 38 Knights making contact with him now at the Super K at San Emmanuel and McKinney.
1: Still holding. Sergeant just authorized to have it duped out to your slip.
3: Check your way. I'm all
1: right. I can contact each other. And HFD cleared that scene. Didn't transport anybody.
2: 18 Frank 43K. You can send that code 20263.
3: Give me 1 second. Restarting the cab. Somebody say they got a casing?
5: Yeah, original scene of the assault. I'll get y'all for you. Can you go to, can we all do attack 2?
3: 10 ages, 47 heights. You can send that code 2 in the beat.
1: That's good. It's a code 2 minor on the freeway. Looking at 59 at exit 128. White Toyota hatchback. X-ray King David 0325 and a gray Volvo SUV, Nora Victor George 9079. I'm going to see if I can get them to move off the freeway for you. You need to check by traffic control.
3: Hey, 26, you can clear us. We'll check by the unit for traffic control.
1: That's fair.
6: Good evening. We just on view the crash at 900 Webster Street. Crash minor, no HFDs needed as of right now.
1: That's fair. What are your unit numbers?
6: 5-6 evening.
1: That's
2: good. I get a supervisor on the air for overtime.
7: 19G, 03 Henry. You're clear, thank you.
2: Thank you, sir.
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0: 5-3-K.
1: Yes, sir.
0: $170. Is that call earlier for the assault? Do we have a name and a phone number for that person?
1: I've got 10 Henry 38 nights on scene with the person who was victimized. I sent a public service from TAC unit over to them. Do you want me to send your public service to them as well? Just send me a message.
0: Yes, clear. I'm not near MDT. Will you just get that unit to call me? 281-743-8590.
1: That's fine, I got it.
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3: 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Says that people are arguing and shooting guns. They don't see anybody. And you heard someone yelling, someone come outside. There's no suspect description. Sounds like a discharge.
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0: No, no records needed. 900, Travis. 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Tony, it's 3-8.
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2: Hey, this is going to be a medical call. POI took PCP, but HD needs somebody to ride in the back with him. I'm one man, so if you could send me a two-man unit, please and thanks.
3: Got a supervisor over there for use of force. 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I'll call you.
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0: Hey, 3 nights. Watchman's asking for 2 units. Do you have any specific units that you want me to send, or do you want me to send whoever's available?
1: You can send whoever's available, sir. We're kind of short tonight, so whatever you can get.
0: That's clear. I need 2 one-man units, 10 each, 4 7-nights. I'm heavy in or out.
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0: Go ahead.
4: 25 out of 25. Can you note time of shooting is going to be 21:44? This is going to occur at the corner of or intersection of Austin and Leland. Austin and Leland. And again, time is 21:44.
5: That's correct in the slip.

0: 10H589, you can clear his override B and send that code 2 in 60s.
1: As up radio tail code 2, 2020 Southwest Freeway.
2: 589, up there.
1: It's going to be an assault just occurred that happened at that location. A male and a female. Still waiting for descriptions. Need to check my unit.
2: Known direction of travel. Still from the location as well.
3: And code 3, check the area. Callers at 5 female possibly got into an unknown vehicle with someone and left the location. Possible frequent customer.
2: Where?
4: 10-3, what code was that, sir?
2: It was a code 2 robbery.
4: That's clear. Is the suspect already GOA?
1: Pretty unknown suspect description.
2: Can I do a callback?
4: Well, I have an AT-44, Frank.
5: There is no AT-44 for tonight, sir.
4: Definitely.

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0: Hey, caller advised the suspect is GOA, but last name headed towards the Taco Bell.
2: Where these people are possibly from? Is there any other units out there with you?
0: That's fair. That's clear. I'm not going to dupe it out because that's a slip that SM needs units on. So what I'm going to do is I'm going to clear you out off that slip and put you on 0212.
3: It'll be 59. Can we get a record for our location?
4: Can you show us that 12-6-6 deep in Redfield?
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5: Make a record at Chateau Forest in West Little York. Make a record at Chateau Forest in West Little York.
3: It's clear, sir. Thank you.
5: That last year, repeat your traffic. You're coming in really low on my end.
0: No, 389. They're going to be in SL main channel.

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1: You can downgrade that code one. It sounds like a discharge and no location.
2: Hey, Gulf Bank and Sweetwater, the Texas license plate, William Mary William 0381. Over Ford Expedition.
0: They keep bumping it back and forth between west side and northwest, and so we're trying to get the call taker to verify the location.
3: Hey, George, show that 1217 Brent Rossman. We got some suspects running from the food store. We lost eyes on them. They were matching the description.
0: That's clear.

0: Father Day. Is there anybody in the 18th district who knows how to actually use a mobile office?
1: Code 3 CIP disturbance 7111 Manchester Street at the Manchester Square Apartments. Callers reporting that her son has some mental issues. Wants an EDO for her son. Looking for a Hispanic male, 30 years of age, 6 foot, slim build, black cap, black shirt, blue and white shorts.
2: They're young black males, wearing all black. Two of them, they took off through the apartment complex we left behind. That's when they hit the gate. We're trying to roll through it.
3: Just the HFDL phone now.
4: 3-1-5, no more records.
2: One of them has dread.
3: Finally, 3-5-C. Go ahead. Can you show me a live on slip 0246, please?
5: So, nobody in 18th district knows how to use a mobile office. They're going to check out 5-3-K.
6: 41-K, you put me around.
5: Clear.
4: That was 7-K, bombed.

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1: Seven K. Hey, can I just verify that we have HSD en route?
0: Yes, you'll have. Hold on.
2: 22B34 on the air clear.
1: Air's clear. Go ahead.
0: Unconscious person.
2: Air cell 2 times loaded.
3: I'm partial on the air for call time.
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0: 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We're not seeing anything right now. 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

0: One record you did 4700 Almeida, one record, 9 person, 4700 Almeida.
1: Code 1 burglary for residence in progress, 20G80s, 1415 Eldridge Parkway, unit number 1328.
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1: Best clear caller stating her ex-husband, who's not on the lease, tried to get in with a key. He's there with some of his friends. One of your suspects is going to be a black male, last seen wearing a white shirt, gray pants. The other is going to be a black male, 30s, tall, medium build, black braids, white shirt, gray and black shorts.

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0: Hey, for command center, no one else is needed on that slip, so I'm gonna have to clear you off. I have a 10H47 and 38 nights over on SO main channel for the slip on SO or SO's area. I'm gonna show you back in service.
2: I'll be at the Jack in the Box. 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
2: I haven't heard of anything. Let me check the hospitals. Give me one second. No, they haven't called at all since this morning, so.
1: DM-16, check that update on your box.
3: Yeah, we have and
2: 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Okay, I'll send a message out in case anyone gets a hospital call.
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0: Can you show 9C26 in the back of ambulance 32 going to LBJ? Can you show me and 9C26 following that ambulance to LBJ as well?
2: I've got someone on first shot.
0: Good evening.
1: Clear. Good evening.
3: Is your car? Oh, your cigar, sorry. Of course.
0: Can you raise me a Northwest supervisor for some overtime? All right, go ahead. What you got? Hey, sorry, I'm just finished up from charges. Still have the reports to do and I'm active from earlier. Clear for some overtime? Can you clear 4.08?
3: Hudson says that they could hear people either crying possibly. There was a duplicate with us said that there was a large group of people that were leaving the park.
0: 2-6, give us 1 second to clear our current call and we'll check back.
3: No, I appreciate it.
0: Can show us your phone.
3: I'm sorry, you cut off. What were your numbers?
0: 35, nice.
3: That's 35.
4: I have a good to the slot just for with injury 11H30, 8109 Joplin Street.
0: You can send it.
4: With injury 8109 Joplin Street, Unit B of the duplex, the call is reporting an assault, requested EMS, details to follow.
3: That last thing is that can I repeat your traffic? 19 George, 12 evenings, my MDT is messing up, can you clear me or ride a V and find me out? That's fair, have a good night. You do your thing.
4: That's fair. 59-3, you got 2 men.
5: 2 major 3010s, Northwest Freeway outbound in Dingle Road for Dodge Charger that ran a light at the intersection and hit a vehicle.
0: Did we get any sense? If you want to say, let me get you a check by code 2.
6: You can slow units down.
3: Test clear. Any other units are at the Eldridge Parkway, slow down code 3.
4: Major 6701 Avenue E.
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0: Sundown. 1-6, I'll be in Crofton and out of Tidwell.
3: That's clear, Crofton and Tidwell.
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0: 19G40. I'm going to have to reroute you to this code one. Correction code 2 and 19G10. CPR is in progress. Only 16030, set to 408 South and Houston Parkway. Should be a white sedan, possibly Ford, driven by a black male, dark blue or colored polo shirt, plaid shorts. G Daly. Go ahead.
1: SL 2 times, you could send that code 1. This is primary.
0: This could be a code 2. It's an overdose. CPR is in progress. They've given Narcan as well.
1: That's
0: good. And that address is going to be 7930 Corporate Drive, unit number 97.
2: That's Ram. Paul Sam Victor, 5000. It was an autoped, and the driver left the scene.
1: 24C20.
3: 24C20.
1: You preempt me on traffic. I just had a car pull out in front of me, almost hit me. It's going to be Texas LP, William George Paul, 9515. And I'm going to be at the 4800 block of Westlake Houston Parkway.
4: Okay. 10 lights.
3: Go ahead.
4: You can disregard anybody that's coming out here.
3: That's Chris Walden, 20. You can go disregard the Holic.
5: 1-0-3-19, clear me GOA. Should we check him by?
3: That's fair.
2: Do you have any other units that are coming from the Station 11 District for that code 2 major FSRA, 6701 Avenue E? To check by with 12 nights.
3: AC-16 Frank, that's clear. I'm still at the AC-16 Frank. I'm still on code 3.
2: That's clear. 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
0: we're good, thank you. That's clear. We've got a code 2 offer, check CIT 22B20 at 1000 Greens Road, apartment 1409. Caller's having a disturbance of the niece. Advised that she pulled a knife on the caller and hit brother in the head with a broom.
4: Can I get a 22
0: district sergeant reference
4: weapon involved? 25
2: Adam 33 Evans. That case number for the shooting is going to be 091-021-226. Edward, repeating 091-021-226. E. Edward.
0: 34, en route to a welfare check. Suicide threat, disturbance of the niece who pulled a knife on the collar.

0: got a code 2 traffic hazard, 6B10s at North Freeway outbound in East Tidwell for an abandoned gray Honda Civic.
1: Ten each 579 and 859 chicken safety. Units out there on Avenue E for that major FSRA. It seems to be a family violence situation. Her caller, Mallory, states her husband ran over her mother.
2: Yeah. Evan Henry, 12 nights. It's not going to be a white Dodge Ram. It's going to be a black truck.
1: That's clear. I'll send out a below.
3: Clear.
4: Do we have the description of the complainant in the shooting for reference in the camera?
2: By a flashlight at her home. States it was two suspects in dark clothing. Doesn't want police at the house, just wants in the Verona area. GBO.
5: Tank top, believe it was black and gray bottoms. Thin built.
4: You have a size on or finishing?
5: I didn't get to see the shoes, but he's probably 4'11".
4: Did he have, like, a hoodie on over the tank top or anything?
5: Negative.
4: That's good, thanks.
2: .25-09 to the units out here. Hey, we're going to clear the scene. We don't have to block this freeze anymore. We can leave.
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2: Agent Frank, someone can. We'll go ahead and clear and we'll take it.
6: Clear on Major 6160 Beverly Hill. The call taker put on here possible accident. EMS is around. Well, he just dropped a Major. Same location. It's going to be a Major. Green Ranger in Beverly Hill.
2: Okay, that's clear.

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1: Paciencia.
0: Ma'am, how's the house? I had a house on today. Can you give me an oldie for the night? Thank you.
1: Which unit was this?
0: 3-4-7.
1: Clear.
2: This is Nina, St. Charles. I'm checking the area. I'm not seeing anything. You can slow down additional units.
1: Anyone else for Route 5430 Berkeley, you can go ahead and slow down code 3 and 2241.
3: That's clear, 2241.

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0: Wait, five, five.
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0: Can you disregard that last message that I said?
1: That's her.
2: $14,950.
3: Yes, ma'am. Can you change this call to an assault report and change the location to 6030 Vassar at Lowell Park?

0: up in Hendricks, Love Heights. I'm going to be in route to Bentall Hospital following ambulance number 20, and my partner's going to be in the back.
1: Time check 22:43.
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1: Sorry,
0: can you defend it? 3-1-2-1-3-0 Galveston at Avidec. There's a male assaulting a female. It's a white male, orange shirt, khaki shorts. Still waiting for a description on the female. Okay, take them.
2: Contact.
0: 22 is clear. Victim's gonna be a white female, unknown hair, but wearing sweater and shorts.

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1: Yes, sir. Can we get one Gregor out of one record, please?
2: Looks like security's now with the people to stop them from fighting.
0: I need a record.
3: Yes, can you advise us what the title of this slip is going to be now? Or have you changed it?
0: Yeah, 1 second. 15778 Market Street. 15778 Market Street. At Carl Lang and Sheldon. Market and Sheldon. Need a record. Need a record. City tag. The 29 of Adam 33. That call slip is a shooting. Yeah, we have a victim. I'm not sure if it's going to change.
3: Okay, that's good. I just wanted to verify. Thank you.
4: No.
0: That's good. Yeah. Now, I'm going to be disturbance with the weapon. 2716 Westerland, Mikulakis. Callers reporting that his mother has a gun under her shirt in a holster. Not sure why they're calling for PD. Black male, Slimville, red shirt, pants. He's outside the grocery store. I'm going to call back and see if he's making threats or anything.
2: 1837, can you check that code 3 disturbance? 1405 Hyde Park.
5: 37, that's clear.
2: Be advised, they were unable to provide an apartment number, just that they needed someone to check the complex.
6: Traffic has a 2130 West Holcomb Boulevard. Caller stating a white Honda Civic parked at the location, got abandoned. Person, white female, last seen in a hospital gown, got out of the vehicle at 5:40 p.m. and walked into the neighborhood. There's no other calls holding the area for it. Doesn't seem to be holding up traffic. I'm clear to enter that code 3 suspicious vehicle.
5: Thank you, Father.
0: Can you start in memory tech code 2?
5: Oh, 7K, that's clear.
0: All right, got a meeting with Southbound 649, phone 9, what's your one call?
6: That's clear, go
2: ahead. Okay, code 2 welfare check, 63 is at Antoine and West Tittle. Going to be referenced to a 17-year-old that ran away from CPS.
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5: There's no special circumstances. You can downgrade that.
2: That's clear. He's just wanting to turn himself in.
5: As soon as that code 2.
6: That's clear. So, code 2 missing person urgent 1936 Woodbury Street. Callers reporting his son having a psychiatric episode and left the house looking for a Assad, Indian male, 28 years of age, black hair, black beard, white t-shirt, khaki pants, white shoes, with glasses.
2: Okay, detective in progress, 19G30, it's 13155, alien clothing.
0: I need a record in Market and Daledale, in the southern parking lot of Market and Daledale, need a record. City tag as well.
1: Yeah, Randy.
6: Callers with SM Air Unit. Say to lady at the location causing disturbance. There's no other information on this slip. Unit to check by.
5: Serving, show me a route.
6: Clear.
4: 202 Knights, you're from.
1: Appreciate you, Sarge.
2: There's going to be two suspects. One of them is going to be a black male, 30s, average height, slim build, wearing a white muscle shirt and black shorts. Still waiting for more information.
6: William Robert Paul, 5753, abandoned at 5:40 p.m. this afternoon by a white female, blue dress, blue hospital shoes.
5: Air's clear. Air's clear, go ahead.
7: Hector, what district is St. Joe's in?
0: It's downtown, hold on, 25 district, I think it is now.
7: can you see as many of them can meet us at St. Joe's with the APHIS and they know how to actually work it?
0: Yeah, that's fine.
8: That's going to be a black male, 40s, tall, slim build, red shirt, possibly wearing black pants.
7: I have one, but none of us know how to work it. I guess it's the new style. Yeah, I don't know. Whatever they can do, that'd be great.
8: Here's a code 2 pigeon progress on West Side.

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1: QB only for roadway disturbance of that way outbound and out in Westfield. 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
0: Harry 4001.
2: Harry 4001.
0: I'm out here with Harris County. Got one down the back. We got a traffic stop erasing. We're going to be East Fairway inbound just before Freeport exit. I'm just helping them out.
1: Sir. Need a record 15390 Market Street. Need a record.
3: Adam 2-5, I got your message. We're going to have a code 2 welfare checker and CIT drop in 40s, 3003 Memorial Court, number 2102.
0: 2-5, that's clear, send it.
1: 3800, 2-5.
3: That's clear. It's going to be a Hispanic female, CIT, possibly intoxicated, wanting to harm herself. Later.
2: So 25 out of 37 is going to be at the corner of Clay and Austin, looks like.
1: 6049, we're going to have two another day.
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1: Air's clear, Ryan.
0: Unit 3068, good evening, everyone. We're conducting a vice investigation. I was wondering if you have one unit you can spare. We're going to be in North Belt area.
2: Well, I have one female detained. I have an HFD out here. She has a possible head injury, and she's been cutting herself for 2 weeks.
1: Do you have a location?
0: We're going to be at 703 West Rankin Road.

0: 14-year-old 8 years.
1: Oh, wait, go ahead.
0: Yes, ma'am. Can you show me OV for the night? And you have a good night.
1: Okay, have a good night. I got your message. I have a code 2 dropping, though. It's going to be a suspicious person's low weapon. Line item 20210 West Gray.
2: Anything with the hood, they got to have a county tag, though.
3: That's clear. County tag, anything with a hood. I turn inbound Freeport.
1: It's going to be a male suspect with an HPD shirt and vest, possibly impersonator, private caller. Caller says he's armed. Need to check my unit. That's fair.
4: I'm available is fine.
1: Officer with injury, 12 and 10, 7902 Gold Freeway outbound at the Red Roof Inn parking lot, reporting an assault with a firearm on the lip. Suspect already left in the black Nissan Sentra.
5: 3 West Home Game. They are asking for a Spanish speaker if possible.

0: The unit throughout the West Agoura is going to be a blunt male suspect with that HPD resident shirt, looking at cars in the garage at the location. Identification.
1: All right, you can clear this all right if you will go by as well.
0: That's fair.
2: 340, I'm just finishing off here. Give me a few minutes.
0: That's clear, and I've got a 32 welfare check, 50 cans at 215 Sunnyside Street, apartment 21. It's going to be a reference to possible abuse of a 10-year-old.

0: Here, clear.
1: That's clear. Go ahead.
0: 34C5, 9 evenings, go ahead.
1: Can you raise me a Kingwood supervisor? That's clear. One wrecker needed South Braeswood and Phoenix. One wrecker, South Braeswood and Phoenix.
2: Two, that's clear.
3: B21E, can we get a Southeast supervisor for overtime, please?
4: 04, go ahead.
5: Hey, Sarge, 24C459. I just finished the crash and I got a crash report. Am I clear for pay?
4: That's clear.
5: Thank you, sir.
1: Wrecker at South Braeswood in Phoenix. Just FYI, you're on South Central. I went ahead and let Southwest dispatch to. No, and they're going to GB as well over there.
5: 07, that's clear.
2: This person with 11, Wilson at Westward, callers in front of Lifetime on foot, advised of a male that had a firearm in hand, Indian male around 35 to 40 years of age, tall, medium build, black, correction, blue shirt, pajama pants. 14-19. Suspect is being intoxicated female trying to fight her. Black female, 19, 20 years old. She's going to be wearing all gray with white sandals.
0: 2400 Pierce, 4 records.
1: That's clear. 4 records needed. 2400 Pierce, 4 records needed.
2: Still need a record, South Braeswood and Phoenix. Need a record, South Braeswood and Phoenix. Phoenix.
1: Again, 4 records needed. Pierce at Emancipation. 4 records needed. Pierce at Emancipation. 2400 block of Pierce. Need a record.
5: 1314 Frank, Northeast Supervisor.
6: 724 Frank, go ahead.
5: So is that a weapons point? Can I use the numbers for it? 204.
6: That's clear.
1: Seven, go ahead. Hey, 15E31 Charles is en route with the vehicle owner to your location.
6: That's clear. Yeah, we just got all of them.
1: That's clear. Do you have any units that know how to use a Malaysia that I can check by with the Northwest unit at St. Joe's?

0: 139 units arriving on scene, going to Bailey Street side. I'm a security guard. States that they're on the second floor. They are in person APD and they are armed. So go ahead and hold the air.
1: You just hold the emergency traffic. Can you clear and check out for you on DACA Drive?
0: Five list clear, ma'am. I appreciate
1: you.
2: Four records needed. 2400 Pierce, intersection of Emancipation and Pierce. Four records needed.
0: Forty
3: Knights, you can preempt me. Forty Knights, you can slow units down. Suspect never pointed at anybody. He just had it in his waistband.
1: That's clear. Anyone else in route Gulf to Westward, you can go ahead and slow down code 3 at 2304.
4: Nineteen G10, give us a second. We'll clear ourselves and we'll check by.
1: That's clear.

0: Report of regular driver, GBLE 120, Southwest Toca, Allen, Southwest Toca, Allen, right today, GBLE.
1: Not or they just don't want to.
0: 1617, there will be a disturbance with individuals that are not supposed to be at the location. Refusing to leave, 4427 Epcot. Should be a white female, 48 of age, heavy build. Also a black male, shirtless, black pants. Zephyr. Subject 2305, I have a supervisor on 210 West Grid. Those units interact with a suspicious person. Your suspect is going to be a white male with teacher duty. No shirt, unemployed shorts. He's got a prosthetic leg, and he is on crutches. Units on West Gray, is 2 Animal 1 out there with y'all, or no?
2: That's a negative. I'm 1 out of 3-3. This is 1 out of 3-1.
0: Okay, that's clear. Y'all need a supervisor, correct?
2: Not at this moment.
1: It's not CO2, Frank.
0: Okay, supervisor, disregard then.
3: That's good.
4: That's clear, two more records, 2400 Pierce. Anything with a 2400 Pierce? LVNH 18XS clear. Pick up 3CIT disturbance 7111 Manchester Street, Manchester Square Apartments. Caller's requesting an EDO on her son who hasn't taken his meds. Hispanic male, 30, 6 foot, slim built, black cap, black shirt, blue and white shorts. Primary caller called in.
5: Check him out.
4: 20, that's fair. 18, last he was last seen near the trash can, yelling and screaming at neighbors.
1: Norris Durango. Says that the suspect crashed and played the same 3852 up.
4: Furnace 34, you can show what means 7832 arriving on it.
2: 7832, that's clear. Can you show me the rod, please?
1: Yes. No records.
4: That's clear. No records needed up here. Still more records.
2: 7834, no more records.
1: No more records, 3800, too, Will. No more
6: records. 2304, I'm not finding anything out here. Is HFG found anything?
0: Two out of 01,

0: Affirmative, 1 on the air.
1: 2-1-1,
0: did you tell you anyone detained on Washington?
1: Yes, we did, ma'am. We did. You can be in the back of a 54 night truck.
0: Okay, that's clear. Thank you.
2: Error slip.
0: Yes, sir.
3: We're in clear that topic.
0: Clear. 2074, you can disregard.
4: 40, that's clear. Thank you. But there is no control for now. We're trying to locate the POI.
0: That's right.

0: 170, I'm on scene. Who are you trying to locate?
1: Have a code 2000 in progress 3811 OST at the CVS. Two people stealing, a male and a female.
2: I'm going to be impersonating HPD.
1: 8590, full clear, moving around. That's clear. First suspect can be a black male in a wheelchair, red bag, and a black female, 5'8", black miniskirt. They're still going to be inside the location.

0: 102, where's that impersonator at?
1: You can disregard that chick by hearing it. I'm good.
2: Okay, 33, show you back up.
0: Someone on the air claiming that there's someone wearing an HPD vest and impersonating a police officer.
2: 185 last call.
0: That's clear. Go ahead and put me on it.
3: Go to the side of the building.
2: That's clear. Thank you. I've got a code 2 crash major drop 19G10, Beechnut and West Sam. HFD is in route.
4: Okay, 25, I'm out here on the West Area.
2: That's clear. 7-1, passenger bumping up on West Area. We're going to between.
4: 33K25.
2: Clear. There's no other information right now. Need a unit check back for traffic control.
5: 19G10, you can put us on that and make us primary.
2: That's clear.
0: Check well.
2: That's clear.
6: At 333 West 24th in front of the Linux sites. Can you get out here?
2: That's clear. I have a call holding for that already.
6: Oh, that's clear, man. Thank you.
2: Clear.
5: Charles, all people are released.
2: 23-13. Cut to meet firefighter, possible weapons disturbance, 17E40s, 8201 West Milford.

0: Tim, 38, we advise call came from a default 911 unable to do call preemptive call slip. Possible individuals at the location with firearms. Had a caller complaining of chest pains, HFDs, and rental. 8201 West Belford, apartment 1424. 17 district supervisor for the call. That's clear at 38 and route to code to meet firefighter. Chest pains, possible weapons disturbance. Unable to do call back, 8201 West Belford.
1: Oh, so you can drop my box. I'll head that way.
0: That's clear.

0: You did say my words, Richard Friendly.
1: Do you have a supervisor on the air for comp, please?
2: Supervisor on the air?
3: Go ahead.
1: Hey, Sarge, we're just leaving JPC, had a late arrest. Are we clear for comp? Warrant. I could send you a message with all the details on why it took so long. Yes, sir.
4: Warren 279, can I have supervisor over there for my call service?
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5: General 2.
2: 22 District Sergeant Clear to hold 34 and call capacity.
5: 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Sorry, I'm clear.
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0: Affirmative, code 1 robbery in progress, 14-20 Seabrook and Spring Hill Street, reporting a black male that punched the caller and took her phone. Caller is following him.
1: Yeah, phone me up. Suspect vehicle, Tom Paul Robert, 5645 on the back side of the gas station. If you can call the original caller and have him meet me on the back side.
0: That's clear. We'll need a unit to check by. That's for 25. Caller stating suspect's going to be black male, 20 years old, wearing a black Nike jacket and blue joggers.
1: What's the last known location?
0: Currently on Manor and Holly Hall. They're going to be on foot. Checking by on code 1.

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0: 23 04.
1: 04, go ahead.
0: The original caller stating that she sees you over there talking to the male, but that she does not want to approach him, and advises that she's waiting for when you're done talking to him.
1: That's clear. Is she in the aging with her?
0: Yes, I believe so.
1: That's good. I'll make contact with her in a second.
0: I've got a code 2 disturbance of the weapon in 6010s at North Freeway outbound in West Parker. Caller's reporting that someone threatened him with a gun.
1: Mortini, take shots right in front there.
0: Sir.
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1: 7-7-1 records.
0: That's great. Maybe you need to check by North Shepherd Sergeant reference the weapon involved.
3: 301, show me around.
0: They're going to be on Manor in Spring Hill.
4: 21 Funk Progress, 13432 Hempstead. It's at the Motel National. There's going to be people fighting outside. No description of anybody. White male, 30 years old, 4'5", 40 pounds, and naked. Get a union to check by?
1: 4-3-9, you're going to check by. I'm close.
0: A male, 26 to 36, 5 foot, 640 pounds, wearing a white shirt and a white Ford truck.
5: 1418 nights, the suspect was seen running westbound on Manor Street.
0: Running westbound.
1: Can we get that clothing description one more time for the suspect?
0: Wearing a black Nike jacket and blue joggers. Black male, about 20 years old.
1: I mean, he's a Manor, he's all that.

0: Does he have any red eyes on him?
1: Seven, one mail to 10.
0: Roger, mail to 10, 127. Units 1, slow down, code 3.

0: Obviamente. Okay, received your message. Go ahead and disregard that call. Pick code 2, major crash. 9999 Gold Freeway inbound, heading northbound on the feeder. It's an iOS crash notification. You're receiving voicemail on the callback. HFD is going to be en route.
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2: Dovey, safety arrived at Southeast Memorial with one female.
0: That's clear.
3: 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The suspect female is going to be 40 years old, 4 foot and 40 pounds and naked.
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0: Oscar.
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1: That's good.
3: 6-7, we're good.
4: What's that?
2: 335, thanks. What's the address?
4: It's going to be Ella Boulevard. And North Sam Houston Parkway. For me, 1111 North Sam Houston Parkway.
2: 5, that's good, thank you.
4: To be on the line, my city reference number, license 1210, median 45 about Alameda, Genoa. Cars reporting two Mustangs that were racing each other. Black, correction, Mustang two-door and a gray Mustang two-door. No license plate. And they last seen, were last seen exiting the freeway on Edgebrook. Callers no longer following. To be on the line.
1: Yeah. Are either of y'all Spanish-speaking or y'all need a Spanish-speaker to check by?
5: We need a Spanish-speaker. 7-19, show me a route. I'm a Spanish speaker.
2: Seven six two eight, go ahead. Send the person down. That's clear, appreciate it. That's going to be northbound on Feeder Denson at East X Freeway. It's a male, space down on the sidewalk, dark colored sweats in the hoodie. You need to go back.
6: 7-2-6,
2: show
6: me
4: check and buy you can create. That's clear. Can I get a clear lake pressure on there for calls past to low priority threes and fours?
2: Two ideas here, next. You're clear off, Frank Serval.
4: That's fair.
3: Okay. 0463, if you want. I'm around the corner.
4: That's good. 1 2 miles ahead. Clear, 2330.
3: 13 deal 7, clear to hold.

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1: Clear 0534, the Uber driver had an off-duty police officer, somebody in the area, take care of the situation. He said he's fine.
0: That's for 859, see if I can.

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0: Dropping a code 2 disturbance of the weapon, 12:30, 10600 Southbound Trace Trail, number 402, at the Regency Park Apartments. Assault just occurred 10 minutes ago. Female caller seen that there was a male that's armed with a handgun that kicked down her door and assaulted her. He's still there at the location, refusing to leave.
1: Open. It appears suspects are GOA and I'm back. Open my credit search.
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0: Sylvian 39, are you able to take that code 2 after loading? That's clear. And are you one man or two man today?
3: 41-5, no more records. 39, two man.
0: Clear. No more records on Gulf Freeway inbound, no more records. And 12-39, suspect is going to be a black male, 40 years old. He's 6'7", he's wearing an all-gray Dickie set. There's no other information. We have a sergeant that's aware.
3: Yes, I told you, sir, I just sent you a message. I'll be in route.
0: That's clear.
4: So, that's it. You can put us on that one. Back to that.
0: That's clear.

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1: Okay, go ahead.
0: Can you show me a rise of slip 0463?
1: Yeah, sure.
2: I don't know if you're 19, Charlie.

0: 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If you get another Elan, that was us.
1: Thanks.
2: Code 1 assault in progress with a weapon, 20G70s, 12710 Bright Rock, unit number 1303.

Just dropping out 12710 Brent Rock, unit number 1303. Caller stating there's a male assaulting a female. Suspect's going to be a heavyset black male in a hospital gown, hitting the female with a gun. He dragged her into the house. 2273, you take advice.

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3: 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I'm in contact. That's kind of what's right now.

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0: Hold on, can I check in? 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
1: So you can repeat?
0: Do you have a direction of travel for the suspect?
1: No, ma'am. Not yet.
0: Okay.
2: So we're making contact with the reporting now.
0: Okay.
2: Can I get a Northeast Sergeant's numbers for a call to the Pescue 3-5? 9-2 Franklin, hold. That's clear, thank you.
3: Team, you can clear us in Charles Cone Bar 31.
4: I sent you a message.
2: Hold on, plan. Suspect vehicle's going to be a gray Honda Accord on the direction of travel.
0: Clear. Then, the central area.
2: And arriving in the area, silent.
0: That's good.
5: Gotcha. 307, have them call the desk

0: And it's going to be this building right here on the left.
1: Country Family Disturbance, 5127 Northridge Drive. Caller reporting a black female, 51 years old. Says that the sister's at the front of the location and the back door also banging, wanting to fight the caller. She wants her removed from the property.

0: Building's funny. We're about to clear. Thank you.
1: That's clear.
2: My favorite, please, and contact TxDOT and let them know that on 59 northbound exit to 610 west, there from 59, there is a piece of metal flashing that has come up from the seams in the roadway there, and it is sticking up, and the vehicles are striking it. It's a piece of metal sticking straight up.
3: That's clear. I'll advise TxDOT.
2: Yeah, appreciate it. Thanks again. It's 59 northbound at the 610 exit to go west.
3: Yeah.
4: 5-9, advising. We're under control for now. You can slow units down.
5: That's clear. Any of the units are at your burnt rock, slow down, go 3.

0: Telegram 15. We're away from the show. Can you please give me the case number?
1: 15, case number 091-054-726, B as in boy, being 091-054-726, boy.
2: Can you have the caller step out and come talk to us, please?
1: Of course, say bye.
2: Can I get my SMS number over there? I'm away from my shop.
3: Sam 35 9. So we're arrived out here outside the gate. Do you have a gate code by chance?
1: Negative. There's no gate code. Let me send a message over to the alarm company so they can send us one.
3: That's clear.
1: 091-042-026-Edward. 091-042-026-Edward.
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Charbonneau Code 2 Major, crash 14 Dan 10th, Idaho and Sydney Street. IOS crash notification. And units en route to Waterford Springs Hill. The alarm company just sent a message that they do not have a gate code on file. Units slow down code 3.

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1: Do you need me to drop an EMS list to get a fire out there to open the gate?
2: Fortune 18, stand by. We just might have gotten a new one.
0: Okay, that's fine. 22B, 40, check the safety.
3: I'm okay, thank you.
0: Clear. They upgraded it to code 2 because there's two black males inside the store that are trying to snatch cigarettes and trying to get four logos. There's no other information.
4: 4533. 4533. Hey, you have a call for code 2, Major in the beat.
5: Yes, sir. We'll clear ourselves.
6: You're clear. Yes, sir, go ahead. C20 Frank, can you arrive me on slip 0559, please? Yes.
0: 13-19.
4: Appreciate it. It's going to be a major accident. 1173 Pecan Creek Drive. White Mustang and a parked Mazda. HFDs are out. Airbags are deployed. No information.
0: You have ladder 46 en route.
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4: Yes, Quinn.
5: That's great. Suspects, Gary Russell, Fox, light-skinned white shirt. Patient's going to be Alicia, flower dress, in front of the gazebo in the Golden Motel. 77 Esquire. Can I get a 10 district sergeant's maker monitor? Code 1, cutting in progress.
2: So far, monitor.
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2: Let me check, we'll check car.
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3: Seventeen eleven, we're good, thank you.
2: 17847, check and take it.
3: 5-1, you can find it.
2: Thank you. Cars reporting two children walking with a suitcase. There's no adult around them. One is going to be a 5-year-old black male, white shirt and underwear, and the other is going to be a 2-year-old black female, pink PJs. No other information right now.
0: Nice, we're good, thanks.
2: That's clear. Dispatch to unit 6942, checking to see if you're on the air.
3: Yes, I'm on the air. Are you getting my messages by chance?
2: Getting your messages, but sending messages back that I don't have you on a slip. Also, not showing you signal to 10.
0: 5-7 is clear.
3: Well, I have 3-9.
2: That's clear. Need a unit check by 6-1-12, Fulton.
4: 34-9,
3: we're ready.
4: That's
3: clear.
0: If you want to send them out, I'm going to go ahead. Good.
3: We're
0: going to take 18-9, you're welcome.
2: That's clear, just checking your safety in. Mr. Neotone, go 59 outbound to 610 left shoulder. Neotone, go 59 outbound on 610 on left shoulder.
0: Okay. 7-1-10. Left for a temp check 2355.
2: That was 12-10, is that correct? That's clear. We have that heel in her 20s, red hair, wearing a gray shirt and white colored shorts. So that there's no one else that's nearby her.
0: So you're not turning hot. Awakening, slow down, code 3. They're going to be at 6500 block.
5: Show me arriving at 6112 Carlton with that unit.
2: That's clear. Check your box.
5: Thank you.
0: 4-33, no more Raiders. Has anybody made contact with a patient yet?
3: Yeah, we're making contact with it right now. We're making contact with both the plan and the suspect.
0: That's clear. HFD should be arriving shortly.
2: Location OEMS.
0: Is there a code?
2: 14-31, can you clear for that code 1 in the beat?
0: That's clear. HFD to my location, male conscious and breathing, complaining of leg pain, wanting transport to the hospital.
3: Yeah.

0: 14, yes, if you have a showing checking bond, code 1.
1: 5-1, that's clear. No more records. The port freeway inbound at Broadway. No more records needed.
2: Yeah,
3: 6-5.
2: 6-5, you okay? That's clear. Can you do that traffic hazard on this street to the same call? We're dealing with it all at the same time.
3: That's clear.
2: 6-5, can you also bump the records?
3: Any record at 200 Sylvester, 200 Sylvester, any record.
2: Whatever records are coming out here, we're going to start from the feeder road of 610 down the street. Whatever car is basically in the intersection at the stop sign, y'all can pick that up and we'll get your tow slip.

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2: 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That's code 2 major dropped. iPhone notifications have looped at Solo Link.

1-8-8-8-8-8-8-8-8-8-8-8-8-8-8-8-8-8-8-8-8-8-8-8-8-8-8-8-8-8-8-8-8-8-8-8-8-8-8-8-8-8-8-8-8-8-8-8-8-8-8-8-8-8-8-8-8-8-8-8-8-8-8-8-8-8-8-8-8-8-8-8-8-8-8-8-8-8-8-8-8-8-8-8-8-8-8-8-8-8-8-8-8-8-8-8-8-8-8-8-8-8-8-8-8-8-8-8-8-8-8-8-8-8-8-8-8-8-8-8-8-8-8-8-8-8-8-8-8-8-8-8-8-8-8-8-8-8-8-8-8-8-8-8-8-8-8-8-8-8-8-8-8-8-8-8-8-8-8-8-8-8-8-8-8-8-8-8-8-8-8-8-8-8-8-8-8-8-8-8-8-8-8-8-8-8-8-8-8-
And if they're trying to get information from the call taker, why they upgraded it,

0: 83 Henry, how did you want me to clear you?
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0: They upgraded it due to her having depression and anxiety. 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She looks her phone. It's going to be a black female, 18 years old. Last seen wearing a cream or white colored top, green sweatpants. It's going to be 2216 Camden Creek.
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2: Hey, can y'all check this traffic hazard on the freeway? It's going to be at 59 outbound at Fountain View. Before Fountain View, they're saying left lanes for a four-door car that's stalled.
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0: 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Is there any way you can let Metro know?
1: There's no other bus, Metro.

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1: Thank you.
0: Go ahead.
1: Is there a mirror unit that can give me a call, please?
0: Sure, I got the Broadstone, room number 3026. Caller advised who is assaulted. There's no other information. HD is en route.
2: We make contact with her. She's okay. She's not down anywhere either.
0: Not fair.
2: Geronimo 2 Knights is requesting a mirror unit. 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
1: Charles, 6-6 Mary 36, you can put me on that.
0: 6-5, your partner. The rest of them aren't moving, so whatever cars are legally parked, we're going to pick them up. Also, no answer on callback.
2: That's clear.
4: ATF-41K. And it. Yeah, it's going to be a third party caller for an assault in progress, 242 South Loss, apartment number B208. He hears crying and someone being assaulted.
0: Eve. I see you wearing a white top and turquoise bottoms. Your caller's going to be a black male wearing a gray top and blue jeans waiting in the front of the location.
3: Needed, records needed, 2600 South Maple Boulevard. Need a record.

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1: Ma'am, can you please put me back on the accident? I accidentally put myself out on a direct control, and also, can you change this location to the intersection of Capitol and ADLA? Thank you.
2: Need records, 2600 Sophomore Boulevard, need 3 records.

0: go through Crash Major, drop a Nazi 20s. 8101 East Freeway, inbound in McCarty.
1: Sonic, keep the door open.
0: No, sir.
2: 3619 says, change it to Capital and where?
3: ABRA.
2: I'm not showing any street anywhere near you with those initials. 7812 Jester Street.
4: Acton Blankets under the freeway. There's no other information.
5: 9010 Frank.
3: That's clear.
5: You can clear us off that last call and just on that code, too.
3: I think we'll go over here after.
2: That's clear.
0: That's clear. Appreciate it. It's going to be for a one vehicle accident. Sedan involved. They did hit a barrier at the dead end past the McCarty lights towards the tracks.
3: By the way, Shorty, no more records off.
1: That's clear. No more records needed. Southmore Boulevard, no more records.

0: 65 and Dustin Harvey.
1: That's her. On Dexter Street, two females involved. There's some sort of foot injury and a disturbance heard in the background. There's no other description. EMS is en route. And the drop in code 2, disturbance with the weapon, 13 Dan 20, Santa Elena and Broadway. Caller's on foot, ex-girlfriend's harassing him and pulling on him, hitting on him, so he pulled a knife on her for his safety.
0: Six five to a partner. Hey, you just want me to give her a deal back?
2: Thanks, sir.

0: 13-26, can you clarify that question?
1: 10-9. Hey, I'm calling back. The caller said the car is actually going to be before Fountain View, not before West Park.
0: I'll call to the female. There's no other information. HFD is en route.
2: 6B12-9, excuse me, clear ourselves. We'll take it.
0: Clear.
3: South Drive, apartment 2201.
0: That's clear.
4: No records, no foodies, no records.
0: Also, there's a black female, 22 years old, slim build, kind of braids to the back. She's wearing a blue dress with two white stripes. And they're on Santa Ellen and Broadway right now. Do we have a sergeant at the door?
5: 13-03 on monitor.
0: That's good. Dan 26, caller's going to be a black and Hispanic male. He's wearing a multicolored shirt, pink, gray, purple, and a backpack.
6: Frank, 10, Frank, no more records.
0: No markers, East Freeway, McCarty.
4: I need a Malavis. 18-53K at St. Joseph's.
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7: 19, go ahead.
1: Hey, my friend, do you check this panic alarm? They're dropping 6103 Gessner at South the Sunny Food Store. They dropped a cancellation request. I'm just going to make sure everybody's good. We can't cancel panic alarm.
7: Yes, sir.
2: Emancipation, right by Walker.
8: That's clear. What's the vehicle description?
4: Is there a sergeant downtown?
6: 21 male detained in the back of my shop.
8: Temp check 013.
0: Please.
4: Leave us in the downtown area.
6: That's a negative. We don't have one that works. We have one that works, but it's only assigned to the hotspot unit sergeant, and he's out for C4 right now.
4: Sure.
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2: Chris out here. If you can give me a unit, because we're kind of in a bad spot.
8: That's clear. Do you have any 10-2 units that can clear for... Code 4 minor emancipation at Walker.
0: Have a unit with mobilizing the second child 5 with a Midwest unit 8605 West Timer.
2: 41, can you hear? Take out control, you still getting us down.
0: Sure.
7: Location, they need to check the vitals of our consumer before we transport.
0: Okay.

0: But Nimrod is made of emancipation as well. The 10H3 and that's a machine rock. And I can go with that. That's clear.
1: 35111, I got a plate for you if you want it.
0: That's your guys.
1: It's going to be a silver Honda Civic, Paul X-Ray King 5297.
0: It's clear. 0015.
1: That's clear, guys. Oklahoma license plate, Charles Young 1149.
0: That's clear. You said Oklahoma plate?
1: That's for Oklahoma plate.
0: Clear, 0015.

0: 35Y11, just confirming you said Oklahoma plate Charles Young 11 Plymouth.
1: 41K, have you made contact with the POI? 17 Briarcliff Drive, please. 417 Briarcliff Drive.
2: 5314-1, female that claims a male attempted to cut off her legs.
1: Yes, but I also spoke with the caller. Sign 2B43, you can send that code 2 and 30.
2: That's fair. It's going to be a code 2 welfare check at 16101 Imperial Valley Drive, apartment 207. Caller stating that her friend is having a mental health crisis and yelling and screaming at everyone in the residence. Has made suicide threats.
3: 12-21. 216-2, suspicious person with a weapon, 11005 Seaclay Street. The female caller, she's reporting that males were showing guns at the location. There's no description, so she feels unsafe and she hung up. There's no answer on the call back. So you can get a check by unit and a sergeant at the bar.
4: 12-01, you can send it over.
3: Okay.
4: 25, clear GOL
5: to cover. Clear. Clear, I'll figure it out when they get that again, skate here.
3: Clear. That's clear.
5: 3-3-9.
3: Go ahead.
5: It's not appears there was an attempt to break in on the south side of the building. The door's been pried and jarred open, but it's locked. No one can get into it.
3: Sounds clear.
4: Can you try to call back, see if we can't get just a little bit more information?
3: I'll see if she answers. Stand by. That's clear. Need a pre-entry for the code 2.
4: I'm speaking with the complainant right now. Can you put it in my box? But I am speaking with the complainant currently for my current call.
3: Disregard them.
2: 1-426, K as in King, repeating 091-011-426, K as in King.
6: We're hooking up a vehicle right now that's in the middle of the road. We'll take that.
3: That's clear. The wrong number, and she disconnected the line.
4: Clear.
3: Code 2, Flash Love Car Meet, 24C30s.
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1: Do you have any 10 district units that know how to use a mobile APIS that can check by with 18 right 53K at St. Joe's?
2: 13-31.
3: My name is 28-9C. You can show me to check by with that unit at St. Joe's. They have the unit already there, correct?
1: That's correct.
2: I'm going to be shirtless, blue jeans. Female has a black dress. They're going to be right behind the Exxon gas station. And the male's
4: journey, you know. 988. This is going to be 20, we'll
2: go, boy. Sir.
4: Go ahead.
5: Can you clear his GOA? Hold us out at 3300 Montrose, and we're going to have one male detained.
2: The advice, so you see in the suspect, which is the female, is going to have mace and a closed pocket knife in her hand.

0: 13-10-26. Let me know if you need the air. That unit that was looking for, what engine was on that slip? It's going to be engine 73.
1: Thank you much.
0: All right, unit shots at Code 1 on Stone Street. They're advising the male put a female into a vehicle and they took off towards Winbrook. No vehicle description as of now.
2: We're good, thanks.
3: I guess we're going to have one female and one male detained.
0: Clear.
4: Then we'll see better to Frank. You can show the roadway clear. If you clear this accident, and then you can send that code to.
0: It's going to be for an accident. HFD apparently rolled up on it. 3698, Laura, copy.
4: Did you? That's clear. Thank you.
0: Correct. No vehicle description. Clear. Good.
4: Can you clear solar iron fields OD for the night?
5: That's clear. Good night.
2: Dropping up here if you want to send me that code too. If you still need somebody, I'm just handing out incident slips.
0: 7C32 is en route, unless you want to go and help.
2: Can you show me checking by?
5: Doesn't have a direction of travel. Do I have a unit they can check by?
2: Alright, should you can clear us and we'll go by.
5: That's clear.
4: 13-10, you can show us second by.
0: What unit was that?
6: Bingo. Caller heard gunshots in the area. Says a suspect left in a beige Honda Accord and a license plate. Two black males going on a long point, but no direction to travel. Claire, downgrade. There's no suspect or suspect's GOA. No one shot. No issue. Route.
2: Yeah, that's clear. It's on first available. Make sure none of us shot.
6: Yes, I appreciate it.
7: 2-3, we're fixing to clear this one. It's GOA. You can go ahead and send it.
6: Sir. So let's check the area. There's no direction travel or anything, anybody. No one shot.
3: His license plate, Lincoln, David, 0672.
0: That's fair.
8: Mm-hmm. 24C20, I'm going to have a second male detained.

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1: 7-1.
2: Go ahead.
1: 187.
0: We're dropping at my location, or this is the only call right now.
3: Sergeant on the air, downgrade. This is burglary of a business.
2: 19, that's clear.
4: GV, GV only. Speeding record server 288 outbound at Old Smith Trail, 10H70, using main lane to the freeway. For a reckless driver, dark colored motorcycle, no lights on, GB, GB only.
1: The mail's reporting that the female does have a gun. Do we have a sergeant out there?
3: Just rambling and being aggressive to the call taker. There's no other details, no other descriptors. It's clear to downgrade this, next available.
5: That's clear, it's in the next available.
0: Go ahead, 27.
1: Go ahead, 27.
0: You can claim your arms when we take over with an IP.
1: Okay, that's clear. I duped out a trespasser call at that same gas station.
3: She take this from Lord 1905 Crawford. I don't have a key order for you.
0: To put my last call information, you can send me, show me from there.
3: It's clear. 2-2, I have you as a 2x unit, is that correct?
0: No, sir. Times one.
3: That's good. Isaac, I'll switch your thinking.

0: QBGB only for speeding reckless driver, 45 inbound in cars only in lanes, reporting a vehicle on three wheels, possibly a gray Camry or Corolla, Toyota Corolla, no license plate. Caller says the vehicle's still driving, no longer has eyes on it, GBGB only, and another GBGB only for 45 inbound in El Dorado, heading northbound the main lanes, possible DV for a small sedan that hit a wall. Caller's no longer following, GBGB only. 3720, you can show the driving, keep the air open for now. Oscar.
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1: Sergeant, I'm gonna give you a call.
0: Can I get another unit, check out 6B 12?
3: 3-4-32, we'll clear ourselves and head that way.
0: Okay. The vehicle is gonna be a four black SUV.
2: 4-4, 4-inch condition, 4-inch. Trivial one, show me en route to 6B 12. Probably need like 2 more units if possible.
0: That's clear. 3B 44, can you be en route as well?
2: Please be too far. We can start borrowing.
1: 3-1, y'all go ahead and start building a perimeter around the location.

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1: That's clear. I've got a code 2 traffic hazard on the freeway in 22B40s at 59 outbound and Beltway 8 for two people walking on the freeway. And I also need a unit for this code 2 person down in 6B40.
2: Sorry, 2B43. You can send that great. You can send that great.
3: Studio 1 is a PST working tonight.
1: That's clear. They're headed out there.
2: Yeah. 7C34, Frank. Can I get a supervisor on the air for a public service, please?
4: 7C04, go ahead.
2: Can I give you a call?
4: It's clear.
5: Possible arm suspect.
4: Do you have a charge yet?
5: Saying now we're not everybody's there yet.
4: Okay, that's clear. We're in route. Just set up a perimeter until we get there, and we'll work on charges.
2: UPS
1: 112,
2: checking out north.
1: Got units out at 417 Briarcliff Drive with a possible barricaded suspect.
2: I was at 417 Briarcliff.
1: Briarcliff.
2: Where is he?
4: Two out of Mo 2. We're going to give you back out here. Our consumer is saying that nobody ever asked him or even tried to take his vitals. So I need him to come back here, check his vitals, because he says he'll let him check it.
6: That's clear. They didn't come out again. I dropped another slit and they just closed it out. They never arrived.
2: Be overhead about 1 minute. What's my Briarcliff address?
6: 2 out of 2.
2: Go ahead.
6: I just dropped a slip for HFD, and they show that they arrived out there at 1226 or 1222 and then just closed the slip. Did they ever come out?
4: They did come out, but the consumer's saying that all they asked them was how many quarters and a dollar, and they left. Come out here and actually check his vitals.
6: Okay. That's how I'll drop another slip.
2: I'll let you know if I see anything out of the ordinary.
4: Do you have it available to give me a public service, please?
1: Just send this.
2: Good to me.
1: Clear. It's going to be next to the party hall. There's no other information.

0: Top and Okochee, suspicious person with a weapon, 14 DN-40s, 11-0-18 long gauge drive. College reporting there's 5 or more people outside with guns in their hands and pants. He's in near a white Jeep and a white Toyota Corolla.
1: 20-0-40, clear. Next available.
0: $14.50, consent. That's
2: clear. Hey, 6B12 Knights, we're going to switch over to TAC 1.
0: That's clear. Units on Briar Cliff, so you go into North TAC 1.
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1: 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I'm good, thank you, ma'am.
5: Sorry, can we go move on Highway 31, way down the street?
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1: 22-5. I'm going to clear this information. Hold me at the same location on a suspicious person, please.
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0: 17 and 33 nights. 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
1: Lovely. Hi, 5-5. Just be advised for the update. You may be near a playground. Do you have a location?
2: Good. No records in your no laundry.
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0: 32. What was the apartment number again?
1: Apartment number 272.
0: Come on, 31. You're going to be all right. I'll be out here for you.
1: That's clear. It's going to be suite C-118 for a female. There's going to be an entryway at the location. Refusing to leave.
0: Okay, can you tell a call back as I call yourself out?
1: Stand by. Checking your safety. It's an emergency button on your MDT. Yeah, Bobby, go ahead.
2: Precinct 8, KHPD. Just advising, I'm tied up on this traffic hazard out here on 45 South and Rowlett, but I just had about 4 or 5 gunshots cops south of my location. I'm going to go check it out as soon as I'm clear, but if you have a unit to check it before I can.
1: Go ahead. Do you have any available units south 45 and Rowlett, 45 gunshots off of location?
3: 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Texas plate, William Mary Nora 2105, aggressively swerving, almost hitting other vehicles.

0: 25, you're going to clear this information. Where is it at, 45, and roll it?
1: Precinct, please. That's clear. It was south of my location, but it sounded like it might have even come from across the highway on the northbound side.
0: Sorry.
2: Direction of traffic.
3: 45 northbound. 14 after, everything's under control on gate.

0: Clear. Yet again, turning code to Longy Drive, Algonquin 3.
1: Proceed. So, I 204, I'll be set up between West and Aldi Vendor.
0: Yeah.
2: 335, same traffic.
3: There were 45 northbound, speeds 45. Looks like he's going to be taking a Parker Road exit.

0: 45 Northbound Cedar Road at Gallery Furniture.
1: Good. We're going to have one female juvenile detained. That's her time check 1244.
2: Check for body camera. It's my body cam died. I'm on the emancipation and Walker with the accident with the 18-wheeler.
3: That's clear. Time check 045. Do you need a certain technology?
0: Hello, 41.
3: Get a 10 district sergeant.
0: Almost.
3: KO5, 35Y10 is out there with 10H38 on the accident. Body form camera ran out of battery.
0: We're going to be making a U-turn westbound on Parker Road. And back southbound, 45 Service Road.
3: Is the air clear? That's clear.
4: LMS 41, can you show me 1 mil detained?
3: That's clear, 10TEC 046.
1: That's clear. North Shepherd units are tied up on this barricaded suspect right now.
0: Would you like me to continue to follow or disregard?
3: Number records needed. I'll meet at Wentworth. Number records.
1: BO40, you want to advise? I have no more Shepherd units available. Like I said, they're on that barricaded suspect.
5: BO40, just go ahead and GB and disregard them following in.
1: That's clear. GB only, 45 inbound at West Parker. William Mary Nora, 2105. It's going to be a great way to come up.
0: It's going to be a white Honda Tucson.
6: Cut to traffic has a drop in 4 Frank 30, affecting outbound Parker Cypress.
7: That's going to make the check by a free assault in progress. 660 Maxi Road, number 235. I see 7 men that are arguing and fighting each other.
0: Yeah, I see 14. Clears information in Chevrolet.
6: 4 Frank 20.

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1: Hey, are you able to clear from your own view for this Echo 2 traffic has been 30 short units tonight?
0: Negative. We may have eyes on a stolen vehicle. It's going southbound on Conrad Sauer.
1: You may or you do?
0: They catch up to him. He's driving kind of recklessly. Kind of matches the description. Southbound Conrad Sauer coming up to Long Point.
2: Clear.

0: You have anybody clear for the 4319?
1: I'm sorry, no, I didn't put it in my box.
0: 31S, I appreciate it.
2: Approaching west. No headlights on, no tail lights.
0: 431 is going to be close to traffic has that I-10 up on at Parker Cypress. That's 18-wheeler is broken down between the moving lanes, and he needs an escort. He almost got hit a couple times.
3: Follow field, we're going to break the parking
4: lot. That's fair. There's a 49.
2: You're going southbound on Gaston Road. We're trying to catch up to him.
5: CPS 1412,
2: Northwest. Yeah, he's approaching Westview and Jester right now, trying to catch up to him, like I said. Gonna be looking for XJY6638. Gonna be a fresh stolen Hyundai Elantra. Went westbound on Westview. Yeah, he's approaching Conrad Tower. He's got no headlights, no tail lights. They're going pretty quick. We got a sergeant on this.
6: 4 Franco 1.
2: Approaching Shadowdale.
0: You said it's stolen or... I don't see a stolen hit on.
6: They hit a secondary unit, fucking K9 if possible.
0: Yeah, I got two units on it already.
2: First time on Shadowdale.
0: No more units on this chase, or...
5: 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I will be overhead about 1.5 minutes.
7: And now the road, we're going to be at 11600 Gulf Freeway inbound.
2: Westbound Shadowdale from Westview. We're going to be hitting Tiger Trail.
6: There's me.
2: It's going to be plate William Boy Roberts 7339. It's going to be occupied 5 times. Probably fresh stolen. This could be a different vehicle, though. Speeds are 60. We're going to have to light it up.

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1: 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Speeds are 43 miles an hour. Occupied 4 or 5 times.
0: On this one more time, where you at?
1: Eastbound Navo past Mallard Drive. We're going to be heading out to towards Gessner. Might be hitting Gessner pretty soon here.
0: Under control, thank you.
1: Sure. Pushing Gessner. We are on Gessner and Navo. Southbound Gessner from Navo towards Newlands Road.
0: CPS 112, we're overhead, we can call it from here, we're southbound, Gessner.
2: You're coming straight to us. We're almost with you.
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0: And if we have a bill, we're going to stay with the driver.
2: No more units. Air for pit authorization if conditions are met.
0: That's clear.
2: Hey, unit, I'll take primary.
4: 14-18, code of disturbance, 13958 Cottingham Street, reporting a person causing a disturbance, Hispanic, mobility 40s, medium build, black shirt, black cap, possibly intoxicated, he's banging on the door and the window.
5: And keep a safe distance and keep a professional composure.
2: If you're not on this call slip, you need to back off. We have plenty of units on the chase.
0: Cox will join the party. DPS, if you're going to stay with the driver, we'll pick up passengers. Roger, sounds good. We are approaching I-10 right now.
2: That's clear. Thank you.
0: Underneath I-10, still southbound.

0: Can I get a clearly charger for 12 class dealer priorities, 4s and 5s?
1: 12 dealer, incredible.
0: That's clear. And a southeast sergeant for calls past you, low priorities 3s and 5s.
2: Sergeant, you have 3 for home.
0: That's clear.
1: Still a little southbound, just near approach of Memorial Drive.
3: Clear from that some more.

0: yourself down about to be approaching Memorial. Coming through Memorial now, left turn, eastbound Memorial from Kester.
1: Hey, y'all, watch it. There's a sharp curve on Memorial.
0: Hey, you got a 90-degree curve to the right coming up. Nope. It came to a stop. I don't have you on site. 100 for you, Fox Pilot.
2: 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They're going to be stopped here. Stand by.
3: Safety.
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5: 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Full detained, the car is clear.
6: I'll call dropping 7C20s. 47 on 9, Hawkman. Echo 2, traffic has on the freeway, 7C20s. 16 on Batman, gold.
7: 3-4-3, we're out with 6-3-11.
5: So no shots fired, correct? No shots fired?
4: No shots fired. Car is clear.
8: County inbound 34, it's going to be a dark Lexus SUV, Victor Tom Tom 2893.
4: You can send me whatever you need, you can preempt me.
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6: 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Safety left the location.
5: 0662 6 and Mary, repeating 091-066-226 and Mary.
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0: Hey guys, is there any records? 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
0: Before Franco 8, if you guys are under control, can we take it to that one?
1: Clear. 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
1: 8-9, we have media on scene.
5: 5, you sure.
2: Okay, send a message if you're going.
0: She'll be right. She said she heard gunshots.

0: 19-21, do we have a vehicle description? All right, they said that they went southbound on Fowler, right?
1: And then we have another slip dropping advising of a Quinlan assault in progress, 800 Middle Street, at the point at Bayou Bend Apartments, a second floor hallway near the elevator.
2: Well, they wanted 19. It was a gray Dodge model. Description, last location was possibly south.
0: Dodge what? Trucker car.
3: Units routed a phone call home and be advised. Call states that the black male suspect is back at the location. Says he's now to carry a gun.
2: Alright. Yeah.
0: Downstream to it, that's clear, no more units, please. Clear information, you show me an area, checking for the vehicle.

0: Don't cut through traffic as an urgent. 2960s, north of West Atella.
1: Hello, man. I'm going all the way down to Beamer. I don't know if you're able.

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1: The same.
2: Yeah. 102. What you do, boy?
3: Okay.
2: Tell me about traffic hazard. 45 inbound. I'm on the entrance ramp from Rankin. I need a safe clear here, please.
3: That's here. Be advised. It's going to be a black male with a sheet that possibly just got out of the hospital that I saw walking on the feeder.
1: That's fair. It's okay.
3: Clear.
1: No, second, the caller just advised to the second floor near the elevators on Duke's Lip.
0: Clear.
4: 25 to 21. Did you say a gray Dodge or a Dodge in general?
1: Maybe a possible Dodge Charger.
2: City record 610 outbound in gold. Fleet record 610 outbound in gold.

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0: entrance into his units. We pull inside the apartment complex on the back side and pull all the way around. You'll see our shop. There's going to be a gate door. Just pull that hard.
1: That's clear. We're going to come up.
2: Person 715 FM 1959, number 913. It's an autistic family member that left and they haven't returned. Male, small build, black shirt, gray pants.
3: From 225, slip 838 is going to be related to the one we're all on right now.
2: That's. I already do that, another one.

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There's no gate code on the location.

0: 14D18.
1: Hey, Dean, you can disregard. We just had someone open it for us.
0: Yes.
1: 6-7. What apartment number y'all in? We're not having one yet. We're trying to find the heat complaining right now.
2: I'm at 1 Mountain. I'm going to need one Rector. I'm going to be at the Gulf River Stores Road at Fuquay on the inbound side by the Olive Garden. And let me get him to check back.
3: ring 6 4K. Go ahead, send it.
4: Yeah, there's going to be code 1 shooting in progress. Herwin Hillcroft at B-Live. Callers reporting this is a shootout. Not answering any questions.
3: Fox, you're saying Herwin Hillcroft?
4: Yes, sir. Herwin at Hillcroft at B-Live.
0: 3192,
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3: Show's arrived. Is that what corner of the intersection that place you're talking about, maybe?
5: Callback caller advised that coming from the elevator, they're going to be the apartment on the left. 10 to 15 suspects advised that they went into the apartment.
3: That's clear. I think you got it in view, and I guess people moving around quick. I can't figure out what's going on. Please let us know if you have a suspect description.
4: Yeah, they're not answering any qualitative questions. They just said it was a shootout.
1: That's fine. Well, it looks like it's two buildings, two building one and building two. Go ahead.
4: Hey, will you check out this disturbance? It's going to be $1,500 McKinney for a security officer that took away this kid's or this guy's scooter.
0: Yeah, sir.
5: Yes, sir, go ahead.
0: 11H20, show 1 male and route to Grinton.
5: That's correct. 10-6-109.
3: People moving around. There is something going on here. I can't make out if, like, who would be a suspect or any kind of primary aggressor on this.
6: There's a dupe drop-in for 1919 North Loop West on the feeder for a black male seen walking. Caller is going to be in a blue Ford F-150 with their hazards on.
0: Clear, thank you.
7: To, just wanted to see if you have any information or reports of a self-transport to the hospital with a gunshot wound from this location. It should be a younger female with a gunshot to her arm.
0: Not yet.
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3: 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Call somebody out if you got them like a fire alarm or they do something to you.
8: The fucking air! License plate, Victor! X-ray, Charles! 7993! Where the box is going west.
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2: 8640, inquiry of me, should be done.
1: 4-1, we're good, thank you.
5: That's good.
0: I'm right there.
3: 5, what did that vehicle do?
9: AC-54, Frank, I'll check by.
2: AC-62, Frank, you can preempt me for that. That's clear. The safety suspect's going to be up.
10: 12-year-old black male with black hair, no shirt, black shorts.
11: New and King, no one has eyes on it. We're going to go west on Harwin. Somebody take this computer room.
10: Anyway.
3: 15845. Has anybody that was hurt over at the main scene?
11: No shooting at the main scene. It was just a large disturbance, but fine. Security was fine. 64K, I had a nail down on the southwest corner, southeast corner of the gas station. It was a black male wearing, like, all light blue jeans.
12: Down isn't hurt, down isn't shot.
3: Hurt.
11: Somebody keep complaining my partner calls.
12: On the call foot.
13: Be 20 Lockheed, do a call back for an apartment number, please.
0: 2319, check and safety.
2: Private.
1: 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Quit out of there forever.
0: 3050s, East Cross Timbers in Fulton. Caller stating that three people assaulted him and was chasing him on foot. I guess they were trying to take his phone.
10: All right, children. It's going to be 2605 North 610 Freeway East.
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7: The slip, please.
11: Hillcross, northbound West Park Tollway, 1 minute ago.
7: William Henry, 3363.
0: Yes. Nice. I have a white male who just hit a gun under the tree. He's wearing a white shirt, light blue jeans, white Air Forces, light skin skinny. He just ran through the gas station. I have the gun.
7: Did his shirt come up?
0: William John Mayer, 2153.
3: Scalata's clothing description again. I'm looking at the gas station now.
14: He's right here at 45 and I'm engine over. Y'all can disregard.
0: You're echoing. You said you're at Galveston. It's a black male wearing white shirt, light blue jeans, possibly ripped jeans, white Air Forces, ran towards a gas station.
3: If that's clear, I got him walking over here. He's going to be on the, like, towards the southwest freeway. Now he's not walking underneath a gas pump. He's got, like, a logo on the back of his shirt. Can you see him there?
0: Yeah.
14: 6016 to the records right here at 45 Elm, as you know, y'all can disregard.
7: I have a black male wearing light blue jeans, a white shirt with a black cap, and he's wearing white and gray suits. Air Jordan.
3: Fox, I got a male walking underneath the pump next to, like, a white vehicle and looks to be somebody wearing all dark clothing. He's got a logo on the back of his shirt. There's a couple officers nearby it. Can you see what I'm talking about?
11: What's the description?
0: I have the security guard over here at the original location saying that he has Chucky on the back of his shirt.
3: Fox, I got a view on that suspect. There's an off. He's coming out to Harwin now. There's a patrol car parked right next to it at the exit. He's walking on into Harwin now, over here by where HIP is at. 6500 block. There's an officer walking up behind him and another individual now. He's walking on the sidewalk there. Yep, that's him right there. There you go, right there. Yep, that's him. There you go, good work. And send somebody over with this other officer to the other side of the street. Make sure that they're good, too. They're taking another one to custody. Yeah, good work, guys.
5: This is person Travis Street at Anita for 3 Middle Eastern males, black shirt, black pants, with flashlights trying to charge people to park at the city's parking garage.
0: Yeah.
5: Right.
15: Zach.
3: Apparently he ditched it, is what she says.
15: We have a gun, but these are not going to be the guys.
16: I was just checking. Is there anything going on at the 2304 Reed Road for a street takeover? Just saw. I was told about the call, but initially you have somebody on there.
10: Are you showing your room?
7: Going out there. We're on the call slip.
9: AC-54, I'm with them.
16: Yeah. Both of y'all were talking. You said to disregard anything going on?
15: Was advised to disregard my units, 94-0-17's en route.
16: Okay, that's clear, ma'am. Yes, we're going to be heading that way. We'll get there, but thank you.
5: Unknown where it's coming from.
0: Location completely closed. This is a very large tree, and it is blocking all three lanes.
3: Location.
7: Doctor, are you certain it's a guy by the taco truck?
3: I see a couple guys by the taco truck. Go ahead.
7: Is there a way that you know it's a guy by the taco truck? I got people running around everywhere.
3: Clear by the Southwest Freeway, in the gas station parking lot, there's a couple taco trucks. There's a few males with white shirts on. One of them may have Chucky on his shirt.
7: Anything positive?
3: Sir called out earlier.
7: Yeah, I just spoke to the tow truck driver. He said the guy was wearing a black shirt with Chucky on it. Black shirt with Chucky on it. The guys in the food truck don't have Chucky on it.
3: That clear white shirt was put out earlier, so we're just not on the same sheet music as far as the information being relayed.
7: We got people everywhere.
16: Hey, it's going to be a black half-sleeve shirt with Chucky on it. Very large print on the back.
17: 21-10, 21-1-0-3. This will be advised. I filed a complaint back times 2. Went straight to voicemail. I did 2 circles around. That's because of green. Nobody flagged me down with my lights on. I'm in the area. Can you see if you can get a call back at this? You can reach him.
3: If you answer anything like that, of course, call us. We'll try to figure out where they're at. Keep an eye out.
7: Negative. Go ahead,
16: Sean. That's correct.
15: 4-3-K, we're going to have another call.
13: 6040 is the vehicle on our traffic stop. It's going to be the suspect vehicle from that disturbance on Veterans Memorial.
7: Huh?
5: Time that we arrive over here at this shooting.
10: 2204, no more records, 45 in Mount Rankin.
15: No more records at 45 in Mount Rankin.
9: Yes, sir. Can I get one record to the Shell gas station at Mercury and East River, please? Mercury and East River.
3: Okay.
15: Got a code 1 burglary of a residence in progress, 6030, 5500 DeSoto Street, apartment 2609.
2: We'll clear ourselves. You can send it.
15: That's clear.
3: Walking in the street in front of traffic. Can we recover a firearm off him?
8: Yeah, I'll confirm in a moment, but I'm told we do have one firearm in custody. Give me one moment to clarify.
3: That's clear.
15: That black shirt, white pants.
8: Yeah, that's clear. We have one firearm in custody.
3: That's clear.
18: 405. There's nobody shot here. Everybody who's got someone to say, we're going to meet somewhere else.
19: I go to Fairdale, Sarge.
18: We're getting out of here.
14: Hey, let's just take it to, like, Braxton or something. One of those streets with a dead end.
18: Oh, let's go.
19: Do Bentless.
14: Alright, we'll stand there. Everybody's going to stand there. Who has the two guys that we detained on Hardaway?
10: AC-21. AC-62 is going to take primary on this one.
20: Go ahead.
1: I've been arrived out here with the other units on Fuquay for a while.
20: And crash notification. Rising southbound on the feeder right.
1: That's there.
18: 05, we're moving over to Bantlett.
21: Hey!
14: Maldo, where you at?
22: I'm at the gas station. I got a good camera footage of the guy, so I'm just taking some pictures.
14: That's clear. I'll wait here with you.
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18: Two 1K and 43K are the only two people who have someone in the back.
20: Frank 10, we're
18: going to
20: have one on the back as well.
18: And 18 Frank 10. One in the back, we're going to be out there.
20: Where do you want us to locate?
18: Bentley, everybody's on Bentley.
14: It's Polly, where are you at?
20: Up, you know, courtesy rides at 4100 Broadway.
18: Station. We're looking at footage. Just take what you've got to Bentliff. I'll be around shortly. 05, everybody out of here. We'll be there shortly.

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0: 2605 block of 610 inbound freeway east. Anything with a hook? On a, they got me on a takeover slip. We're headed that way, but I'm helping out 94Z19 with this traffic stop real fast.
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2: 4 Frank 35, I can go ahead and assist.
3: That's on probation. 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
2: 5-1, that's clear.
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3: That's clear, 4-1. H-19, 9th, and 17th, and Salerno, took a 3 disturbance, go freeway inbound on South Wayside at the Walmart for a black male named Larry, left shirt bleeding, wearing stripes. Her husband harassing her and followed her to the location. Call her in the inquiry vehicle across.
2: That's 4.
1: Yeah, 091-084-826-Q-Queen. Repeating, 091-084-826-Q-Queen.
2: That's clear, thank you.
3: Phone away from him. Caller's on CIT.
5: Well, I'm 39, you can send it.
6: 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You check my unit.
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6: That's clear. Clear, caller's going to be in a black Cadillac. 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
4: 3-5-C on the control.
6: Again, it's going to be with the caller in a black Cadillac at the location.
2: Okay,
7: girl. 2-6-5, can you advise HFD that he's complaining of chest pain?
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4: 5 Frank 11, can you show me one male retained?
1: No, sir.

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1: Five three five.
0: People clear from the Omni for the Psycho 2 personnel drop in 8327 West Tunnel.
2: That's clear, ma'am.
1: Yes, clear. Clear information.
0: Clear. It's a person down there drop in 8327 West Tunnel with the pool. A third party caller says that she hears screaming or people crying and screaming in the pool. No one's answering questions. She doesn't know what's going on. HFD's in route for unknown reasons.
3: In South India.
4: Okay. 11:37. 335. You can just write anything that's coming out. There's nothing out here.
0: Call us trying to drive off.
5: Tesker, go to keep it code 1219 West Alabama.
4: Good. 335 was commencing injury.
2: That's clear. No more units, Fallbrook and North Freeway. Sorry, I heard 6B35.
0: Well, I'm busy, nice one, military.
5: 183, clear.
6: M65, can you bomb for a precinct unit for a mobile APIS, please?
5: 7-1, unit's almost out of there. Is it going to be under control?
7: 3-1, I'm out here with 3-3. Everything's under control right now.
5: That's clear. You're going to talk with us, Lieutenant. Joy 65, I'll have someone contact them to see if they have someone.
8: Oh, we got a per pursuit, 41 per pursuit.
3: That's clear. Where are you at? South 80th, Unit 7, Code 1, per pursuit. Air's post.
8: 3-1, hold the air.
9: We got suspect inside the residence. We tried to make contact, but they won't come out.
3: Type of Code 1. Can we get a 11 District Sergeant route?
10: 3-1, hold the air. We got him on the thing.
3: Clear, 133.
9: We only saw black male inside, but he won't come outside. We haven't saw the black female yet.
3: That's clear. You're turning hot to South 80th. Go ahead, slow down. Code 3. Air's back open.
5: Just to look that male at the location.
3: 11 District Sergeant to acknowledge.
11: Call 5, I sent you a message a while ago.
3: That's right.
12: Maybe I'll go to the dispatch. That was 6:30, correct?
5: That's clear.
9: That's clear, Sarge. 6:30.
12: Do y'all have my public service? Can you give me a call?
9: I don't have your public service, Sarge.
8: Yeah,
9: I'll be on. This is about the last one.
4: 6B449, can I get a record over?
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0: Well, we're going to be at apartment 1707.
1: 1711, is there a suspect description?
2: A negative. By his original individual at the location, called in as an open line, then had a third party call, then had grandchildren call friends from the location advising of the female being unconscious.
0: Just out of breath, seizures. Sorry, what a heck of a breath.
1: That's good.

0: if I have a suspect, well, 25-year-old black male, heavy set, light complexion. That's clear. Be advised, also may have the suspect's mother on location, possible robbery warrant per third party.
1: Show one on the back of my shot.
2: That's clear. 10-6-1-3-6.

0: 11H18.
1: 18, go ahead.
0: Yes, sir. Can I get the Eastside Sergeant over here for use of force?
1: 05 is en route to you.
0: All right, clear.
2: Actors in South Central 11H10. Can you imagine you have an open door? Can I get a supervisor over here?
3: 02, you're back up. That's still your freedom of entry.
2: Clear.
1: Hey, Fox, we're in control now. Appreciate it.
3: Clear. Fox, same.
2: Fox, up there. Yes, I'm going to talk for last unit.
0: 18, could I get HIV to step it up? The females actively having a seizure.
1: Yeah, it's fair.
4: Anybody else out?
2: Need a record 11027 viewpoint, need a record 11027 viewpoint. That's clear.

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1: Supplement to be in Somian Road.
2: RF is needed.
0: 7037.
2: 37, go ahead.
0: Yes, sir. Is there a FEMA unit possible to search?
2: The new FEMA unit for a search, 7000 Harrisburg Boulevard, FEMA unit for a search. I don't think we have any FEMA units in 11 or 10 district today.
0: Be advised, on that Wolfram trucker, they're claiming the suspect may be a white male, unknown, common description.
3: 1711, we spoke with her. She said no crime occurred.
4: She also said her kids were taken by her sister.
0: Interval.
5: Clear. 1639. Yes, ma'am. Can I get a record for my location?
0: That's clear. In the settlement, I'll just call. Be advised the juveniles and the other caller advised of the female being strangled and assaulted by the male at the location. No markers on Peakway. Stand by, switching back.

0: 21 item 529 to North Dispatch.
1: 21 passes up.
0: Can you advise if the 1100 block of the beltway is that precinct 4 or is that still a Greens Point area?
1: If it's on the beltway, it's going to be the precinct. Your dispatch is already handling it right now.
0: Okay, yeah, because this gentleman had an accident out there on the beltway. He pulled into the Hampton Inns over here on the John F. Kennedy Boulevard.
1: Yeah, that's going to be the precinct that handled it. The accident happened on the beltway.
0: Okay, I'll let my dispatcher know send him over here.
1: Oh, I already told him. You good.
0: All right, thank you so much.

0: Alum H37 and 502 and 56, no FEMA units available. I asked Southeast as well. They said none available. Not clear, sir. No, that's clear, sir. We're going for precinct 6 airbound. Thank you. Is that fair?
1: Roger, I'll

0: 27821. Here's a call to Mission Juvenile, 1000 Greens, Department 1409, 50, the break. Call off the shots and back Crocs.
1: Should we check him out at 2321?
0: Who's checking about with him?
1: 2335.
0: Okay.
2: Hey, I just got another call drop for Larry calling in saying his wife's drunk. Have you all made contact yet?
3: That's correct. We have made contact.
2: What can I do to slip out?
0: Traffic code 2 major is going to be 7701 Airline. Auto pay it.

0: 765, I'm going to one mail detain. That's where it's 147.
1: Detain.
0: 33, need to check the area near 6225 Rock for a 5-year-old black male, shirtless with red shorts. Last seen running from the gas station area.
1: 285. We can fly down on the 900 block of Bonita. It's going to be for a PMP. That's fine.

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2: That's clear. I need you to fly in the area of 6225 Chimney Rock. Had a 5-year-old black male shirtless with red shorts run from the location. Unknown direction of travel. 6225 Chimney Rock. 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
1: It's a CPS facility.
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0: 1505 Live Oak Street. 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
0: That's correct.

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1: Maybe a 2 nights, you could hold it. I think your brakes tied up right now. I'll check the unit status.

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1: Okay, 589.
0: Hey, y'all been clear for traffic hazard code 2 in 1070s?
1: It's negative. We're on the phone with CPS. Have 3 reports and still have property tag.
0: That's fair. I'm a code 2 traffic hazard 288 outbound at Southmore, 1070s.
2: 77, we'll clear ourselves. You can see that.
0: That's fair. So, Coastal Traffic Hazard 288 outbound at Southmore. Caller's saying vehicle broke down near the location. Grace Chevy Cruze. She's going to be in the right lane. Need a Tongo Wrecker 288 outbound at Southmore. Tongo Wrecker needed 5400, 288.

0: HC16 show, one mail out of my shop, and into 62 shop. That's clear, 153.
1: Need a Tungo, 288 outbound sophomore. Need a Tungo, 288 outbound sophomore, right shoulder.
2: 88 outbound at sophomore, right lane for Prius Chevy Cruze. Tungo needed, 388 outbound sophomore.
3: I'm not doing it, Shorty.
2: Shorty, go ahead.
3: Yes, sir. We just have a white Dodge vehicle evade from us. We didn't pursue. So, we just want to get a time check real quick. He refused to stop.
2: Clear. Time check 153.
4: Metro 5 North 23. I'm reaching out for a simple assault that just happened from a male. He was behind a Walmart. He saw he came to the platform. He's called. We're trying to reach out to y'all. Is there any way I can get him out here? I'm at 7700 Fulton.
0: That's clear.
5: Negative, to call a hole on the board. We don't have no principal units at the moment. Or you can have that person drive to the police station to file a report.
0: Fox is out more information. Kind of time what we can do. We're going to go ahead and go available. If y'all do gather anything else, please let us know off too.
5: That's fine, thanks.
4: Police response. But if that's an error, then I'll inform. Thank you, ma'am.
5: Yes, ma'am.

0: 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We could be a 2200 Tier West 3. It's going to be possibly unoccupied.
1: That's fair. I'm going to hold the air for y'all to clear it. So, you know, they can check by.
0: Can I get a record of my location, please?
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1: And again, air is going to be closed for now.
0: 91H40, we'll be under control. Thank you, Warren.
1: That's clear. One record needed. 2200 block of Tier West 3. One record needed. 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

0: 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Do you have anything else to this slip? Because I'm not seeing anything.
1: And again, one record needed, one record, 2200, Tier Western.
2: 984, you know more records.
1: Yeah, three number records on Tier Western, no markers. The air is back open.

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1: Hey, I just talked to 44. Are you guys able to clear off to take all these coaches, please?
2: We're going to have to go to the hospital.
3: Traffic. So I put two person down, Hutchins at Cleburne, for a black male, black shirt, blue jeans, rolling around in the street.
1: Andrew, BO2, 6B339.
4: 6B339.
1: Do you mind preempting for one of the code 2s, please?
4: That's clear, how are you doing?

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1: 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Been holding an hour.
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0: 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Can you give us some information on that last sleep and show us how it's happening with these servants? We're getting psycho. At the same location.
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0: 2-1-1, man. Do you have your public service number?
2: 2-1-1, your transmission wasn't clear. Repeat that.
0: 2-1-1, man. Can I have your public service real quick?
2: That's fair, stand by.

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1: Thank you.

0: 10H85. Sam, I'm getting a crash notification nearby. 2019 St. Joseph Parkway, maybe on the freeway. Were you able to check it?
1: Yeah, that's clear.
0: The government is a code 2 major. There's no details on the front.

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1: 1035, can I have a HSG here? I have a female who's cut up pretty bad. She's conscious of breathing, though.
2: That's fair. There you go. Zodiac 10D0.

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1: Hi, Frank 34. 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
2: 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Can you see me, please?
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0: 6B33. Can I get a Spanish-speaking unit to my location, please?
1: Spanish-speaking unit, 7703 Airline.

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0: go to assault at 201 Plaza Verde. Male patient was bitten. Suspect no longer there. He'll be at the front gate.
1: That's right.
0: 131 clear, showing around 51st Major, 59 outbound at South Shepherd. Need your buy unit.
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4: 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We're not that far.
0: That's right.

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0: 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Also dropping a code 2, Assault at Little York and Northline.
1: Is your call a Duke to 6-4's call?
2: Hey, you can send that code 2.
1: That's clear. I was going to cross-reference them. That's clear. 6-4 Shaman to that code 2 Major. 6525 South Gessner. Looks like it's an FSGI accident. ETFD's around.
3: The entrance ramp on 269 South, right at the Buffalo Speedway exit. Looks like it's a pretty bad crash that's, like, blocking the entrance ramp. I can't get to it, but did a call happen to drop around that area? I saw a black car.
0: 17835. That's a call that Rashi. Call that Rashi. See someone coming through the window. The home is being remodeled. There's one at 59 outbound and South Shepherd, southbound. Gray car and a black car, right shoulder.
3: It's right at the entrance ramp, so it's blocking all the cars getting onto the freeway. That's probably the flip. Thank you.
1: 4-7-1.
4: Hey, Rev, that frame to you for that code 2. Sounds like a sick call. Code 2, suicide just occurred. Hadley at Main Street for a shirtless male, long brown hair, possibly overdosing.
1: That's correct. Agent Frame 31 and Agent Frame 35.
5: It's an H289. I'm going to frame myself and make sure I go back.
1: That's okay. Could be wearing. Oh, I don't know if it's a male or female. Someone dancing in the street.
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4: Clear, subject 219.
0: Negative. No vehicle, no description of the suspects either.
7: On the picture view, well.
0: That's clear. They should be arriving.
4: 10-679 is preempting you, rerouting to a code 1 assault in progress. Pierce at St. Charles. Callers reporting a large group of people physically fighting. Unknown if weapons are involved. 10-779, how are you checking by?
8: That's what it was for. 89, two and Claire's arrest to be, and she was checking by as well.
4: That's correct.
8: You're item 25, you can tell what you need.
0: Tell you to repeat, say your prayer. Code 2, holding pass Q and 6B, 10B.
2: 64, Shelby arrived in the area. He's silent, keep it over.
8: Where are you going to send that code to?
0: That's clear. Show you on the route.
6: Studio 2-9. You clear to
0: go. That's clear.
5: Before I can go, records needed. No records needed. 8334, 10-well. No records needed.

0: have a unit arrive on a code 1 hold the air's closed.
1: Okay, 3-1, 15-3-5, it's on the underneath the underpass.

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2: Unit bumping, go ahead.
1: Cruising gate on the HPD. Hey, moving to see if we can maybe get Fox for pursuit. It's going to be, hopefully it's going to be on the beltway southbound from Wallaceville.
2: You have to switch over to Detective Mike, and if you need anything other than Fox and K9, you need to have your dispatcher call Washington.
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3: Seven seven nine. You can open up the air and slow down in the East Go 3. We're not seeing anything out here.
4: That's correct. You're turning hot. Set Pierce at St. Charles. Go ahead, slow down. Go 3 airs back open.
5: Yeah, they left in a black minivan.
0: 203.
2: That's where anybody else might have to make sure to slow down, Copen. Dropping a code 3, meet the firefighter. 6 North Sun Houston Parkway East at the stay-in suite for a hostile bystander. That's clear, showing suspended registration for that Kia.
0: Yeah,
1: 22B 3490, you can show us en route. Code 2.

0: 29509.
1: 579, go ahead.
0: 29507. Is it possible, can I get a unit on King X Central? If they can get a unit and go over to the Bungalow Heights, address would be 1919 Bill Street. This is possibly a kidnap in progress, this call. This is a possibly kidnap in progress.
1: That's where you're using 1919 Yale?
0: 1919 Bill, B as in boy, B-A-L-L.
1: That's great.
2: Units allowed to stay in sleep for a reason. HFD sleep dead there for an unconscious person. I guess they have a disturbance with the people that surrounded her, but there's no description.
1: Enter Frank 41K. Can you check this out? Code 1 South Progress, 6500 Southwest Freeway, up and down Forever Gas Station. Just people fighting. It's a crowd. Let me get a couple units checked by.
2: Well, Speedway, West Speedway.
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1: Number is 111.0. Okay.
3: Answer me. Arrived on 107.
1: Code 1, kidnapping in progress, 2 item 30, 1919 BO.
4: Code 1, suicide in progress, 2819 San Jacinto at the pharmacy to the top of the building. I'll see if I can get Fox and Cannon in route as well.
1: 2 item 65, you can clear this info and send the code 1.
5: Fox, what you got?
4: So code 1, suicide in progress, 2819 San Jacinto Street, team at 493, T as in Tom, male on top of the building, state he's going to jump, looking for a white male, unknown description.
5: So we'll be in our house.
4: That's good. What are your numbers, Fox?
6: 5-0.
4: That's good.
6: Everything on that you bump, I'm still investigating on this guy.
1: That's fair.
7: So I code 21085 Rusk for an assault.
1: Thanks, Dickerson, and check out 6833.
2: 1005 monitoring.
4: That's good.
7: Square 1085 Rusk. They requested HFD and then hung up the phone.
2: 369, can you clear me accident and show me chicken pie?
8: 319, you can slow units down. Everything's under control. Nobody's fighting right now, I hear.
2: It's going to be the Papa Joe's, unsecured building, open door. Tells you to be GOA. No signs of forced entry. I got back up. Clear your search. Can you book for supervisor, please?
4: 7-4, Frank, you clear. American himself and wait for PD to kill him.
1: Can I tell Central?

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2: K 22, I'll switch.
1: This way.
0: Now, C-14 Frank, that's clear, appreciate it. That's going to be for a white car to hit a wall at the location.
2: Hey, did y'all find him?
3: Negative.
4: Per the last update, he gave the call to security, says he's inside the building, wants to barricade himself inside.
1: And South Central Unit is requesting that y'all check 1919 Beale to see if this person is at that location and if there's a key holder possibly or a camera that they have access to see if they saw anything.
2: I think it's here. K-22, Jerry.
4: Hey, K-9, code 1, suicide in progress. Caller states he wants to attempt suicide by cop. First he said he was going to jump off a building, now he's barricading himself inside a store. Unit's just arriving, gathering details.
2: Alright, that's where.

0: good. I'm 6'5". But what's that miscellaneous comment on the call slip?
1: I put that there. That's in South Central's area. I had to call the South Central unit to confirm exactly what they needed to be done.
0: That's clear. You have that unit number?
1: Yeah, hold on a second.

0: Okay, 265. It's going to be 10H57, and that unit is at the 1505 Live Oak location.
1: That's clear. Thank you.
0: Okay.

0: Arthur arrived on scene just sent to us. It does not look like this guy is on the grid.
1: That's good.
0: Let us know if we can help with anything. If not, we'll get back.
1: That's clear. I'll show you back in.
0: That's clear.
1: Pretty sure it's Fox.
2: Six, five. You can show us arrive and keep the air open.
3: That's clear.
1: Clear.
2: Is this air clear?
1: It is now. Go ahead, man.
4: Nice and 14, Frank. We're going to need a record up here.
1: Yeah, Bowman, go ahead.
2: 2 Adam 65 knights to 10 Henry 57 knights.
5: 25 Adam 43. You can send me that crash, man.

0: 25 Adam 36 Mike. Can we get a Spanish speaker to our scene?
1: Spanish speaker 1085 Ross. Perfect.
0: I'm close to them if you want. Just let me check by and I'll still take that question.
2: Dispatch to 10H57 Knights. 10H57 Knights. Austin Roberts, you on there?
3: I'm going to give him a call.
2: That's great.
4: Two
2: M 65 to 2 Adam 149. Do I have 10H05
5: on the air? 14, go ahead.
4: That call that you came out here earlier for about underage child drinking, what was that female's name? Did you make contact with her?
5: You're going to have to realize you were muffled. You had things going on in the background.
4: We'll give you a call.

0: 2865, Knife to Dispatch. I know that he's on the call. He referred this call over to Central, and I'm going to need him to give me a public service.
1: Dispatcher, I'm sending him a message. Did that unit that advised you giving a public service make contact with him yet?
2: Yeah, so I said, I'm not bad. I'm doing 10 million things right now. I'll get a unit of contact.
1: Dispatcher, it's 2865.
2: Yeah, 2865, just give me 1 second. I need your call in just a second.
0: That's clear. I'll put my public service in your box.
3: And if I can get another unit, he might, the vehicle might be south of us.
0: 6270, attendant. That's clear. Need a unit, check out.
4: 6049, Chico Bravey.
0: Clear.
5: 3B11, clear a supplement, so check him out.
0: Clear. Caller doesn't have any information, doesn't know how many suspects are involved. Is there going to be a couple of houses down from the location?
3: 9C14, 9C30. Once you go past our scene, go south. There's going to be a vehicle on the left-hand shoulder. If it's like a maroonish-colored truck, that's going to be the unit number one.

0: and preempt you for the Psycho 2 suicide. 12929 Northwest Freeway, apartment number 325. Calls reporting that there's a female in the room. She's being pimped out. She cannot get out of bed. She's on drugs, and her pimp's in the room with her. I mean, a black male, 6'2". HFD's around for an overdose.
1: That's weird.

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1: No more records. I think I'm going to go home.

0: correct address is going to be 6725 Bunchy Drive. Suspect's going to have a blue shorts and t-shirt on. She's trying to get into the house, but she's not been there yet.
1: Can I get a sergeant to my location for an unhappy customer?
2: That's clear. 10H02 or 10H07, are y'all able to make the scene? 10H859.
3: 10H03, what's the location?
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3: 03, put me on that slip.
2: That's clear. Have a go-to major 28 inbound at McGregor, 10870. Two calls dropping, same location.
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2: Hey, I have a code 2 Major holding 280 inbound at McGregor. All the units are either assigned to the code 1 or at JPC on special or with people in the back of the station. Am I clear to hold it?
1: We're about to clear off this suicide in progress. It's going to be like a false call or bad location. So you can send one to check by units from here.
2: Yes, sir.

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1: Go ahead.
0: Yes, ma'am. Just making y'all aware. West Loop South to the South Loop, the curve from West Loop to South Loop, there's a disabled vehicle in lane one in a very bad spot. If there's any wreckers on the air.
1: That's clear.
2: Bobby
3: 35C, 1 mil in the back.
1: 246.
0: I'm not even still on the tank one.
2: Seven seven. It's like Pussy Major 3 inbound at McGregor between OST and McGregor for a great car with two females walking around the vehicle. Two slips dropped around the same area. They also advise of Dixie Farm at the location.
0: Let's go back. I see 12 being clear, Michelle. Check back.
2: 88, that's correct.
3: Seven C 28 RIV, I'll go by.

0: 15A15A15A15 then.
1: Yes, ma'am.
0: Need you to check for that vehicle. West loop to south loop in the curve.
2: Crash on the freeway.
3: That's good.
0: That's clear.
3: 11 each, 12 hits. So, code 1, assault in progress. 8249 Glenview Drive. Caller's reporting a Hispanic male, Raul Huerta, black shirt, pants. The father is assaulting the caller's mom. No weapons involved. I have 12 nights and 19 nights. Checking. That's clear.
4: Whatever, so as you can see this. Keep that open, hold tight.
0: Good afternoon. Okay, they're reporting that the person broke into the home, that she doesn't know the person. There is also a suspect opened the window. Black female, 50s, wearing a dark blue dress. 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

0: 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He's going to be a black male with dreads in the backpack and with a hoodie and a Nike shorts.
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0: Clear.
2: Black calls Black Bottoms. Can have dreads or get blackmail. So with the witness of the motel, he said he heard the shot coming from the bridge. Unknown if from underneath or over the bridge.
0: 6825 Charles, check and safety.
2: Seven 19, show me a ride.
1: Clear, air is closed for code arrival. Clear now, under control.
2: Checking underneath the bridge. No signs of him yet. Arriving, units can go northbound Homestead over the bridge because we're not seeing much of anything out here.
0: 1833, equator check code 2.
2: Okay.

0: 23-3, you can clear me or to be and send it.
1: That's you can slow units down. I don't hear anybody, nobody's answering the door.
2: That's fair. Units are going to have to go ahead and be used. Go ahead and slow down 23.
3: No more records on commerce, no more records.
4: And suspect's going to be 6 white males and 1 black male that are possibly still at the location. 185, I'll tell you for you, I'm too sure you're talking about.
2: The air is back open.

0: Hey, hey, can you go up there to Sarge and see if that's a witness or if that is another one that got hit?
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2: Hey, Northwest Sergeant there. Call sign pass Q codes 345.
1: Ministry, was it?
2: Northwest.
1: 4 Franco, 8, you can clear the whole logistics.

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1: Franco 5, clear to hold for next available.
2: Hey, Vaughn. That's clear. This one is involved.
3: He is involved?
2: That's clear. That's clear. I got this one saying that he wasn't driving. The driver's nowhere to be found, so...
4: Dispatch to those units. Just advising, there you have a code 2 traffic hazard, 2500 South McGregor Way. I know it's going to be related. It's all white Toyota Camry.
0: Okay, you can't. 25 Adam 43, checking your safety.
5: Logistic cards. Caller's going to be Hispanic female wearing a brown shirt, blue shorts, hiding at the corner of that location.
0: $25,043. I still have you en route to that crash. Is that still true? Clay and Smith?
1: I'm here translating for 25 Adam 25.
0: That's fine. I'm going to put it back on the board.

0: Thank you. There was a female that left a vehicle heading this way.
1: Yeah.
2: You're out to a code 2 major at 121 West Rankin. It's coming out of that crash notification.
1: That's clear.

0: 11859. Can you roll HIV to our location? 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Looks like they got in a fight.
1: That's fair. Just confirming 8249 Glenview.
0: Clear, show 2 miles of 10 as well.
1: Clear, temp check 257.
2: The caller's going to be waiting in a white truck, 600 Hadley. I'll try to call back.
3: 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Be on standby.
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0: Anyone in 18 District have a screwdriver? A screwdriver?
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4: 579. Wait from a location, possibly in a black car on the direction of travel.
1: Can somebody call him again?
0: Clear.
1: Ten H 289 and 479 checking safety.
0: So he's on the control. We're out here with complainant.
1: That's correct.

0: 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I didn't watch ranked. I'm not saying anything.
1: Code 2 CNT Welfare, check 1730s, 8700 Gusty.
2: Where
0: are you at?
2: I'm headed to Waterberg. You're looking at cameras.

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1: 922, you're clear to hold.
2: 19, Charles.
3: Go ahead.
2: Is Bel Air PD on scene? We checked the area and not anyone.
1: Better to 312 on Southwest. I worked it out with the director to get him off. We're at Stella Lincoln 610, but they just ran out of gas. We're good.
3: That's clear. 1519, show you back in. That's clear. I have a Yank check out with 2335.
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4: Cool.

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1: 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There's any men there with guns, no EMS. And the person of interest is a black female, no clothing description. The caller's going to be wearing no shirt, blue bottoms, just the side of the location. She disconnected. Apartment number is for the POI. That she got into a fight too. If we can get a check by unit and a sergeant, that's where.
3: Oh, two monitoring. Do you have backup?
4: Come in, unit.
1: Oh, 4-4. A male assaulting, a female assaulting another female in the background.

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0: 42, we'll head that route.
2: All right, checking to see if you have a plane. Check the Sky 2 crash major. I-10 inbound at Sudamont, eastbound on I-10.
0: Nice, C-14 has one female detained.
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0: H-5-2-1 King, show me out on traffic at 6400 Richmond Avenue on a Texan license plate, Sam Henry 1635, occupied at least 2 times.
2: That's right. Southern Echo 2 major crash, 13-20s, 8011 Park Place Boulevard, Family Dollar parking lot. Here's advising of an NBA.
0: Richmond, 6400 Richmond Avenue. On that Texas license plate, Sam Henry 1635, occupied at least 2 fronts.

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1: 1734,
0: you can send us that call. Standby. You hold me out on traffic, 12600 East Freeway Service Road on the south side. It's going to be a O'Reilly's commercial motor vehicle, no plate.
2: 2304, so we're arriving on 35, slip.
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3: Get you a Sheffield.
0: 600 East Freeway on the service road on the south side, no plate. Hey, pull it over. The car is parked and not on, correct?
4: The truck is off at the moment. Seems to be unoccupied.
0: Ruby 11.
5: Can you give me a call, please?
4: Just go ahead and clear it since they're 2 minutes.
0: That's good. 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
3: I'm ready to go to
2: 18 Franco 5.
3: The call taker is dropping an auto theft in progress, 6301 Richmond. The call notes read, unknown what the caller is reporting, the line disconnected. When the call taker asks what she's reporting, there's no answer on the callback. All she said was, they're trying to steal my car. People yelling in the background, no vehicle information, no license plate. No suspect info. Click downgrade till we get further info.
6: Be a wagon and buckboard. I'm gonna go back.
4: I'll figure that out. There's a bunch of warehouses and businesses over there.
1: So you arrived on Linda, is that correct?
4: Yes, sir. We're just gonna check it out and then get another unit here. We'll go to that garage.
0: Get up. Let me tow a truck.
4: That's my sergeant, I'm taking care of it.
5: Listen, head it over.
0: 3350, homicide.
1: What?
2: He's 1301 Federal. States the patient's going to be a Hispanic male wearing a black shirt. Suspect's going to be two males, one white and one Hispanic.
0: Is there a TAC team up right now?
4: T3, no more records.
1: Markers on Harlan.
0: Central. I need a central TAC team.
1: Does anyone know if there's a central TAC team up right now? 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
2: Zero unit available to check out with 71 Tom 07, code 3 for truck stop.
1: Respond to that unit.
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1: Units arriving on code 1, is closed 309.

0: 14, slow units down, code 3, under control.
1: That's clear. Any other units run to error. Go to slow down, code 3.
2: To Animal 2, who do you need, supervisor?
1: There was a homicide unit asking for a TAC team on Central Station tonight.
3: I'm pretty sure they leave by 3.
0: That's clear. Thanks, Sergeant.

Unit 7, 2035, a caller is calling stating that he heard multiple gunshots at Imperial Valley and Coach Road, possibly in the wooded area in that location.

Yeah, number three, when you arrive, can you advise if it's going to be related to this woman dropping an identity mount at Taylor involving a white Cadillac and a red Yukon? Yes, sir, ma'am.

0: AC 12, I'm just getting another shot if you can settle it. 20 Frank, I'll go wild with it.
1: AC 5-4, same.
2: That's clear. This is going to be for a caller, Stace. Someone's hurting him. Didn't answer anything else to the call taker. It's going to be for a rapid SOS location, 4115 East.

0: 13-03, on slip 1143, age of 40 closer slip. You can downgrade that.
1: No, I prefer the bottom bunk. You appreciate it.

0: Adam 339, Selma Records.
1: Selma Records, I've been around the Sudamont.
0: 33 be advised, ma'am. I don't know if they're deep sleep, but we're going to have a white Cadillac mid-sized SUV.
1: That's clear. Do you have a unit that can check this other accident? Code 2 crash major, I-10 inbound at Sudamont.
2: Seven seats away, Frank.
3: Go ahead.
2: So are you able to clear for this person down the UV?
3: That's clear.
0: 13-19, can you clear for code 2?
2: And before a female caller, they heard a disturbance in the background between two females. They have a partial unit number of 54. It's going to be at 5467 Rand Street. Units to go by.
0: Feeling suicidal. More details to follow.
4: 32, you can clear his accident. I was checking bottle 7628 Frank.
2: That's good.
3: That's clear.
0: Team DM 50, checking safety on window.
5: 1450, we're here, ma'am. We're still unable to make contact with the caller. We tried unit 1221. People are saying they didn't call police. We walked around and drove around the whole complex, and we're not getting flagged down either.
0: Okay, that's fair. Unit's to window. Go to flow down code 3. I'll try to give her a call.
6: I see 12, so.
0: That's clear. 1643, 1617, check in safety.
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0: That's going straight to voice long call back twice.

0: 13-19. First in Trinity, black female, 40 years old, heavy build. She has a black bonnet, brown shirt, black pants.
1: Yes, sir, go ahead.
2: 18-54. Hey, just confirming, we have visited 64116, correct?
0: Go ahead.
1: Per most recent update, CC where it's now showing 4100 East Cross Timbers.
0: But she possibly took something, I'm not sure. Not clear.

0: is 14 Dan 40, it's a collector suspicious person, telephone in South Wayside, Sunset Inn, reporting four suspects in the parking lot, two black males, two Hispanic males, believe that they're possibly breaking into vehicles. Need a truck by unit.
1: 14 C1, what's your pardon?
0: Clear. Sunshine with 34, check on
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0: 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You have standby, Twitcher.
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3: Good.
2: I'm on a McKinney and Manassas station, and I got a gentleman out here that states he's lost. Can I get a unit out here to assist him, please? Possible CIT.
3: That's good. You're from McKinney and where?
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3: So the unit I can check by with that unit, McKinney and Emancipation, codes 3, Wolf protect CIT.
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4: I need 5A19 clears, and then we'll take care of it.
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0: 12-25, you can disregard the request and they cancel.
1: Clay, I'm out here. I'm going to check the doors and be good to go.
0: Awesome.

0: 17,
1: to assault just occurred injury, 1 out of 20, Tadley of Louisiana at Chevron.
0: No, are able to check. Just calling her out to the guy Ricky who's in the call. So, do we have a history of dealing with him for mental illness by chance?
2: Stated that they no longer wanted to speak with police. They also stated they were not at the location of 5467 Rand. They say left. You can show me around.
1: 227.
0: All right, bro.
3: Well, now I'm there, you know, so you can clear me, all right, times two, and show me, check them by.
1: That's where I'll try to call back.

0: 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Can I have a supervisor on there for a family violence decline with injury?
1: That's clear. 11805 next. 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
0: 1105. Go ahead. You live in Henry 12, 905. I have a family violence decline with injury. Probably severed to me.
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3: 66 Mary 36, can that unit send the number to my box?
2: Yes, we're having to send the number to your box.

0: Okay, you're Drive at Hadley in Louisiana. Caller says, suspects have left in unknown description vehicle, unknown duration of travel, two suspects, one Hispanic male, one black male suspect. Caller is awaiting in that blue Chevy Silverado, Tom Frank Sam 3235.
1: We got our lights on.
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0: 11 05 9 Sudan Unit, public service me.
1: Sylvester, I'm calling you now. 14-31 at 1440. You can describe, bro. We got it. Ain't nothing going on here.
2: See, that's clear.
1: 5-3-K.
2: 5-3-K.
1: Computer's down. We're going to run to the jail.
3: 2 code size holding.
4: And for 5 to go to hold. Thank you.
3: That's correct.

stopping a code 2 major crash, 45 inbound in Dixie Farm Road, northbound lanes, right before the exit. 2 motor vehicle accident.

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1: Fox, go ahead.
0: Yes, ma'am, you can shut us down. I believe until 0800 due to manpower.
1: Yes, sir, thank you.
2: I have a code 1 assault in progress in anticipation at Elgin 10H56.

0: Then show me around.
1: That's good. It's a code one. Assault in progress. Emancipation of Elgin. Female assaulting a male. Black female. White shirt. Khaki shorts. And a black male. White shirt. Black shorts. Domestic violence situation. Going to be in a white Jeep 4x4 and a Mazda.
2: Well, Jan 31, can you clear for that code 2 on the main lanes?
0: What's up?
1: That's clear.
2: Let me get you to by with him for traffic control.
0: Two five.
2: That's clear.
1: Lunch, nice and perfect.

0: a chain here, Friday night. The show is one male. Good thing.
1: That's Griffin Tech 332.

0: That's fair.
1: Chris, you want to check drive to side 160-10?
0: Air's going to be closed for a code 1 arrival.
2: Then you can leave her open.
0: That's fair.
2: Also, slow units down as well.
0: Clear units running hot to emancipation at Elgin, slide down code 3.

0: 16-year-old, this is a code through. And which address is it? I see a couple addresses on here.
1: That's clear. As far as I know, they're giving the first address. 1508 New Urban Way.
0: That's clear, my coach.
1: Are you in the second check, my?
0: You can clear
1: me out. I'll check one. No, sir, I'm going to get a search and check what I want to. It looks like it was called and seen at the suspect. His ex-boyfriend sent a picture of himself with a gun to his head, threatening to kill himself if she didn't respond. So the caller lives at 3611 Grossdark and said that her dogs were barking earlier, so she thought maybe he could have been in the area, but the dogs aren't barking anymore and this is his address.

0: Units number off to that accident 45. Precinct 8 is moving it over to the Clear Lake City exit, Grace Church, 14505 Bull Freeway.
1: That's clear.

0: Page 589, 20 mile in the back and route to Methodist.
1: That's good, subject 337.
0: Z32, go ahead.
2: Hey, you're good for this so-called drop in EMB.
0: Yes, sir. Go ahead and send it.
3: Okay, so assault just occurred. Injury 1 and a 50, 2929 West Lyon, number 2807.
2: Background. Male patient Stacy was assaulted. Since the suspect is going to be a black male wearing a tank top and shorts.
0: 32, that's clear. Thank you.
3: One.
0: 2-1, go ahead.
3: I'm free of you for that. Code 2 assault just occurred. 299 West Lyon, number 2807.
0: Miss Clayson.
3: Any check by unit?
4: 22 be silent.
3: Okay.
4: Use Premier to be talked to as soon as calling my B is going to be related to my mission juvenile from earlier.
3: That's clear.

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1: 6-7, we're good.
0: That's correct.

0: 7 a.m. to 12 nights, all male release on scene.
1: Chest there, 343.
2: 22B, 22 nights. Can I have a trip by unit code 3?
3: Okay, unit's arriving on West Lyon. So it's going to be a white male, orange shirt.
0: Hey, 2467. Hey, I was going westbound on 610 by, I think it's by Old Spanish. And they got a vehicle going the wrong way, eastbound on the westbound lanes. I think it's going to be 610 close to Buffalo Speedway.
4: That's correct. 15, 15, can you go and check that out?

0: 50 Berkeley is a vehicle in progress, 22B20 is at 16826 City View Place, apartment 12. Caller advised that this vehicle was broken into by two males. Advised the males are still in the suspect, still in the complex, ran towards the back.
1: 22B42.
0: Which unit was that?
1: Twenty two B 43.

That's clear. The caller's vehicle is going to be a blue Mazda SX9. Suspects are going to be two males wearing dark clothing. Guys, it occurred 5 minutes ago. They ran towards the back of the complex. No other information.

0: Fire Roman Yala. Yeah, what's up? Down the street, that Charger's parked over here with that same light-skinned male over there, sitting on the hood.
1: Sounds good. We'll be over there in a sec.
0: Yeah, just go west, and just the next intersection is the next club over.

0: Take 7, that's clear. It's a code 3 suspicious vehicle, 1213 Herman Drive. The office building garage security is calling in for a vehicle that's been damaged, sitting there for months. Silver Mercedes SUV, license plate William Victor William 7180.
1: Go ahead. Can we get a friendly record for the Anton Shepard for a customer that needs a jump?
2: IC-12, let me get a check mark on, too.
1: Going to be Shepard in 22nd.
3: That's clear. Need a friendly record. Shepard at 22nd. Need a friendly record. Shepard at 22nd.
4: Street over there.

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0: 14 Dan 05, you can send that code 1 NRP. Show us the rocker, like right here.
2: Current affirmative, but it's been a series after 7 some year. Coming from the front. The front motion, interior. Okay, the same if the suspect used a big chain cutter to break the front glass door to enter the location. No description on the suspect. I'll see if canine's available.

0: 5 Frank 11, Officer Ty Soto, Time Check 352. Let me get an officer with some guys over there.
1: 4 Frank 08.
0: Trying to raise 5 Frank 11 for a code 1. They're not responding. They're showing to be on a call, but the ABL showed them at a different location.
2: Sure.
1: Let me try to call him.
0: Patient that was on a bike that was hit by a car. You check my unit.
2: 5 Frank 11.
0: 5 Frank 11. Anything to that call? Need you for a call.
2: That's who we just finished my report. Can I
0: lift? And keep your radio turned up. That's an officer safety hazard, sir.
2: Okay, thank you.
3: 25 out of 43.
0: I have a unit that can clear 102 district, 357-14 on the Cajun Crash Major FSRA. QFEB checking. Do you have confirmed entry at the front? That's clear. Any messes in route?
4: And we're good. We do have some attempted port entry. They threw like a rock up a window, but we don't see a way that they were able to get inside. Investigator.

0: 14-40. No, it's an electric gate. It needs a key code.
1: Okay.

0: 14-25, you need the air on something?
1: What?
0: Do you need the air on Sunbeam?
1: No, we're good.
0: Okay, that's clear. Unit starting code 1 is Sunbeam, slow down code 3. 13-10, if there's nothing to the Ambi, I need you for that code too.
1: Right, we'll have one other time.
0: That's clear.
1: 13-2-6-6-7, code 2.
0: Wait. A number, I'll see if I can get a hold of someone.
2: Female. Unconscious, but breathing.
0: That's clear. Y'all are going to be at the Chevron, correct?
2: That's correct.
0: Okay. Driver's going to be Hispanic male, possibly intoxicated. Can I check about 26?

0: Code 1 for Guerrero, residence in progress 2330, 10615, Meadow Glen, unit number 216.
1: 1139, so we're getting ETA on the ambulance.
2: Hi, thank you, I'm arriving, keep your open. 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
1: Unclear. 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As far as I know, per HFD calls, was en route to a location at a Metro lift vehicle with three or four occupants that might wrongly drive.

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1: Yeah, it sounds more like a trespasser at this point, so you can downgrade that.
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3: No records needed, 1204 Hayes. QB2B only on unit, CJY not following last seen told down 40 main lanes, 45 outbound in Clear Lake City. Clause reporting a blue crossover four-door, no license plate. 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

0: 16, 11. You can clear me your information. I'll go 6, 15, 15.
1: That's clear. We'll be between Kirby and Dennis.
2: I made contact with the complainant. She's checking her house. There may be multiple callers from this location.
1: Okay. They're en route. I don't have an ETA.

Got a clear two traffic hazards. 20 to 20s at Rush Creek, the North Freeway inbound for a burning sign in the middle of the road, possibly involving an accident.

QBLing for speeding, reckless driver at 45, inbound and outing vendor for the 18-wheeler hauling fools.

0: Dispatch to 15 over 15, Charles. That's clear. We're checking safety. It looks like that accident with the Metro Lift bus is the same one from the telephone report to HDI.
1: 14-40, I made entry into the building. I'm going to the back of the residence. It's looking like a CIT type of call.
0: That's great. You need to check out with you? Let me get someone to clear and check 540 on Foxtron.
2: Anyone else should fire them?

0: 16, 17, show myself and 11 arrive. It's going to be on the actual freeway.
1: Sounds clear. It's on the freeway. They had the vehicle going the wrong way on the original call flow.
0: Also, Metro is out here.
1: That's clear.

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1: Okay, 31 Rising, descend in. Clear info, thank you.
0: 31 clear. Coming from the kitchen, keypad.
1: 14 18, we'll go back.
0: No, clear.
1: Can we run to the 77 for mail?
0: You're in route for
1: where? I'm in 77 for mail.
0: That's clear. 4-9.

0: 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Okay, Frank.
1: Go ahead.
0: Hey, Nazi 10, can you hear about this? Code 1 drop at Nazi 20s, 418 Terminal Street. Oh, if they found their neighbor inside of their residence.
1: That's correct.

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1: 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Put me on slip 1263, 140 Greer Knights.
2: IC-30, put me accident to B-Towns, 2 out, take it.
0: IC-30, that's clear. That's going to be for a brown Infiniti sedan. Stay the vehicles on the embankment. Patient is lethargic. You going to check on?
2: Okay, I'm checking him out.
0: For update on Echo 1 on Terminal Street, states the suspect's going to be Hispanic male, 45, with a tall height, medium build, long hair, black shirt, black shorts.

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1: 25 out of 43. Okay. Hey, sir, can you show me, 25 out of 20, in traffic?

0: Tennessee 32 Frank.
1: Tennessee 32 Frank, go ahead.
0: Tennessee 32 Frank. Is there a sergeant I can on the air that I can do a public service to real quick?
1: Sir, I wasn't able to provide a public service to 7C32 Frank.
0: Seven zero six, what's your phone number?
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0: speaking of Lost Charles, that Tier 2, is that a dupe or is that a new one at that address?
1: Cross-referencing the two, it looks like Central changed the location from where they were located to where Females located. Was going to bump to see if I can go ahead and cancel.
0: Exactly.
2: Can you show me a 414 terminal, maximum suspect though?
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0: Spanish speaker, can you check out with Nancy 10-4?
1: Hi, 56 Frank Inquis. All right, time 2 to be in show second box.
0: Yes, Frank.
2: 62 George, we'll take it. We'll clear ourselves.
3: Okay.

0: caller has someone detained. It's going to be a male over 50. They're going to be near the front of the apartment. There's no other information.
1: Okay.
2: Can we get some more units out here for traffic control? I sure think it's about to clear.
3: One moment, ma'am. I'll be moving clear off.
0: And it's needed for traffic control 610 westbound between Kirby and Fannin.
4: Hello, Bob Charles. Also, see if Metro PD has any extra units as well to assist with our traffic control. This is their scene.
1: H3, you can send me.

0: 10H, Soviet Nice, did you get my traffic?
1: 38 Nice, I received your traffic. I'm waiting for 47 Nice to clear off on the put on. Otherwise, I'll have to fix who's primary.
0: 4 to the dispatch, show me a 414, trying to make contact with the suspect.

0: 18560.
1: We're out.
0: There's still a vehicle, 9120 Southwest Freeway. It's a white Nissan SUV.

0: picking up on Charles to the units on this accident. Why don't y'all back up a little bit? And they'll need to be right up on the accident scene and start sending some of this traffic off the Mexico freeway.
1: 16 E-17, we're about to do that. We're trying to get past the ladder.

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0: Special at K9 Unit, phone 0690. I'm sorry, what's your unit number again?
1: 73K18.
0: I want to eat this.

0: 1745, emergency truck. We are eastbound on Sullivan Boulevard behind the gray Hyundai. The Texas plate 29725 TMP. They currently run three stop signs actively updating from us. The back window is busted out. It just blew another red light at Chimney Rock, still eastbound. Turning northbound on Chimney Rock now. Believe it to be a possible storm. Can I get a supervisor?
1: Yeah, 07. How many times is it occupied by? Can you see?
2: I get a 22 District Sergeant, clear a hold of code 3 and a code 5 past Kim.
1: So, 4, you're clear. Stop investigation. Let me get a secondary unit behind them, please.
3: 38-9,
0: northbound Chimney Rock, V-70, just blew the red light at South Breezewood. Now he's going counterflow, Chimney Rock. Still northbound, speed 30. Taking a left, 9100 Chimney Rock into the parking lot of Walgreens. Going into the back parking lot. Probably going for a failure soon. Bound Caversham, westbound. Blew another stop sign, northbound Braidmont.
2: She's 30. Received a text from a friend. It's going to be a 35-year-old Asian female that they were going to take pills and overdose. They don't know if they took the pills or not. There's no other information.
4: 750 DOA Natural, 8206 Garland Drive, hospice nurse came to location. Was found by the caller's for patient's son at
0: 328. Beachnut. And blew another stop sign. Blue Beachnut, still northbound, Braidmont Drive. Coming up to Maple Street. Turning westbound on Maple Street.
4: He never made the scene and is not en route.
0: Speed 50 and going up. Speed 60, still westbound Maple Street.
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2: 437.
0: We've still got eyes. No one westbound Maple Street. We got two bound running southbound into the residential neighborhood.
2: That's clear. Should have 11 in the air.
6: All right, just put me on the show. We are out.

0: Vehicle's clear. Both ran southbound. We have dogs, canines, they're available.
1: They're aware.

0: Need more units. Hey, stay with the car. Stay with the car. Just trying to set a perimeter here on the unit travel line.
1: Do you have any mirror units working right now?
0: Yeah, 1745. We're going to be near 5531 Edith Street.
2: That's 66 Mary 36. I'm calling Shepherd.
1: Up there, can I get my public service with you so they can contact me when they're not visiting, please?
2: That's why I'll send it to his box. What's your number?
1: 713-865-0630. 713-865-0630. And my unit number is 4 prime 31 nights. Thank you.
2: 31 nights is clear.
0: Okay, suspects last saw running southbound from Silmar Road. Up in the fence into one of the backyards here. We're one street south on Eden Street. Not sure if they kept going southbound, but we do need one more unit on Renwick and then one on Rampart. We'll try and box them in here.
1: 1711, we're on Renwick.
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0: Hey, let me get one unit on Mullings between Renwick. Sorry, not Renwick. Silmar. The street we're on right here.
1: Hey, Ivy, 42. We're on Silmar Rampart.
0: Okay, that's clear. Could we possibly get one more unit on Beechnut? Just south of this location, just to see if they might have opted.
6: Very nice. We're very nice. We're very nice.
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1: 1735, I think we're right here. Yeah, we just arrived at him.
0: Excellent.

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1: 19, go ahead.
0: Can I get HFD and route to my location? I have one male unconscious and not breathing.
1: That's fair.
2: Village 47 Arts, one male to tank.
1: Clear 442.

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1: That's the coast.
2: That's clear.
1: Can you let us know on Tech 1?
2: Traffic hazard, South McGregor at South Freeway inbound. For a white sedan, I think 88 knife went out there, correction, 67 knife went out there earlier. So, white.
3: 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Are they getting ready to clear?
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2: Can I get a record? Record needed South McGregor Way at South Freeway inbound. Record needed South McGregor Way, South Freeway inbound.
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0: to dispatch. Can you show me out here on the actors?
1: Okay. 15 Henry, what apartment are y'all at?
2: Apartment 107.
1: They just called back and updated apartment 109. 22 came on the air. He's around.
2: That's clear.
0: That's clear. Thank you.
3: No more records.
4: That's clear. No more records. Need to my lemon gray. No more records.

0: 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Cancel code 3.
1: Zero 2, we got.
0: Anonymous caller, male, 805 Franklin, for a male that's walking around in circles, like on a track, but in the parking garage, and he's not stopping. So could cancel this.
1: Not a trespasser call or anything?
0: Yeah, they dropped it as a trespasser. No complainant. Anonymous caller advised that there's a male with a jacket with shorts walking back and forth on the property.
1: That's clear to cancel.

0: Он тебе чита.
1: Vehicle.
0: 1625 is going to be cleared to a solid range of DN Route 13035 South Post Shop. Last unit.
1: 16 of our Charles, the units on that accident can go extend the scene. And once there's enough metro units, then y'all can pull off from that traffic control. But only do so if there's enough metro units.
0: 447.

0: Christine Henry. I just did a callback for the second number that was in the call slip, and they said it was the wrong number, so I... I don't know if they gave the wrong number. I can call back and verify it, but she wasn't 100% certain on the apartment number.
1: 33 Nice. I'm approaching Edith and Beachnut right now.
0: No, it's probably also being a visual name.

0: Tommy unit, check by 22-1. Code 3 disturbance, 2409 Grant.
1: What is the same?
0: 452. I need 85 on my records. That's the correct number, so I don't know what's going on out there.
1: From records, South River Way, South New England.
0: I was reporting a black male suspect wearing a red and black shirt, black and red jeans, that was harassing the caller.

0: 25 out and 20 clear from them.
1: 29 says clear.
0: Clear, I need to check by unit 409 Travis.
2: PTS unit, dispatch with fellow PS, correction, PST unit for Southwest John. Harbor Pursuits, going on Trinity Rock, need available PST unit for Southwest John.
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2: Yes, this be for Southwest John, and switch over to Southwest. And what's your unit numbers again?
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0: 49 Travis in the lobby for a male. Versa in the lobby, black male, 45, medium, black tank top, blue jeans. He's got a metal rod in his hand. Sergeant's on the air for acknowledgement.
1: 45, Adam, 07, Knights, monitor.
0: That's right, sir.
3: All right.
1: That's the front entrance of Meyer Forest prior to entering the gate.
3: Hi. 74-7-1-3-9, this PSG, reopen.
1: That's clear. Over on Tac 1, Southwest Tac 1.

0: 10/28/9 to South Central Supervisor. Angel 5. Oh, you know, sir, are you clear for public service? Clear. Yes, clear. I'm ready to copy a number when you're ready.
1: And then 2, yeah, send it to your box as well.
0: That's clear.

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1: 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One male detained.
0: 459. Holding a major 1540, Holmes near Alameda.

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0: That's clear. That's the 26 West Grant. We cut to urgent traffic as near Maxine Fleming for a silver car, no front bumper. Hi, General.

0: 16-43.
1: Four three, I'm looking at it right now. I got it.
0: That's clear. Major Holmes, Ernie Dalmita for Greyhound Pacific.
1: 4-3, come back. You got real low.
0: That's clear. Just given details of the slip. Holmes under Almeida for a gray Honda.
1: That's clear.

0: Totally check that one. Showing off this code to meet the firefighter, 6021 Navigation Boulevard, for a warehouse on fire. HFD is requesting PD out there for traffic control. Command post is set. And it looks like they have two firehouse stations out there helping out with the fire. So, again, if I can go by with 6-7.
1: 7-7, we'll go ahead.

0: I'll take the voice for you. Be about a party in the team. Plus one phone from this room. Get a voice and I'll call back.
1: That's clear. I'm going to do a callback real quick myself.

0: Did you ever?
1: You know about me this much?
0: 2 Adam 01 to 2 Adam 65 minutes.
1: Go ahead, Sarge.
0: I just spoke to homicide. If we can try to locate that vehicle, let's do so, please.
1: That's clear. We're kind of hoping they're going back to this address, so theoretically they should be passing us here in a few minutes.
0: That's incredible. That's clear. If the vehicle is located, just keep in mind that it might be a rescue or a high-risk stop. But we'll kind of just have to be fluid with it.
1: That's clear. We're going to give you a call.
2: We're doing good night. You can slow with you. No, call 3.
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3: You ever take this code to work for Gemini 2 Aries?
2: That's clear, he was in it.
3: Clear, appreciate it. That's going to be a male at the location saying he's having a suicidal statement. It's going to be a black male with a small deal. It's wearing a blue shirt, blue shorts. HC20 Frank, I'll go bar with him.

code 1 robbery in progress, 1315 St. Joseph in the parking garage. This is a gold Lexus stolen towards Austin Street from St. Joseph.

0: 25 out of 36.
1: Where is it, Gordon?
0: There's nothing going on over there. Can y'all take this robbery?
1: I'm talking to the concierge real quick.
0: Sir, can I get a sergeant en route to this robbery? The stolen vehicle auto theft?

0: 25 out of those 7. How many units do you have on that call with the suspicious person?
1: Should be 3 people with the pipe.
0: Yeah, go ahead and pull one of those units and send them to that call.

0: 45 out of 20, can you give me a status update? Are y'all clearing off the vent? Is there no rest?
1: Code 1, robbery in progress, 13157 St. Joseph Parkway. It's in the SOS area. Units are tied up. Can you get a 10-district search on the area? 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
0: I need someone. I believe that the gentleman, I believe, is chasing after the individual. The individual who stole the vehicle is driving the wrong way towards traffic on Gray from Austin.
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4: O2, could you please GB in South Central as well?
0: Their gold Lexus, unknown license plate.
1: That's good. Do I have any PSD units on the air?
0: Be advised, a group of people have stopped the vehicle on unknown location. They pulled the guy out and they're beating him up at the moment. Caller hung up the line.
3: Supervisor, dispatch, what's that location where they're beating him up at?
0: The last known location is Carolyn and Gray. Carolyn and Gray, pinging from the phone.
5: Will the check by or help out with special ops for the robbery in progress?
6: Torres that flipped vehicle. He ran through the barrier.
4: Okay, Gray.
0: Clear.

0: 36 to dispatch. What was the last location again?
1: Carolyn and Gray. Carolyn and Gray.
2: 39, checking to see if that was traffic dispatch, if additional range of decent.
1: Unknown secondary vehicle.
2: Okay, two crash major drop into item 30s, North Shepherd at West 27th.
3: Near Carolina and Gray Street, 10H40s. Just be on the lookout for a gold Lexus involved in a robbery.
0: What's your number, sir?
1: It's fine.
4: 50s. It's going to be for a hospital escapee, 22-9-1996, where we have out. It's going to be reporting a patient escape from Kingwood Medical. Can I get a unit check on?
3: Involved in a robbery.
0: 24C, 13-9, so you can try to check him up.
4: No, sir.
5: Seattle 33, I'm clear with that, so it'll be in Sunday.
2: That's right.

0: 2-5. I'm alright. They're not going to be at Carolina and Gary.
1: Sir, slow down code 3. Unknown location. I'm going to try to do callbacks. Just check around the parking garage of St. Joseph's.

0: 2 Adam 6-5 to dispatch.
1: What?
0: That bolo that they just put out, can you send out a new one and update it, stating that about 20 minutes ago it hit in Central's area at TC Jester in Washington?
1: That's right.

0: permit on that code too, 24C50s. Cease to POS is going to be a...
1: He took off.
2: So aren't going to be calling in advising there are two suspects messing with or possibly cutting power lines?
3: Hey, so is it an escapee or an EDO person?
2: With injuries in 6030s at 5714 West Gulf Bank Road for a female who was assaulted, HFD's en route. There's no suspect information.
4: Did they say the Carolina Gray location was a good location?
1: That's the information I gave them. I let them know the officers will be there, and then they said that they wanted to press charges, and then they hung up. So be on the lookout for an unknown, a male, white top, black bottoms, shorts.

0: 632, go ahead, send the code to you, please.
1: Clear. Units en route to West Gulf Main. Suspects are going to be near a black van or a black SUV with a ladder propped on it. White male, green tank top, black shorts. I've had two crash major at Pescari. One out of 50-610 northbound at Westheimer Park Street, apartment 21. Caller advised there's a male laying on the hood of her car, not saying anything.
2: Desert, Washington. Just a new flock hit for 2 hours and 5 minutes.
1: Yes, are you still looking?
0: Yeah, that's clear right now. I'm on LCC and let's let.
1: Okay, we're at the gas station. Adam 60 is exit 11 at 610 North.
0: You have eyes on somebody?
1: That's it.
0: Thank you, Joseph Parker, right now. We don't see no one out here.
3: For media on scene.
2: That's clear. 10-6, 522.
1: The call taker already downgraded it. This person male, there's no EMS, and the male just walked away. Okay, that's clear.
4: On Gold Record, he said he was here right when the car dropped and did not see anything around the area.
5: Send a message back.

0: Excuse me, do we have a partner number?
1: Negative. It was a female caller, Spanish speaker. She just advised she was assaulted and her nose was bleeding and then hung up. Won't answer the phone.
2: 10-339, somewhere record.
1: Somewhere records on Shepherd at West 27th.

0: 2M65. You can clear this slip info and send the crash in the beat.
1: Clear. 2M65, pick this up.
2: 22.
1: Yeah, Bob, I was able to get Miss Roberts on the phone. She basically said she's going to get her car towed herself, and she's going to go into one of the local HPD stations to file a report.
0: 2M65, just be advised, it's going to be a dupe to that 610 northbound at Woodway call. That white charger.
1: So we need her appointment so we can do the report. But she just hung the phone up on me.
2: Sir.
0: That's her.
2: That's clear, 525.
1: Two two nine to Sergeant Brown, what's your location?
3: Hey, I think I'm going to send just demo in gray. I'm about to cross back over and I was like, light pulled out.
0: That's clear. Is it going to be down across North Shepherd or what's 27th?
3: Going to be blocking two lanes on North Shepherd.
0: And are there wires down as well?
3: Wires are exposed, but there's no wires on the concrete on the roadway.
0: Do you happen to have a pole number?
3: Yes, ma'am. It's going to be Henry 100093.
0: Okay, that's fine.
2: C13 Knights 261. You can go ahead and go to the hospital. I'm driving out Kingwood. I'll check the area, see if I can find anyone.
4: That's clear.
0: Code 1, burglary of a business in progress, 19G10s, 8400 Boone.
1: $1,300, you can sell them to Wilco Hills.
0: Thank you.
5: So PD's got an additional 4 more units coming from pay shift, and they should be able to really be off.
3: That's clear.
6: Hey, 22, I'm clear off top of
0: it. That's clear.
7: Today's 28 nights, 28 5 7 nights, 5 8 nights, and are you able to?
0: To that code 1, 8400 Boone, caller state suspect, broken location, and he locked him inside. It's going to be Hispanic male, white shirt, black jeans. There's also an alarm that dropped at that same location.

0: 10H 28 knights, 5-7 knights, or 5-8 knights. Can any of you clear?
1: 28 knights, you clear me, supplement to me, and show me call from Solomon and Travis.
0: Of course. 28 knights is clear. It's going to be Austin and Latini. Advise that there's males and females. One had a gun, black male, white shirt, black pants. There was no white BMW sedan.
2: 13 Henry, can you guys call where he's at right now?
3: So this caller's waiting outside the location. Let me do a call back.
4: Can I call it, man? I'm also playing homicide. I'm going to check back with him.
2: 6332, we have a Spanish speaker to check by.
4: It could be supplement.
3: Spanish speaker and check by with 6332.
1: You might be on
3: that. Yeah, and your caller's still on the phone. Call taker, I want you to voicemail for me.

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0: Air closed. 9210 Frank, we just pulled up on a minor crash on the freeway. It's going to be East Freeway inbound right before the San Jacinto exit. Can we get a wrecker? And is there a unit available to work this? Because we're still trying to get property to the property room to tag.
1: Is it here? One plus 7 Custis.
0: 5:30.
1: No, but there.
0: You cut out. You said clear to open the air.
1: Okay.
0: Correct, open 5:30.
2: Film Safe Force Dispatch, we can set the next available unit to assist in the other lot to do any you need to check evidence.

0: 59 Henry Street, showing your route to that. Code 2, burglary of a vehicle in progress, 2270-3803. Sign on. Caller reports a male seen taking something from a vehicle. It's going to be a black male, early 30s. Last seen wearing a black shirt, black pants with a flashlight near building 12. It's going to be an unknown vehicle that he's trying to break into, but suspect came in a black sedan, no visible license plate, no other information.
1: He's clearly already.
0: And Fox is down for manpower.

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1: No markers, East Freeway and San Santo. No markers.
0: 7, you can put me back in service. And you can put any other units back in service that was checked by the primary. It's going to memo the slip and clear.
2: Dev, 10 district supervisor, I can make our monitor a quick 2-mile region to turn it off to let Michael Henry.

0: Now the traffic has a drop in the 7230s, 7402 East Hardy, East Cross Denver.
1: Oh, 5 have a unit turn, so it's a good robbery. Just occurred also that Michael Heavy suspects have a handgun. I don't know if they're on scene or not. They left in a white BMW sedan. There's no direction of travel listed in the split. Caller by issues. Assaulted by 10 people. And money was taken from the rental club.
0: Okay, I didn't get to a gang. What do you need me to do about this?
1: Just show you making or monitoring. Just let me know if you acknowledge the call.
0: Monitoring, I'm at this fire right now.
1: Yes, sir.

0: 7C30.
1: Go ahead. Imitate this. Traffic contact, 7C30. Yeah, it's clear. That's clear. There's going to be a call reporting of vehicle blocking traffic in both lanes. This is going to be a blue Dodge Ram. Units, go ahead.
2: Seven C32, Frank. I'll go about with him.
1: C20, you can clear me and show me going by for traffic. Clear. WC2A, no more units, please.
3: 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It's going to be right before, I believe, Westheimer.
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0: I'm going to check the suicide 9207 Long Point. I'm going to get the furniture store. Mel says he took a bunch of hydroxine to attempt to commit suicide a few hours ago. Now he's feeling sick. Black male wearing football jerseys, number 77 on there. HFD's en route.
1: That is clear. Thank you.

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0: Okay, second suspect's gonna be a black male, blue shirt, waiting by the stop sign.

These two cars are saying they're involved with that motor vehicle accident to the white Charger.

0: Thank you, Supervisor O'Neill. Colonel Halseth, you're next available.
1: Wow, Bill, what's the discussion on that here?
0: It's going to be the suspect that was seen.

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1: Are you coming over?
2: That's for you. Then you're talking about the Genesee. You want to slow it down then?

0: Can a K2 traffic hazard on the freeways be 40? Is that 45 inbound in West Gulf Bank for a wheelbarrow in the left lane?
1: Wait, what's the plane right now?
2: That's right.

0: 765, we're going to have one female detained.
1: That's clear, 548.
2: Unit standby, we're switching.
0: Can we get a sergeant on the air for a 3, 4, and a 5 on the board?
2: Yeah, that's clear.
0: Thank you.

0: Hi, J 1900.
1: 6040, are you able to take this traffic hazard?
2: Yeah, I just sent you a message. Okay.
0: Calling G 1900.
1: Go ahead.
0: Hey, can you show us, giving a courtesy ride to 1 mile, 12360 Richmond Avenue, please?
3: Code 1 holding, I'm not sure how I'm making drugs, is the code 1 is not progress?
2: Yeah, give me 1 second, I'm reading it. So. Code 5, yeah, you can downgrade that.
1: Unit ball for dispatch, try it again. Purview 43.
2: We're going to be here, so.
1: Simply take 31 is good, thank you. Are you able to clear and head out to Dipping Lane and Medallion? They need assistance with traffic control on the SWAT scene.
2: Okay.

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1: District?
0: Both Northwest and Midwest.
1: 18 Franco 7K, clear to hold. 4 Franco 1, some traffic.

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1: Okay.
0: Is the wheelbarrow of interest going to be on the inbound or out that lane?
1: They said inbound lanes and the pass lane.
2: Be 44 nights.
3: That is 20 nights.
2: Not seen and show me OD for the night. Thank you.
3: We got a little bit all over his body.
1: I don't know.
3: That's fair.

0: Okay, we switched dispatchers, 10H, 2857. You all okay over there?
1: Yes, sir. We're just waiting for HFD for the complaint to get checked out. Complaining of pain.
0: Okay, that's clear.

4 King Anne, 2 Seven Knights. PD clear, head to this BMD in progress, 2012 colon, near apartment 345.

0: 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I have located the wheelbarrow, but if there's any available units for traffic control, that'd be great. I've almost been hit like 3 or 4 times.
1: Need to check by unit 14927. 33, clear us RI, and we'll check bottom.
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0: 6B 33 6B 40. Hey, are you the north or south mountain lights?
1: It's going to be the inbound lane. Also, if I can get a wrecker out here, or somebody that has space for this, this is not going to be able to fit in my shop.
2: I need a wrecker for a wheelbarrow for 45 low plank. Need a wrecker.

0: Can I get a Sergeant Northeast on the air, please?
1: Sensor 4, go ahead.
0: Downgrade, missing juvenile. It's been missing since 11:42 of last night.
1: That's clear.

0: 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I think 1542-11, if that's all one time, you showed me a special trainer.
1: Okay, sir.

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1: 14D18, nice. 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
0: Okay, you could hold.
3: 13-23.
4: Six feet 33, nice. This is 6 feet 40. You can disregard.
3: 14-04.
5: Let me see it all given off.
6: 14-46.
5: Alright.
6: Was the unit that made contact with the associates? Is that the burner apologist?
5: Okay, that was for the B&B in progress. It would be building 3.
6: Was there address on my route?
3: 14-18 of dispatch. Can you give a call back and ask the caller if there's a more accurate description?
5: Clear.

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0: It could be 16 days, SO times 2, all the time at the station, please, and good morning. For PPO, please.
1: Clear, thank you.
2: At 18. 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
3: All right, that's clear. Yeah, the guy we talked to is wearing the same clothing description but no backpack. Appreciate it.
4: Hey, base, with you now, Dave's dispatch.
1: Did you say 5-9 days?
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1: 5-9 days, that's clear. Good morning.
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0: I have a code 2, one of them 50s, and me firefighter. If you've been at inbound at Newcastle.
1: 2852 Adam, we same traffic. Can you hold me to the station doing our restroom?
0: Okay, the pops. Just give up with this. HFD is going to be HFD there. I mean, HFD is requesting HFD at location at 59 by Newcastle. They're requesting a tow truck. Any HFD to come by? Fair.
1: I'll just over in the center. 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

0: 13 and 36 days, SO times 2, good morning, you can send it.
1: Clear. It's going to be for a gray Dodge. Looks like a truck, 3500. You're clear. Go ahead.
2: 14 and 43 days. I'm on a traffic stop on the 8700 block MLK. The trailer is going to be 532-779 Mary. It's a silver truck. Just pulling it. Probably about 1,000.
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0: 26 days. Can you show me around to Memorial City, Herman Memorial City, to hospital center?
1: Okay, so you're going by with 5 frame 23 9.
2: 17:42. I'll be SO times 1 loading up shop. Good morning.
3: Good morning.
4: Seventeen 30 days. Same traffic.
3: Be clear. Good morning, sir.
4: 17:16 AM.
5: 16 days. Same traffic. Good morning.
3: Morning, ma'am.
5: Go ahead.
4: Good morning. That's a one time. And can you put me on ITG 13 Henry's?
2: That's only one time. Show me going to the crash on 610. And good morning, everybody.
4: 17:18. That's a times two. Good morning.
3: Morning.
6: B27 days. That's a times one. Good feeling. Good morning.
7: It's clear. Good morning.
4: 17:39, same traffic.
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0: 8 Charles 11, Adam. Good morning. If so, two times, there won't be an 8 Charles 14 today.
1: Sure.
2: Yes, ma'am. 2854-SO1 time. 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Good morning.
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0: Mr. HDN,
3: same trip. My body worn camera died, but I already died. My phone is still running.
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7: 11717 Northeastern Rise, land business alarm video. 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

0: I'm going to have to preempt you for a Code 2 Major they just dropped for Gennard and Gessner. Black Honda Accord, a white sedan versus another white sedan. If another unit can go about 38.
1: HL 38, I don't know. SL Tom, still loading. Good morning.

0: Orthingham 42, going to Hemi Monroe, Cook 2, Salt, 12,000 MLK, apartment 2127. It says male patient assaulted, no suspect info. I need to check by unit. I see you repeat.
1: Man, 30, we'll go about them.
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0: 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Yes, so times one, I got a hospital assignment, I guess, for 9C, 14 Frank.

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1: I have a code 2, Madam 20's crash major, FSRA, Allen Parker outbound as well.
2: I see 44 Adam, SO times 2, good morning.

0: 2 out of those 6. 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They're loading up.
1: That's good.
2: Yeah, I'm 6-5. 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
0: 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You can hold that code too for me. 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

0: 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No more records.
1: 14 down, 27 ice. Can I get a southeast supervisor for overtime?
2: DS7
1: Knights. I dispatched to a late call. Am I good for a pay?
2: Okay. How long you need?
1: Probably 2 hours.
3: Now, code team, the firefighter 10049 West Park, back of the complex, hostile individual.
2: Yes, sir, go ahead. I'm 36 days. Can you ask me one time? You can send me call slip 1320 with all the time. That's it, 36 days. Can you ask me one time? Send you 1320 trespasser. It's going to be at 3430 West Dallas, Dallas House Apartments. Call for 3 black male, 2 black females in the pool area being loud to make a lot of noise. Causing the trespassing, the pool is supposed to be closed. You're good.

0: 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Wants an individual to get out of their car. Black Chief. You know the other one. 3B15.
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0: 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Did you show the arriving on that vehicle fire?
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2: All right. Hold on, if you check that major to be 603 and 1.

0: 1 out of 33 days, thermal disturbance, going to be 2560 Richard Avenue at our residence. Mobile disturbance, caller not responding to call, take his questions. Caller gave the address to start talking to someone before any information be given. Caller came here saying that a female took his keys, won't give them back. No other information at this time.
1: That's clear. 34, appreciate it.

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1: Command Center, go ahead.
0: Have the North Division supervisor give me a call when I get a moment, please.
2: Duty. Yeah, record for a dually 45 outbound before the Woodridge exit.
3: Good call.
1: Good. 14-16, need a pre-MQ, code 1 assault in progress, 6109 Wayland, intoxicated male trying to hit and stab mother-in-law.
4: He's going to be at the helipopter and walk entrance ramp. There's going to be a female patient wearing black jeans and a short tank top. Well, she was hit on a motorcycle at the other party left location. Can you check my 132 days?
5: Zero, B as in boy. 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Not connect the door.
6: They can respond to that code 3. It appears the female fell off the motorcycle as a passenger.
7: Could you do a call back and just confirm it is 2127, correct?
1: That's clear.
0: 15826 Adam. It's on time, good morning.
3: Come on, time.
1: Through BL4, can you contact the command center?
2: 13-30, I don't know if I've got my last traffic. Yeah, I'll still need a record for a dual. It's going to be 45 inbound before Woodridge exits.

0: 24C22.
1: The caller says her brother was in apartment 1120, but he's going to step out and try to fight you now.
2: Wait, I have a nation sergeant contact the man center.
3: Yeah, it's clear. He just walked over to us. Thank you.
2: That's clear.

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1: Of course.
2: Still New Yorker for Gully, 45 northbound, water exit.
1: District Supervisor for a code 1 downgrade.
3: 60 Gully.
1: That's clear. Have a hold of Pinnacle. I'm dropping for 8527 Hearth, Unit 25. Have more than 20 false panic alarms for this location since late June.
3: Oh, you're clear to downgrade.
1: That's clear.

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1: 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They're en route for the suspect's heart condition.

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1: Gracias.
0: That's all my time. You can go ahead and send me that call too.
1: That's clear. Thank you. Good morning.
0: 2879, same traffic, but can you hold me out having MPT issues? I can't log into the MPT.
1: Okay, so you're going to be at the station? Or are you going to the call center?

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0: 11819.
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2: Hey, Adam 339. Can I get a sergeant over there for some comp?
1: 2 Adam 06 Dave. You're good for it. Thank you.
3: I've been here 059.
0: Hey, Sarge, I still gotta finish this ORI of the DOA. Am I clear for call?
3: That's clear. Thank you, sir.

0: Is he okay?
1: Go ahead.
0: 9310, Frank. Can I get the case number for the call we just cleared off of?
1: The case number for the traffic hazard, 910, and looks like it's going to be 0911378-26 Adam, repeating 0911378-26A Adam.
0: Can we also get the check digit, please?
1: A is an Adam. A is an Adam.
0: Thank you so much.
2: I should have no more records.

0: 14 at 42 days. We'll know today.
1: 643. AT-24, Adam, you have a person who's possibly CIT reaching out to FBI about hearing voices and spelling the name of Brian Mansell six times. 7004 Apache was provided. No other details.
2: No, of course, thank you.

0: Mental base. Can you let EMS out? I gotta step it up. We have a female conscious and breathing, but she's having difficulty breathing, and she has a hole in her heart, so her heart has an irregular heartbeat right now.
1: Clear.

0: 13 and 30, no more workers.
1: Well, now I'm 3-6, Trey. You can hear me on the GOA, you can see me a call.
2: That's your 3-6, have run to the person down, don't let me in Westheimer. Caller says that there's a black male in green shirt at the location. States that you can hear an unknown female screaming at the location. No other information at this time. Okay, you can go 1 on 3-6 days.

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0: Send Tower 42, that will be a report of a trespasser female refusing to leave. I'm reporting caller 8201 Southwest Freeway in the lobby. Black female around 30 years of age.
1: One of them 279. I can go supervise her over the airport hometown.
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0: 뭐라고 해야 돼?
1: When I'm through, when I set up, when I'm off, I'm freezing.
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0: One of them, 5 days, you're clear. Thank you.

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0: Más 14, sin Adam, que quiere subir a hacer el fin.
1: Tony Joe.
0: My mom at the hospital, please turn off 411 camera.
1: That's clear.
0: Thank you.
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3: Go ahead.
2: Not declared, you can send that code 1040s.
3: Of course, next was 16 AL for major. Let me get the unit to go fire, so ambulance rolled over.

0: 2023 Mascanny, this is Supervisor Odia for Kong.
1: Two Adam, 06 stage. You're good for it. Thank you.
2: Sure. I'm going to set it up for just traffic.
3: That's clear.

0: 324 suspect occurred injury, 861 Grandville. Said they dragged her from a vehicle, stole a purse, crashed her vehicle into a ditch. Two black males with masks and guns, wearing black jacket, black pants, last seen on foot towards Shepherd. Any minutes go by.
1: 6843, you show me a road.
0: That's clear.

1530 Adam. The call that's on your box, disregard it for a code 2 traffic capture. 610 F Kirby.

0: entering Adam, be advised that vehicles are driving in the wrong direction of travel. That's the same thing 1538 Adam is on.
1: That's a negative mode update.
2: I'm 546 Adam. It's going to get to our call, everyone, right now. It was just the record driver trying to exit up the freeway.
3: Ransom. Caller wasn't making any sense. Locations from CC are where. EMS is en route as well. I'm going to check by 13M10.
2: 46 Adam, this is her.
0: 30 Adam, show you back en route to your previous.
3: Clear.
4: Is the address?
3: There's clear, go ahead.
0: And 1546 Adam, just confirming, do you need additional metro units on scene?
4: Are you texting them for me? I can't do it on my own.
0: Yeah. Receive.
3: That's clear.
4: The address will be 4211 Barbary, B-A-R-B-E-R-R-Y, try, just do for harassment.
3: Yes.
1: Sorry, 13.
5: Mark, can you go to?
3: Go to, they're dropping a go-to business alarm with video. It's a trespasser call on the construction site on Sam Houston. They have some unfinished homes, and they said there's three vehicles driving around the site.
1: I asked them where the wires of the pole blocking traffic. They couldn't say. They said the pole is hanging from the wires.
5: That's clear, bro. Let's check it out.
1: That's clear.
2: Clear, and did you need that case number?
4: That's what I'm writing.
2: Clear. Case number will be 091-154-926-P. Paul. Repeating, 091-154-926-Paul.
3: Trespasser call, 6125 South M. Houston Parkway East. 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I'm going to check by for 14N23.
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0: Hey, Brown, we're here also. We're going to go Granville all the way down to North Shepherd and then come back to Little York.
1: Yeah, that's clear. Complainant stated that the suspects ran back northbound towards West Little York, so possibly around like 790.
2: NH-478, can I get a 5 Central Sergeant on the air for overtime?
3: Ten District Supervisor on the air for 40-time.
4: 6 being 16 days.
5: Thirteen and 10 days. You can go ahead and disregard that check by and clear this information. I spoke with the caller. She said she's already home and doesn't need any help. You can send me that alarm call.
2: Do we staff the booking man and do charges in ORI? Am I clear for a couple hours of pay?
6: Hey, so one days. That's clear.
4: Are you able to close some paperwork for the code 2 on the beat?
7: Is there a BCD sergeant on here to acknowledge a call involving EMS?
6: One 05, please, go ahead.
7: Hey, Sarge, have a crash that involves Adams EMS. Will we need a BCD around for that?
6: That's negative. Patrolman 1000, the one says HSD.
7: Exactly.

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0: That's what, thank you.
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0: Party 2 Major, North Freeway, Westville, York, 60 northbound on the feeder, 6 feet 10 feet.
1: For supervisor? Hey, Mr. Wyndham, go ahead. Hey, Sarge. I'm on a hospital assignment. My suspect is asleep. What can I shut the camera off for extended team? Mr. Wyndham, you're clear to cut the camera off for extended team while he's asleep.
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1: Go ahead, 55.
0: Can you make a note of my slip that ambulance 30 is going to be transporting one to LBJ once you know?
1: 707.
2: That's clear.
3: 2222, that's clear. Can somebody go over there and detain her for me and bring her back?
4: Yeah, I'm on the way, along with the neighbor.
3: Yes, sir. She has mental health issues, just so you know, so be careful when you approach her.
4: That's what I expected.
1: Also, Party 2 Major, North Freeway, West New York. Also, Party 2 Family Disturbance, Weapon 6030 Speed, Casablanca. Any unit able to clear?
5: Units go out with 25 out of 32.
1: North Shepherd Sergeant, need on there?
4: Three boil two.
1: Yes, sir. Currently, there's two party twos that are held past you. 6B10 speed, 6B30 speed. No available units, sir. I'm searching for anybody able to clear.
4: 3102, that's clear. Hold it for now. I will look for somebody.
1: Sir.
5: Give me a few moments to finish this check, and then I'll catch one of the hostels.
4: 6B34, units in the code 200B.

0: 2266. I got a one female detained.
1: 7-10. Okay, thank you.

11-5-1-Day, San Martino Trespasser, 5280 Buffalo Speedway at the Walgreens. Call says something refused to leave the location. A black male in his 60s to 70s, tall, skinny, white hair bald, balding white hair, light blue shirt, and white pants. Can you see my 11-5-1-Days?

0: Charles 11 Adam. Hey, can we get another unit request?
1: Sir, unit check by C 11 Adam. Okay.
2: I'm sorry, Adam. You can set it.
1: Sir, what code is 11?
3: Check 716.
1: 8C11, what code do you need your check by?
0: I guess if we could go ahead and get him code 2. Everything's under control, but the suspect is still on scene inside his unit and the door's open.
3: Possibly now a knife of some sort.
0: Not exactly what happened.
4: 2B15 or I accident to be, I'll start heading that way with them.
2: Hey, 31, you can put us on that call. Pretty boiled too, so me and Rabbit Honto.
3: Proceed.

2 welfare check threat suicide CIT being dropped for 5:30 for 13G40 Hempstead on the street. Caller says to Mahorty that he will kill himself by jumping in front of a train or a car. No other updates yet, still waiting for details to follow.

0: Give me a minute and a couple minutes and I'll head that way to go to the meeting.
1: That's clear. They're still on the phone with the call taker trying to get more information on what's going on, but they haven't updated anything yet. Caller, white female, 5'2", but then says buzz cut, 120 pounds, black shirt, purple and multicolored pants.
2: Todd Hadley, Colby at the Handy Stop Burger King location, was hit with a firearm. Double checking with the call taker now to see where the suspect's located and where the incident occurred.
0: What are you coming checking by? 6-6, same traffic, ma'am.
2: Sounds clear.
3: 4-2, same traffic.

0: Instant Routes is God. We have thought as the call takers dealing with the language line translator will be a slight delay.
1: Please, what's your world language?
2: Espanol.
3: Please, have you checked in advising on a trespasser of 5555 Washington Avenue at the Fortune 8. Car for the homeless black male in his 50s, 5'10", around 180 to 200 pounds, on black tank top of green shorts, locked out of the back of the back of the location.

0: Suspect description for Scott Hadley will be a black male, black cap, black shirt with shorts. Male, armed with a fire.
1: I don't want that.
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3: Flight Frank 17, we're going to be at 20 times. You can show the chicken by 35, and this is about a 4 district unit.
1: Okay.
0: With last name, leave it on foot, unknown direction on travel.
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0: 634 days. 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
0: 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Slow code 3.

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2: Virginia 380. 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I'll check in the bus.
3: 17 to 13, that's the one song. Good morning.
2: Good morning.
3: Hey, Rick, are you good? 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
1: What did you call that? I'm sending a message, but we'll check 5 and check 4.

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0: Show's unlogged in. 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
1: Okay, are you 19 or are you 29?
0: I'll be 19.
2: What on 33 days?
1: 33.
2: Yeah, Sergeant, I was at your front open doors.
1: 18327, that's clear. Code 3 exposure for Wesley South and San Felipe at the bridge. Be for Hispanic male, no clothing. Bridgeline, drop around 706. Gonna go about 27.
2: Unoccupied. Doors open. Are we clear to search?
0: 701M, go ahead, sir.
3: A caller states that about 15 minutes ago, he believes a Chevy Tahoe dropped something on the freeway. Is it clear to cancel this?
4: I think you guys are clear to search.
0: I'm 701. What was he alleging it was dropped?
3: He's dropping as a traffic hazard, but I have no active callers, no other callers. 610 and 59, I believe I already had a unit go up 610 to 59 and clear this traffic hazard earlier. But there's no other callers. This is 15 minutes ago for scaffolding.
0: Yeah, there was scaffolding. We had a lot more responses. We cleared it. We cleared canceling.
3: If I get another call, I'll send it, but 15 minutes for scaffolding is a long time.
0: I agree, sir. Thank you.
4: Hey, sir. I went out 59 northbound to 610 east, and there's some equipment, but it's in the shoulder. It's not blocking the moving lane of traffic or anything, so I don't know if that's the same thing you're talking about or not.
3: Yes, sir. I'll put in a 6311 request for text on and see if they'll conclude the freeway. Appreciate it.
4: That's clear. Thank you.

0: 789-8888. This is a one time. Good morning.
1: Good morning, sir.
2: Everything, go ahead, man.
1: Emergency button's going off on your MDG. Good morning.
3: We'll go ahead and restart that MDG.

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0: Can you make note on my slip? Ambulance 9 transported 1 male to Memorial Hermann in the med center, and then ambulance 12 transported 2 to Greater Heights, please.
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2: That's clear, thank you.

Hold today, clear 2 on a major minor, 59, at Sands Point Drive. White female. White female, 34 years of age, supposed to have a green shirt, brown shorts from the camera.

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1: Okay. Northbound, right shoulder.

0: 219, that's clear for the code 3 disturbance for 7625. Hammerly number 309 for disturbance of the brother. Another unit, check 519.
1: You should be on that 8,000 block of Mosley Road. It's going to be traffic. I got a, Ford F-250. I tried one time, no license plate on front or rear.

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0: 355. We're going to have all lanes eastbound shut down while they flip this ambulance over.
1: Okay.

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2: HPD-3106,
0: it's going to be 610, exit onto US-90 outbound for a Chevy Suburban in the road, moving lane of traffic.

0: 14-02 to 13-18-3. Are you on the control?
1: Yeah, we're good. Thank you.
0: Yeah.
2: Okay, 10-843.
3: Hey, I'm hoping 10-870
2: days. Okay. What you got, bro? You come over here and drive it for us, please.
3: I thought you spoke Espanol, my friend.
2: That wasn't me.

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1: 737.

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2: 22 or 64. 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

0: You're open.
1: It is late. Area's open, go ahead.
0: That's clear. 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Ma'am, I just got off the phone complaining regarding your call on 4909, I believe, the homeless individual. He's calling to cancel.
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0: 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It's on a different vehicle. You have eyes on the vehicle?
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0: Three four is good.

0: Item 33 days. Hey, about suspicious person, 1738 Crawford Street. Call sees a man sleeping between two houses. A black male in his 30s, unknown height, medium build, black hair, unknown top, black bottoms. Correction, call suspect is now on Dunlavy going towards Richmond, pushing a shopping cart. Last seen on Dunlavy going towards Richmond, pushing a shopping cart.
1: Males outside of the vehicle. For right now, right to me.
0: Very good.
1: 48, can you start heading towards the weapons disturbance? 3506 Elgin Chevron gas station. It's a black male, mid-30s, medium tall, medium build, black hair, black hoodie, black shorts. He was arguing with another male outside the store and called the state to hear the suspect fire a shot.
2: 10879, can you put me information and I'll check out the young police?
1: 79, that's clear. Thank you. En route. And supervisor monitor, they're not saying anybody was shot yet.

Seven 6:39. I've got another thing.

0: 7T27, Adam. Hey, I need you to go to 3322 Keeland. Person who went to JPC, looks like on the 18th at 3 a.m. this morning, is now back at the location banging on the door. AT24 Adam, or out of B, have you checked my code too? I'm also going to need a sergeant en route.
1: 903, what you got?
0: I have a alert at the location for the caller, black male. Basically, his problems with has violence toward police in the past. I need a sergeant en route per the notes.
1: That's clear. What's the address?
0: It's going to be 3322 Keeland. 3322 Keeland.
1: That's clear. There's only two street sergeants today. If you're good with it, I'll monitor, and if needed, I'll be in route.
0: It's clear. I've got three units in route this time. Can I get your numbers one time?
2: I think so, yeah.
1: I'll monitor. Just have him keep me updated.
0: Sir.
2: I think 29. We'll be at apartment 1718.
0: Cross-reference the slip in the details. Case number is going to be 0911-21126, P as in Paul. 0911-21126, P as in Paul. Son arrested 3:35 this morning for a disturbance. A male patient advised he was assaulted by a person who was drinking, black male wearing a tank top and shorts. Person at the location is still in the muscle shirt, white in color with black and red shorts.

0: Court Summer on the air. Licensee 5-2 Adam. I'm calling you out of town.
1: Clear.
2: Per the notes in the slip, another unit just advised that it was given a courtesy ride. No arrest, DA declined charges even though they went to JPC.
3: So just confirming, he was not arrested.
2: Sir, one of the units just sent me a message saying he was not arrested. DA declined charges.
3: Clear.
1: Hey, 10H48, I see y'all just arrived, and they supplemented also earlier that the suspect left running out of the store. Caller said that he hadn't seen the gun, unknown gun description.
4: Are you bumping AT-11?
0: AT-24, I would have one mil detained.
2: AT-24, that's clear, one mil detained.
5: Location is it?
1: It's 3506 Elgin. I needed the sergeant to monitor that one. They said he left running out, and it was a bullet hole in the cooler, and the suspect was still at the scene in the parking lot.
6: You show me on the 100 block of Covern Street. Got a license plate. It's going to be an Oklahoma plate. David Young, 2646. It's going to be an 18-wheeler. Occupy one time.
1: 1618, checking safety.
0: 879, we got one detained. He's out the front.
1: Clear. And, that other unit said clear you from that car. Repeat your unit number.
7: Henry 4328.
1: Okay, got you right over there. And, I'm probably going to need another unit. I don't think this one, is related, but we got another weapons and service that's dropping. 2211 Fannin. A female pepper sprayed her 10 minutes ago. And she wants EMS. It's a short person, and the female is chasing her. They're at Fannin and Gray. And I think this other one is a dupe. Assault just occurred. 2111 Fannin at a Texaco. Suspect chasing her. Suspect that was sprayed her.
8: 4-2 days. I'm out here with 7-9. He's still resisting.
1: They need a sergeant to head over there.
0: 6-6-12 here within the 12.
9: Can't answer in one day. I'm going to try to get on the radio. I'm monitoring. I'm running out now.
1: That's good.
8: We don't want to pay, and he's just resisting right now, so.
10: How do you know? Theft in progress, 10-801 Westheimer, target. I'm waiting on a description. Do you get clear close?
1: Time check, 801. I put y'all on the wrong slip. Got you in route.
4: 4-2, I'm out here on that call to, Elgin and Scott.
1: 4-2, that's clear.
4: Hey, Charles 11, we have one mail
10: released. Clear. Units not to the left, 20 black male, 30 years of age, wearing blue top, gray shorts.
9: Everything's under control. No one to say no.
1: That's clear. I don't do
0: it. When the unit down out here?
1: That's clear. All the units in route. The engine go ahead and slow it down. Under control.
0: Yes, sir. Go ahead.
1: Each
5: Transfer code 2 person down being dropped for 17 Hillcross, supposed to be for a white male laying on the ground naked.
4: 2234, show me right.
1: 10H45, can you head towards the other column, Fannin? And 58.
4: I got a log that got on 3 job today, I'm sorry. Right now.
1: Okay, 10H5.
7: 7-9-0, can we get a sergeant for use of force to take down?
1: Yeah, sergeant is already en route.
7: That's clear.
11: Hello, Mr. Lieutenant Director.
1: The standby one, 10H58, did you copy the head over there to Fannin?
11: All right, that's great.
1: I need another unit to go by with 58. That weapons disturbance, assault just occurred. I'm going to put you on the assault just occurred call. Well, I'll just dupe it out.
4: 87, I'll go on.
1: Okay, 87 is going by, and it looks like she might be at the 2111 location now. I'm sorry, your radio is echoing. How to clear it?
4: Accident to be.
1: Okay, thank you, ma'am.
4: I want for my shot. Can I get my case number there, please?
5: 0911-44226, Emerson Mary. Repeating 0911-44226, Emerson Mary.
1: Yes, here, no more records, 225.
12: 66. Each of you brought these males complaining of injuries everywhere.
1: Yes, here.

0: 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Just go on.
1: Finish 59, that's clear.
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3: Welcome to 2243. Priority 2 traffic hazard. This debris, 59 at Audi Vendor.
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0: Alarm.
2: We're sending a hit mile.
1: Five, 9 days. You can send it if you want to.
0: Okay, it's on your box.
1: Thank you, ma'am.

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0: Clear. I'm going to need a supervisor to make sure. We have to use the RAF.
2: 41, go ahead and check your box for a call. It's an alarm on Broadway.
1: Okay. Okay. I'll be around. Ask you about 5 foot, push around.

0: 18, 535. Just be advised from updating the caller. They're saying that the male is going to be bleeding all over from his face. They do have updated information for ATD also in route as well.
1: That's clear. Well, I'm serious.

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1: Right.
2: Hey Sergeant, you need me to check by at Bin Top for that rep?
1: I believe they already have a rep down there. Appreciate it though.
3: Hey, Sergeant, we're back.

0: Infinity Sport 2 days. Anyone got an 85 second turn fight? CCD-34, one female to 10. Can we get a female en route for a search?
1: 812, female unit needed for search. And again, female unit needed 6030 feet, 6626, Casa Blanca.
2: All right, and bring you.
3: Yes,
0: here. UHPD have one as well. They're a little bit closer. If not, we'll wait for 37.
3: Yes, here.

0: six days.
1: 6 weeks.
0: Yes, ma'am. Could you verify if there's going to be a few units out here? It's going to be 42, 48, 54, 79, and I believe 43 is going to be out here. I just want to make sure we're all on the same call slip.
1: 5329. That's clear. So it's going to be under control, and I need to change your call to a disturbance.
0: He's on the slip because we think it might be the same suspect. We're still doing the investigation.
1: Okay.
0: Yeah, we're going to be at the gas station, the Chevron off of Elgin and Scott.
2: Okay, so that call that y'all were on earlier, y'all saying that's the same one for the Elgin call?
3: Possible, we're doing an investigation right now.

0: the call that y'all were on at Scott and Hadley earlier? Is that related?
1: Hey, we found the gun, guys.

0: or 2 days. We're still doing the investigation. We believe it's the same suspect from Scott and Hadley.
1: Okay, I pulled most of y'all from the Scott and Hadley car that's just sitting on the board now and put y'all on that other one where they shot at Elgin. So let me know what we're doing.
0: That's clear. That's something, man.

0: Is your air clear?
1: Air's clear, go ahead.
0: Hey, but HC62 Frank, can you raise me supervisor for comp?
2: 771M, go ahead, sir.
0: Hey, sir, I'm just getting out of a cow with a juvenile arrest. I've got to get back to the station and knock out the silver eye. Am I clear for comp?
2: 771M, you're clear for comp, sir. Thank you.
0: Thank you, Sergeant.
3: On that other slip that y'all were on, I cleared that oil rider B. I think 5-4 was primary on.
4: That's clear. You can leave it like that. We're still figuring things out.
3: That's good.

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1: WC1N, go ahead, sir.
0: 59 outbound 610 for a guardrail damaged, not in the roadways. I'm going to cancel this.
1: That's clear. And can you send us over to Texas?
0: Sir, I'm calling him now.
1: Outstanding. Thank you, sir.

0: Is that clear?
1: I guess here, go ahead.
0: One of 279. Leave me all right and still be able to for tonight. Thank you.
1: That's me.
0: Do you have any clothes for me to complain?
2: Six, repeat that.
0: Do you have any complaints to this call?
2: Yeah, I have a complaint. You want me to give him a call?
0: Yeah, can you tell him to come back to the location, please?
2: Okay, that's clear.

0: You just never switch it.
1: The complaint on this is the third party on this call slip on the engine. I'm calling them though.

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Let me see. Oh, it's the same lady calling. Let me try to give her a call back.

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1: What location are you at?
0: 2111 Spanish.
2: 13936, can I have you around? Go to the cell, 516 Plum. It'd be a duplex, but they did not provide a unit number, and there's no answer or callback. Suspect's going to be a black male, 30s, short, skinny build, striped shirt, burgundy and white pants. They're supposed to be in front of the duplex.
1: Four call. Oh, it's still 2111 Fanny.
2: Do you have anyone coming with APSO?
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3: 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You didn't answer this, Sergeant?
0: No, you need a female unit.
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5: Pathway and rail. 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We need to get some blood off of vehicles. Copy.
0: Code 245, I'll meet at Genoa, southbound, left shoulder for a female on the freeway.
2: That's clear.
0: 21, that's clear, sir.

0: 5887. 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Y'all didn't find anything, correct?
1: They said, no, I didn't see anybody.
0: Okay.

0: You can see a truck that's looking at 16 for a large metal rail sticking out. Here's the well. 41 Bunker?
1: Yeah, there was a call on your box. I'm disregarding on the 15 ticket.
0: Okay, that's good. Thank you.

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0: Check your box code 5.
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0: Can't get a super president here for a coach, too.
1: Lineable
0: 7, it's going to be a code 2. The trip is going to be in progress at the Walgreens on Studemont in 1250s. Per call back, call to the suspect on left location, no less, no direction of travel. I'll say that down green until the deputies occur.
1: 7, you're clear.
0: That's it, thank you.

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1: Go ahead. 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

0: MH 16.
1: Officer, assist West El Dorado Gulf Freeway, southbound feeder.
0: Shake threat of a suicide CIT, 7257, Patricia Lane. 7257, sister and her kids are arguing. It's a 15-year-old with no shirt and red pants. He's a suspect. He's acting out and angry.
1: 12-21, there's nobody on the freeway. You can send me, sir.
0: They had another disturbance going on over there. I need to look at the details first. It just dropped at the open line disturbance with multiple people. I just do it. Well, actually, I don't know if it's a dupe. That other column is where the disturbance was at is 7253 Patricia Lane, Patricia Manor Apartments. I'll just leave it separate. Y'all let me know. Yeah, Patricia Manor, I guess they carry two different addresses. Looks like the same apartment name, though.
1: Till the 30, you can have you check the suicide code 28920 Clearwood at McDonald's. A possible overdose.
2: That is good.

0: 13 and 15. Okay. You're clear on a major accident, 45 at Greek southbound.
1: 3810, man, show me a route leaving 8300 McCalla Road, transporting 5 juveniles to 1200 Congress.
2: That's good times, me, 838.
1: 11841. Go on,
3: hey, Charles, are they on the freeway or the feeder?
2: This is official person in Tinsby, 6818 Avenue AL.
1: Yeah, it's coming up.
2: That's good. They're just reporting a suspicious person. Somebody standing in front of her residence, and she's too afraid to approach the residence. Unknown male, he's thin, I know what he's wearing, she's not answering questions. Another unit to go by.
0: 50, I'll check by.
2: That's good, thanks.

0: Sylvan 29, I'm raising 45 right now, El Dorado, I'm at a dislocation.
1: Negative, we got West El Dorado and Gulf Freeway Sylvan for us. So we pulled inside with the...
2: Six, go ahead.
3: You check with UHPD precinct 7 or any constables around the area with the AFS, please.
2: Okay, that's clear.
0: I told you too, but I'm arriving. I don't see any unit with their lights on here. On the funeral outbound.
4: 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I'm on the feeder, but I'm not trying to use it.

0: Go through, show us a ride in the area.
1: Progress, 1919 West Gray at the Walgreens. Thank you, Ben Adam.
2: Hey, so I found the metal that we get getting calls about. It's really a piece of metal from the middle of the ground that's sticking out. I tried to see if I could force it down, but I couldn't, so I think it somehow got damaged. But I need another unit, because I'm in a very bad spot. I don't want to get rear-ended. So can I have that unit go 59 north? It should be the 610 west exit, left lane for 610 west on-ramp. And just kind of go a little bit further back, because where I'm out of curve, so I don't want anybody plowed into me.
0: 203, it's over your ATV, it's precinct 8.
2: Yes, ma'am. I thought it was on the side or something, but no, it's like sticking straight out of the ground.
3: Okay, let me call 6-5. Can I give you a clear check out ACT?
2: Not 6-3, put me on that place.
1: This is a control car, you can turn your lights off. Hey, Gen-X power for it. I never updated my location, I got down here too quick. But I'm down here at the scene with these other units. You same suspect. That's my call.
4: Okay, thanks. That other call, I cleared it, or Ryan put you out there with them. I cleared it all right of me.
2: 9-0-3, you can go ahead and disregard my last transmission. Show me going by on Keelan.
3: Yeah. We need to get the 29 already.

0: And one more for it. And then you could put me on high call.
1: That's clear. Okay, thanks. I'll do.
2: Check by 14 and 23, traffic control.
1: Unit, bump and repeat.
3: 10872.
1: Oh, yeah, 72. Can you head towards the disturbance on Morningside at the coffee shop?
3: Be 27. You can put us, or you can put us on it.
4: 1799
1: after 1804, the same? Yeah, I think they are the same address.
3: 4351, can you pull me out on a suspicious vehicle at the 2000 block of Marina Drive on Texas? William Young Victor 1396, Blue Honda.
1: Yelling in the business, walking around Rice Village. Caller didn't give much info on that one, kept breaking up. And then the other one, it was homeless male yelling, same information. Navy top, black shorts. I'm going to do the other one.
3: 7-12-27, slow him down. We're trying to make contact. The door shut.
5: I have the key lens blow down.

0: 现在叫One Dragon。
1: 那什么？
0: Yeah, just checking.
1: Yeah, I probably hit the right button. I'm out here in Elgin as well.
2: We're just following the other units down there.
3: Zero and a half to key one slow down. Zero and a half to 3222 key one slow down.
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5: 8
4: go ahead. 20G80 base, we're talking about the JVC1 now.
5: Thanks, I was able to cut off the piece of metal sticking out of the ground, so everybody is clear. I'm going to be clear enough, Chevrolet. Shouldn't be traffic hazard anymore.
3: Okay, that's clear. I have you both in route.
5: Go ahead.
6: We're going to need a city wrecker or apple flying for this vehicle.
7: The feeder on the main lane.
8: They're going to be on the main lane.

that unit number, did they say unit number 10H45 was not going to be, I need to log that unit number off?

0: 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I sent you a message.
1: Alright. 3-5, clear. Okay.
2: Hey, can you put me on the traffic hazard, Hardy Toll Road?

0: crossing Route Exos, my puppy on the freeway.
1: Yes, y'all didn't find anything on that one. Keep heading north. This auto theft dropped at 2424 Capitol Street, number 24011.
2: Yes.
1: Thank you. 17 District Unit sent me a message. Asking for the caller's name and number, saying that the call was active on Flock. I'm not sure if he's seen it or something in their area on Southwest, just FYI.

0: 6B30, I know I just asked for the call, but if you want, I can go by with 3B30.
1: Thank you, I appreciate it.

0: 3B13. You think Joe's going by with a 3B30? I'm not too far off.
1: Spanish 42 days. 42? Myself and 43 is going to transport a suspect to UHPD station at Scott and Wheeler to get him a definite will return.
2: 9747.
3: 8
4: 52. 3 stop him.
3: We'll be on the traffic stop at the 7400 block of West Ham, Houston Parkway North. That was 1426 on a Chevy Trailblazer, black and color.
5: It's not going to run out. Can you get a different call flight number?
0: Hey, Houston Adam, can I get a unit? Can I get a unit, 59? Cross Timbers exit. Dog's underneath my car and I'm trying to get it.
6: Sir, I'm getting you to check by. It's going to be hard to toll road northbound at the Cross Timbers exit.
7: She wants to send over a message confirming the warrant with the information to the jail, such as address, phone number, and let me know when that's ready, please.
0: That's

0: another 15 days. That's clear.
1: 19. I'll give you another information as I get from there as well. It's going to be Harris Charles Mary 3025. If they can send it over, please.
2: The next 4 2 days, we'll arrive at UHBG Sallyport.
0: Is it clear? Repeat your last. Traffic, that's going to be Harris Mary Charles 3025.
2: Wheeler.
3: Okay, got you. Right.
0: Listen, how far away is that unit?
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0: Unit 11.
5: Well, first, need one entry at the 1300 Lake Moore.
0: Yes, go back. Drive with the Heights Apartment Department, 1168. Hey, we're closer to Hardy and Crossenburg. Of course, we're in another bad spot, so I'm trying not to get ran over. We're trying to get this going.
6: That's clear. I've got you on the exit ramp from Hardy onto Crossenburg. You're going to get you from Hardy onto Crossenburg's exit ramp. That's the northbound one.
4: 33, just over checking by 2-2.
0: Crossing version 59%. 2 out of 5 4 days.
6: 254.
0: Can you ratchet this to this cold 1 and 2 out of 60s?
6: That's good.
0: That would be a cold 1. It started off as a cold to retail, cold 1. South Progress, which is on Perry Hill at the Heights Apartment Store 1168. So there'll be Michelle, a Hispanic female wearing a black sweater, brown sweats, 13 years of age. Causes the cause, she assaulted her father and her mother at the location.
4: Hey, Charles, are we still needed over there on Hardy's Hole?
6: Yeah, y'all go ahead that way too.
0: The mother be a Hispanic female named Valerie wearing a white shirt and blue jeans, currently holding up another at the location.
3: Okay. 1530, Adam.
0: That's clear, send it.
3: South Korea 1900 Main at the Exxon. Have a male and white pickup truck pump number 7 for over an hour and a half. However, has male possibly asleep, breathing anxiously also in route.
0: Last unit.
3: 17147, your incident number is 911-759-26, R's and Robert. Repeating, 911-759-26, Robert.
7: That's good one, thank you.
8: 87. I'll discard 87. Discard.
0: Two days, 5-8. Hulk and Simpson will be South Central.
4: That's clear. Thank you.
0: Dispatch, we can barely hear you.
8: Always be.
6: Good,
8: okay, 3915 OST. Dairy Queen, he says a male and a female pulled a knife on him. And they're now across the street from him, but he doesn't see the knives anymore. Black male, black shirt, gray pants, and a black female. Unknown clothing description, just drop a code to over.
9: That's clear.

0: Yeah, you can go one. Good.
1: 29, I just cleared your supplement. Are you checking back?
0: 6200, Westheimer. Victor X-ray, David 2653.
1: 10H29, you checking back?
2: Yes, it's an item. One puppy secure. We're about to bark.
3: It's clear. AC-30, you can clear yourself.
1: Okay. I didn't get to that message. All I see is clear me up right now.
3: Thank you, Rickers.

0: 2 out of 14 days. Ever clear for this call, Tony B?
1: 5-9, we can go by.
2: Go ahead.
3: You send me that code 2 in 40s and just RI to B.
4: Unit is tracking the vehicle that's stolen on Flock. Because they're asking me where Pope and Sampson is, and it's old. It's in, over here in 10H30 speed. So I don't know if that's where they're tracking it. That's 17E43 tracking the vehicle.
5: Yeah, 17E43, that's clear. Now, the vehicle just hit about a minute or two ago, going westbound from Polk on Sampson. There was a car transaction right there at that dispensary in the corner, so they're just going in circles. This is the first time it hit in the past 10 minutes.
6: Hey, sir, I'm still a patient. I can't do a call back because the number is missing.
4: That number is missing.
6: There's only 9 digits in the number instead of 10.
4: No, it's on there. Would you need the last form?
5: 4270. The last number is 0.

0: Also, I need a unit. We got a major drop-in at exit 46, 45, exit 46, four-vehicle accident, dropping in 10H30s, I'm looking.
1: 10H35, I'll call myself, and you can send me that call.
0: 35, that's good, thanks. Portal.
2: I didn't get a unit. What unit is that? Preview 13. Hey, you got my number, 6B05?

0: The sergeant was there.
1: 6B05.
2: 15 days. We're going to have a one lane shut down on 45 left lane.
3: 15:38, Adam. Can you pull back on my previous call?
4: Send line.

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1: Connector Travis at inbound.
2: Let me see. It's not saying it dropped it. Not standby one.

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1: Yeah, that exit ramp is going to be on the inbound side.
0: That's clear. Can you show myself in 72 using an emergency clinic for traffic, please?
1: Okay, that's clear. Time check 9905.
2: 15 days, no more records.
3: No more records, 45 appears. No more records.
2: 50, go ahead.
1: Yes, 50. You can head towards Person Down, Queens at South Ritchie. Yes, it says on the sidewalk, third party calling it in, Hispanic male with no shirt and brown pants. Caller saying the patient is on his knees with his head hanging low. He's awake and trying to get up, but can't, per the caller. I don't know. If Caller's not there, he must be looking on the camera or something.

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0: There we go.
1: 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On 45.
0: No records, 45 in years. 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
1: Here.
4: Go on, drop in. 18 Frank, 20 is B, 32 South Winden.
5: Yeah, Frank, 27 days, you can send that to me.
1: 6 days, you shall check him by.
0: 2-4, check him by.
1: I put it back on your slip. I accidentally figured this. I meant to say the other one. Supplement.
0: Screw it, won't feel about the same.

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1: Thanks, case number over there, please.
2: Thanks, transporting to JPC 1 now on the back.
0: 30 Adam, checking safety.
1: Case number?
0: Oh, okay, sorry. Case number 091-180-326, J. John, repeating. 091-180-326, J. John.
1: Yeah.
0: You're welcome.

0: there, Clue?
1: It is. Go ahead.
0: 11-29, transporting JCC.
2: 84, Red Interior. Keep that open for now.
1: 9-10.

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2: 那是 Mo 7J, 各位。
1: I have super one item still here for user force.
3: 254 days. User force, force handcuffing, no injuries.
2: One item still here, that's clear. Whenever you're clear, just give me a call.
3: That's clear. They don't want EMS, car downgrade.
4: For B is in B. All of us for A.
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1: No more workers.
0: No workers calling.
1: 10-35, can you provide the last digit of the complainant's phone number, please?
2: 35-7.
3: Days. All lines back open. We're going to be moving the accident to Houston Memorial. Can you change this accident to a crash major? And also, can we get HRP to our location for a female conscious of breathing? She wants to get checked out.
0: Yes.
2: Units on Patricia Lane, check it. 39.
4: I think we're good. Thank you.
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0: Theft in Progress, 9712 Jensen, 7230. Charles 34, enemy reroutes in this scope too. Should be a charge up, 7C34 out. Black male, 40s, white shirt, black pants, drinking alcohol that he stole from the location. Looks like he's going to be like minus 40s, 5'5", medium build, black hair.
1: Hey, Tom, anything on that side?

0: 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That's clear. I have a door with a gate open on this side.
1: 2935, answer machine home.
0: South of the building. The fireman does believe they're still inside. Well, at least one individual is still inside.
1: That's good.
2: 14
0: EM 30. Yeah, here.
2: Clear. Not westbound. Clear. Clear.
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0: 2-5-5, go ahead. 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
0: 4-6, need to show you en route to a possible major 610 eastbound near Alameda. Will be a white colored Nissan still at the scene.
1: Square, en route.
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0: 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We're waiting for the parents to come here.

0: 4-3. 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We're at the Chevron on Elgin. 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

0: 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I just let you know we're back at the original scene on Elgin and Scott.
1: 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Mm-hmm. 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
3: Sim. 11-8, please be checking your status and 41, you already arrived.
2: I'm almost there. I got held up by traffic in the train.
3: Yes,
2: sir. Okay.
3: Yes, sir. Okay.
2: Hey, Key, am I good to go back up front? Hey, man, you're good. You can come up here. We're good.

1546. I'm 15 with 2 person urgent. 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

0: 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What's clear?
1: That's clear. 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Reporting husband is missing, 59 years of age, black male, wearing, last seen wearing blue and gray uniform.
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0: 14 on 30 and you preempt you for a traffic hazard, code 2, exit 37 of 610 westbound. Must be a drive shaft in the moving lane.
1: Yes, sir.
2: I got your message. Can you hit the 45 and release that traffic hazard, towing a wreck off?
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1: 04, go ahead.
4: I'm a far away from my laptop. Could you send my phone number to the memory unit? My phone number is 281-714-1669.
0: That's good. 281-714-1669.
4: Right.
0: That's there, so I'm going to miss.

One out of five, one day. Is having a row for disturbance at putting out the Mrs. Kirby at the Shell gas station. Calls a pregnant male, disturbing customers, white male in his 30s, white top, beige bottom. Saying you just about one out of five, one day.

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0: Could you put a note in the script for this location that the alarm is just continuing to go off? 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

0: 7214 Adam, do you use Nico 2?
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0: Oscar 3-2.
1: Can you include me? 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
2: You said the traffic has an NOV 857B45 for a queen size mattress. 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
0: Yep.
2: Are you in the union number? Who's going primary for this?
0: 7C14, Adam.
2: Caller states, this is a vehicle that belongs to her aunt who's not in town. Vehicle was taken, not by force. It was taken out of a driveway. Teleserv took the report. The vehicle is not being tracked. The air tag is being tracked to 631 North Meal.
0: That's great. Thank you.

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1: Alright.
0: Need for code 3 disturbance 11916 Bissonnette number 170. It's going to be a trespasser trying to attack the caller earlier today. Hispanic male, 40 years of age, wearing white shirt, khaki shorts, known to carry a knife. One was not seen, though, right now, and he was just walking off the property when the caller called. Need to get a clear close.
1: 3-4-9-5.

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0: 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Indiana Clear Close.
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3: What's your phone?
0: Please be 31 found with the service 1716 on 1 4 to 125. Child's father refusing to leave, black male, shirtless, maybe if you're black.
1: 37.

0: going to be 21.
1: Oh,
0: I'm not sure. 9C11. I got eyes on the vehicle. It's going to be Texas plate Lincoln, Frank, King, 2213. Has it been reported stolen?
2: Since you went for Adam, I just got the numbers are 40. And she says it's a 2021 black Cadillac Escalade. And the first three should be Bomboy dated.
1: The vehicle that you're rolling up on is not the vehicle. And it goes back to the 2012 Cadillac SRX, the license plate you just gave.
0: Sounds good, man. You can ride us out here. We'll clear ourselves. But the plate is on a newer Cadillac Escalade, so it's most likely going to be it. I think they just swapped the plates.
1: That's true. Sorry, verify the VIN. The VIN's going to be in the slip that I duped out. I can put it in the slip for you.
2: Where y'all at?
3: 625 Amherst area.
0: Where the call dropped, the address dropped.
2: That's clear it is.
3: Do you have a unit en route to a call over here? Accident?
2: There's an accident holding. I don't have anybody en route.
3: That's clear. Can you give me a unit en route? Got other family members getting ready to show up, and it's a hostel right now.
4: Traffic hazard slip for a vehicle in a moving lane. It's going to be on the Loop Service Road at Ella.
0: The plate's up.

0: they verify the address or where the vehicle is parked or nearby? And I'll check the history.
1: Should be 631 North Emily.

0: to the unit, that's clear. I got somebody in route.
1: Can we get a record here at 631 North and Lee Street?
2: That's clear.
3: 631 North and Yale Street.
1: 927 Dave. Can you do a call back? See if the suspect's still on scene.
0: That's clear.
2: Time lock on a vehicle, 16040, 15-16 left on turn, flying frog.
1: 13-13
4: was, cleaning from the top, also on. No problem.
2: That's clear. I need a record with a lockout kit or a Slim Jim to check by 15-16 left on turn. 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

0: chance, and you could show me around on that. I flipped around. 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But do you have a unit check, what?
1: 500.
2: 19. 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In 2060s.
1: Hi.
3: Ma'am, I'm away from my shop. Can I have a caller phone number for the air, please?
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3: That's great, ma'am.
1: 713-435-9410. 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
3: That's great. Thank you.
2: 40.
4: 32, combative patient at 12500 block of Sandpine for number 15.
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1: Yeah. Going to be 21. I drove more fast southbound 2 times on 45. I'm not seeing anything. I'm feeling clear off.
2: Hey, to the next page. Give me a second, Timmy. 87, you cleared that auto theft on right of me.
3: Yes, ma'am.
2: Okay, thanks.
4: You disregard all records on MU?
1: Correct.
4: Yes, sir. No records needed on MU.

0: 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You can cancel that unit for now. I think she has her own record coming.
1: 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Channel 618, you can disregard.
2: That's clear.
3: 954.

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1: That's clear. 42 Adam, under control. Just wait on record.
0: 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Need a record on Fondren.

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2: 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One record, please.
0: Need a record to 15165 Fondren. Need a record on Fondren.
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0: They're dropping it now as a suspicious person. 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
0: station. 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
5: This is false sound, and we can go by with 87. 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

0: so far callers advising suspect should be a black male or a black female wearing a black hoodie.
1: Washington in 16 days.
2: Oh, yeah.
0: 4-25 at Scriven Code 3 Disturbance 42606 Westway Park Boulevard. Be for the Holiday Inn Suites Hotel for 3 guests removed from property for being mean since they were arguing, refusing to leave. Another unit should private 25.
3: 16-42L. Engine 80 is here with a lockout kit.
0: We see.

0: Hey, this is Brown from Prescott San Emmanuel. Caller's advising that the individual dropped an ID card at the location. Not sure if it's the suspect's ID or not.
1: It all was.
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1: Switching.

0: Fox Zero Chicken, South Central.
1: Is 5-9 days. Do they still have eyes on the suspect?
2: A negative. The individual claims that the suspect ran after the individual approached the vehicle, stated that the suspect was taking pictures and bragging to someone before running off and dropping the ID. Caller is the one that advised the call taker that the suspect may be somewhere in the area.
1: Okay, good. Okay, good. We'll switch to South Central as well.
3: Still need a record in 98 South Post, though.

0: Hey, 31, you guys gonna need a dog out there?
1: 402 dispatch. Yes, ma'am, I just spoke to 14D16 Officer Ali. She needs a time check for a dead BWC. She's informing via phone. She's in the hospital. No citizen contact at this time.
2: I'm not clear. 10-02.
1: Thank you, ma'am.
3: Clear. 27, you can confirm it.
4: 27, clear.
0: The intersection of 2400 Rusk and St. Charles with the vehicle and the complainants right now.
4: Of course.
1: Cool.
5: 14 and 27 days.
0: Go ahead.
5: Yes, ma'am, can you preempt this on traffic real quick? 8200 block of Cullen Boulevard. On a Texas license plate, Victor Robert Boy, 6305, a black Hyundai SUV, occupied at least one time.
0: Clear.

0: 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No more records.
1: 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South Coast Silk at 90.
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1: Wait a minute, I just talked to them.

1 Adam 33 Days, Hairbrushel Trespass at 1755 Allen Parkway at the EOS Fitness. Going to be Unit 822. Call to say the female's camping out in her locker room, refusing to leave. No description of the female. What's the location?

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1: Good.
0: Checking safety and status on me.
2: 32, 7.
1: Okay.

0: 25532, that's clear. 9 times of service, 1101 Main, Main Food Store.
1: Yeah, Dana, you can disregard that other unit. I messaged him to check by, but she's got AAA here with her now, and they're getting it figured out. You can get cleared information. Thank you.
2: Pass, dear.
0: If there's just going to be a female at the location yelling, refusing to leave. We don't have description on the female.

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1: 40.
0: Could be disturbance, EIT, 12500 block of Sandpiper, number 129.
2: 1530,
0: Adam.
2: I'm under control. What's going to be the POI,
0: man? In progress, 3131 West Belfort, number 222.
2: 1330, I'm checking power for myself.

0: 父亲联系在的时候，
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0: He used a caller call back to have them step outside of the gate is locked. We can't get inside.
2: We'll probably turn it over. Still the right side, keep it open.
3: Just an update. He was just released from prison a few days ago.

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0: Charles 24 out of?
1: Good morning, sir. 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

0: orang tua itu secara mixan itu.
1: Six in a beachhead between exit 3 and 4. 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
0: What are the periods? I'm sure it's 5 and 7. Just keep that for
1: now. 15:30 a.m. Show me the rise of silence.

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1: 5-9, we're good. 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
0: No, sir.

0: 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The traffic has on our freeway. It's going to be at 45 in I-10 on Mount Entrance Ramp.
1: So I'm 14, clear me information for that.

0: Well, probably 30 now. He's calling out of his name, so there's DUI.
1: Receive. Name and Unity Coffee. Another Yankee 5047.
0: 2 Sunday.
1: Right.
0: 4 3 days. You can send me a route as well.

0: 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There's a male conscious and breathing, but not responding. He's inside the McDonald's restaurant, 11311 Water.
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0: 25 and 19. Can you show me around to 1200 Franklin, please?
1: That's the 1024.
0: 1 mile to that.
2: NH15, you can print me for whatever you need. 15 days. I'm going to clear myself all right to be, can you show me calling her? Calling 19 to 1200 Franklin.
1: Yes, sir.
3: Someone dropping a keyword at 288 Alpha. I'm not sure if that's going to be the same.
4: Mary Lincoln, 1962.
5: Go ahead. 1824 has one female in the back of his shop. Fair complaint. We have to give it to 3100 Crane Street to go positive ID our suspect. We're going to be in route over there.
4: It's clear.
3: 6100 Herman Park. No description on the vehicles. Parking lot. E as in Edwards,

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0: Dropping a code to Vicious Animal Call to Adam 10 at 1507 Egypt.
1: Hey, Cal, yeah, it's him. So we got.
2: Last unit, you're not getting out. Go ahead.
1: So 278, I was letting 43 know I got the guy over.
3: Hey. 6B34. 34,
2: go ahead.
3: Can we get HFD to the JPC Sally Court, please, for a prisoner transport? She's been rejected.
2: Okay. And Antoine at Wesley York, 6030, near the White Oak Bayou Bridge. At 6030, per the remarks, caller wrote his bike near the location of that a homeless suspect was walking with a rifle. Black male, tall, medium build, black hair, no shirt, tan pants, with a rifle. Can I get a unit to check out with 6030?
4: Safety 43, you can show me all that.

0: Animal 78, will you request your supervisor?
1: 10-Harry-7-2, check out Rosalie.
2: 10-1507 Egypt. Also, he was bitten by a black and white dog. Columbus says that the owner put a handgun on him, a white male in his 50s, medium height, small build, long frizzy black hair, no shirt, black pants, and a handgun.
0: 7-2, all good.
1: Perfect. And at West Camino, placed on the street near a car lot. Vehicle chased him. Say suspect threw a bottle at college vehicle. Suspect no longer following.

0: Burglary residence in progress, west side.
1: Yeah, you'll search.
0: Okay.
2: I got one male in the back. I'll just give him a courtesy right to, seems like the callback number is missing a digit. And are you able to do a callback to see if the suspect's still there or if they're actively outside?
0: That's the 1036.
3: In 5 district units, again, all 4 and 5 district units, be advised ice cream was dropped off at the station.
0: That's the 1032.
2: That'll be alright.
4: Hey, 31, we'll monitor that car.
0: Code 1 Burglar Residence in progress, 12720 Brant Rock, number 206. Suspect arrived in a brown Lexus, X-ray Victor Sam, 1304. Suspect black female, 21 years of age. It's going to be a known suspect that entered the location without permission. Need to clear close.
2: Price is 652 Adam. I'm down the street. You can put me on it.
0: That was 52 Adam?
2: Wait.

0: 那就是。
1: Go ahead.
0: 9344, can you give me the incident number over there, please?
1: Sir, incident number is 091-208-626 George, repeating 091-208-626 G as in George.
2: He's stepping back into his home on 1512 Egypt.
3: Oh, sir, I'm not there. You can downgrade your call, please.
2: That's it.

0: 19G52 Adam. You can show me around on that call 1 in 20. And what was the license plate on that Lexus?
1: X-ray Victor Sam, 1304, Brown Lexus.

0: Looks like a caller's waiting in a black Cadillac.
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0: Unit number is going to be 3306.

0: 40 dressed by the 4120 South Shaver, it's my Nick Mel. White shirt, black shorts, if you're going to leave, you know the good one.
1: Alibi.
2: Have a call being dropped for a code 2 suicide call for 8668 Holly Oaks Green. Should probably have been dropped in the DOA.
3: Frank
0: 45,
3: you can send it.
2: That's clear. Now that you can go
0: back with
2: 45 for crowd control.
0: 3071 for 50 FP, 2000 Bay Area, unit 610. Check on neighbor's daughter, a black female. Anything you can do, huh?
1: Thank you, Frank 27 days. You can clear me info and have me check and buy as well.
2: That's clear. She is still on the phone with the call taker. She's saying that he hanged himself.
1: Can you come over here, please? En route.

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1: Garcia, you're up right now. Take it.
0: Yes, sir.

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1: Are you welcome?
0: Parking maintains.
1: Yeah, no, I'm good. Thank you.
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This session is near. If you look out for a vehicle, it's going to be last seen at Polk at Milam. That vehicle's on the Silver Toyota Corolla, unknown plate on it. Police station, 3-year-old Tyler was hanging out of the window of the vehicle. Again, last

0: was in 1650 Dustin, and I work on a call back. There was something, a suspicious white Buick sedan, X-ray young David 9968. This has a little girl in the vehicle saying she needed help.
1: Just send that, I'll check it out.
0: 2266 Adam.
2: Inside of his home on 1512 Egypt. Anything about 2 Adam 14 days?
3: Bay Area, El Camino Rio.
0: Security guard location. This is third party information. Patient was assaulted with a knife last night. EMS is en route now.
2: Where? Physical. 7.
4: 2-7, yeah, it was a suicide. He's actually passed away.
0: Self-care HFD just called it 10:45.

0: Hey, Taryn, I'm in Mortisville. Ruby 13, nothing on the westbound lane. We're going to flip around and check east.
1: Yes, sir.

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1: 2762, that's Craven Rock for the code 3 disturbance of retraining hill crop.
0: Check out 42 on this, please.
1: That's clear.
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0: 50 traffic gathering, 16 in Beachnet, southbound. North of Beachnet, there's a mattress on the freeway.

0: Hey, Alan. It's JP. His room is on the left side of the house. Got it.
1: Hey, you can bring 21 and 24 and each for Cookie Major, 610 Woodway. Have a call on the final progress, Louisiana Curry. Assault in progress with a vehicle, SO. Refresh 25, Adam 28.
0: What was that last call?
2: Here we go.
1: 28, are you able to pull off that main call for this call on assault in progress? 16. Basically, if the driver is going to be on the wrong side of the street trying to run over a homeless person and chasing him, so it's just going to be in a tan-colored Buick or Lincoln with no front plate. Have any idea of the control street by location? Say it's going to be an Arkansas plate vehicle driving the wrong way. Basically, say it's going to be an Arkansas plate vehicle going to be driving the wrong way on Louisiana.
2: Cuckoo, you can bring it, man. I go by there.
1: What is this, Claire?
3: 25 Adam, 19.
1: 25 Adam, 19, go ahead.
3: 19, can you show me a route to 501 Crawford with one mile in the back?
1: How's it, 10:52?

0: Yeah, you can send me the code 3. Just check by with 7733 out, 90622. Well, just a check by any code 3. Can I have you guys out to 90622?
1: This runway has crashed into multiple things at the location. Safety was yelling at the homeless person for breaking his side mirror. The person appears to have mental issues, yelling nonstop. Location we have is going to be Prairiette, Maine. Prairiette, Maine.
2: 16 days. I'm going to turn myself over check 5.
1: Your chance, Claire.
2: Okay, what do you know?
1: Oh, good, it's clear.
2: Two, I'm arriving in the area.
1: Two, it's clear.

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1: Rikers, Bay Area.
2: Sylvia, 3, send one more Rikers.
1: One more Rikers, Bay Area, El Camino Real.
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1: No more Rikers, Bay Area.
3: I'm just going to be writing their prayers. That's the suspect. Got out of the vehicle. He's going to be wearing a yellow polo shirt with a P on it.
4: That's correct. I have a guy, dispatcher.
3: Okay, that's clear.

0: 24G42, you can disregard other units talking to the company now. She's just saying it's a disturbance. It's also
1: 13-27. E clear. Got a code 2 suspicious person with a weapon. 8560 Freeway at Palace Barbecue. White female with a razor blade, maybe cutting herself. That's clear.
2: 2-3, you can show me chicken bar. That's 13-93.
1: Can I get a sergeant to monitor?
3: I'm monitoring that call.
1: Clear. It's going to be a white female, 40s, 5'8", maroon top, blue pants.
4: Sorry, so it's going to be a reason call for urgent for 315 Halley, 1328. It's going to be third-party info. Caller's wanting welfare check on the wife. Possibly has heart issues after getting a call from PD saying that the wife had warrants for her arrest.
5: That's right, just a light away.
4: HFG's in route.
0: It's going to be a suspect, a white female, black tank top, the two black males. They're going to be across from the Empire Tire and Wheel. The male patient's going to have yellow socks, blue jeans, and a blue shirt at the bus stop near the show. It's 20 to be 20. Can I get the apartment number in my call slip? I didn't hear you if you came through.
6: 505.
0: That's clear.
2: 27.
7: Yeah, I'm in front of the family bedroom.
4: We're headed towards the major drop in 7015 Road Freeway inbound. Two vehicles. Confined for us.
1: Hey, Charles, 40 was on that call earlier. Did it drop again?
8: That's clear.
1: I checked by, but I think it's okay out here. I'm just doing a report.

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1: Good.
2: 2-4.
0: I got it, nobody in route. I need you to check by 3B55, Whitney, and airline.
2: 2-4, that's good.

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0: For two suicides, EMS is route to 10-101 South Gessner. Check by. Meet everyone in a parking lot near building number 7 in a blue Kia.

0: 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C334, can you show me following Acadian Ambulance 6027 to Bentall with my partner in the back, please?
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0: Good one, thank you.
2: What if I went and listed South S. Anthony Base? 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I need to check my unit for 1719 and route to include 3 disturbance at Giant Auto Mart, 7815 Hillcroft.

0: Ground 36, you can show me a RAF. Hey, can I get a supervisor on the air for a body cam malfunction?
1: Seven days away.
0: Sorry, Rod, on the scene. My body camera is still saying system recovery for some reason. Am I clear to get a time check and see what you're saying?
1: Please go ahead, get a time check, and if it doesn't work, let me know, and then just whenever you have a chance, go back to the station and get a new one.
0: Basically.

0: 也是。
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0: 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Can you clear us ORI arrest, an accident, and we'll be OD?
1: Yes, I'm going to.
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1: Clear.
2: Evan Adams.
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2: We reroute to Northway Side in Tidwell for a female. Got out, pulled a gun on the caller, and is now assaulting her in her vehicle. 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
3: That's clear.
2: Suspect's going to be a gray Toyota truck, four doors, a California plate, 14204 George 4. 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
0: That's clear. Code 1 or code 2, what's the suspect vehicle?
2: Code 1, suspect vehicle, gray Toyota truck, four door, California plate, 14204 George 4.
4: So what's the updated location on that?
2: Yeah, North Wayside and Tidwell. We're waiting for the next detail. Mm-hmm. Is now following the vehicle. Unknown what vehicle the caller is in. Tidwell and Haddock. Tidwell and Haddock.
5: 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We're going to be in the Popeyes parking lot at 7015 Gold Freeway.
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2: Caller is going to be a gray 2016 Hyundai Sonata. 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Clear.
0: Okay, we're in the control. She's GOA, but we're going to look. Just south of the location, around a wooden fence and an empty lot. She's supposed to be last seen over there.
4: Clear.
3: That's not location. Could it be North Wayside and Tidwell?
2: Yeah, Tidwell and Haddock. Callers refusing to answer questions. They're now Snowden and Haggett status. Haddock, Snowden and Haddock. They're going to be going southbound.
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3: Southbound on North Wayside?
2: No. Snowden.
4: Attic. Approaching Snowden. It's going to be a dead-end street. The intersection, I have to go left or right.
6: I'm looking right here at the gas station, and that's going to be the last place.
0: All right, sir.
2: You go back eastbound on Tidwell, and about three streets down on your right, main roadways, you'll be Snowden and Haddock. They just pulled inside the neighborhood. I'm waiting for an update.

0: Yes, sir. She's not at the gas station.
1: You drive by 11. They're going westbound toward Wayside.
2: Hey, that's clear. Can you tell them to put their hazard lights on?
1: That's clear. They're still on the phone with call figure. It takes three people to get to it. I will try my best.
2: Can you see your traffic again?
1: I'm asking them right now. Caller is still on the line. Now they're on the line with Sergeant. It looks like they're going to be stopped at the location. 01, I'm putting you on it. They're going to be arguing in the background.
0: That's clear.
3: All right, 12-03. They drop another crash at the same intersection. I guess we're going to go check it out.
1: Gray Hyundai Sonata.
4: So, see, when I'm arrived, I think I got them up here. They're kind of going over the bridge. Still westbound. 1 second.
1: They're still westbound. Yes, caller is still on Tidwell, driving westbound.
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6: Who's your phone for?
5: Bumping for 70Z23. He has an emergency button on a traffic stop at 8272 Westheimer.
4: Yes, you know what I am. Yeah, I'm behind him.
3: Yo, 12-03, am I getting out?
1: Okay. I know if the weapon is going to be in their possession.
4: Just wait, hold on. I'm going over here. We're at 9500. Crossing right now.
1: Dino Real.
5: On a traffic stop. It looks like he's going to be in the parking lot just off of the freeway.
0: 2861, you can do it.
1: So, Gamma 3, do you need another unit?
2: Sir, gray wrap, we're in a white Dorado.
3: You have 3, yes. Give me another unit. The other unit that's primary on this one's already working a 3 car.
1: That's clear. 12-45, can I have you check by?
5: I don't have anybody else in service.
1: Yes, ma'am, that's clear.

0: Burglary residence in progress, northeast.
1: Yeah, one.
0: That's clear. It's code one.
1: Yes.
0: Clear.
1: Hey, Rolanda, bring that shop over here.
2: Oh, 305, go ahead.
1: And bring the Tahoe over here. I'm in the intersection.
2: Come around.
1: Por favor.
0: 3B568. This button's going off. There's no pitch location.
1: I'm sorry, ma'am. I'm okay. Thank you.
0: Yes, sir. You're still in traffic.
1: That's clear.
0: Yeah.
1: And I need to get pulled off or something?
0: Yes, sir. I'm leaving for a party, too.
1: Alright. Send it. Just clear me over. Alright, charges.
0: My timer, slow it down. She says he's okay.
3: No, 5, dude. Who's in the condition of the
1: Beagle clear. Great job, everyone.
3: You can put those units back in service.
0: Clear.
1: Hold the reporting. I'll link up with us over here at the Cathy Cleaner so we can get their information. Also, no more records.
4: Clear, no more records. I'm saying, well, no more records. And let me do a unit just to check over on the complaint. They're going to be looking at the Family Dollar. 7 Charles 39, you mind checking this code 1 for me?
5: Had a patient, 11187 Fondren, needing you to clear to check file with 1743.
1: 33.
5: Yes, yeah, so you have enough information for your accident?
1: That's good. We'll clear ourselves here in a sec. Thank you.
4: AC-10, Adam.
5: Ready, clear, check five. 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
0: With the granddaughter.
4: On the Tidwell. I need you to go to the Family Dollar on North Way Side, the old one.
1: Sure. 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Our MVP is down, so can we give you address?
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4: 13 and 10, Miami Route, Country Welfare Check, 7411 Haywood, for a CIT male. Possibly a crisis. 50 Hispanic male, gray pants, yellow shirt. Can I get a check by unit? Spanish speaker. 66 Mary Lane.
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1: That's clear.
4: Fox, they're going to be under control on Tidwell. 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Chatwood, 9249 Chatwood.
1: 14 and 23, going to have each by 13 and 10.
8: Well, one male detained in the back.
4: Can I get a sergeant to downgrade it to code 3?
5: That's good. That's all I have.
1: That's clear. I found an opening.
4: The homeowner is not at the location. It looks like the homeowner and the has not lived at the location for a long time. The property person who was there is the father who went to the hospital and possibly passed away recently. The daughter's living in the house. They're just calling it a burglary, but they know the person.
1: That's fair. It sounds like he's going to be still involved in that, too. But, yeah, let's go ahead and we can reduce it.
9: Okay, so everyone, we're back.
1: Call fingers with the reporting, the complainant. If you can have them know that I'm going to try and get the complainant a call, unless they already told him to come back to the scene, because we're still waiting for the complainant.

0: It says, Berkeley, the scene's downgraded to 1 on 10. What is it? Your 702 dispatch?
1: Yeah, that's clear. If you want to just, if you get there before the officers, can you just look at it? Because they said that they're carrying everything out of the house.
2: What's your arrival time on that scene?
1: And the person who actually owns the property doesn't live in Texas.
3: We haven't arrived. We were putting air in our tires real quick.
0: Bless.
1: So I got units arriving now. 7C14, show you arrived.
0: Clear, there was a full-up on half the driver's side window. Where would I pick up direct?

0: 7:46 a.m. out with AC30. Are we going to HFT to check by here as well? Female conscious breathing, and she got hit a couple times in the head. There's also a juvenile, I guess, who was in the back of the car as well.
1: Marriott being requested. Central.
2: $1, or where y'all going to be at?
3: Well, thank you.
1: That's there.

0: Well, no more acres.
1: No markers west, north of Bedella, no markers north of Bedella.
0: Thanks for the help, boss.
1: Gonna have to go to Wolver, check CIT, to Adam 10, 1308 Lee Street, please.
2: That's clear, I'm nothing else.

0: Echo 1 holding 20G10B, 8721 Town Park.
1: Can you head to this accident, 610 eastbound at the 45 ramp?
2: That's clear, it's coming over. Accident to Portugal.
0: This crash that's holding at the same location, but I'm not sure.
1: Okay, we'll check it out.
2: 13923, show me, chicken by.
0: Alarms for apartment 1134, so I guess should take that apartment first, but there is a crash at the same location.
3: Okay. All right, well, sir, I'm arriving with 5-1.
2: We have 5-1 days, I'm have 1 meal detaining, flying is down to 3. MZ1M.
1: Go ahead.
2: You got a lot going on, I appreciate you. Do we have a unit that's heading to the original scene where this incident occurred to check for the firearm? I'm not sure if we do.
1: Honestly, I don't know where the original scene is.
3: I'm heading to the location where they said that the firearm was dropped off, 8418 Snowden Street.
1: Clear. 8418.
2: Clear.
4: 246, yeah, I sent AC3 that way because they're complaining saying that they possibly driver possibly got out because it was a male driver and dumped the gun there. I am at the 9201 Northway, so I would complain. I need HFD here.
1: Yes, sir, they're en route to 9201 Northway side for HFD.
2: One out of 5-1 days, can I get HFD to my scene for male consciousness breathing? I just want to go check out.
5: Never. Yes,

0: Are there any units that are out there on Holly Oaks Creek that are able to clear?
1: Spot 9, what's your call?
0: Just have calls going past QO, so just making sure if y'all are all still needed out there.
1: Of course, I'm going to clear y'all. Charles 30 Adam, the units on this call. Was a female apprehended, or may she be with a weapon at this other location?
2: The information is this suspect is still on scene. I've got a female down the street who tells me that a man, some of that description, walked away.
0: 4743, Falconer for the code 3, disturbance for 6801 rooms, number 1007.
3: That's unknown. I can send it for a Spanish speaker callback.
2: Okay, I'm making contact at the house of the resident.
3: Clear. E-Record, 5450 telephone for a black truck. 5450 telephone. And you 12 around T0.
0: It's
4: 25 Adam 130, I'll be back in service.
5: Good, please. Mims. The 17-year-old is Melanie Mims.
4: Go ahead.
6: Hey, 14 days, 30 days. Can you look at public service real quick? We'll let you have your complaint or report you over here at 511.
2: Juvenile for inquiring about his name, Donna, correct? At 5806.
6: I'd love to give you a call.

0: attend to that unit that just pulled up. Can you go down the street to that black couple that's standing in their yard? Just get their basic statement.
1: 4-3.
2: Yes, sir. Party 2 minor. Has to be 45 at Parker. The flame.

0: 29. How you clearing? All right.
1: Back on your call, no answer.
2: Yeah, I've got the suspect here and his family I'm talking to. They've got an English speaker and family.
1: Clear.
0: 15826 out. I'm checking safety.
3: So you want to check on the person who's having a seizure? Lachlan and Kaylee hit a pole. Center point's already been advised.

0: 31 extended, coming from Clay Road.
1: Clear. They're docked for theft in progress, but it's going to be for a Blackman location. He's cussing out the waiting staff. He's refusing to leave and refusing to pay.
0: Yeah.
1: Nothing you can go by with 31.
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0: Hi, I'm 2023 Wolfer Tick CIT for 1308 Lee Street. Of course, they trying to hurt themselves, getting in line. They'll be wearing camo shorts. And I does have a knife in hand. And just advise he put that knife away. It's going to be outside the location waiting for PD.
1: Six six Mario 1 6. Can you show me second five, please?
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2: Alright, I need you to ORI to be announced this major accident, 5850 Gulf Freeway. It's going to be up at Jack in the Box.
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1: I'm
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3: H-L-3 Adam, so 7C46 Adam. I'm here at the location. They're saying that there was nobody on their property. Everything she described is here, but I'm going to need more to kind of make entry or to figure out how I can figure out who's there.

0: Frank 47 at 43. Unit 43, Dave. You're clear for my last call. I'm going to have a unit check by with me. I'm currently going westbound. On Bissonnette, approaching Hillcroft.
1: What do you have?
0: We're going to be behind a vehicle that just evaded from traffic enforcement. I'm going to try to do a traffic stop to identify occupants. Louisiana Legislate, David 1, David 907.
2: Team clear, Michelle, what's your name? How was that unit?
0: Setting up to go northbound on Hillcroft from Bissonnette.

0: Southwest. 1743,
1: where are you now?
2: It'd be the 7300 block of Hillcroft, going northbound.
1: Station, do everything for now. Originally, third party, knock location, says the mom was a housekeeper, and they're saying the suspect in 25 is harassing the mother. It's an ongoing issue.
2: You can put me on it. Go ahead and wait for your secondary unit before you light it up.
0: So 2 minutes out, what's the vehicle?
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4: 13 and 10 days, show 1 male detained.
2: And then, can anyone get in contact with 71 Tom 41, that traffic enforcement unit?
1: It's clear.
2: It's clear. 34 days. Can I get a student on the air for extended scene, please? On Hillcroft. 3102. So we're sitting here at the hospital. Our suspect at the moment. We're sitting here waiting on to treat her.
1: 71 Tom 41.
2: 2, that's clear.
1: Location.
2: Hill northbound, Hillcroft, passing up High Spur.
1: 1770, 1770, 1770, 1770, 1770, 1770, 1770, 1770, 1770, 1770, 1770, 1770, 1770, 1770, 1770, 1770, 1770, 1770, 1770, 1770, 1770, 1770, 1770, 1770, 1770, 1770, 1770, 1770, 1770, 1770, 1770, 1770, 1770, 1770, 1770, 1770, 1770, 1770, 1770, 1770, 1770, 1770, 1770, 1770, 1770, 1770, 1770, 1770, 1770, 1770, 1770, 1770, 1770, 1770, 1770, 1770, 1770, 1770, 1770, 1770, 1770, 1770, 1770, 1770, 1770, 1770, 1770, 1770, 1770, 1770, 1770, 1770, 1770, 1770, 1770, 1770, 1770, 1770, 1770, 1770, 1770, 1770, 1770, 1770, 1770, 1770, 1770, 1770, 1770, 1770, 1770, 1770, 1770, 1770, 1770,

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1: Hey, Linus, answer your cell phone. 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
2: Yeah.
0: 1707. Those flights come back to anything?
2: Negative, I'll run it again.
0: All right, number two lane, still 59. We passed the West Park. We're still inbound. Corn lane now. Overbound view.
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0: Way over to the right. The 610 exit, the duty does. We're going over Chimney Rock now. He's right in the right shoulder. Approaching 610 here.
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0: 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Stand by.
4: There you want time 41 to Southwest Dispatch.
2: Hold here just a second. Units are on the chase regarding the vehicle that evaded from you.
0: All right. Looks like we're going to be 50, or we're going to be west loop south, going south to permitted.
4: 1707, what's current speed?
0: He's going freeway speed now. It kind of looks like he's trying to blend in. I took that first exit, so don't get on there after you guys exit there. Just take that first exit. He's coming up to a red light here. Passing the shell. Looks like we're set up to do a U-turn here at Foreigners Place, under 59.
4: 2-14.
0: Northbound. Northbound on the service road. West loop.
4: Here with 2-3 and make the primary.
0: Still northbound, passing messages here. Going up to the Home Depot, he's in the right lane. Alright, still going on the service road here, passing Guard Center. To a stale red with some traffic, let's see what he does here. Looks like he was going to do another U-turn. Going to do another U-turn here to go south on the service road to 610 here.
5: 243, can you update the location? We're going to be at 8400 block of North Freeway, inbound. And no more records.
0: We're south on the service road now. He's coming back up to the shell of Furnace now, so stand by. Might be trying to blend in again, because there's no units on him at the moment.
6: 43, I'm going to go ahead and turn off my sirens, just to see if he can slow down.
0: Yeah, we slowed down. We're trying to blend in with traffic now. Coming back up to the shell, we're in the number two lane, or we're in the far right lane now, right lane here. There's the shell, he's behind you, in the far right lane, he's getting over to the middle lane now. You know, going south there by the shell, he's getting all the way over to the UE, he's going to be right in front of you, wants to bust the UE. Oh, I got a unit behind him now. Alright, we're southbound, we got two units. Here at the shell, we're going to go through Farness. Watch your intersections, guys. Service road southbound. Passing Mount Street, left lane, service road. Stand by, see if he makes this U-turn. All right, we're going to do a U-turn here. Making a U-turn right here at Vista Net. Coming out, northbound on the service road at Vista Net. And we're going to hop on the big road here. Hopping on 610, hopping on the big road, going northbound.
4: 47 day, we've got one more to take.
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7: I-10 to 610 southbound.

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1: Here, for the West Loop.
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5: 6244, are you off loop?
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5: Okay, I'm gonna go knock on unit 442's door.
2: Yeah, y'all clear the pit.
1: Alright, we're bobbing and weaving, coming up the Buffalo Speedway exit. Looks like we're gonna get all the way over to the right lane. I don't know if you're gonna stay there. Now, we're not taking the curvy exit, we're still inbound 59.
6: Next station, Elgin. Houston, he's that same call from the board already.
1: Alright, still northbound, still inbound, still inbound. Alright, we're in the number 2 lane, passing a white 18-wheeler for anybody that's behind it. Passing Wake Forest.
2: The Marcus Gulf Freeway.
1: Still inbound. That's a Greenbrier. I think it's moderate. Going over South Shepherd now.
2: Harrington Street. Is that a residence?
7: Anything to offer or is it still on?
1: Still on. We're still on. Still inbound. Still main lane. He's right in the left shoulder. He's coming up on 288 here.
2: What if I'm on a cavalcade? Hopper is speeding with his driver in a blue or gray Kia, unknown plate. Color leaves a female on his sleep while driving. I'll be a white female with red hair.
1: We did not take that exit, so we're either going to do 45 or 288. He's slowing down to the right here. We're still on northbound 59 main lane. I'll let you know if he takes 288 or he tries to take 45. Stand by.
3: Code 2, Major 19G40's beat. Pender at Belfort. And a code 2, Dustin Progress, 19G10's beat. 83 under Wilcrest.
1: Right lane, Mike. We're going to go 288. Stand by, I don't want to tell you until we're committed. Alright, we're getting over. We're getting over. We're in the middle lane. Looks like we missed the 288 exit. We're still 59 inbound. Next exit will be 45. So we'll see if he does.
2: 70B and I-10 Waco for a white male on the roadway. It's going to be a white male, no shirt, black. The caller is going to be a white male, no shirt, black jeans, waiting outside the residence. Because the suspect is, the suspect missed the caller and is currently still inside the residence, tearing it up.
8: 06, if they're separated, you can downgrade it to code 3.
2: That's clear, 06.
7: You make that left to go on for 45, they keep going northbound on 59.
3: Age, gray hair, wearing black shirt. Dark blue jean short.
7: Yes, Sergeant Felix, send those your phone. That's clear.
3: 42 Adam, have you en route to the code 2 Major Pender at Belfort?
7: 6-6-5-2-8-8 from Jack West for a female search.
3: Can you repeat your unit number?
7: 6-6, you can disregard.
1: Sir, 45 South, 45 South.
3: 2016 G Cherokee. X-ray young boy, 8890. She's going to be recovered, but still showing up as stolen.
1: Baby taking the spur. Let's see what he does here.
9: Not on it, yeah.
1: Towards Southeast here, hang on. that there's a pursuit coming into their area, please.
7: Can you repeat your topic?
3: It's 45 southbound at Scott.
7: 18 Franco 1, can we bump our record again? We're in a bad spot.
3: Still need a record for coming off of the I-10 ramp to get onto the 610 ramp. Still need a record at I-10 at 610. Station per 10HL1. Some of you are on slips, 10H43, 10H42 is already at the station, 10H48 days. 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
3: That's clear. 4-3, you copy and checking your status, 4-3. And 35, you're still in route, correct?
4: 4, that's clear. I'm here now, so I'll just go ahead and go inside.
3: 54, that's clear. Again, those unit numbers?
9: I'm almost there.
3: Okay, thank you. Again, the unit numbers that need to report to the station, 10H43, 10H42, 10H48, 10H54, 10H66, and 10H79.
10: 145 going northbound. It's going to be a 17 district chase. They have enough units.
1: Red Elgin, and he makes a, okay, he's going westbound on Elgin away from Scott. Westbound on Elgin. Back towards downtown.
3: 5 Scott, it. 4-5 southbound and Scott. It looks like South Central. He said they're going northbound now. I guess they did a U.
1: Just pulled into a gas station. Just pulled into a gas station at 3016. This is on Elgin. Hang on, we got the driver getting out at 3033 Elgin Street. He's running. Hispanic male, black shirt, black pants. He's going to run into this field here. Looks like he's going to try to hide in this field here. We're going to try to stick with him here. He's coming up to Balua Street. We're eastbound on Balua Street. Eastbound on Balua Street, coming up to Velasco. He's on foot, on foot. Through Velasco, running eastbound on Balua Street. B-E-U-L-A-H Street. Coming up to a house here at 3115 Balua. He's walking casually now. He's on the phone. We're going to be running into this wood line here to try to get away from us. Yeah, we're going to hide this wood line now.
3: And do they need us to take by two? 5-9, I have you on it.
11: Yeah, if you get anybody close, go by. The 17 districts might not be familiar with it. There's a dog about to exit that area.
1: Here, so take your time, guys. We're keeping a wide eye on it here. 3115 Balua Street. The 3100 block of Elgin would be a good southern perimeter.
5: 39, we'll clear ourselves.
10: What's the address of the house?
1: Just ready to close the door on it.
12: I'm on the 911. Does it have a level of floor that it came from?
1: Business field here. Record, keep an eye on that car. Keep an eye on that Mustang.
12: That's clear.
1: West, keep coming west, and you're going to see a green pickup truck facing south, parked in the driveway. That's where I want you to stop for the southern perimeter.
3: Did we get any descriptions?
13: Hispanic male, black shirt, black pants.
3: Okay, where is he at now?
13: Turn around. In 3115 Palua, there's a field just south of the 3115 Palua. He's in this little field here, just north of Elgin. Come to the west hand, east, come to the east hand, there you go, keep coming to the east, keep coming.
3: What unit is that Fox is talking about, 3915 Balua?
7: Go out with the car. Let me look at the map and set up perimeter, and Fox can assist with that. I'm going to be out with the car.
13: Right where that black car is going west, that's the southern perimeter I want. Just north of that, there's a little field, some shrubbery, along that walking path. Go north on that walking path, and then go east. And then you'll put the northern perimeter. He went into the field. Yeah, go along that walking path if you can. If you can't get out on the field, now you're going to come in east on Balua. Keep coming east. Keep coming east. There you go. Pass that walking path unit. There you go. Make that eastbound turn, and then stop right in that field. And then unit is going north on that street. Stop right there. Hold that eastern perimeter. Unit is on Balua. The two guys getting out. That's the last place I had eyes on him. He walked into that tree line there.
14: Okay, 31. Where are with him?
13: All right. Where those two units just walked out north? On the Lua there, it's just to your south in that tree line, to your south, behind you. Just to your, there you go, in that field, in that tree line right there. He walked in there, yes sir, right there.
8: Hey Gus, I'm in round, I'm coming from the office though, so if you're out there, go ahead man, I'm a ways off.
11: Two mics right now.
14: What you got? Dogs are ready, gonna be on the ground here in a sec.
15: Yeah, through.
3: Yeah, passenger.
15: You put me on a stall vehicle, Toyota Tacoma, Charles Robert John, 5570. You roll a unit with a tow slip.
10: 100 Rosalie Street.
15: Sorry about that. 7600 Park Place. 7600 Park Place.
3: This is road race disturbance. I don't think we're going to have a reporting. No abate.
10: Need a unit with a tow slip. 7600 Park Place,
7: 14-2.
13: Elgin at Burkett. Elgin at Burkett. Yes, sir. Elgin at Burkett is across me. I just need you to hold that southern perimeter right there in between Burkett and that walking trail.
14: Okay, 9-5. Hey, can you tell us exactly where you saw him going into.
13: So back up, walk back to your west a little bit, and I'll tell you, it's going to be right along that path. He was taking all the paths, so as soon as you get to that little walking path to the south under those trees, a little further to your west, along, you go to the street to enter. And then right there, I would make that left turn to go south.
2: Unit was code 2 Adam Tans, urgent 146 CIT, 1404 Heritage Street, residence.
3: Suspect is wearing all black shirt, black pants, Hispanic male,

0: 17 to Fox. Hey, how's our perimeter looking?
1: Yeah, perimeter looks good, guys. It's all set up well. It wouldn't hurt to have somebody on Burkett just back up to Balua, just cover a little bit, but yeah, it looks good.
2: This is Criminal Mischief. The caller saying that his roommate was, he was talking about his roommate, a Colin Pierce, white male, 26 or 7 years of age, 6 foot tall, small build, brown curly hair, no shirt and brand wear. The caller saying now that his roommate assaulted him again, and now he locked himself inside of the restroom of the residence, saying he's going to kill himself. Caller's going to be a white male with no shirt, black jeans, waiting outside the location.
0: Yeah. 9-1-2-2, we got him.
2: Can't get a check by what's going on 14 days in his welfare check.
3: 223. 2-19 will be primary, and I'll go check by with 14.
2: That's your 2-3, thank you.
1: You want to talk about back at 30-33 Elgin, or the Mustang has stopped?
0: Alright, Sparkman.
3: Seventeen fourteen.
0: 17-4-3 Fox. I appreciate you. Are you ready to copy the case number?
1: Please.
0: It's going to be 912-423-26. Again, I appreciate you. I'll let you know what charges we get.
4: Go ahead and roll HMD for the contact.
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5: There you go. 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
3: 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Head to 3033 Elgin with suspect's vehicle.
5: KO2, I'll be handling. Thanks for K31.
1: Good job, K9. Thank you.

0: 1707. Hey, Fox, thanks for the help. Thanks, everybody, out here.
1: 91 Edward 54 to dispatch. Could you put me on the slip? I'm going to be in the area. Well, I was in the area at UC.
2: Confirming 91E54.
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1: Yeah, I appreciate it.

0: anyone top 40 wants to discuss?
1: Go ahead.
0: Anyone top 41, I'll have lives to switch over. You remove from this, right? Because I'm not on this chase.
2: We looked around the area, around the home. We didn't see it.
3: Right, please.
4: 3041, is anybody else in route? Can disregard or slow down to a 3?
5: Any unit in route to Hanson. You can slow code 3. What is up, Bishop Hart?

0: 17 to 07. Did we ever get a unit over to Hillcroft in 59 where this guy supposed to hit somebody?
1: Negative, sir.
0: That's clear. I'm away from my shop, but if we have a unit that can go check over there, check that area.
1: It's clear.
2: I can check it out.
1: 44 clear.
0: Is that clear?
3: 1739. We have eyes on our person, and we're going to stop them and try to get them off the freeway. Could you drop another urgent traffic hazard just west of us on I-10? There's a silver Ram 1500. It's parked right in the middle of the freeway.
2: Clear. Let me get a Tongo. Tongo, I-10 eastbound before Waco. Need a Tongo.
1: The ambulance?
4: Yes, ma'am. He's asking for an ambulance to be transported to the hospital.
1: Okay, I got 2003 P's. It's at Shell gas station. What's the name of the gas station again?
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3: P's. 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
1: You're welcome. Do you have a phone number I can put in there? I just dropped it, but I can
4: edit. No, he doesn't have a cell phone or a phone number.
1: Okay, that's clear. Thank you. Can your teacher get a number that's out there?
3: 9500 Crofton.
1: Okay, 8752. That's clear. Thank you. You're welcome.

0: 66,
1: you know, just go back over there, please. Disregard that call, y'all are around soon.
2: Yes, sir, that's clear.
3: That's clear.

0: Advise when EMS has arrived on Elgin.
1: Hang up there.
2: And gentlemen, regarding that suspect, please.
0: Yes, could you tell me about the call that that came over from Southwest for the chase?
2: Yeah, that's clear, ma'am. Thank you.
0: That's clear.
1: I don't think they've seen me in the field.
0: Received.
2: H1230, Adam, you can clear us. We're going to head over to 9500 Crofton.
3: H1230, Adam, you're on the same slip. I'm not clearing you. Yeah, put you in route.
0: This is 17E44. There's a slip to it.
2: That's clear. H1730, did you send that code too?
4: 18-10-05, show me how that going, 2509.
5: That's great, we're waiting for the disturbance code 3, Richmond and Hillcroft. Supposed to be for panhandle or white male from Boston, Phoenix, and Apollo 5.
0: E14's checking by with you, 30.
4: 05 days, I would advise. Thanks.
6: And is what you decided?
0: 43. I'm just getting that call you asked for.
7: I paid 2 days, man. You can pre-hit me.
0: When you can, contact the command center.
1: That's clear.

0: He said one male detained.
1: That's here. I had one male detained.
2: 71, Tom 41, to that unit. Are you going to me or someone else? Because I was never near Southwest.
3: Yeah, that's clear. Can you give me a call real quick if you don't mind?
2: That's clear. Ready to cover my number?
3: That's clear.
2: 832-283-4751. 832-283-4751.
4: It's an S23. Hey, dispatch, I was going to ask for that suspicious person with a weapon. It's that one where that guy called earlier, and he's waiting for, keeps complaining about the guy coming back and forth.
1: Have a code 2, 1210, crash major, I-10 inbound in North Main.
4: Correction. 331.
3: That's clear. I'm going to have you take the exit, though. Gulf Freeway at Maxwell to the Sellers Brothers parking lot.
4: Yeah, I got you. Let me further complain it. Hold on. He's right here.

0: it was DeMarcus. It was that call for a suspicious person report. That's where he says a friend is threatening to come over to his apartment. So 2331.
1: That's clear. It looks like his friend is calling and saying that DeMarcus has a weapon. Can I get a sergeant to downgrade this suspicious person with a weapon?
0: DO4, what do you have?
1: Got the caller on 2331 saying that a guy keeps coming around, and then I have a separate caller saying the first one sells drugs and has a gun.
0: All right, thank you. No gun was pointed, though, right? Just saying he has a gun?
1: I can't get him on callback, but the original caller has already been calling about this other guy.
0: Hey, Sarge, no gun was pointed or anything right now. The guy's basically just trying to make a report against the complainant, and the complainant is trying to cover himself because the guy keeps going to his property unwanted, and he's already tried to tell him.
2: Yeah, go ahead and downgrade that then.

0: have a code 2. Traffic has on a freeway, 150, 60 inbound at Westheimer.
1: One out of 5-1, did you send a code 2 on my beat?
0: That's your 5-1. Caller says that they have a traffic eyes on the freeway, 60 inbound at Westheimer. Caller believes she saw someone wrapped in a blanket in a few positions, emergency lane at the location.
1: Okay.
0: Also, can I get supervisor for a code 2 about to go past you?
2: Can you do a callback for me, please? I'm outside the business. It is closed, and no one is flagging me down.
0: Which is going to be a major accident. Two vehicle backpacker on a white Kia. Just advising.
3: 2 found property of a gun. 1406 South Loop West.
1: That's clear. Thank you.
4: Colorado.
5: I'm sorry, the Honda.
6: Can I get you to check by code 3?
3: Code 2, service the weapon being dropped for 7500 Bell Area, 18 Frank 50s. Caller says it's going to be for a homeless man's location, threatening to hit caller with a baseball bat.
7: Hey, Avery, do you mind helping out with Joseph? I'll take care of it. You're the best, sir. So, outstanding job and everyone out here. Great job.

0: 5 on these. Be advised, when called, that call is going to be on the right shoulder.
1: That's clear, sir. Thank you.
2: Don't leave anybody for this code to have hold at 1101 Main.
0: Echo 2-10, traffic hazard, 4-9 North Main. Cautious of this deal in the middle lane of the freeway.
3: If other properties were available, you can send my speed.
0: That's your 5-4, these are the code 2 that just got past Q, crash major, turn 10, I think about North Main, 2 vehicle accident, black Acura and a white Kia.
4: Okay, I know we are limited with our units. Trying to see who we have. Teenage 29, are you able to clear?
5: 4802 Sayers 7C20s.
4: I got a burglar to residence in progress. It's dropping. 2614 Southmore. Caller hears footsteps in the attic. No person's voice. Has no other info. Unknown how the people entered into the residence. Caller is rambling. Possible mental issues. Unknown signs of forced entry.
6: And we're trying to get as close as to 20 complainants, but I don't think we're going to get all 20. We got like around 12 right now. But if anyone drops more BMVs, man, just dupe them to what we have out here right now.
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7: This is 14.
4: Go ahead.
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7: Clear, thank you.
8: Clear, and 1538 Adam, BFI's apartment has 3 suspects. The neighbors downstairs are making threats of banging upstairs again and about to get physical.
4: Sorry, that's clear.
9: I need a 2-man unit for the code G to service of the walk-in for 7500 Bellary for 18 foreign deputies. Originally was threatened by a homeless man with a baseball bat. It says that he's now walked up. He's now in front of the apartment. The suspects cross the street to the Santa Carla apartment.
5: NC30 en route to JPC female. What was the other number?
10: Open up your crew.
0: So, we'll ride a B. We're on our way.
10: And me. There's a hazard right here on the freeway. It's going to be out here. About two roads, two front bumpers in the middle of the roadway.
8: I have HL 24 Adam transporting a mail for us.
5: It's clear.
8: HL 11 to HL 30. Hey, can you send me or my partner a screenshot of the code book?
10: I'm going to do a supplement and put it in there for y'all. Don't even worry about it.
8: I appreciate it. Apologize for loud noise in the background.
5: That's clear. That probably belongs to the Jeep on your call.
7: He's going to be here at the station under my numbers. All those numbers that we gave you on the, we sent you a text, through the MDT, they're still here, and I'll tell you when they're available. Thank you.
5: Dropping is an assault. There's no details at the moment.
0: Can't get a supervisor into my coaches, but they'll go past you.
3: 2 animals. I'll take a look at it.
0: That's girl, so just the traffic hazard contains causes a piece of steel in the middle lane of the freeway. 845 down in North Main.

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1: AT4.
0: Hey man, what's the description of your guy you have transport?
1: Can you repeat that, sorry?
0: What's the description of the guy you have in the back of your shop transport?
1: All Hispanic male, medium to heavy set, a white t-shirt.
0: Do you have on baggy shorts and ball sense?
1: Well, give me 1 second. Let me send you my local service.
2: Charles 44 in 1916. It's going to be a suspect, Isaac, black male wearing white shirt, blue shorts. Patient's going to be a female, unknown clothing. Patient's going to be running away from Little York and Mesa toward a Chevron, possibly.
3: Can you give me the block number on the Gulf Freeway at West Dallas?
2: And there was a child in the background screaming.
4: Okay. Hey, for Trump, guys, you can show me last.
5: Thanks. Let's be in front of the Lifetime Fitness.
6: 35. Let's get it.
7: 900 Gulf Freeway and 600 West Dallas.
3: That's it. Thank you.
2: That's clear. Just be careful. I'm going to try to get on the phone with them right now. They just hung up with the call to.
5: S-O-A-T.
0: If you don't have anybody else.
6: Thanks.
3: One, 5, I'm pulling up with 35.
8: Well, I'm 31 days. Everyone to this code 2. There's going to be a traffic hazard. Put it down north 45 inbound in North Main. Gonna be a piece of steel in the middle lane of the freeway.
6: That's great.
1: You can get 30s.
9: The 15 lane slow down.
8: That's a Marcos.
7: Yeah, two, I'm good, thank you.
8: Pass me.
5: 35 days, you can get there over for now.
1: You can get on 30.
6: For now.
1: Are you clear for this code 2 to the beat?

0: That's clear and clear, I know.
1: So it's going to be Cockburn and Mesa at the gas station, 8798 Cockburn. The male is at the location. The male has a daughter. It is not the female's daughter. The male has his daughter. They ran out of gas at the gas station. They just assaulted each other again.
2: All right, that's clear. Could it slow down?
1: Yeah. This is an assault. I believe the male picked the female up from the hospital after the assault that occurred earlier, and now they're having another fight. She just stated a bunch of times that she wants justice. Downgraded back to code 2. HFD is en route to Little York and Mason. I'm going to reroute them to Cockburn.
3: No, Jeffrey, that's not going to be a good kidnapping. Just regular disturbance. Go ahead and keep me on the person down. I'll be around shortly.
1: Clear, appreciate it. Sorry, I didn't catch you. I didn't move you off of it. Appreciate it.
3: No worries, there's a lot going on.
1: Black vehicle, possibly male with a baby or a child in his hands, is going to be the individual that we're going to meet with.
4: Working in 30, suspect left in a blue Volkswagen towards 610. The caller is going to be standing outside the apartment complex.
5: He's supervisor on the air for 10-1 past field of 30.
6: I need to tell you
7: what Sarge, suspects are GOA, no forced entry, complainant saying that she heard. She heard voices coming from the upstairs.
6: So you're clear to check with a backup and make sure you announce yourself. Thank you.
7: That's correct.
4: DPS to HPD. Is the suspect going to be black male or white T-shirt?
1: Carrying a child.
7: That's clear.
1: Yeah, it's clear. I don't know if it's going to be an assault suspect. I believe it's going to be a mutual combat situation.
7: That's clear. I got eyes on it. Won't kill south.
1: Yes, sir. What's a better location? Just southbound on Mesa toward Tidwell?
7: That's clear, right above the Chevron.
5: 10-8-87.
7: 16-44 under the Chevron. I'm trying to find our home.
5: He has an urgent drop in Maine at Wheeler. Next to the renovation building. It's supposed to be a male standing in the middle of the street.
7: That's good. I'll come to you. Are you north or south of the Chevron?

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1: Service 1, 1, 8.

0: 17 E 48 Dave.
1: Okay.
0: Again, slip 2402, please.
1: Okay, I'm working through radio. Just give me a unit number, please. Oh.
0: 17 E 08 Dave.

No, this is Rikers, on Willow Chase, no Rikers.

0: Hey, Jason, Adam.
1: Right.
0: Where are we talking going to be? I'm out here on a mess in New York.

0: 214-313-8313,
1: supervisor, 410 company.
0: What you got? Repeat consumer, assaulted his brother. Me and 37 had a 410 company.
1: King was charged on their knowledge of force handcuffing.
2: 2405, and go ahead and give me a call when you get opportunity.
0: That's okay.

0: 214.
1: Yes, sir, I'll be en route to JPC. Can you advise them I'll be en route with a combative ETA in about 5 minutes?
2: That's fair, thank you. Dropping at Commerce in St. Charles. Black female with a knife chasing a man with a dog. And she has two knives to chase collar. She got black shirt, black pants over here on Commerce in St. Charles. In her 40s, headed westbound on Commerce. The victim is a white male with tall and large. And caller doesn't have eyes on the suspect and the victim. Duel is broken. He's a Spanish speaker, 6 feet 40 feet. Available Spanish speaker, they can respond to the traffic hazard.

0: 60-24.
1: Two four.
0: Yes, sir. If nothing further on Hinton, can I have you respond to the traffic hazard for all vehicles?
1: 24, that's clear.
2: Twenty-four C 13. Can we get each of Detroit team, please, to check on suspect, conscious and breathing.
1: Sure. Also, time check. Give me the back seat. 24 C 37.

0: 13, was he calling in?
1: Yes, sir, I was checking your status out there on Libby, if there was anything further to it. If not, I need you for this is a solo call.
0: That's clear, I'm fine.
1: Thank you.

0: 1872.
1: 72.
0: Yeah, 72 checking your dad. Can you believe what that called to?
1: Yeah, give me a second. I'm going to come in for 70, so.
0: All right. 1087, check on your status, too.
2: I'm good.
0: That's clear. 10H59, checking your status of ranch.
3: We're good. Thank you.
0: Okay, I'm going to need somebody to come off of something for this code, too. 29, can you clear?
4: Thanks, and I'm all right with you.

0: kind of a show you're headed that way. And 59, can you all clear Laverne? All these units on these reports, we got another code 2 dropping, so we need y'all to clear off and head towards these code 2s.
1: I'm not clear, all right, to be.
2: So I'm available now. Go ahead, say what you need.
0: Okay, 72, that's clear. 72, go ahead and check route with 29 Commerce in St. Charles, the lady chasing the man with a dog with a knife. Supervisor to monitor on all these code 2s. Five, nine. I'm going to go ahead and show you and route to the one that's standing in gray. On that one, somebody throwing rocks at vehicles. No, they didn't have eyes on them when they called it in. They supplemented that themselves. I'll get you an update in a minute. 59, throwing rocks at cars driving by and acting like he wants to fight people. Possible CIT, Hispanic male in his 20s, orange worn shirt, red shirt, and dark bottoms. Supposed to be at that intersection, code 2. 29, I'll see if we have any updates, but so far they haven't. This lady with the knives was just chasing the male with the dog, white male. Suspect, they said initially it was a black female with a knife chasing a male with a dog, white male. And they said she had two knives, black female in her 40s, black shirt. We got somebody else called in and gave a female on foot headed westbound at Commerce. Somebody else called and said the victim was a white male, unknown clothing, but they didn't have eyes on the suspect. And then somebody else called and said the male was... Huh?
2: That's clear. I'll check the area.
0: In an
2: emergency. What did you do?
0: Gave a description as a black male instead of a black female, but FYI.
3: K-19, switching to Southwest.
0: That's weird.
2: I'll see you soon, Travis.

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1: Be out on a stolen vehicle, Tom William Boyd, 7600.
0: Tom William Boyd.
1: 7600, one male in custody, haven't cleared for yet.
0: Contact 1254, need a check by for 9152.
2: I'm assuming 42, I can fly with us.
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0: Hey, it's one day. 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

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A teenage 48.

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2: Ten H 59.
0: Yeah, so y'all gonna be.
2: Repeat that, ma'am.
0: This war checking y'all said.
2: Off duty 4799, Romeo Unit Code 3. I'm at 7340 Washington.
3: Tango 5,
2: take my weapon. I'm refusing to leave. This all the contact blackmail. I don't want to leave. Okay.
0: What last name am I using? The Ramirez?
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3: Check off is off duty in turn of 50s at 7340 Washington Avenue for PLR fusion leave location. Gonna be a black male.
2: Oh, male took items, pushed off the extra top officer that tried to stop him, ran towards the back of the building, towards the park. Hispanic male, late 20s, early 30s, wearing a black hat, long sleeve shirt, khaki pants.
4: It's an assault in progress, you guys. 2200 North Main Parkway East, Unit 5202. This case, the neighbors are physically fighting. Two men, one female, all in the 20s, it appears to be.
2: After him.

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1: 19 G24, and I'm gonna have a Spanish speaking check by.
0: Need a Spanish speaker that can check by with 24 Adam, 19 G24 Adam.

Yes, that is clear. Party 250 in Parkers, Northwest, sir, at Tomah Parkway, the Eco Thrift. Safe suspect is stealing 22 by 10 feet.

0: 2-9, I'm getting contact with the caller right now. You flag me down. Colby Street.
1: 2-9, 2 minutes out.
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1: To send it.
2: Yes, few things. Eighteen Frank 35, can you check for that code 4 open door window on Commerce Park?
0: Clear.

0: 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Can you clear for this party too?
1: That's clear, man. We're finishing up right now.
0: That's clear. Supposedly this suspect is waiting on a ride at the location on foot. States that this situation is caught on camera. They're near the Dollar Tree currently.
2: Rolls, SO1 time, home at the station, training for roll call.
0: I believe they're stating he stole silver from the location.
3: 5-2, that's clear, sure you arrived on the code 1.
4: 10-8-2-5, we need 10-8-7-2 on the control layer.
3: I'm sorry, 2-9, repeat that.
4: 10-8-7-2 on the control.
3: That's clear, thank you.

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1: Question AC 30, y'all still need on that scene?
2: AC 30, you can clear us. Supplement could be in sandwich room.
0: Possible self-inflicted.
3: That's good. 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
2: Go ahead.
1: Do we have a location on where the extra job officer is that he's still running after?
2: I haven't gotten an update from him. Just said follow to the back to the park.
1: That's clear.

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1: That's clear, 2 out of 51 days, what's ETA? Total 5-1 days, what's your ETA?
2: Fine, Lord, I'm about to exit Washington right now. That was about a minute.
1: That's clear.
3: And 361, I'm like 3 minutes out.
1: That's clear.

0: Off duty, be advised you have two units around. One's about a minute out, one's about 3 minutes out.
1: Good.
2: SO one time. You have a great day today.
1: Clear.
3: DO4. Does that slip say that they've called this in before, the same type of call?
4: There is other, but it's not in the location history. There was an overdose call before, but PD was disregarded on the EMS responded.
3: All right, that's clear. I'm trying to make sure this ain't a CIT patient calling something in.
5: 2850 South Kirkwood. Dropped at the office, but there's a bad smell coming from one of the apartments.

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1: Return to Moore, Houston Parkway, slow it down.
2: It's about that caller pulling your box, 43.
3: And then 27, so it's arriving out here with HFD. We're finna see what's going on.
0: Clear. Make a selfie starting to monitor this weapon disturbance on Sam Houston.
2: Definitely.
4: Off duty, PT2, picking on his dispatch.
1: PT2, can I go ahead?
0: PT2, no more records.
4: In front of the Oakland apartment complex, at 3500 West Rosie York. We're going to need an ambulance.
1: Confirm it, 3500 West New York?
4: Yeah.
1: Are you involved, sir? Or 39? I need a unit to head towards 3500 West New York, 3500 West New York.
4: Yeah, we're going to need an ambulance. We're going to see how many we're going to
2: need. 39, I can check by with her. Okay, that's clear.
3: Well, open up the air.
0: You're looking.
5: 3402, send me en route.
1: Yes, sir. I'm needing a patrol unit, 3500 West New York. I'm dispatching it to the...
5: 3330, you can send it.
2: There's two
0: open.

0: Yeah, we're in Indianapolis. We got about three people injured. One's actually his friend is now in juvenile, about 3 years old.
1: Yes, ma'am. Can you hold me on a traffic hazard, 9700 block of 225, Southport Freeway? Go ahead.
2: So, one time, can you hold me at the station for special assignment, please? 27, hold on.
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0: 11841.
1: Go ahead. You can survey those kids.
0: Truck bed cover on the right lane in case somebody calls. I moved it out of the way. You can go ahead and put me back in on that call on 20 feet.
1: That's good, thanks. Male, 4 years of age, black shirt, gray jeans.
0: Yes.
1: That's good, thank you.

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1: Go ahead.
0: Can I get a Spanish speaking check live, please?
1: Ginger, are you not?
0: Vehicle.
1: Point.
0: Sending 46 for Soto, I just wanted to say she's loading.
1: Oh, 46, good afternoon.
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0: 20 George 55 Charles, SL times 1. I'll be at the station for armist training for roll call.
1: Clear. Is the air clear?
2: Yes, sir. Go ahead.
1: 1 Adam 54 evening, SL 2 times, loading. Good afternoon.
2: Yes, sir. Good afternoon.

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3: 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Parkway 60, under the freeway, there's a homeless person seen about an hour and 30 minutes ago under the freeway holding a rifle, and he put the stock of the weapon in his bag. Since he didn't point it at anyone, he was just holding it close to his chest. No one could see it. He was a white male, medium build, brown hair, unknown clothing. Can I get a Northfield Sergeant on the F4 downgrade? This was over an hour ago.
4: 22-01, you can make it a code 3.
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0: ISO times 2 at the station, loading and fueling, having MDT issues, good afternoon.
1: Here, sir, go ahead.
2: 6B45 evening, ISO one time. Good afternoon, ma'am. Show me, jump in my shop, as he said.
0: I get the contact number.
1: 346-491-6514. Repeating
0: 346-491-6514.
3: Very cool. Here, go ahead.
4: 59 at Alpine Bender. 22B43. Can I clear you from the beltway for this party, too?
0: 47, you can send them out. 43, that's clear.
3: 50, evening. That's what it's 2 times loading on the ship that afternoon.
0: That's what times 2. Loading up shop, good evening.
1: Yes, okay, good evening. And we have a minor that's dropping on the freeway now. 10H40 speed is going to be 59 at exit number 129, B-boy. That will be right shoulder on the freeway. If I can get a unit start heading that way, maybe some of the units coming on. It's an 18-wheel and a Toyota Sienna. Two vehicles.
3: Okay. Okay, they dropped the Cozy welfare check. The address is for the caller. She doesn't know the location of the people she once checked on.
5: Oh, so that's clear, Gregory. Thank you, sir.
6: You see that evening shift flying on.
5: SO dispatch.
4: 7-5-0-16.
5: Yes, ma'am. You SO me one time, put me on a special assignment, 501 Crawford. And may I have that incident number when you have a chance, please?
3: Go ahead.
0: Sometimes
4: 0 0 9 8 7 2 1 evening. 7-5-0-16. I have that incident number for 501 Crawford. It's going to be 091-269-026 Emerson Mary. Repeating 091-269-026 Emerson Mary.
5: You can hold me at the station. I'm having a DT issues.
0: That's fine. SO2 time shows at the station. Good afternoon.
3: Good afternoon.
1: Yes, yeah, just advising the call that's holding is going to be in your beat. If you like, I can hold it for you. Let me know when you can hit that way.
3: That's good, good afternoon.
0: 2-6-1 evening.
3: 2-6-1.
0: 2-6-1 evening. SO times 2, loading up shop. Good afternoon.
3: 2-6-1 evening. Good afternoon. Have a code 2, title 50, is Christ Mage.
7: Are you in the traffic?
3: Sheriff Officer. Have a code 2, Christ Mage, title 50, Summer and Studemont. That's going to be Crash Major FSR.
8: Yeah, 5-1, you can preempt me and show me your writing.
3: Okay,
7: Oscar 5-1, have you run on this crash, major FSRA, somewhere in Studemont? Gonna be between a gray Toyota Camry and a white Jeep. No additional information. Not sure which is the FSRA, well, it's just the FSRA vehicle and which vehicle's over there. Can you check by over to 5-1 days?
8: 5-1, I can check it by. Thank you.
7: That's clear.
9: Is there clear?
1: Go ahead.
9: This is off duty officer. Did you receive an assault call at 7557 Main Street?
5: 31 voice, it's time, so you're feeling good afternoon.
9: Feeling good afternoon. Correct.
10: AC-10, SO times 1. Can you hold me at the station for training, please?
9: That's the one. It's an assault. I'm with the complainant right now. All right, cut out. Is there a unit on the way?
1: Negative.
9: 7C-22-4, SO-1, hold me. Is there any availability to send a unit over here?
1: It's going to be the next available unit. I have a shift coming on, but there's not a unit en route yet.
11: 70 rings.
9: That's clear.
11: We're going to be SO2 times. We're having NDT issues, sir.
7: That's clear.

0: 9633 boy. SO times two. SO times one, can you show me the station waiting for a shop? Good afternoon.
1: Good afternoon. EC464, I see the service 9815 Mason. Co-worker harassing me, the unit
2: store.
3: 5-1-8.
2: 3-5-1-8. Yeah, I'm here at the location. There's no cars here. You mind doing a call back and seeing where they're at?
3: That's good. You're not on call. Also, 10-14 days. If I do a trespasser at 908 to Bean Street at a vacant residence, call for the homeless person trespassing in the shed next to the back of the house. Hispanic male, 20s or 30s, short, small to medium build, with a black or brown hair, no shirt, with cream or white shorts. Can you take me on to it on 14 days?
0: 2 out of 14. What's your advice? We're 2 now.
3: I think that's the best investment. Appreciate it on 14 days.
0: Not that long. Not very.
1: Yeah, because I got a message from you, but the system is telling me you don't exist, and then I don't see you anymore on the board. So, and then I don't see the unit just logged off at 2254, July 12th.
4: SO times two, loading. Good afternoon.
3: What's your name?
1: What's going on with the system?
0: Okay, I'm going to try to log off and log back on. You don't want to.
1: Okay, thanks. I'm getting a message that an off-duty officer requesting the unit to go to this home. It's a disturbance. Suspect is stopping her. Suspect is the father of her child. If I can get a unit to head that way, just when it's a code 3 disturbance, though, in 10H80s, if I can get a unit to head that way. 86, can you head that way from loading?
0: Yes, ma'am.
1: Okay, that's good. Anybody can get another unit to go by with
5: 10860, you can send it.
1: Okay, that's going to be 60 evenings a day.
5: Evenings, ma'am.
1: Thank you, you're
6: out. You got your message. Can you check the weapons and service being upgraded in 4 years, not for 4 maxi? Says a drug of female hitting people and throwing things away. I know what that is. Unit go by.
7: Not Charles 16. You can clear your information. Show me going by.
6: And that's clear.
5: 75 people 45 SO.
2: 1941.
6: Okay.
2: Good afternoon, we're going to get times 2, loading and queuing at the station.
6: Okay, that's great. Once you put some loading, can you head to that, what's the service going to be on Maxi?
1: Yes, sir, go ahead.
7: MBS all one time. Keep moving around the pen time. That's what it's on.
1: Get around now.
8: Trying to confirm your 3B14 evenings, right?
7: That's right.

0: 518, be advised. I called back the call back number three times. Every time someone picked up, they don't say anything to pick up the phone.
1: Okay, that's clear. I'm just checking the area.

0: Hey, Team Frank 62. It has a note in there based on a partial VIN search. I'm not sure on all of that. It says verify all data before taking further action based on response.
1: 6-2, that's great. Appreciate it.
2: 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SO Trans 2, can you hold us at the station on special assignment, please? 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
1: Yes.
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3: Code 1 assault in progress, 19G50 speed, 11230 Southwest Freeway, Candlewood Suites. 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
0: Can you clear, sir? We're being so sick of me, please.
2: 1924, we have been in contact. It's a progress at JCPenney, 730 Marlin Plaza. Still waiting for additional information.

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1: One Adam, 39 evenings. Have run to a disturbance. One Adam, 30s. 2120 Will Street. Gonna be the Houston Golden Richards Unit B. Call the reporter on storm or white male and own clothing. 50 years of age. Calling disturbance. 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Chris, she signed a document before she leaves. Call her request a PDF location. Additional callers calling on the caller, saying that she has mental issues, like they're calling each other.
2: Clear. Anyone?
3: 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Thank you, Mel.

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0: 7 Charles 31 boy. 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
3: Clear.
4: Yes, sir. It's going to be a suicide attempt at 862 Mark Cullen. HRV showing to be en route.
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1: There we go. Can you show us a lot of that?
0: Yeah.

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0: Have until 2:30, so I'll just per 2020 West Main. Going to be at the apartments in Main Gardens.
1: PB13, could you do a history check at this location, see if there was any calls yesterday night?
2: Wait, we're not listening so far, man. Slow down.
0: That's 39. Pre-MP to this code 2 on the B. That'll be at 2020 West Main. That'll be at apartment 15. Callers said they were assaulted by a Paul Freed. The white male in his mid-40s, the 50s, 5'9", and me and Bill wearing a green shirt, unknown color shorts, and a gray bucket hat. Suspects are locations unknown. HMP's en route.
3: Welfare check.
4: I'm 20-06, say you know that.
3: Hang on, Sarge. 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We have a forced entry. Requesting personal search. I had a measure with me.
4: I'm 20-06, that's clear.
3: Thank you.
2: Check the team 20-6-1-20 Jensen. Like, is she homicidal, suicidal, black female, poster, short?

0: Thank you very much. And I know that's clear for the code 3. Wolfer check. They're talking for 5850. A Spanish speaking caller. So she came on the line asking for police, sounded in distress, but then no one turned call back.
1: Yeah. I'm down the street. Can you send 2686, please?
0: Yes, ma'am. Are you able to clear out from the station holding 2 code 2s, a shooting, and a major?
2: Can we get a unit out there? She's crying and in distress. And a unit out there, ASAP.
3: Hey, cameras, what's going on?
1: That's clear. We'll head up to the abandoned gas station.
0: Occurred no EMS needed, 5710 Glenmont, Victoria Villa Apartments.
4: 1-820.
5: 1-5-1-8, you can send that code 104.
0: Be advised, it's three Hispanic males, 19 to 20-year-old, medium build. All three of the rims away from the location into the apartment complex, armed with a gun.
6: Residents, 5-1-8, having a route. Caller is calling from a Mucat hotline. Says you should take some individual stating a 33-year-old female is being held against her will at the location, being forced in the sex. Obviously, the victim's there now, and they said they know some of their family friend. Third party calling at the location. Taking check my

0: above any condition.
1: Doctor, go by the barrel for it.
2: Hey, you seem like a long clear hold, agent.
3: Tony, why don't you done this yet?
0: Let's clear, I'll log off.
4: Here, sir. How many calls do we have over?
0: We have 5.
2: Thanks. Let's get that one in. Just around the cell and air open.
0: Have you received any full party to Harris County transfer?
5: Not already.
2: MC34. Can you raise the supervisor for the lay of body one camera?
6: 902B, go ahead.
2: Hey, sorry, I came to this found person call for the juvenile. I spoke with the reporter for like 30 seconds before I made contact with the juvenile, and then I realized my body camera wasn't turned on, and I activated it. I just wanted to let you know.
0: Call
2: the past
0: Q3, 4 and 5. That's clear, thanks.
2: Your report, please.
0: 50 evening, priority 2 major, 51. 05 airline.
2: Your report. And do you need to have any statements from that reporting for your report? Is not going in there.
1: Okay, sir. Thank you. Description. To send this one to Lucia Jane, unknown race female, 48 years of age.
7: Airline 1 East Freeway. Someone was starting to kill themselves. No info.

0: I'm fine, one day. So he's still using down code 3. I've got Paul here, and he doesn't know any of you.
1: Tasker, any incident route to Wickersham, 3 is Wickersham, slow down code 3. Any other route to 3800 Wickersham Lane, slow down code 3.

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1: EC15 for 9 through 11 Corporate Circle, or meet the firefighter. Person has all time was having an episode, he didn't have to go live.
0: We'll check
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0: 43, can you just route that call and reroute the 834 Fall Creek, dropping a message of an hour in the beat?
1: That's clear. We're coming out of Central Loop.
2: And that's clear.
3: Passenger 14.
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3: That's good. 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

0: 74, do you have any route to a Dunkin' Progress 2580 Sharon at the Target? Black 320s, 5'5", medium build with a black hoodie, gray sweatpants, black shoes and a duffel bag. Do a call back to see if the suspect left point of sale.
1: That's fine, thank you.
2: Can you preempt this and we'll take that code 200 review?
0: Will you use that action to preempt for the code 2?
2: 2 out of 5-0 evenings.
0: That's good. It's going to be a code 2 traffic hazard, I-10 outbound at TC. Correction, it's going to be I-10 outbound at TC Jester. This is from 74 San 23. It's going to be from 74 San 23. Tell us your truck location and low fallout just went over the freeway and they were able to stop.
2: Yes, sir.
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1: I'm going to ask for Lucifer, that Little York is where they're tracking to Blue Chevy Silverado. Says it's currently being stripped. Need a unit to go by.
2: Okay, I took you all 16 when I saw your message. I have your route with 52. Thank you.
3: That's clear. Thank you, ma'am. Sorry for the confusion.
2: Clear to now, grade 17E17. Suspects are a GOA.
0: 91B73. Can you hold us out on traffic? No license plate. It's going to be a white Ford pickup. We're going to be at the 8100 block of Double Avenue.
1: Yeah, thank you, ma'am.
4: That's good. Pierre, I'll leave it in grade 4 focus.
5: Can I reroute you to an additional party too, being 610 at 45? It's cell phone notification. I don't have a vehicle description. 3059.
2: That's clear.
0: That's clear.
3: 2 Adam 14 to 67. Do you have a license plate on there by chance? And direction of travel?
6: We don't have a license plate yet, but she's trying to get one right now.
3: That's clear. How long ago did they leave?
6: Just now.
7: EMS is en route to your accident.
3: We'll hit it there. Thank you.
0: It just left right now. It has a temp tag. I can't see it on the picture. I'm trying to get a better picture, but it's a gray Ford Focus temp with a temp tag on it. But temp plate.
3: That's clear. Do we have any direction of travel?
6: No direction of travel yet.
3: Okay.
6: We're going to be coming from I-10 West.
3: That's clear.
8: If you hold the team. Number 51, show 1PL on the 9 Armory GPC.
6: 1455. That JPC 11 female.
8: Yeah, that's right. The male we had is in a relation.
6: 1356.

0: Stand by, 13. Have a good evening. Switching dispatchers, y'all. Have a blessed day.
1: Buenas noches.
0: Frank
2: 3700. Oh, yeah, we're just going to go back to the original scene.
0: I think my MVP is acting up. I'm going to go back to the station and change it. That's weird.

0: code 2, major crash. I've already clear it at South Pine Monk, 5:30.
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0: ACH Republic, can you change my location of Lucerne and Sinai?
1: I'll repeat that, I'm sorry.
2: 7031
1: Boy. That's
2: fine. Jimmy Alney, first meeting reckless driver, last seen 22B40, exit 144, US 59 northbound. Reckless driver using his hands for vulgar signs, gray Ford SUV. Jimmy Alney.
1: Third vehicle, Westside Houston Parkway at Kingwood. College reporting a woman is down on the street. She's going to be in a silver Mercedes. No other info.
3: Andrew, D53Z. 21 L, coming out here down.
1: Claire, any units heading over the Lucerne Lane at Little Air Squad, down code 3.
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3: Nothing, 007.
5: Sorry, I'll give you a call.

0: 2014 of partner. Hey, Tom, just bring the MVP in here real quick. Of course.
1: Lucky Indian, male, 30 to 40 years of age. I know clothing that's resting. The caller continues. The caller advising that he has a firearm secured in his work in, but is on drugs. This is another info. Yeah, check out EC27 on that.
0: Is your 44 out?
2: Checking, please.
0: All the control.

0: 11 Bowling around South Dakota, Sherman, 5204 Crane Street. Female caller speaking a combo of English and Spanish. Say there's a problem in her house. I'm disconnected the line. No other info.
1: Can you send HRD to our location? Check on a female, conscious of breathing.
2: Could you need to crash in Flat District?
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2: The code 2 major of SRA at Clay Road and South Pine Month.
1: Hey, 230 Adam. Can we also have a female unit check by their location for a female search? 4050 Avon. 230
0: Adam, 11200 Blake Street.
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0: 好，谢谢，请慢。
1: 4033 evening, the code 3 trespasses 731 Conley. You're going to be looking out for a heavy set black female that's inside the home, refusing to leave. Paul's going to be waiting in a white tier tundra unknown place.
2: 39 Square, thank you.
1: You're welcome. E15 evening, check in safety.
2: 4033, thank you.
1: That's good, thank you.
3: Can I have a northbound charge on the air for a possible downgrade on a code 2 weapons disturbance?
4: 2203, go ahead.
3: 2203 on this code 2 weapons disturbance. Callers located in room 309. Suspects that she claims has a weapon are in 303. They're separated. Is it clear to downgrade that code 3 sent first available?
4: Yes, ma'am. That's clear. Thank you.
3: Clear. Thank you.

0: No, it's all on boy. See, he's in the location. I got a female conscious breeding. She's throwing up in my backseat.
1: Destiny 10 boy. Can you clear my ticket and put me on another traffic stop at 10800 South Post Oak Road behind a BMW? Texas license plate, X-ray Victor John, 9598. Occupy at least 2 times.
2: Check and safety on traffic.
0: We're good, thank you.
3: Still need a record. Still need a record, Leslie Keyston Parkway, Kingwood. Still need a record, Leslie Keyston Parkway, Kingwood.

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0: G33, the correct unit number is going to be 3120.
1: Two before exit 41A, when southbound 6610 /45 main lanes. It's going to be a silver Honda or Kia, unknown plates. Need a record out there as well.
2: Number 209. I'm Charles. I'm calling you in route to disregard for the code 1.
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4: 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Anything with a hook, Westlake Houston and Kingwood. 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
2: I'm going something completely different, the same location. I'm giving an elderly female a courtesy ride to 11100 East Evan 1960 over in Huffman.
0: On a bingle for vehicle driving over 100 miles per hour and swerving, Black Ford F-150, Victor Boy, 4979. She be on me.
2: Okay.
3: 16, go ahead.
2: Yes, sir. Once you're done loading, if you could take this major accident, it's going to be Gulf Freeway inbound in Shawnee Street. Service road, 2-vehicle accident, white Silverado and a white Traverse. EMS is on Ross. I got a unit check now. We can go to the traffic control. Thank you.
6: 22-6, one time. I can check by.
2: Yeah, it's clear. Good afternoon, sir. Be safe out there. Once you're done loading, again, service road, Gulf Freeway inbound Shawnee. Got another code 2, disturbance weapon, 12-40-12-403, Astoria Boulevard.
0: Have a traffic hazard. Going to be 10 off on a 610 inbound. Going to be code 2, 760.
2: 13-D2, good evening, check on safety.
0: 2-8-6-7, you can send a man. That's good, thank you.
5: Twenty two B-43, I'm going to have two females in the back seat en route to 16711 East X Freeway to drop them off at the storage yard.
0: That's there. If there's a tow and go out there, going to be 10 inbound at 610 inbound by the ramp. Maroon four-door sedan. Unknown if the driver's changing the tire. He's in a bad spot.

0: Hernandez, Chicken Wings Robinson.
1: I still have time for. Can you hold me at the station waiting for a shop? Good afternoon.
0: That's fair. Good afternoon.
2: Nothing.
0: Last square.
1: 130 still.
2: 30.
3: 893. Thank you.
0: My name is Frozen. Can you please sign me on my current computer? Thank you. Tonight. Nothing on Wealth right now. 720.
1: That's clear. Thank you so much. On our call, so is there any way that we can get the constable out here?
4: Do you know what precinct it is? That way I can let him know.
1: I believe it's precinct 7.
4: That's clear.
0: That's clear. I'm on 4. Does it still show me on the evidence retrieval call, ma'am? That's negative. I don't think so. I don't. That's clear. It's just clear on my FBC. Thank you.
4: 12964, I appreciate it. It's going to be a coach of disturbance weapon, 12403 Astoria Boulevard. Call a poor friend pulled out a handgun. Suspect is white male, early 20s, 5'7", medium veil, no shirt, shorts, unknown color. The suspect is now locked in his room. He's on bars, all drugged out. Let me get a 12 inch authority to come on, show that, please.

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0: 2 and 7C10. Traffic hazard on the freeway, 59 southbound on I-10. First all vehicle.
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2: One record, 6610, contact 45, mailing, one record.
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5: 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Hey, sergeant, no citizen contact, we're out on a DOA, just waiting for the ME to make this scene.
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0: 10B4, Hispanic male, 45, unknown shirt, blue shorts, harassing customers and refuses to leave.
6: I got that, sir.
8: Repeat for that, worker. 10B is out, filing to 45 before exit 41A.
2: That's clear. I need a record before exit 41A, main lane is southbound.
0: 59 southbound, I-10.
9: 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Try it again.
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2: 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We're at 9-8-41 to 4-8-41 in, and we're at the mainland southbound.

0: Beginning 2 plus 2, traffic hazard, time of 60s, high 10 and 610, print a mission from progress from number 20, 2703 Montrose.
1: And put the hospital sign in the box, I'll be headed there shortly.
2: Bennington, it's going to be for a red Dodge Ram, license plate X-ray Paul Boy 8903, X-ray Paul Boy 8903, going in and out of lanes, lasting heading northbound on 59.
0: Third, high 10 outbound, the 610 outbound ramp, left shoulder, it's going to be for a...
3: We have a 5-district unit logging in that can take this code 2 major for survey dropping 5 ring 30s.
4: One 82, you can send the code 2 in the beam.
0: 2-2, that's clear. Criminal mission progress, 2703 Montrose at the Burger Joint. Third party states POI gets damaging the part, the property. The state's male in a blue purple van.
1: H26, SO21, certainly at the station building. I'm in the NTT issues, Captain.
5: Ryan knows him. He knows him as a white boy. Should be inside the house. I don't know if he's armed or not, but just be cautious. Patrol support will be there in like the next 20 minutes or so.
6: Can I get a 12-digit sign? They can monitor that code 2 on Astoria.
1: ADR 2, I'll monitor.
6: Yes, sir.

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1: 267.
0: Yeah, 67, you made contact. Is that code 2 to 61 and route 2 is the same vehicle info that the one you're on?
1: We went eastbound and westbound on I-10. We didn't see anything, but we're going to try to go back around and take the 610 exit to see if we're able to locate them.
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0: He's Pierside Bagby.
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2: Close police in overland disturbance. Team can be heard screaming things. They're assaulting her. No more information. Thing hit me again.
4: 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Check 5.
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0: 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Some officer going
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2: Can I get a time check for a single thing and drive my shop?
0: Okay. Hey, this is 73 KO 5. Hey, I was trying to see if you have a unit that can go to the Lazy Oaks Beer Garden. I just got a phone call that an employee's ex-boyfriend is there threatening people, and supposedly he threatened one of the employees. You know, they said he had a firearm, but one was not observed. I can give you the address. It's on one point.
2: Very clear.
1: Go ahead.
2: 24C37. Can I get a team of supervisors on the air, please?
3: 24C05.
2: Okay, sir. Just now leaving the hospital. Clear for some comp. Just finish the use force and the report.
3: That's clear. 75-1-6. You're going to send it to me, man.
1: It's going to be for that same vehicle. Apparently, there's going to be two Hispanic males working on it in between Lyons and Jackson Street. Hint to that Kingwood unit. You can repeat. You came out there when I was on it.
4: This is Dean and Rob. Can I get a loading in on this request?
3: Yes, ma'am. I'm trying to log in. Evening shift. Thank you, and sorry for that.
4: 30, she left in a white Ford Focus, license plate going to be John King John, 5024.
1: That's a direction of travel.
3: 24, CO5, you're clear, sir. Thank you.

0: Meanwhile, the owner of the vehicle is Regina Denise Hunter. Our address is 4510 Redwood Street.
1: Radio check.
2: Thirty
0: fifty the air open. Air's closed for now. 30 is in the air closed.
3: 30 is going to be a black female. She's wearing a gray tank top, gray shorts. She has on green and purple socks with a black bonnet.
2: This is University of Houston downtown police officer, Lake Garcia. And we're here with the individual that's at 201 Gerard, the person down. He's conscious and breathing. We don't need that check by units. We're just waiting for HFD.
4: That's clear. 25 at 16 areas around that.
3: I don't have her last known direction of travel. If I can have a unit search the area for the vehicle, but you can go ahead and open the air.
0: Clear, back open.
1: That's clear, 1429.
2: Wolfgang 14, you can send the code 2.
0: 3345, can send a code 2 maybe.
2: You sound good, sir.
1: That's fine.
5: 3345, that's clear. It's going to be a code 2 suicide CIT at 513 Thornton to recovery center. There's a patient in the restroom for the last hour, so that she used heroin and Xanax. I need a unit check by 3345 HFD's en route.
6: 3347, you need something about giving things a DOA.
3: Let me send you a message.
0: On the license plate provided by 14830, they're saying the address is coming out to 4510 Redwood Street. If I can get one of the units checked by there, that's the other address.
5: Freeway with 22B32 on traffic.
1: That's like 1430.
2: Go to Redwood. 4927, y'all head over there too.
7: Eric, we're finding that literally outside smoking cigarettes. So I can check that with 32 and come back to this call.
5: Definitely.
0: John King John, 5324.
2: What's up, you think? That's clear. So, white 4 Focus, is that what the return is?
0: Yes, sir, white 4 Focus.
2: That's clear. The officers that are looking for it, just FYI, the rear windshield is completely gone. It's covered by a piece of plastic, should be easy to find.
5: Go to minor with a disturbance on the freeway, 10H80, 59 and balance the Richmond exit.
7: North on coming from the loop.
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2: Yeah, that's clear. Flock 2 minutes ago.
5: Last clear, it's 59 inbound at the Richmond exit for a black Jeep Wrangler and a burgundy Hummer in the middle of the freeway. Do you have a unit that can check bar 86?
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3: 356, you can send us that code 2 and 3B50s.
5: That's clear, 3B13, yours is going to be a code 2 crash major, West 18th and West Loop North for a yellow box truck and a red Toyota. I'm looking at the history, and HFD was out of location, engine 57, but they've already cleared, so you can run that code 3. And 56, it's going to be 47 light, cross timbers, right shoulder, for damaged trailer on the freeway. Caller's no longer at location.
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0: do I have an evening shift unit that can relieve 63 4 days at Ventom?
1: Sir, your trip has time to be a 6.

0: 2-7-2-6, no more records.
1: Sandini-44, you can pre-end me.
2: Yeah, you just had on that code 1 on calling the Yomi Park for a 5, or are you all good for now?
3: We're good right now, sir.
2: Yeah, that's clear. 13-2-3-5, have you monitor that code 1, please?
3: Oh, 3, that's clear. I'm blocking it now.
2: Yeah, that's clear. Thank you.
1: Wait, wait. Have him run to Pearson bag me. Have the disturbance code to assault happened a few minutes ago. 2 miles were fighting. 1 male is walking away from the location. He was hit with a stick, and then the suspect, I guess, kicked him in the head. Do you have anybody else to go by? Pearson Bagby.
2: Please, Sam, confirm you with Yellowstone going westbound on before calling.
1: All right, I mean, we'll go by.
4: You're going back southbound on Cullen. Stop right there, unit. This might be it. Let me verify.
3: RTDO3, that precinct unit should have a clear plastic covering the rear window. It's completely broken.
4: That's good. That's not going to be it.
2: That's good. I shot the last update.

0: came in through those units. Still no new flocks. Last one on northbound, just south of the south loop. It hasn't flocked north of the south loop yet.
1: Number Records 59 southbound on I-10. Number Records 59 southbound on I-10.
2: 9301-3626 Rural Oak Street.
3: Did someone need a supervisor?
4: Hey, Sarge, it's Adam 10 evening. Hey, Sarge, can you give me your phone number?
2: 832-515-1071. Apartment E is in Edward. I need to know the way you can tell
5: 48. There should be a code 1 child left in a vehicle dropping in the beach. Fiesta Mart 8320 West FM 1960. It's a 6-year-old and 2-year-old and a silver Chrysler. I'll have you en route. What's your location?
2: 10 boys in traffic.
0: 1600 San Jacinto Street. I have a white BMW. Texas license plate. John Paul John 4530. Occupy one time.
5: That's clear. Number workers at West 18th and Westwood North.
6: Hey, Charles 33 boy.
1: Go ahead.
6: Yes, sir. Can you show our suspect for this call slip being at 7626 Jensen? It's going to be a Hispanic male wearing a sleeveless cutoff shirt, gray shorts, and a gray beanie. He's going to be an assault suspect. We're about to make contact. I was just calling out in case he starts running.
7: Hey, we got to be able to locate the vehicle.
0: I feel too. Hang on, so you got that set?
7: For now.
0: Sir, who was going southbound on 45? We wasn't able to see anything.
5: Chrysler King X-Ray Young 2258, the Pennsylvania. Plate, light post 15, one row away at the Fiesta Mart. Need a wrecker with a lockout kit for children locked in a vehicle, 8320 West FM 1960.

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0: Negative 12 is decided on the air. Clear all the code 2 for next stable unit, please.
1: Tokyo 4, what's the details of code 2?
0: They think it's a disturbance weapon, sir. 13626 Rule Oak Street, disturbance with a gun. His nickname is David. Calling out, answering any questions. Just tell his call taker to send the police. They say he's abusive, got her and pregnant. Open line disturbance, sir.
1: That's clear. Well, send another person available. If you have somebody to report, you can call them and send them.
0: That's clear. I got only 4 units at the moment, sir. 12E6 and 2-6 on a code 2 and 12E50 and 64 on another code 2 disturbance weapon.
1: That's clear. You just have to hold it.
0: That's clear, sir. Thank you.
2: 13-3.
0: Search.
2: Hey, for those units looking for that John King John, that car likes to hang out at 7405 Cullen Boulevard. That's just south of the loop on Cullen. 7405 Cullen Boulevard.
3: Is that your Benita?
4: Yeah, you can go ahead and send them. Everybody's deploying on one of the Viva. 15-10. Full units down. Making contact with the resident. She says false alarm. I'm going to verify right now.
2: That's clear, sir. I appreciate you.
3: T40 checking. Is it for a Toyota Tundra, a green in color, and a white Chevy Trax?
4: That's clear, sir.
3: That's clear. It's a deuce. I'll put it on yours.
0: 14D10-3322 Yellowstone Boulevard, Unit 1206.
5: 10-30, we'll take it.
0: Might be 33.
5: That's it. 32 primary.

0: 22B24. I'm not here with 32. Can you show one male and female the same? Give me a second. I'll take that call one.
1: Just there, 1443.
2: Thank you, dear. Will you confirm your ride to be on your route from code one?
1: That's there. 22B48 from 40. Can you check that with 03 until 24 is able to clear? It's a code 1 assault in progress with a weapon at 13505 North Freeway from 303 and 220. I'm getting a same party that called in previously for a disturbance with a weapon, claiming there's a female fighting and that multiple people have guns, and she's en route to location.
2: 48, that's there.
3: Be in a silver Chevy Malibu 10, please.

0: 2 out of 14 evenings. Can you put us on a traffic hazard urgent, please, on 2400 Fulton?
1: Where?
0: Thank you.
1: And 2203 and 48. Suspect descriptions on the one for 303 said it was 4 Hispanic males, 1 black male. The black male is supposed to have the gun, said that they all had backpacks. The one for 220, who said 303 was the one causing a disturbance, have 5 suspects, and one of them is a black female, 17 years of age, with a bonnet.
2: Point of dispatch, that 17-year-old will be Olivia, the one that caught me on slip 2936. When I went outside, Sharon, she was just standing outside with her older daughter, and they were smoking cigarettes. And I told her I'd be back. She was like, okay, fine. But I'm not sure what transpired after that.
1: 2-4, that's clear.
3: Hey, Sunny, 3-7. We got any suspect descriptors or information for this vehicle?
4: Yeah, give me one second, let me get that for you. Suspect's going to be black female, last name wearing gray tank top, gray shorts, green purple flops, and struck the victim with a black baton.
3: That's clear. It appears to be unoccupied at this time. It's right here in front of the Cricket store.
4: That's great. Can I get a unit on that location, please?
2: 13 at the Cricket store, right on that.

0: doing pretty much exterminating in front of the business door. 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Has gray or brown hair, no clothing description. Other info.
1: Is that vehicle pulling out?

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1: Hey, Records Council.
2: 5-9. 5-9, we're good, thank you.
0: Yes, sir.
1: Hey, that is you up?
0: 20-3 checking.
3: I'm not speaking with my suspect. I'm under control. You can open the air.
0: That pair is open 1448. 22B Tango it.
1: Did you know you up?
4: Yeah, we're here. Complainant left the location. She's coming back. We have Ivan up his lips.
5: Okay, it's closed for now.
1: Okay.
4: You can open the air. There's nothing you know here with us.
5: What air is open?
0: It looks like the person who called in was county, and they said it was an anonymous reportee. They didn't give us a phone number.

0: 42.
1: At the pantry for a code 2 person down, 11243 Fondren at the Family Dollar for a male patient on the floor, HFB 0.
0: Go ahead.
2: 19G 22 evening, can you show me a ride with 19G 23 Frank? She's the one that had the use of force and requested a check ride.
3: Four, we're all good out here, thank you.
4: Clear. Pull that 16 and 260, all good out there.
3: Hey, Cam, I'm heading out there now. I'm loading up.
0: Appreciate you. 22 says, give me a few moments. I can take that code too.
4: Clear, thank you.

0: Do you guys have the suspect on Yellowstone?
1: Can you repeat that?
0: Do you guys have the suspect on Yellowstone?
1: Wow. Yeah, we're talking to him right now. We're trying to figure out what's happening because apparently they were calling each other. The other caller, she left the location. We're waiting for her to come back.
2: Hurry up, let me have the change.
3: PNG 23 Frank.
4: 23 Frank, clear.
1: For 251.

0: Hey, Bruce, is there saying, he's saying that he has a pink handgun.
1: Hey, Charles 33 boy, can I get a unit to 7803 Jensen? I'm going to need a wrap. This guy's starting to bang his head on the shop.
0: 11, we'll be back in route.
2: Oh, black pink, gray shorts.
3: Eastbound lanes of Market Street close off for now.
4: That's clear, 452.
3: That's clear. Hold the backpack on.
4: AC-33-1.
0: Hey, this is 1430. If you're on the call, we're talking to him right now. We have eyes on him. We're speaking to him.
5: 11, that's clear.
4: Can I get a
3: Northeast
4: Sergeant again, that way for the
3: wrap? 909 in route.
4: Appreciate it.
5: Can you show us using EE?

0: 60, 34 days.
1: Good.
0: Is there any update on relief here at Bentob?
1: We switched dispatcher, so I have no idea. Is anybody relieving 60, 34 days?
2: 10-13-13,
1: your dispatcher is about to return from break. I'll let her know as soon as she gets back.
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1: 8822, go ahead.
0: You are able to review the 273. Other things, these two have been captured on video surveillance around 126 and 149. That's still in progress or not, if you could hear.
1: Yeah, just make a code 2 and 5, but
0: hey, you do that here.
2: Any traffic enforcement on today? Bernard Shepard.

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1: Ninety-one, Johnson.
2: 33, go ahead.
0: 91 John 10, go ahead.
1: Is there a homie out on a traffic hazard at College Go Freeway northbound service road? There's a wrecker that can come out and for a tow.
2: That's clear.
0: That's clear. Still order to verify.
3: Thank you, Joe. Sounds like it's not Robert Sally Hart, so very close. I'm going to claim.
0: You said it's not in progress, correct? It came in muffled, your transmission.
3: Hey, you do it too, Marshall. Yeah, according to the call, it's not in progress, so if I could code 2, please, for next available.
0: Yeah, sir. Thanks, sir.
1: No, it's 09 to AC33. 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
5: Agent Frank 2, for looks clear. Found to be a 16-year-old male with a black hoodie with black bottoms, filling a backpack up. Can you take a check, please?
1: 12D50, you can show me checking by with you, safe.
0: That's clear, thank you.
1: Two five, we're riding up here. We'll come by after.
5: That's clear.

0: Please be able to give me. Can I get a supervisor for Jonathan?
1: 3610 for industry. Ex-girlfriend called him, left voicemail saying, I was going to kill herself. Ex-girlfriend is Hispanic female, small build, black hair, name is Amy Cisneros, no other information.
2: Yeah, that's clear.

0: 18 Frank 54, then can I get a supervisor on the air for overtime?
1: 18 Frank 04, evening.
2: I want it, man.
0: Hospital, on hospital assignment. Is it clear for about an hour and a half overtime?
1: 04, you clear. Thank you.

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1: Can I get a Tango to my location?
2: Need a Tango 59 inbound at Richmond, Tango 59 inbound at Richmond.

0: Gravity 41 Voyager. I can see.
1: 41,
0: man. Yes, sir. 15E33 Voyager. You can check your box.
2: 182.
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0: Getting a major 930, 45 inbound at Park Place.
1: Morning, Tony. You can have a disturbance. We're down the street. We're...
0: That's clear. 45 inbound Park Place, northbound main lane. It's a white Toyota Camry and a black Honda.
2: Suspect keeps coming in and out. He's been on the manager. Jimmy, white male, 20s, medium belt, white top, dark pants, gray backpack.
0: Someone was going to switch.
1: Tony, we're arriving.
2: That's clear.

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1: 4 Franco 2.
0: Stand by for location. We're going to be on Lincoln Zebra Golf 174.
1: Flip 2881. Matter of fact, you could go ahead and clear that flip out information. The complainant is GOA. The suspect is GOA. Myself and 5 Franco 3 spoke with one of the employees.
2: That's clear.

0: C31 Voyager, Rob Zarco, 3 Trespasser, 5532 Burnett Street. Close request of police stated a man by the name of Mark Reese went to and broke into his residence and hung up. Location from X and Y coordinates, but caller is not location, shown to be at a different location. No other info.
1: Clear.
2: Beers clear, go ahead.
1: Yes, ma'am. ADV02, I know I just sent you a message, but I'm just sending this out to North Shepherd Evening Ship. Hey, whoever's going to go out there to relieve 6B34 days, let's make sure that the two-man unit.
2: For one-man units, but we're going to send a two-man unit now. If I have a two-man unit that's able to clear and relieve 6B34 days at Bentoff, two-man unit, North Shepherd unit.
3: 1630 boy, we all good.
2: Pat Preston on the right lane.
4: 5E28 boy, checking safety.
0: Theo King with Sergeant on the air, downgrade code 2. Sergeant, this code 2 Wolf for Chicken Urgent in 24C60s. The caller is reporting that the granddaughter heard someone shouting and possibly heard a belt involved, but when she looked outside, there was nothing. They believe it's going to be coming from the house on the left, but they're not sure. Is it clear to downgrade? Is next available to that?
3: That's clear. You should have some lights on you, Ms. S.O.M.
0: Appreciate it.
5: 21. 5th security guard assaulted him, pulled a gun on him. EMS is en route. I'm male patient. No other information for now.
2: The call on the police, correct?
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2: Air is clear, go ahead.
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5: 15OED, and check what you're in control out there, ma'am.
7: It's under control. We'll probably need a unit in a bit for transport.
2: No. Code 2, that's in progress.
1: 6B, go ahead.
2: 6B, I got a code 2, that's in progress from a citizen claiming there's a male getting water out of a fire hydrant.
1: You care, don't worry.
2: That's good. Thank you.

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0: 12-2, sir, you can send us code 2 on RV. Coming from the station.
1: Sir, y'all be safe out there. It's going to be, you can run a code 2 instead of code 1. Sayings of kidnapping in progress, 1221 Redford Street, 308C. Say a female was taken out of the trash, possibly sexually assaulted. She has a suspect description. Victim description is a 12-year-old, light-skinned black female, medium-high slim build, tank top, flower color, black tights, unknown vehicle description. No EMS as of right now. They said to meet y'all at the front office.
0: Everything is clear. You, sir.
1: That's good. You're welcome. You just found that code 2 on MLK. Suspect description is black male, 4 years of age, wearing a white Looney Tune shirt, black pants, medium height, heavy build, black hair.
2: Four, patient cut his right arm going up inside on his chest. Patient is bleeding, but it's advised it's minor. The unit that can check 515 on that.
3: 24-24, show me around.
2: Clear.
4: 18-5-3, said NIDA.
5: Go ahead.
4: We're going to check this code. The traffic hazard on the freeway, West 610 up at Woodway for a female outside vehicle on the shoulder.
5: 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Is it related to the suspicious vehicle by any chance?

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2: Amazing that she's going to be outside, the husband's inside. Apparently he started having mental issues and doesn't not want her near him. Apparently he wouldn't move until she got close to him, and when she did, he told her to leave her, to leave him alone, and did not want to talk to her.
1: Can I take a V to my location? We're going to be at the Ace of Any entrance, and can I get a unit? 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
1: 24C15, I'll be coming from the station. I also get HOV for a female cautious and breathing complaining of a head injury.
0: Yeah, it's clear enough.
2: Oh, you're out to that code 3 disturbance, 7434 Wheatley Gardens. It's going to be for a female caller requested that he hung up. Caller was arguing with the male location from its coordinates and all their info.

0: 47, boy.
1: That was 47. We got wire computer. We're okay.
0: That's clear.
2: 7 Charles 47, boy, for on the air response.
3: 21, hey, what side of the Beaver Mall are you going to be at?

that you're personally on a suicide kit if you meet there's a female. He's barefoot, green pants. He's in a fetal position on the ground. Third party caller. Katie at Yale. She's going to be underneath the overpass eastbound Pro 2.

0: Hey, Gabby, he's wearing all black. Hold on, right.
1: It's just embarrassing, man. Can you change this call to a burglary of a billboard company?
0: Who's that next?
2: That's right. I go southbound. You can go north.
0: He's wearing black shirt, black shorts, glasses.

0: 3121. Can I get that case number for shoplifting, please?
1: 19.
0: You did 4121. Can I get a case number for shoplifting?
2: Yes, ma'am. The call that you're on, the case number is 091-302-926-NORA, repeating 091-302-926-NORA. Do you resist?
0: That's clear. Thank you.
2: That's clear. Hey, what location are you going to be for EMS? What's the exact location of the mall?
0: That's clear.
2: Clear.
1: Okay. 800 Middle Street, Unit 119. Court reporting daughter was bit by a neighbor's dog. Says the owner lives somewhere in the complex. H50's en route. That's clear.
3: Let me call myself right now.
2: Yes, sir.
4: Yes, sir. I'll be clear information. Disabled vehicle moved to Marina in effect.
2: Clear.
4: Information is done with. That was 7031.
5: Just checking. You able to clear for that call to you over in the beat?
4: Yeah, clear information is done with.
1: 56 years of age, pink shirt, blue jeans. You know, to check by.
5: Next question will be for a disturbance at 11. 7601 Curry Drive. Given that open line disturbance at first, people were yelling and arguing. Patient from excellent coordinates, and I got updated by an additional caller reporting about 50 black females fighting and shots were fired. No other info. Yeah, I can check by in a sergeant that could
4: monitor. No, if you're not, I'll be on now.
0: Having MDT issues.
1: Last call, good evening. Caller just called in to cancel. Suspect is GOA.
0: Do you have something working?
1: Last call, good evening.
4: Sure.
0: 19G32, you mean primary, and then 19, and you have to check by. It's going to be 7520 Cook, unit 1203. They have a female patient that was sexually assaulted, according to the reporting. They have a suspect for a 15-year-old Hispanic male and a second suspect, black male 15-year-old as well. Caller states she was raped. Mental issues, needs medication, stomach pains, HIV's en route.
4: 17 ESX, you can disregard additional records.
1: No records on bank.
4: 17 ESX. Book number 2726, you can close that out. I did a call back with the driver who said the their fender bender happened on a private parking lot, so I just told him to exchange information. You can close that out.
1: Clear. It's going to be shirtless, male, and a wheelchair blow on his face and body. He's been on Westheimer at Westheimer and Taft.
4: And 25 evenings, that's all with him, I believe.
1: That's good. That's clear.
2: Surgeon D20, evening code 3, trespasser, 3927 Telephone Road. 6-3 is signing well, intoxicated, repeated, or leave. No other information. Yeah, you need to check by with them, code 3.
1: That's good afternoon.

0: 1203 disturbance, 1221 Redford Street. I think suspect is Fisher, her car. Phone call that he would do it again. Suspect is black male 30s, black navy shirt, black or navy shirt, black pants. Call the driving back is a few minutes away from the location.
1: Have a supervisor on the other side.
2: One item of 7-8. She pulled up next level. I'll check the board.
0: Okay, thank you. 5-21 evening in the air.
2: How many bumps?
0: 75 district in there, and where's the key and what else?

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1: Five rank 39.
0: We're going to take this code 2 major dropping at 945 at Hammerley Boulevard at the smoke shop.
2: Okay, so what do you say to me?
0: That's clear.
3: Gun is not involved.
4: I'm turning attention on the traffic.
1: Why are we all good in there?
4: Come here. Trying to be 45, Amy.
0: I'm trying to be 45, go ahead.
4: Good afternoon, ma'am. I saw one time, Lotus.
0: That's a good afternoon.
3: Construction site. I think a few people that look like workers are not supposed to be there.

0: C-13 and 31 Boy. There's going to be one additional update on it from an additional caller. Said that the daughter was struck by a group of girls. No description. They never had a daughter's callback number.
1: Anybody else?
2: That's fine.
3: I'm very sorry.
1: AT Frank 5-1.
3: AT Frank 5-1.
1: That's what Tom's the one loading up. Good afternoon.
3: That's your good afternoon.
1: AT Frank 2-9.
3: And 20 George, 83 Charles.
2: Yeah, that's great.

0: This is John Yovick and Monitor. 20 George, 83 Charles. Call. Suspect on scene with a knife.
1: 20 George, 03 Frank, I'm on it.

0: code to crash major on the freeway 6040, exit 57D on 45 northbound.
1: Yes, ma'am, I do.
2: Thank you.

0: 6B47. When that call is under control, can y'all take the code 2?
1: That's clear, ma'am. We're talking to the complainant right now.
0: Yes, sir.
2: Is the air clear?
0: Air's clear, go ahead.
2: 1111 evening, heading from Castle Thomas 1. Hold me at the station, please. Heading vehicle issues.
0: Okay, afternoon.
3: 761, clear for us to get to the back close to.
2: That's what I'm saying. Can I get a sign on your...
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2: Did I come through?
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1: Boy, you're out to that code 3, threat to life, 8622 Homewood Lane. Going to be for a 29-year-old Hispanic male named Jesse. They're in the caller's mom. No one to drive a black Toyota solo route. Suspect is not on scene.
0: Come to, ma'am.
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17-14 traffic. 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

0: 2 out of 14 evenings. When may I release?
1: 15:34. When may I release?
0: Fox, what mic is looking for us?
1: Northeast.
0: That's clear. We'll switch over. We have a patrol flight coming up, and we can potentially launch early for that. Fox, Air Chicken, Northeast. On the phone.
2: Fifteen to Fox.
0: Go ahead.
2: Hey, I'm out here on a suicide CIT call. The consumer ran into the woods. He was actively cutting himself, and he is suicidal. We're not able to find him. We've been searching, and we last saw him like maybe 10 minutes ago. If you guys could come help us out.
0: Yeah, we'll launch. Give us about 10 minutes, and I'll get back on the air with you while we're down, pulling up, and what's the location so we know where we're going.
2: We're going to be at 900 Laurel Springs Lane.
1: On the person just states was diagnosed with virus a week ago, unable to unlock the door. They got anxious to get around.
3: Oh, yeah, I had to go.
0: Hey, Sergeant, I'll give you a quick call.
2: It's going to be Laurel, L-A-U-R-E-L.

0: 7510.
1: Go ahead.
2: 10860, code 3 disturbance, 2002 Ronald Street at the subway. Hard reporting suspect, caller disturbance, getting a face, pushing on him. Black female, 30s, black shirt, red pants, drive units, check by 10860.
0: 10840, just we're checking by, we'll clear ourselves.
2: That's fair.
1: Alright. Hey, you mind pulling that QMAP page for me for the Laurel Springs call?
3: Can we get a reference location, please?
4: 10-2 records, 3rd Street, 2nd North of the Post, 2 records needed, 2867 North of the West.
0: Thank you.

0: You hear me, please?
1: Andrew, can you go ahead?
0: Andrew, 16, can you give me my case number over there? I'm away from my shop.
1: That's clear. It's going to be 091-305-526 in Isanora, repeating 091-305-526 in Isanora.

0: Hey, can I get HRB to my scene? 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She has high blood pressure.
1: Clear.
2: Can you hear me?
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2: Everything good on your phone, man. Thanks.
1: That's clear.
4: Play William Boy King, 9853. Occupied at least one time.
1: That's right.

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1: You're dropping on a Kutu Death in Progress, 120, 1938 West Gray at the Kroger.
2: 161 evening, normal record.
1: No markers, North of West.
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0: Sorry to interrupt, you can bring up me, I'll check by 13.
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1: It's going to be for black male, 35 to 40, gray top, black jeans, within a white Mazda. Already left the location, heading towards Bell Street, not there, though.
0: That's where
1: we are. Lease vehicles are 130, 59 outbound Shepherd for a white Dodge truck. The other one's at 5798 West I-10. It's going to be for a black Chevy pickup.

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0: 4-6,
1: I'm going to get you in check, right? We have our female having a mental breakdown, wearing a black and red shirt, gray pants, black shoes, bandana, and black belt.
2: 10-34, if you guys had assault that's dropping 3300 Holman Street, caller's reporting the store owner hit him and is requesting EMS. I need to check by 10-34.
0: 46, you can send it.
2: Okay. 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

0: Pizza 31 Spofford, the pool room restaurant. By the request of police and EMS, and they have not self-responded. Louisiana Trip 574, Gordon's on the Louisiana Trip 15-46.
1: Four, six, I can check it out.
0: That's...

0: reporting at Hobby. We're headed towards Kingwood. Is it going to be just a minute? We're headed your way.
1: 9-25, wait, Echo 1.
2: That's clear. It's going to be for a home invasion in progress. 10-104 Dunavan, Dunvegan Way. It's going to be a resident reporting a white male, no shirt. Broke into her residence. Apparently, the suspect's walking out. Call her husband is going to be armed. White male, no shirt or boxers. Apparently, the individual has an axe. Suspect is out of the home with an axe. You need to check by and Sergeant, we monitor.
1: 1944, you can clear the axe and we'll go by.
2: Clear, I got updated. Apparently, the suspect stole the caller's vehicle, a red Mazda, unknown license plate at this time.
0: Continue, 17, what do you think it is? 909, route.
2: Apparently, he's trying to take the vehicle. He hasn't taken it yet. He's trying to turn on the vehicle. Suspect is leaving. License plate John Frank Boy 5290. Not sure if it's in pocket.

0: caller's not sure. What's this eastbound on Oaks? I'll try to do a call back to you. She saw I'm going towards not your way from it.
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2: Yeah, I'm PA3 Mercury on I-10. Well, trying to get Oaks going down.

0: think of the complaint, she said the suspect went towards the park. Not sure if that's northbound or southbound on Oates.
1: Did you get sent it to us? I might be a due to 24's call, but what about it? 94, excuse me.
0: Either call, just because he's headed towards the park. I'm looking up a map. I'm in the park setting northbound after 90, probably northbound. Sure, if anybody can flop.
2: Road northbound Crosby Freeway.
0: I'm not sure if anyone can flock it. John Frank Boy, 5290.
3: Black hair, white shirt, blue jeans, attempted to assault an employee. Of course, the suspect is standing outside of the business.
4: Thank you for your guessing. Here in Florida Park, off of 90.
0: He went towards the park. The only park I'm seeing is northbound on Oates after 90.
4: That's looking at Liberty exit from I-10.
0: Wait, Liberty, John, Sam. I'm going to verify that it's John Frank Boy, 5290, so the flight provided.

0: Need a Midwest surgeon for a low pretty cold salinity industry.
1: Oh, yeah, I agree.
0: That's good.
2: No notes.
3: 6337 voice and please.
4: Hey, I just flagged that he hit northbound and out from Crosby Freeway at 347. Great, thank you.
5: Suite G14, pit code 3 disturbance at 12550 Westheimer at Walgreens.
0: 18 Frank 51.
1: It's been preempted on traffic. I'm going to be at the same location as my alarm. White Ram 250, no license plate.
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2: 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What's the vehicle description?
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0: 15 Michigan, I can clear for this code 2.
8: Off 30 HP, working an extra job at the Galleria. And can you generate me a case number for a shop opening report, please?
7: Yeah. I see we put a two. I got one female to change. I'm gonna get a female for the search.
0: Do you need a number?
8: No more records.
0: 199 Julia Street. 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
0: Northwell Sergeant for 3-4-5 holding.
1: 22-07, clear to hold.
0: Yes, sir, thank you.
2: 359, I'm going to need one record with either dollies or a flatbed.
0: Yes, sir. I need a record with a flatbed or dollies to 199 Julia Street. Record with flatbed or dollies to 199 Julia Street.
1: It's 416. You can slow units down. Everything's under control.
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0: That's 59 inbound in Chimney Rock, the gray Mercedes.
2: 683 Cloud Unis, number record.
0: That's clear, number 5, I mean in Chimney Rock.
5: Sorry, this looks like we're turning by system.
0: Can you clear
1: for the Kutu? Finishing up a BOA report.
6: 19-01, Frank, you're clear. Thank you, sir.
1: That's clear, sir. Thank you.
6: Oh.
5: We're live in the area looking for the Mazda.
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0: What was your arrival time on that swim?
2: No more records.
1: 1086, you can put me information. Show me out here at 1084 in the evening.
0: Yes. Evening, Frank.
1: 290. Go ahead.
0: Your blueprint for this could see the traffic hazards help us with a tangle for a rubber time blocking the street.
1: That's clear.
0: 60, that's clear.

0: 15, you 41 boy, officer champion.
1: All right. You can clear it, Major. Turn me around.
0: That's clear. Go to Major, turn me around, converting.
1: I'm ready, Major.
0: So you're in with a mobile APIS check out of 1716.
2: I haven't seen anything at any of these cross around here or in the wood lines. So maybe go on the freeway as well. I have this block in a minute.
3: 7342. We have a mobile way. Show us a road.
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3: 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Clear for call.
5: You're clear. I appreciate it.
2: There, I can't take down that construction equipment.
6: That's clear. There's something in the street. We can clear the call.
0: That's
1: I'm a little double-check, but I can't.
5: Can you check what you good for now?
2: 1350, I want 3 minutes.
1: 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South Central or something. 1065, I want 3 minutes.
0: 1558.
2: Yeah, if you got anybody that wants to go check over there by LBJ, just be on the safe side, maybe go through the parking lot, see if you can spot us. For nothing.
0: Sir.
4: Chris, can you confirm if this is the license plate that we have on the slip? It's going to be John Frank Boy 5290.
0: One
4: 5838,
0: Adam, check on safety.
4: Thank you, just trying to confirm that. Thank you.
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0: 三点十五，你说王八的三。
1: On top 35, we're on two. I may be under a controlled substance, or he might be CIT as well.
0: Hey, Trevor, you good?

0: 14:30.
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0: Stephen Shaw has arrived at Deputy 1-1.
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2: Okay, that most recent hit, it says Oates northbound, but it was his front camera, so he probably went southbound from Crosby Freeway.

0: 367, we're going to have one female released.
1: 602 for one female release.
2: Hey, it's 4 to 6 evenings, another male to things.
0: That's clear.

0: GB only for speeding reckless driver, left lane 20 to be 40s. East X Freeway inbound Wolf Layton for Richard Camry. Female is hanging out of the window, flipping off other drivers. GB only.
1: Major Charles, can I get a female for search?
2: Before you need only the one now to back up my shot.
0: That's clear.
3: He was able to have me look at the bomb and find it. If we need more velocity, let us know. We'll transition that way. But for now, we're going to go help this host up in Kingwood on that suicidal person. He is still up there at 900 Laurel Springs.
4: Hey, folks, you can disregard. They just sent me a message.
3: Okay, never mind. We'll keep looking for the car then.
1: Can you show all lanes back open? We'll update location here in a second.
0: That's 16-04.

0: I'm talking 35 blades. The POS needs to have a pickaxe, which is what you use. Made it inside the property and took the keys and then the vehicle's not damaged. It's going to run out of gas.
1: The G14 will know the thing.
0: Vehicle has little under a quarter of a gas, so it might be nearby. You might just take a joyride and get out of it.
1: Thank you, for Charles. Can I get a female for a female, sir?
2: 13E17, check and safety.
3: 17, okay.
0: Can you help me do a call back with a call that intended to step out because we were here in front of his house?
4: Any available female units that could clear the check line?
5: Thank you, gentlemen. Can I get a record to my location, please?
4: I need a record 900 Conklin Street. A record 900 Conklin.

0: 19G33 Charles, you're route to a code 3 disturbance at 10411 South Drive, number 705. Do I have a check by unit for 33 Charles?
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1: GBGB only speed and reckless driver in 7340, sees the exterior service from Northern at Jensen. It's going to be for a driver that is falling asleep on the wheel, white 18-wheeler, flashing heading northbound, direction southbound on the B road.

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4: 7 minutes, we're switching.
5: You had 7, did you call for a supervisor?
4: That's a matter, we're just advising switching dispatchers.
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3: 31, still need a record.
1: Still need a record, 900 conference, still need a record.

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1: 4 Frank 27.
0: Yes, ma'am. Can you clear me from my traffic stop, clear a warning, and generate a road rage slip? I'll be able to complain it. I'm at the gas station, the in time gas station on Clay and Lively. And can you send a check by unit code 3?
1: That's clear. 5 from 35 Eden, you're able to check by Clay and Lively?
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0: Negative, Midwest Sergeant, for this code 2 theft in Aiken District.
1: Eugene Franco 4.
0: I'm going to make this a code 3. The suspect already left and was walking down Westheimer from the store. No injuries listed.
1: Go for it, Escalade. Thank you.

0: GB only for GB not following 22B20s, left wing north freeway outbound in greens. A tan or gray pickup, unknown plate, swerving on the road, caller not following, GB only.
1: Okay, sir. Clear, 14-10-33, same traffic check and safety on that code 3.

0: 2017 you bought?
1: No, it's 14 day and 33 evenings.
0: Well, frame 27, I'm under control. You can disregard any other units.
2: That's weird. For frame 21, you can disregard.
0: 21, that's clear.

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0: That's fine.

0: Code 2 traffic has it urgent, 3B10s, 1915 Mangum at Frank's Grill, and a Code 2 crash major of SRA 6030, 6330, 4 Antoine.
1: 78 I-14, you can show me second by.
0: 3B10, that's clear. It's going to be a Code 2 traffic hazard urgent, 1915 Mangum at the Frank's Grill. HFD's on scene for a restaurant fire. Possibly going to need an additional unit out there.
1: Yes, I advise on second by.
0: That's clear.
2: 3B30, you can clear me information. I can go by with 3B10.
1: I think I accidentally cleared myself. Can you put me back on, please?

0: that's clear. And y'all, please, I keep asking you to clear your cost before you check by with somebody.
1: So I'm still arriving out there on Mango. The

0: is in Boston Red out here, seeing up on the fire. He has plenty of HMT units out here.
1: Industrial Fox, you said you were 7-9 Fox?
0: 7-7. We got about 6 units out here, so they got the streets blocked off and everything in there. Check for that.
1: Just there.

0: week I won you somebody who speaks Persian. I sent the message to everybody. Need your for code 2 in the B. It's at SSRA 6334 Antoine at Sullivan Food Store. It'll be a unknown vehicle. HFD is already en route to location. It looks like it's an auto pet for their slip.
1: Sarge, I left my phone in the car after you got public service over there.
0: 6026, that's clear. Have you gone by for traffic control?
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1: 17
3: ESX. 06.
1: Put me on a traffic stop, please. It's going to be a white Corolla with some type of foreign license plate, WXB419D, unknown types occupied. I'm at 7514 Creek Bend Drive.
3: Are you seeing B as in Victor or B as in boy?
1: It's going to be William X-Ray David, 419 David.
3: That's Welford checked and went out on 30 speed 11 11 Lovett. Zumbia code 2.

0: 其实预备赛的都。
1: Mel's trying to throw himself in front of a vehicle. Says he wants to hurt himself. He's in the middle of the street right now. Going to be an Adrian, white male, tall, skinny, brown hair, plaid long sleeve shirt, black or gray pants.
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1: 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No vehicle information other than in front of the law means involving a one child patient. VJV's around. Update. It's going to be for two vehicle accidents, a black Volkswagen Atlas and a gold Chevy Traverse.
2: Great, retain. Looks like everything's going to be under control out here. I popped up the side that they needed.
1: Liner downgrade, go to.
3: 9CL2, B, go ahead.
1: Hey, Sergeant, I got this code to welfare check urgent 1720s. 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Apparently, she's talking herself and is not stable. 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
2: 2 out of 1-4, you can send that code to on the beat.
0: Okay,
2: just need one more unit to block off the other side. They got cones right now, but nobody's getting through.
0: Left there. 30, I'm going to let him put you back on it.
2: Can you get a 12 to just right on the air, please?
4: 7-3, go ahead.
5: Hey, Sarge. That code 3, F-shoplifting on Alina Mall, I did a call back. She said the juvenile has been released, but they still want to make a report about it. Am I able to clear it downgrade that to be code 4 or 5, please?
4: Yes, sir. They just want to report that's clear. You can downgrade it to code 4.
5: Yes, sir. Thank you.
0: Disturbance, 9889 Bel Air. Have a check by for a 19G14. 7C11, can I get a record modification?
1: Need a record of Warper Shed and Kaplan. Need a record of Warper Shed and Kaplan.

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1: Block it off to stop traffic coming through.
2: That's good.
1: 3B560. I'm on East X Freeway off of Will Clinton, off of Humble. Modification, please.
2: I need an additional unit to 45 inbound and cross numbers.
0: Goodbye, Wilco.
2: No, they don't have any information on this assault.
1: Okay, that's clear. Thank you.
2: Black 4 Transit, but I'm in a gray Chrysler minivan. And caller is advising two brothers. McDonald's employees got into it with a homeless man. Suspect went out the store. Black male wearing a beige long sleeve with black shorts.
3: Trying to verify
2: E6 Freeway,
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2: right, Humble. 2 Suicide CIT 6B10, 5598 North Freeway, outside of GameStop.
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3: They're hollering
0: now. 319. That's clear, I need
2: That's clear. I need a unit to check by. It's going to be for suspect, possibly under the influence, screaming, Hispanic male, 6'2", slim build, tattoos, no shirt, shorts, flip-flops, age of even rough. 1632. 19, go ahead and slow it down, code 3. It's a suspect or patient left location for an additional caller.
0: Okay.

0: 3:10 to 3:30. Hey, no need to run hot. Just get here as quick as possible, but it's pretty contained here.
1: Home Depot, possible drunk driver, not following green Nissan Sentra, William Victor King, 77731, three people in a vehicle.

0: Code 2 person down, 14 E10, 4712 Yellowstone. That's a County Dollar. HED's been notified on route.
1: Sir, you have been cleared as code 2, 1740.
0: 1735, you can send it.
2: They can mute your back at that break in the median in the street.
1: Going for Taurus, the black female green short set.
0: Definitely, ma'am. 1317, check and safety, on traffic stop.
1: That's clear. And as I'm saying, the suspect's not walking around the apartment, knocking on the door.
0: The thing's a person down, Family Dollar, 4712 Yellowstone, EMS is en route. I know the call down location.
3: 17 GSX, I'm monitoring.
1: Code 2 minor on the freeway, 11H30s, 45 inbound at Monroe on the right shoulder.
4: Eleven H 39
1: Evenness,
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0: and doing the tin. Can I get a supervisor? Just saying, if we can turn off body cameras, we're just blocking the road and while HFD puts this fire out.
1: 6VO, are you clear? I'm also in contact.
0: That's clear. If any contact is made, we'll turn it on. Thank you.
2: Anything for turning off?
3: Item 32, it's going to be determined. Commerce and Crawford. They're saying that there's multiple people arguing. Can I get another unit to check by?
2: He's in front of 29. I'm moving from my shop. Can I have a case number over here?
4: It's going to be 091-274-026 King as in King, repeating 091-274-026 King.
3: Go ahead.
1: Unit 2417. I'm working an extra job. I'm at 10414 Richmond Avenue. I see a suspect that has a felony warrant. Need to evade it on foot from officers. If I could just have an extra unit check by, because he's definitely going to run.
3: Repeat your number again, the unit en route to Richmond.
5: What are you, Ken?
6: What's the description of the mail and where exactly is the Richmond 402 and stuff? And if you want to switch over to West Side, there's a DJ officer with eyes on a felony warrant suspect on foot.
1: On the north side behind the gas station, he's going to be a black male wearing a white t-shirt and blue jean shorts. He's going to be on the service road sidewalk to the Beltway right now.
6: Is it on the east or west side of the Beltway right there in Richmond?
1: It's going to be on the west side. Currently we're walking northbound from the Extended Stay America Hotel.
3: 10-14-16-39. Description of him again?
1: Black male, white t-shirt. He's going to have like a ponytail. He's going to have long hair. Blue jeans, shorts.
3: G79 Charles,
6: sure you check your mind. 19-01 Charles, you can put me on that as well. Show me around.
3: Repeat your numbers again, sir.
6: 19-01 Charles.
3: 11-H39 evening. 39. Show me using emergency equipment to get through traffic. 1640. No markers in the west door on Men's South Freeway, no markers.
1: He's still walking northbound, passing the, just walked across the bayou, still walking northbound on the sidewalk,

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0: Show me using my emergency equipment to get through traffic.
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1: You got to head to this code 2, dropping a crash major 9233 West Hangar, a white truck and a white SUV. Each of these can be in on it.
3: Southbound from West Hangar on the Beltway 8. The service drive, where's he at now?
2: Fox, how far are you, Fox, before we approach?
4: We're way low on the right side.
5: Alright, fully tough you, I'm both of ours. And going down on the Commerce. Also, run your record on our location.
2: 3-5, we're gonna have one female detained, hence for order units now. For delivery patrol substance.
4: Our unit is coming south. Keep coming south, buddy. He's passing the Fusion Hotel here. Still walking northbound.
1: Need two records. Crawford and Commerce, need two records.
5: And can I get a room check from the area? She went down on the westbound on Commerce.
3: Hey, well, we're about 30 seconds, so we'll check it. Check the area for you.
6: Alright.
3: Can you give us a description of what she was wearing? You caught off last time, you're describing it.
1: That's fine.
4: Yes. So, appears compliant. Hold the air.
0: Air climate.

0: 10 clear.
1: We're on the ground here, just in front of the Fusion apartments here. So you need to ride with them right here. West State District is going hands-on. I think we're going hands-on. He's being compliant.
0: Everything's inside. Team in a red SUV. Do you check by?
2: Total of 3 miles of time.
3: Sorry.
0: Time check 1644 when in custody. Any other units in route, still not closed.
4: I'm from the suspect.
5: Westbound. On columnist. Hispanic female with no dress. 40 tattoo on both arms.
6: And then unit check 5. So, never mind. Just.
2: Four, then we got one more mill thing.
0: Is that four now?
2: It's negative, ma'am. It was three. My partner didn't hear me. It's just a lot of talking going on. Sorry. Do we also have a unit check by code 3, please?
7: Yeah, I'll go and get her DL. I'll try to close it.
4: 1-3-2,
0: that's clear.
4: Yeah, were you able to find a check by for 1635? If not, I can go by. I'm just a little ways off.
0: I think
8: Hey, Wayside, I'm representing Lee and Wayside.
0: I don't need it.
2: I need 12, did you show check the box?

0: Hi, go ahead.
1: Hey, I'm just advising. I'm obedient eyes on your suspect.
2: Code 2 track vehicle 20DB20-1421 Breen's Parkway.
0: One more record, Connor St. Crawford.
3: 23, you can clear me O-Ride at the end, center.
2: Go ahead. And that's clear. It should be at the Green's.

0: Hey, can you check your box, please?
1: I'm close to my zone. Thank you for coming out.
0: Nothing.

0: and be advised, caller called back again and said that the owner of the vehicle, which is her friend, says that there are suspects pointing a gun at the person in the vehicle and demanding the vehicle back, as well as money.
1: That's clear, ma'am. You want us to step it out?
0: That's clear. Run a code one.
2: 11-H-39 evening.
0: Okay.
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0: 22B47, 22B45. Need you all en route for a code 2 disturbance, 14804 Crosswind. Don't have an apartment number. It was a female teenager got on the phone, said somebody was breaking down the door. Then she began screaming, and a male disconnected the line.
1: Can you hear me?
0: 13, 17, 19. It's going to be checking for a Hispanic male, red shirt, black cap, walking along the freeway northbound around 59 in Belfort. 16,
2: 29. Yeah, coming from 10.
0: Need your numbers?
3: 19G33 Charles.
0: Go ahead, sir.
3: Texas plate, Nora Zebra Young 2050 should be up to her parola.
0: Tony, repeat.
4: The vehicle is not here at the location.
0: That's fine.
5: 18.47, no more Rogers.
0: Yes, sir. Coming back clear.
3: Can you make it a downgrade? I already got off the phone with the store. They said everything's okay, but we'll still go check it by. Let me just get it downgraded.
6: I'm trying to get a hold of a new PST supervisor. Got something we're kind of working.
3: I was freeway. Can I get another unit? There seems to be a crash minor.
7: Hey, 745, one sec, he's about to bone.
4: 74-1, you go.
3: The vehicle exiting Kingwood at 59 right now.
4: I appreciate that, though.
6: Help us out a little bit.
4: All right, great. 281-702-4182.
3: 11H12, 11H11 has one motor tank.
0: That's good.
4: G33
0: Charles. 33. Claire, the owner is, you know,

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1: That's clear.
0: 20 George, 81 Charles, checking safety on traffic.
2: Thank you.

0: Lopez, what year is that truck?
1: Back away from that for a second.
2: Repeat your truck.
1: Dude, cover your mic to where they can't hear.
0: Repeat.
2: Oh, yeah, bro.
1: They look like they're going to be the aggressors, so just make sure they stay in close, and they've already been checked by EMS. If they don't need transport, then just make sure they stay where they're at.
2: Review your shouting, bro. My mic's not working.
1: I'll give you a public service.

0: for Frank. 41 units, I got a car crash out of the 1000.
1: CB 23, do we have an updated plate on that truck? The one that's on it, when we're coming back to the review.
2: Well, Frank, very nice. Are we talking about them?
0: Got one male to say if you can roll a unit to me.
3: 11H39 evening. 39. Plate on the phone. There's a 1330 Green Parkway, unit 207, though. I'm not sure if you want to see if y'all can make contact with somebody there.
1: That is clear, ma'am.
3: That's clear. Is that going to be southbound or northbound? It's going to be 45. Do we have an apartment number? Negative. I tried to call her back. It's a bad callback number. When she called back right now with county and they transferred her over, they gave us like 4600 block of North Sam. But that's just where her phone is pinging.
4: Hold on, Bill, then you can tell me now.
1: Twenty two B 23 to 208. Do you know if they're still actively tracking the vehicle?
5: I'm at about 7 cleared over it.
3: That's clear.
2: You should be at the intersection of Britmore and Katy Freeway, 1000 block of Britmore.
1: The girl keeps touching this stuff, just put her in cuffs too.
2: Yeah, I just followed up.
0: I don't know my records.
3: No more records, 1000 block of Britmore at Katy Freeway.
6: Hi, what was the description of that female?
2: Go ahead.
7: Could you have a check decom for location? Female conscious and breathing. She feels nauseous and she's pregnant.
2: Good.
1: Hey, just confirming, do you guys have a crash major holding 45 southbound Fort Griggs Road?
6: Yeah, she's over here by, I just passed her up. What's that street? The one street before going up on top of the freeway over here by Chartres.
2: Where she was wearing the boots.
6: Yeah, she's going eastbound on that one street before the freeway on Chartres.
2: That's correct, sir. The Mercedes is going to be blocking about three lanes of traffic. The other vehicle is going to be on the shoulder.
8: That's clear, yeah. They just dropped the call right now. I'm going to have a unit out there. Thank you.
6: Guess that street, she's going for us, Jason. She should be crossing the parallel tracks right now.
3: Okay, no records needed. I-45, X-39, no records needed. Same 6.
6: 604 is cleared, hold. Alright, what's she wanted for?
0: She's going to be the suspect for FSGI. It's left the scene.
8: There's a disturbance, 5315, Widow Mining Way. It's going to be for a black female, 30s, purple shirt, blue jeans, check box, 16th and number.
5: You guys come back to the original location, please.
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9: 29, this was said that the suspect, I think it's GI, so I could just keep you updated when I get there.
8: Thanks, ma'am.
3: 1659.
9: 11H23, same traffic.
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7: 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The ladies at the gas station right now.
1: Send it to
3: 1 Adam 5-4.
5: Very clear.
10: Yes, ma'am. Can you show us a ride at call slip 3131?
5: For your service.
10: Thank you.
1: 4539, you can slow units down. Everything's under control.
3: That's the units around the Britmore, K3 freeway outbound, so let me code 3.
1: Earlier, Omar?
11: Yeah, that was in 12 district, though. 1221 Redford Street.
1: Okay, listen, can you put us on the slip? We'll be en route over there.
11: That's for sure.
3: Let's go.
10: Traffic. 2016, code 3 family disturbance, 16 North Everton Street. Car's wanting his sister out to his home, so she keeps bringing her man around and they are just in and out the house. Can you need a check by 2016?
11: You said 74720 evening, is that correct?
12: It's 29.
11: Yes.
10: I did ask 1701.
1: You still see the suspect?
11: Clear.
12: Hey, 1 Charles, I'm even second to me.
5: Advised by the citizen that was passing by us.
3: EMS is en route to a code 2 assault. Highway 6 at Richmond. Be advised, you're reporting going to be in the loading zone. Male's on a wheelchair, was assaulted. Suspect, a white male, beard, 34-year-old, also on a wheelchair.
12: Find a staging area, and we'll link up and come up with a game plan. Just let me know where to go. I'm coming from Central.
3: On the switch.
1: Trying to be 2-3 to dispatch.
10: Go ahead.
1: And can you update the plate and add 01 George, boy Frank King, Florida plate?
3: On this individual, this person says he's northbound on Shepherd, 1501 South Shepherd at Inwood, hitting cars with the metal chain. Reporting says he hit a car.
1: All right, we're down the street with South Shepherd. Three evenings, one female detained.
3: That's good.
10: 17 number.
11: Take that major on 3000 block of Cold Freeway. EMS is en route there. Can you dance, please?
1: Show me, I was in with 33. Cassandra.
10: Clear, you
13: hey Omar, we're going to be on Southeast Tech 1 if it's open on this kidnapping.
11: Yeah, so let me check in your city. Yeah, it's, Southeast Tech 1 is going to be open if y'all want to move to Southeast Tech 1.
1: 733, can you show us at 2002 Reynolds Street with one female detective? Thank you, B23. Show us one other thing.
10: 1704. That's correct.

0: 13, I appreciate it. It's going to be black Mercedes bend in a red truck, exit 41B, going southbound on Gulf Freeway.
1: I'll be available. I assisted detaining her.
2: Is there disturbance on Reynolds?
1: Yeah, with this Hispanic female running around.
2: Yes. 1-39, we have enough units. You can slow anybody down. Anybody else who hasn't arrived yet, slow it down to a 3.
3: I'm split.
2: First car. That's clear.
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4: Yes, I'm under control.
2: Received.
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5: Did you want to step it up code 2 or you're okay code 3?
7: 3 is fine. It sounds like it's just using to come out of the hole.
5: Okay, that's fair.

0: Hey, 1 out of 20 to 1 out of 7. Hey, Sarge, I'm going to give you a call. We're going to need to do a use of force. We're going to get off of the street. I'm going to call you.
1: 07, that's clear. 1 out of 7, dispatch. Show me a route. Have any issues, sir?
2: Keep moving
1: on a slip for her. Traffic has an urgent. Have a down vehicle in the middle of the street. We're just moving out for a ride shorter. We're going to be on South Wednesday Highway 610 through Wheat East just before Galveston exit.
2: That's
1: right. And then possible tow and go to our location as well.
2: Super, I'm here with him as well. Clear, yeah, tow and go 6 and east for the Galveston exit. You know, tow and go 6 and east for the Galveston exit.
3: Speak three boy. Can I get one supervisor to tell me?
2: Oh,
1: 1 out of 22. 2 CD 32, boy. Can you show me around with 1 mil to JPC?
0: 1709.
2: From her, or is somebody going to her location, or do you need her to come to yours?
0: I could go to her location right now. Just mentally on my slip.
2: Healthcare. 11H23, can you cancel that show as well, please? Clear, no Tongo needed 6 and down. The Galveston exit, no record needed.

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1: Number economic, the 41B, call 7 on what record?
0: Please need to know, boy, you can have a unit set for the code 2, please, thank you. 37,
1: set that up code 2.
2: Yes, clear. I'm pulling it.

0: 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Not here with 6229.
1: Female,
0: right
1: to
0: be.
1: Okay.
2: H39 evenings.
3: Go ahead.
2: Just checking safety.
3: We're good. I'm working on citizen exchange form.
2: That's good.
4: And Peter.
0: Go ahead. Tony, can I get a record for the location?
2: Need a record 8114 Park Place Boulevard. Need a record 8114 Park Place Boulevard.
0: 1122.
2: Need a record 8114 Park Place Boulevard behind the restaurant.
0: This is Boss. Kill a second. I'll be reviewing on standby.

0: suffering for your reasons. Shay taking this code team major at West 1 Northwest, freeway outbound for a blue Toyota and a white Kia. It's going to be near the McDonald's.
1: I think 33, that's clear. Hey Lopez, do you know the VIN on this truck?
2: I want to whistle for it at the Jack in the Box. Black male, 40 to 50, wearing a gray shirt, gray joggers, is threatening and trying to attack the employees.
3: Hey, boys, there.
1: This is VIN 8281.
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GBL North and North Belt units, be on the lookout for a fresh stolen white GMC Denali Florida plate 01 powered boy Frank King, and be advised that the suspect driver may be armed with a handgun. I've also sent it to your boxes.

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1: So, 634, just advising. My POY is calling the 911 line right now.
2: Yes, sir. I do pop any calls to it.

0: 2001 Ladbrook at Kingwood Pines Hospital for an individual that's doing self-harm to reserve.
1: What are you talking about?
2: Code 2 DOA Natural 13D10 6150 South Loop East, Unit 1078.
3: I have a 37, and who else is going to the code? I'm sorry?
1: 31 to 37,
3: that's clear. Have you guys been out as well? It's a text chat only. They heard a couple fighting, verbal, physical. They heard slaps, things being turned around or thrown around. States possible male, female.
4: And you can send it.
0: It's going to be for us. These are just occurred. 2001 Ladbrook Drive at the Kingwood Pines Hospital, Unit 600. Rising, a patient was doing self-harm, banging herself into the wall, punched her wall on the wall, and she beamed from the scalp on the head as she tried to run her underwear around her neck so she couldn't breathe and had to cut her off. Apparently, the units are going to have to take the elevator to go to the room. You know, I can check 524C15 on that.
5: 24C20,
0: that's fine.
1: Hey, C10, can you change our location to Little York and Homestead, please?
6: Clear. Hey, so for the second, we'll clear off this.
7: Okay. Good to open, sir. 1740s, 10402 Santa Barbara.
4: You can show me your route for the whole one.
3: 43 evenings, you can send that.
7: That's good. If I have a check, my reference to weapons of service, 10402 Sandpiper. It's going to be for black female 31, wearing a short feather dress with white slippers. It's a knife involved.
4: I'll go by. 1747, I'll go by. Claim me RITD.
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2: Stop. Thirty seven, show me around.
3: Tenish, we'll clear ourselves and head that way.
0: Okay.
2: You can either same thing or if you're swimming to come by.
0: That's
4: good. 1925, shall I call to?
5: 1925, you make sure clear.
4: 4375,
5: 1339,
4: check on safety traffic stop.
5: 390,
2: we're good out here.
4: That's clear, 43
5: good. Yes, sir, can you help me out on the traffic stop at 10584 South East Street on a white Buick, no backlights.
4: Yes, sir.

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2: Yes, sir.

0: 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You can go ahead and disregard.
1: Good evening. 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
2: 18 Frank 33 evenings.
1: Perfect, go ahead.
2: Everybody clear for this code 2 Tuft in progress 6360 San Felipe at the Walgreens.
1: That's clear, Aura.

0: 所以是你是南国人？
1: 对。
0: You thought I should be pleased, sitting so actually, Cedric is saying that her left shoulder is popped out of place.
1: Clear.

0: code 2 in 1930s, road rage disturbance, US 90 inbound on Mercury for a vehicle shooting at the caller's vehicle.
1: 35, you can call it. Hear me, unfounded. Nobody answered on the door. Can you remember that, please? And then you can send me.
2: Yeah, well, anywhere about the rule right now. Anyone checking about the code 1985 rush, slow down, code 3
0: in control. Not licensed by Tom Sam Tom 4662. Tom Sam Tom 4662. Meaning I can check by and the sergeant will monitor him.
1: 35, can you also get Foxy if they're near the area and see if they're still shooting at each other or near each other?
0: That's fair.
3: Okay,
0: that's clear. The caller's going to be in a black 2004 Honda Civic. It's still being updated.
4: Good evening. Can you show us arriving at JPC 1 FEMA in the back?
2: Next.
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2: 1727.

0: code 2 suspicious person with a weapon, 14D20, 4141 Barbary Drive at the Sunset Garden Apartments.
1: Still need a Northeast Sergeant Monitor.
2: 9302, what do you have?
1: Hey, Sergeant, I got the road rage disturbance and I-10 over in McCarty. Apparently, there are complaints of, I think, of a vehicle shooting towards their vehicle. They're still moving at this time. They're over at I-10 inbound at Wayside.
0: Appreciate it. Saying it's by building number 1, the suspicious person with a weapon. I'm waiting on more information right now. 4141 Barbary Drive. As soon as I get more information, I will let you know.
1: That's clear. 7028.
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1: It's clear, still being updated, Fox is down for fuel. Suspect's a black man in his 40s, no clothing. Still being updated, I-10 inbound and west side.
2: Hello, for public service.
1: I'll see if they can throw over to watch command.
0: Handgun is going to be black male between 13 and 16 years of age. 5'3", medium build, red locks with gold tips, dark color hoodie, your jacket, dark color pants. Media Southeast Side Index monitor that code 2, please.
3: 13,
0: yeah, 35, I have.
1: At this time, they're still updating. I'm letting them advise to transfer over to Washington.
0: They're black male and female teenagers.
3: That's clear. 13-19 code 2.
0: Let me get another unit out with them, please.
4: Washington 4, thanks for checking by.
2: 13-43, give me a minute and I'll go over there. I'm close by.
0: Clear.
1: Well, if you want to meet with police, he can make a report. Caller started to curse the call taker and said he hopes the suspect killed someone and hung up. I'll try to do a callback.

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0: 35 boy. I spoke to the complainant. She's no longer at the location. She doesn't want to make a report. Just wants you just to be aware of the vehicle.
1: Clear, Sergeant, for 17E35 and 1319 South Echo 3.
2: GV05. Yeah, 43, can you run me there, yes, Charlie?
3: Ma'am, can you show me and 1-22 in route to JPC? We're going to be having one combative now.
4: Can you give me an apartment number, but it said building number 1.
2: Can you give me a call?
5: We have a complainant that he wants a supervisor, and then they replace a fake supervisor for detaining somebody at the ones.
0: White female, her 70s, gray shirt, pink shorts, another info.
6: Clear.
1: Hey, Charles 33, boy, we're good.
0: That's clear.
2: That's clear.
5: I'm not here about building 1. So you said the last unit group of kids heading eastbound through Barbary.

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1: 1744, we're good, sir. Thank you.
0: That's great, thank you.
2: General 50, you've lost any sense of 1746.
3: Are you checking my way? That's the one.
4: Division D20, you can check your last four message, please.
2: Yeah, what's your phone number?
4: Include. Charles, is there a unit near 2800 West Insta Plaza that can check by and give me some incident slips? Location number, please.

0: 19G12, can you check by with him?
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0: 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No other info.
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2: 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White male, wearing all black clothing, brown hair.
0: The car you just went to a couple of minutes ago, they just called in again. They're requesting us to go out there for site. And it's not the location, it's the age of deed requesting it.

0: 2 hours before.
1: Go ahead.
0: You can clear from this call and disregard any other units. 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She's actually paying for stuff.
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2: 19-01 Frank.
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5: There's going to be a welfare check urgent. Things about 16, 8-year-olds that went to the store team, they got hurt. They're going to have EMS out there as well. Not sure how. 5219 Greg, the Holy Tree. Let me get you to check by, please.
3: 1321, what check by?
1: It's the same address, Westheimer, Westminster Plaza at Richmond. 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

0: you received, sorry.
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3: 6-4, you can send it.
2: That's clear. 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
4: Hey, Cal. Hey, they didn't push up to the north. They're right here off of Old Gallatin, so they're not going too far. I'm going to take a picture.
2: Just hold on, code 3.
4: Come on back, I'm going to tell
2: them. Duke 213, then we'll just put you on our slip.
1: That's it.

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1: Two-nine-three dispatch.
2: Oh, right, okay.
1: It's locked up.
2: I'm gonna check for you right now.
0: Go ahead. It's Nancy, you show 37, transport one female in the back of Jeffy Seamy, following behind her. Thank you.
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1: 293 Fox. Hey, we're out on this kidnapping and we're tracking the suspect's vehicle at the moment. Currently southbound on Old Gallatin Road. PST's out here. We're trying to catch up to the vehicle. Is there any way you can assist us on this?

0: And we're launching. Are you guys staying up hungry?
1: Walk
0: up again. From Yellow Colon, our primary unit, all back channel.
1: Sir, we're going to be on Southeast Tac 1.
0: We will switch and we're launching.
1: Thank you, sir.

0: who I refer to.
1: Go ahead.
0: Thank you.
2: Jeffrey, go ahead.
3: That's good, sir. I was just asking what the vehicle description was. They just told me a Tech 1 Nissan Rogue, Lincoln Polo Tour, 2335. Is that correct?
2: That should be the same with the thing we did that we just EV'd a few moments ago.
3: Clear.
1: Is there a man stalled in the black Dodge Ram whose hood is open in the far right lane?
4: We're not on 5-1, Amy. We can

0: 35. Any more units on a tracked vehicle? We're in the area.
1: If I repeat the traffic.
0: 65. Does it need more units on a tracked vehicle? We're in the area.
1: I'm not sure, but sir, if you want to switch over to Southeast Tac 1, they can provide you that information. If they need more units or not, please.

0: Can I have a time stamp so we can throw everybody around in the back?
1: Go to your robbery just occurred to the Hades, 2418 Sunset Boulevard. 1715 Fifth.

0: 370. We're all good over here. The child's being transported to Texas Children's, and they didn't get the beating back.
1: That's very safe.
2: Yeah, with your public service, I need to give you a call.
3: 32 is dropping as a robbery that occurred 2518 Sunset. Caller says a former employee came behind the bar and stole glasses. Says that the suspect had pushed the caller and then left. Spanish female 20s. Left in a beige pickup truck on Sunset towards Kirby. No info.
4: The hospital.
5: 12E17, evening check and safety.
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0: Standby for Frank 15 Evenings, checking traffic flow.
1: Fairview Center, show my face.
0: Units of the gallery, we have a unit route for the wagon call now.
2: AC-25, you're on to that call. There's disturbance, 9-1-7, Tidwell Road, apartment 11-17. Caller is reporting the wife causing a disturbance. Caller thinks she's smoking dope and has mental issues. It's going to be for a Gezi, black female, 48, wearing a white shirt, pink pants. Yeah, I can check by.
3: Okay,
0: I can't move. Crash Major, West 34th and North Shepherd. Camaro hit a concrete divider at location, possibly intoxicated. Anchovy's going to be on it, no changes. Need a unit to check by.
1: 347,
0: that's great, thank you, Richard.
1: I need you, Sonny. Could you show me around 6 and still there?

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1: Orange 1200.
0: Car seat suspects running back and forth between his residence and vehicle. He's using his vehicle to hit another vehicle, yelling profanity and screaming for someone to come out. White male 50s, black shirt, jeans, no shoes.

2025 Coupe du Midi 2020 McAllen, hard black Toyota Corolla, and a gray Toyota RAV4.

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1: My code 2 Major 15E20, 22 boy. AR in the parking lot. Hung up, no answer on callback, no other info.
2: Giving a sergeant for open door.
0: One Frank.
2: Hey, George, I have an open door. Looks like the door is just naturally not closing properly. Nobody's responding to the calls. Please clear. Check out my backup.
1: 2-1 South Post Oak.
0: You don't think there's any suspects inside?
2: That's clear.
0: You're clear to check with backup. Make sure you make announcements, please.
2: Thank you.
1: 7-2, robbery, just care 16040.

0: GBC to Marcus Driver, left seen an I-10 inbound at Chimney. Red 4 to 150, no direction travel given.
1: That's good. It's going to be robbery, just care 16955 post O, get the Valero. Supposed to be for suspects, all black males, wearing black hoodies and masks. They came in, it was three of them with a gun, stole all the register and left in a black sedan without a license plate. No direction of travel given. 3-unit check by.
2: Section 838, where's the month? And, send us.
1: Dispatch 15-04, please. Hey, for 15-22, wait, I was trying to send them to a code 2 major. They're sitting on a stolen. Are we just going to recover it? Because I've got units at JPC, about 4 or 5 units at JPC now. I need units on the street for these code 2s that they're not taking.
3: Well, here, I'm going to head to that other call on Lakeside, Capital. You want to put me on that?
1: That's correct. I'm trying to address them to code 2. They're advising that you're authorizing for them to sit on a stolen. Can we just recover the stolen? Because I've got code 2s dropping, and I've got about 5 or 6 people at JPC right now in 15 and 16 districts.
4: Actually, give me 1 second. I'll advise.

0: can't have any free fingers. We're not going to need any records out here.
1: Frank 51.
0: Do I have a Spanish speaking unit, Chapa?
2: 4-6, you can send it.
3: 2-3-2, I need one record of my location.

0: to Energy Systems. Can you show us moving the accident back to the station, please?
1: North Square, 205.
2: Energy Systems, I'm on it.
1: What's your next one?
2: 12, I'll be in 3 minutes.
0: That's clear.
3: Hi, Rob. Call.
1: Negative, there was no license plate on it.
3: That's clear, ma'am. You just said a black sedan, unknown direction of travel.
1: That's clear. Occupied by 3 black males. I'm not sure if they all had guns or just one.
4: Can you send the address for that egg rod, please?
1: My coordinates are all capital at South Police, so I had to go ahead and slow down for 3. For 2, multiple people have attempted callbacks on the slip. No answer.
4: That's clear. I guess you can disregard anybody coming out here from now. I'm not clear off in a second.
1: That's clear.
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0: You can clear that information, we check back.
5: That's clear. 7025 Caden Street, alarm hold, panic, no other information.
0: Check back.
1: Correct.

1860, code 3 disturbing, 3811 Old Spanish Hall to CBS. Cars reporting male, 50s, black shirt, black pants causing disturbance. Dev unit check back in 1860.

0: 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Who is the caller on this call?
1: The caller on your slip is Alicia Pena.
2: Rolling Stolen, Texas. Tom, X-ray Mary 2722. We're going to be White Heather and West Loopwood. They're into the gas station parking lot. He's parking right now.
3: How are you clearing?
4: Chris, we're going to be stop right now in the gas station parking lot.
3: That's fair. It's closed. You send me a message.
5: Two and 7330 Scratch Radio on the freeway 59 northbound at Parker for two vehicle accident.
3: Just for 1809.
1: Nice here.
6: 4336, I'm going to be at 2221.
1: Left 30, the vehicle for now. At checkpoint.
6: I'm good, thank you.
1: Yeah.
3: Stop, air's closed.
7: Need a Midwest sergeant for a low pretty calls holding in 18 districts.
1: If you grill.
7: That's clear.
8: Okay, 11, you can have
2: us. Hey, boy, we got the driver detained. Working on clearing the car.
5: Parker. It's going to be for a white four that flipped over and a Ford Ranger. They said that someone's intoxicated and showing between Parker and Saunders. Caller's third party. Yeah, I can check by.
2: Four 470, claim me arrest. We'll check by.
8: 7C11. It says it's in the northbound HOV lane. Can we confirm that and get Metro en route?
3: Air's going to be open. To that other unit, go ahead with your EH traffic.
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7: Gonna be at I-10 inbound, exit 763. Go east. You call random gas on the freeway.
6: Thanks. Show us the wrong side.
1: Clear, close enough.
3: Stony Director, going to be 610 at Post Oak, exit 11, Stony Director.
8: That's clear. 7222, hold me at the intersection of Ward, Coffee, and Lockwood.
3: Have another code 2, crash major 15E20s. 15E28, Boyd, can you clear?
0: 20G11.
9: NPC, our consumer's in our room, secured. The NPC staff says it's going to be a little minute before we get seen. We have no further contact. Are we clear to go extended to me?
10: 47, you're clear to go extended. Just reactivate if you get contact. And let me know if they're going to keep you there for an extended period of time. Because you only really need to be there about 15, 20 minutes if they've already done the receipt. Just give me a call if you have any problems.
0: Oh, yeah, that's pretty charged.
5: 22, what was wrong with the female again?
3: One out of five, one no more records, thank you.
5: It was 7622 at Laura Coffee in Lockwood.
3: 1582, boys, can be with Belfort and Chimney Rock near the Domino's. This can be for the Silver Hyundai launch on a white truck.
8: I'll be in the HOV line, we can check by with her. 7C21, we can call.
5: Appreciate it. 7C11, still keep heading to that accident. I'll be a Metro in a while. Just hold the scene for them.
1: No, I have the security company's number, but not the key holder. They don't have that on here, ma'am.
8: That is clear, thank you.
6: I'm going to reopen the air.
1: Air is back open.
2: Copy to Waypoint. Michelle is using E first.
1: Exit number.
6: Original permit.
3: Okay, thank you. 1722, I'm going to have one mil detained. Can I get a check by unit code 2, please?
5: I declare 1721's en route. I told him the running code 1, coming from ways off.
3: I'm going to need a record at my location.
5: Your record at Laura Coffee and Lockwood, your record at Laura Coffee and Lockwood.
3: Do you on the freeway, 11H30s, I-45, I-39.
6: And did you say you can echo to?
3: Okay. Three for a possibly a Malibu and a red Lexus SUV.
8: I'm gonna have a female detained as well.
5: 1814.
3: 11, you can clear this info to my question.
6: Gray suspects went north on along South Post Road. It's going to be a gray Chevy Cruze. Nine arrived at Lower Coffee in Lockwood. Got no license plate. Female driver.
3: Another
5: 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Fence clear, any units on a lower
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0: Can you show me a lower copy?
1: We're good, sir.
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0: It's gonna be dark gray. Close for black.
2: D27, I appreciate it. Male had a fork that was taken away, wanted to carve himself. 70-year-old, 7633 Bluffer Street, unit 4309, need a unit check, I was in coach.
0: So when you clear your false alarm, you can check by it.
2: Clear. Yeah. 14-33, unit check and safety.
1: Could you show me on that house fire, 7200 Avenue
2: Y? Hey, y'all be clear for that code junior beat on Pershing, please.
5: Clear, please, clear me, all right.
2: That's clear.
5: Please do Frank 11.
6: 18, Frank 11.
5: Yes, ma'am. What kind of caller is the caller in? It's cut off on my end.
6: It's going to be a gray Chevy Equinox.
5: That's right, thank you.
6: I'm all right.
2: I do appreciate it. Code 2 suicide gets a current weapon CAT. Pershing in Dunkirk. This patient a week has drugs on him. Was laid on the street. EMS is en route. No other information. D32 evening, can you clear for that code 2 on Calhoun, please?
5: 11, go ahead.
3: Hey, 11, just advising Metro stated to have units from after that accident.
2: Hi. Man, you can put it on this wall. Car around through the same building. You hear the one on Calhoun, separate?
7: Yeah, 94, I'm working at your job there.
2: Yes, sir, I'll push on Calhoun.
1: 1630
4: Boyd on the records. Number, White
2: Heather, please. Her running, breathing hard, not responding to the call taker. He's saying Wesley Square Apartments. I have no other information. 742 Calhoun. I'm going to try to do a call deck.
7: Clear. I'm at the back side of the gas station. I haven't seen anybody come right forward in front.
2: That's good, sir. Hey, I want a voicemail on call back direct for me.
1: It's way for it.
7: I'll buy it from you. Anybody else?
2: Yeah, it's good. 32 disregard.

0: 2041. Can I have Sergeant for open door?
1: Sergeant.
2: Nothing to it so far.
0: Okay, Sergeant, I have an open door. Looks like those lights are GLA. I have my backup. Is it cleared one?
2: Nothing to it so 7C. You cleared. Mr. 10, ask before you go in.
0: That's good. Thank you.

0: San Henry 16. Can I get one breaker? It's one of the facing point. All right, the facing one breaker.
1: 1339, you have it out there.
2: 2202, San Emmanuel.
3: There
0: now, okay. There. Come over here. 7-2, sir. I'm not seeing a crash right here. Can you do a call back to see where they are?
2: Of course, I'm not.
1: Caller, heavy breathing, I don't see any questions. I don't know what suspect is, but the caller is pinging from 4801 Southwind. I'm not sure how they got Calhoun, though.
4: The Calhoun, I'm not sure.
1: That's it. I'm going to check right now. Yeah, it's the street across from there on Southwind.

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0: Definitely. 32, I appreciate it. Third party information, I just need a call back. The vehicle of interest is Black Nissan Altima and a red vehicle, red SUV, most likely a 39 Gold frame. We don't have information. If you can check the area, please.
2: Two six, that's clear. Thank you.
1: 18 Frank 11.
3: 18 Frank 11.
1: I get a record. We're gonna be right at the split for 610 and I-10, exit 763.
3: 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I-10 freeway. Inbound at the 610 splits, exit 763.
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3: That's fine.
1: Were you able to get any information from you, Holden?
3: Hey, negative. I was trying to check location history. I couldn't find a key holder.
1: What's your apartment complex name? No more records. Record, hook it up.
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3: Any CDs? 4000 Greenbrier.
1: Go ahead.
3: We can't just go to Department as a traffic hazard. Was there from 1960 on males and 10? So female and are on the road, third party. Block female 6070, heavy, short, black hair, unknown clothing. You know the turbine?
5: 77H12, you can clear me accident and you get some exit me.
3: That's great. Check G's requesting traffic control on a vehicle fire, 4000 Greenbrier. Do you have another unit that can clear and check fire 77H12?
2: 10878. We can clear ourselves. We can check by.
3: That's great.
1: So we found the complainant for that other code 2 that dropped at Calhoun. She's going to be right up here off of South 1 and Calhoun, right in front of the Western Square. I know we're en route to that other code 2, so that unit wants to come over.
0: That's clear. I appreciate you. 94 Zebra 14, New York City.
6: Yeah, can they just tell that complainant to head over into Calhoun? I'm working here.

0: code 1 over panic alarm, 415 Milam at the Space City Media Couple.
1: In case of a gun.
2: Excuse me, show me the immediate traffic.
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1: Is that 1432?
0: Yeah, 415 Milam at Bay City Media Puffles.
4: Yes.
0: It was an accident, and PD can cancel. Well, we don't cancel quote 1 panic alarms. If you can head out there, code 3. Slow down, code 3.
1: 31
5: up here. 30 boy, can you do time check? Especially King's head on the back of the shop, please.
6: That's there, 1827.

0: Evening, Frank. For one evening.
1: Oh, good.
0: No Rogers. I saw them in the queue. I don't have any vehicle details.
1: That's not right, me.
2: 94014.
3: Yes, ma'am.
2: Were you the one that queued up and said you were going to meet us out here?
3: How can you because you said the complainant to come into Calhoun? I'm with an extra job here, so if she wants something, I'll handle it over here.
2: Yes, please, sir. I'll send you a public service.
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1: G30, 12,001 Richard Avenue.
2: 16-1 employee, do you have a closer unit to the scene on 16-minute south coming from 40s?
1: It's you and 1630 employee both leaving other scenes to go.

0: 15.
1: Be able to check a minor crash on the freeway dropping I-10 up at North Post Oak.
0: Perfect.
1: Your unit that can check back for traffic control.
2: 27, boy, one female detained.
3: That's 30 on the crawl there. AC-27.
2: Eleven, what was that?
1: That just dropped on I-10. There's going to be two vehicle crashes dropped at 5 District Road. Chevy Tahoe and a black sedan.
0: Do
2: you have a color for the Tahoe?
1: Silver.
2: Yeah, that's going to be on our side. They're on the 610 ramp right at the split for 610 North and 610 South.
4: Thank you. It's X-ray coordinates. Male patient rambling. Do not give location. Interview the route.
5: Come on, D-10. I'm sorry, I just seen your message. Yes, that's clear.
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6: All lanes open.
4: 1833.
2: Apparently they have one coming with some gas.
1: Only director at West I-10 inbound exit 763.

0: Voice. Can we get a surgeon on our scene for forced handcuffing?
1: My field, so go ahead. Do you have my phone number?
2: 7045 inbound, Clearly City, main lane going inbound.
0: Send me some H12. Can I have one flatbed wrecker make it to my location, please?
3: I need a flatbed wrecker, 4,000 Greenbrier, need a flatbed wrecker, 4,000 Greenbrier.

0: 10878.
1: 78.
0: Hey, the next unit heading back this way will get on the freeway and block off the exit to 126B, so that way people won't enter the ramp as HFD tries to clear.
2: Caller's going to be a tow truck driver. 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White Nissan Altima, black female 40s, white tank top, lightning, unit to check by.
3: 6-11, I'll check in advice.
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1: Death 3, East Code Alpha 3, 12001 Richmond Avenue, East Code Alpha 3. 10-1 suicide in progress, 2380s, 14520, Briar Forest Drive. In progress with a weapon.

0: 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Is your scene under control? I'm going to clear for code 1.
1: Yes, ma'am. Go ahead and send it.
0: Steve Oscar, thank you. Suicide in progress of a weapon, 14520 Fireforest Drive, apartment 4307. Her friend reporting calls on FaceTime with a gun to her head. This is Sergeant to monitor, Shane Route.
1: Nothing to 07, I'll monitor.
2: 1260.
3: Hey, this is... Oh, you know what? Disregard. You're good. Disregard.
1: Yeah, thank you.

0: Getting our crew to suspect chasing 950s, now you call 1-South-4-5.
1: And let's get the vehicle for the kidnapping.
2: Excellent.
0: Clear, 9201-045 has, they're approaching Belford, Colorado State. There's a black female, 18-20, green shirt, in a red lawn truck. Maybe he's opening the door trying to get out of the vehicle. Following his blue Honda CRV.
3: Show me, check a minor, call one.
0: Stating that they're stopped on the left shoulder. Female opened the door, the passenger door.
2: Spoke to the POI about 10 minutes ago. POI is a Hispanic male, 35 years old, skinny build, 6 foot. His name is Eric Lopez.
4: I see 9 override, 8717 Spalding.

0: like the car is no longer following, left the location, passed the vehicle was on the left shoulder going northbound Belfort. Express the dynamo plates.
1: Coach, his sexual assault has occurred 18-20, South Kirkwood and Beach.
2: 13-27, one male detained.
3: Town check 18-40. That's got to be a separate accident.
4: What was that last word?
3: Are you able to go and check the crash at I-10 up in North Coast? It's going to be a separate crash.
4: Sorry.
1: 18 Frank 11, that crash is inbound, not outbound. It's on the 18 district side.
4: Hey, we're going to have one male and one female detained. Can we get HFD out here to check out our juvenile complaint, please? 10-120 Harsook.
5: 4 Frank 27 traffic.
3: Yes, sir.
5: 4424 West Wade Park Boulevard, Louisiana license plate 318, John Robert Henry, on a gray Kia SUV, occupied two times.
3: Up there was the street. That's weird.
6: 10-49, can I get another unit to my call code 2?
3: Okay, let me get a unit checked by 14-49 code 2.
1: Code 2, you can show us coming from that work there, though.
3: That's weird.
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6: 2-1-8-4, can you do a call box and get a better location? I'm not seeing anything. Yeah, we're under control.
3: Clear.
1: But it looks like HFD took the patient to Memorial Hermann Med Center. D22 is a suspect Hispanic male, 71 years old, skinny build, blue cap, blue shirt, brown shorts. So he's a stalker. He left in a black Mercedes, Samsung Victor 0541.
8: A flathead wrecker coming our way.
0: Clear, could you be for now on this your request to drop a slip and I'm going to need information so I can get that info to Apple. Clear, if you need a city record, you'll have to send me the info so I can go ahead and drop it on this. You're just asking for any flatbed record.
8: That's clear. Give me one moment.
0: That's clear.
3: We're able to clear for the crash I-10 in that North Coast Loop.
7: That's clear, Warren.
1: Yeah, not a good match. It comes back to the white chip.
5: And, making primary insurance around Seattle.
1: Thanks.

0: 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One record of my location, please.
1: Unit record 9054, Gustine. 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

0: Charger down there, down Gold 2. Hey, Sarge, I got this code 2 Duck in Progress at a Burger King on Johnson. They're just reporting a worker that stole $100 from the safe, but she's not at work. It's not really in progress. Is it clear to downgrade to the next available?
1: 11 number record.
2: Hey, you can do code 4. I'll call. Hey, report.
0: I appreciate it.
3: 3.
1: Making call outs right now.
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1: I'm heading in. 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
5: 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Thanks, sir.
1: Bye-bye.
7: Need a flatbed wrecker, 4,000 Greenbrier, flatbed wrecker, need a 4,000 Greenbrier.
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7: Okay. I got a Southeast Audio on the air for 13-15 evening for Exhibit 10, please.
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1: Hey, Sarge, I'm on this natural DOA. Just waiting to hear back from the ME. Am I critical, Exhibit?
0: D50, speed bump out urgent, 8228 Charlesman Street, Unit B for force entry.
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off our urgency to 28 Charles Front Street, unit B for 4th Century, bearing off for a fault activation coming from one of the pendants, another unit expect

0: code 2 major crash on the freeway 610 outbound at West Alabama. 18 from 20s.
1: Anyone, Charles, can I get the name of the caller, please?
2: That's clear, sir.
1: It's clear, thank you, ma'am.
3: Thirteen 17, the Southeast Supervisor for Building Search.

Or Tina, Tina, go ahead. Hey, we're out here on a trespasser. The suspect's been detained. He's inside of his family's residence without their permission. He just wants to check it out. I don't believe anybody else is inside. I got that couple clear search. Clear search, now she's left on the way in.

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1: Hello.
2: 18543.
0: I'm dropping 610 outbound here, Rich under West Alabama.
1: Yeah, that's clear. Yeah.

0: Could you crash minor on the freeway 3B50, exit 52B on 45?
1: Wherever you find it, so you can send it.
0: This clear is going to be northbound on 45, exit 52B, showing the cross timbers exit ramp and 45 entrance ramp. Right shoulder, three vehicles, white GMC 1500, a gray BMW M4, and gray Dodge Challenger. On your wrecker, 45 northbound, 52B exit.

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0: Yes, sir. 18 from 50.

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1: There's an intoxicated male patient inside the dumpster at the discount store. Three units, we can check.
2: 4070 crashed me. We'll check one.
1: That's clear. Now standing outside a dumpster, white male with a black t-shirt and jeans, yellow and black Crocs.
0: 5-1, is he being violent or just standing around?
1: I said he was intoxicated, banging on the dumpster in the back of the business. Code 2 assault, just a gross injury, 3B10, 11150 Northwest Freeway, Chipotle.
2: 3B13, you just have his back.
3: Advise for 30, you just have.
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1: 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They don't know the suspect. 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
1: 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HOP didn't provide that.
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0: Yeah, 16. After you took a 2-weapon disturbance, Chartres at Commerce, staying this homeless people fighting with a metal pipe. That was unit check by 16.
1: Wait, what am I?

0: Coochie Crush Major, FSRA 6B10, 39 Loetta Street. And still that to his SDIT in 3B10, 5935 Greenmont.
1: I can see it.
2: I'm good, thank you.
3: 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You can clear the information and then send me a code too.
0: This is going to be a white Chevy Malibu and a black Ford sedan. 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
3: 9-2-8, and myself, and I'll check by.
0: Yes, sir.
2: That means I'm Maxwell.
1: Go ahead.
2: Please send me that flatbed record, please.
1: Still need a flatbed record, 4,000 Greenbrier. Still need a flatbed record, 4,000 Greenbrier.

0: 347, Nomar Rikers.
1: Nomar Rikers, exit 52B on 45 northbound.
0: Slow down, 13 is the aircraft.
2: Good.
0: General, my call slip, can you read me the phone number of the complainant that called?
2: 12 and 13, that's clear. Phone number is going to be 346-427-9919. 346-427-9919.
0: That's clear. Clear me. All right, please.
3: Yeah, appreciate it. Traffic guys are 45 outbound, Cullen, right shoulder, and center side. Hispanic male, sleeping on the right shoulder. Check
1: 946. Two evenings, and the beat units are going to be tied up. Can you take that suicide CIT in through V10?
3: Better near for the call, holding 3 and 4.
0: Can handle your 4 evenings. Clear the hub for missed available. I will check the board.
3: Clear, thank you.
1: 15 year old says that she's banging her head on the wall. HFD's en route to location, and she's also assaulting a staff member. 6B26, that's clear. How's he going by?

needed to be only 280 to run omitted. You know, a main lane for multiple vehicles. Think they're reckless. Driving reckless. White SUV. Tom John King 4. 69 GBGB only.